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1: None of these things are a problem with God. God has already placed supernatural healing power on the inside of you, and yet we're asking God for these things. You know, if I was to give you something like, say for instance, if you came up here and I said, here's my Bible. And if I gave you my Bible, and then you walked up to me and said, hey, Andrew, would you please give me your Bible so that I could look up a scripture? How do you respond? When a person asks you to give something that you've already given to them. I don't even know how to respond to that. I'd probably just look at you like, what's wrong? You know, if God could be confused, I believe that God would be confused. Because there are millions and millions of requests. Oh, God, I'm trusting you to heal me. Oh, God, I'm believing you to heal me. Oh, God, stretch forth your hand and heal. Oh, God, rend the heavens and come down. Isaiah chapter 64, verse 1. I hear people pray that prayer all of the time. People say, well, it's in the Bible. What's wrong with that? What's wrong with that is God rent the heavens and came down through Jesus. It was appropriate for Isaiah to say, oh, God, rend the heavens and come down. But it's inappropriate for you to pray that because God rent the heavens. And if you are praying that, in a sense, you are not evaluating, not valuing Jesus properly. You're saying, oh, well, I know Jesus came down, but oh, God, I need you to do something else. Like Jesus isn't enough. We pray the prayer that was over in Psalms chapter 51 where David said, restore unto me the joy of my salvation and take not your Holy Spirit from me. Renew a right spirit within me. You know what? That's an unbelief prayer. Somebody, well, David prayed it. David was an Old Testament man that wasn't born again, that God hadn't promised that I'll never leave you nor forsake you. But for you to pray and say, oh God, don't ever leave me. For us to come into a church service and say, oh God, we ask you to meet with us today. It's an unbelief prayer. He said, I'll never leave you nor forsake you. Where two or three are gathered together in my name, there am I in the midst. And yet I can guarantee you, most churches, let's pray and ask for the anointing to fall. Man, God's already anointed us. Jesus, when he came into the hometown, when he came into Nazareth, he got up and stood up. And over in Luke chapter 4, verse 18, he quoted from Isaiah chapter 61 and says, the Spirit of the Lord is upon me because he hath anointed me to preach the gospel to the poor. He didn't go into a back room with the preacher and say, let's pray and ask God to anoint you. You know, people do this with me all the time when I go to their church. Would you like to go back here and let's pray and ask everybody to anoint you? And you know, I am so polite and kind and non-confrontational that I don't say anything. I really don't, believe it or not. But what is the point of asking God to anoint me? If I'm not anointed by the time I get to your church to preach, I'm not going to get it in the next 5 minutes. If you don't believe that I'm anointed and if you don't believe God speaks through me, why would anybody invite me to their church in the first place? Why go back here and let's spend 30 minutes praying and asking for God's anointing? It's unbelief. It may be a good desire that you're wanting to see the power of God in manifestation, but you don't have to beg God for the anointing. If God calls you to preach, he would be unjust to call me an introvert that couldn't even look at a person in the face to speak to millions of people on television in the whole meeting. He would be unjust to ask me to do something that I can't do and just turn me loose on my own to do it, and I have to beg him. No, if God tells you to do something, if he says come, that word has enough power in it to walk on the water. Anything God tells you to do, there is an anointing present to get it accomplished, and you don't have to beg him for it. Actually, by approaching God and saying, oh God, please anoint me, you're starting from a position of unbelief. You're saying you are unanointed. When the scripture says over in 1 Corinthians chapter 1 that he hath called us and has anointed us is God. I'm already anointed. You're anointed. He's anointed every one of us. And so instead of starting over here in unbelief saying, oh God, I'm not anointed, but would you anoint me? You need to start believing that he hath blessed me with all spiritual blessings. I've already been blessed. I've already got love, joy, and peace. I don't need God to give it to me. If I don't feel joy, it's not God who hasn't given. It's me that is somehow or another switched off the joy of the Lord. And what I need to do is

0: work on my receiver, not God's transmitter. You know, it's just like television signals. Right now, there are television signals in this room. And if somebody says, I don't believe that there are, that doesn't mean that they aren't here. It just means that you aren't real smart. You say, but I can't see them. I can't hear them. That doesn't mean that they aren't here. They're here. They're just in a form that you can't perceive with your little peanut brain. So what you do, you take a television set and you set it up here and plug it in, turn it on, tune it in. And when the TV set comes on and starts broadcasting a program, that's not when the signal starts. The signal is already here. The signal is being broadcast 24/7. Right now there are multiple signals, television, radio signals. There's all kinds of things going on in the unseen world that we can't see. But they're here. When you turn on your television set is not when the station starts broadcasting. That's when you start receiving. God is always, always, always, always releasing love, joy, peace, long-suffering, gentleness, goodness. And it's not coming from out there somewhere where the demons are blocking his, you know, some of this religious doctrine that we have. The demon, we got to get a hole cleared over clear water so that our prayers can get through to God. I know some of you believe that stuff. Somebody said, well, that happened in the book of Daniel. Again, Daniel was an Old Testament man. Jesus hadn't died and hadn't broken the dominion of the devil. But in the New Covenant, you don't need your prayers to get above the ceiling. You don't need them to get above your nose. God lives here on the inside. That's the reason you bow your head when you pray, is so that you can look at God. You say, Father, amen. This whole concept of the demons are blocking our prayers from getting up to God shows that you don't understand what God has already done through grace. And that's the reason that Satan is eating your lunch and popping the bag, is because of a lack of knowledge. You're sitting here feeling like, oh God, we've got to have a move from you. God's already moved through Jesus, and he's placed on the inside of you the same power that raised Christ from the dead. You can go out and do the same works that Jesus did. And if every person in here went out and started representing Jesus as somebody who could do everything but has done nothing, but he could do it, and if we'll pray hard enough, no, if you'd quit representing him that way, and if you'd go out and say, man, good news, God's already done it. You know what? You're already saved. God's already forgiven your sins. Now, will you receive it and receive this salvation? Will you receive healing? That's a different approach than saying, oh, let's pray and just ask God to move. Man, if we would go to representing God correctly, if every person in here got this mindset and went out and instead of begging God to do something, started acting like he'd already done it and started believing God and started releasing the power of God, I guarantee you we could see a transformation in this area. You would see more revival than you could handle. But see, we're up here, our television set's not working, and instead of turning on the thing or checking to see if it's plugged in or seeing if we have the channel adjusted, the first thing we do is call the television station. Why aren't you transmitting? Please turn on the power. Please start sending the signal. Please, I want to watch Andrew on television or whatever. I know that's what you do, is watch me. But see, instead of checking our set, the first thing we do, if we have a sickness in our body, God, why haven't you healed me? He's broadcasting 24/7. If you aren't receiving healing, it's not God who hasn't released it. It's you that doesn't know how to receive it. And I'm not saying that to condemn you. It takes time to educate and learn, but you got to get, this is a starting place. It's to recognize that God is not the one who hasn't healed anybody. God has healed all of our sicknesses and all of our diseases. And that power is already on the inside of us. If you aren't feeling it, if it isn't manifest, it's not God who hasn't given, it's you that hasn't learned to receive. So start working on your receiver instead of calling the station and saying, God, what's wrong with you? Broadcast, oh God, pour out your power. Oh God, send revival. God's not our problem. Man, God has been releasing his power for 2,000 years and the church has been in the dark ages, not because of God, because he hasn't been moving. It's because we haven't been receiving. We've been ignorant. Satan has been stealing from us. Man, I wish I had time to go through all of these verses. Let's jump down to verse 14 here in this chapter. And Paul begins to pray a prayer for the Ephesians. And in verse 15, he starts his prayer. And before I read it, let me just point out something. As we go through and read this, I want you to think about it. If you were writing a prayer that was going to be prayed for saints 2,000 years in the future, how would you pray for people 2,000 years in the future who would be reading your prayer? Think about that for a minute. The wording might vary, but if you're typical, here is the typical way that Christians pray today. It would be something like, "Oh God, we ask you to pour out your power on that generation. Oh God, just move. Oh God, send revival. Oh God, we ask for a new..." It would all be some form of pleading with God to do a new thing, to move, to do something. I want you, as we go through this, to look at the way that Paul approaches this. The only thing Paul asked God to do is to give them a revelation of what you've already done. He didn't ask God to do anything new. He just said, "Open up their eyes to what you've already done." He was praying for revelation of what you already had. If a person comes and says, "Would you please pray that God would pour out His love in my life?" No, I won't do it, because God's already poured out His love through Jesus. He sent the Holy Spirit, and the love of God is shed abroad in our hearts by the Holy Ghost, which is given unto us, Romans chapter 5. There is no problem with God's love. God loves every one of us infinitely more than any of us have ever understood.
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0: 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Yes, good morning, ladies. I say good morning to you now for Inside This Morning. What to be your plans, what to be your dreams, and what to be challenges. Want to be serious to the face. On to Mother Class, who will say, save me. Now, the one to be serious to Sky and as Aka, ladies, not to carry to Baba for Inside Body. 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Before now, you hear the song when you call Matter, when you get to do it, Get to Gospel by Tupac and Elton John. And you still feel the Beatles too. And you say, let it be, because my brother, no matter how it be, not be everything, you go fi use your power to change. 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
0: Yes, in as much as you want to turn things around now by yourself, you want to change the situation, you want to change the colors, you want to change the future and the fortunes, my brother, not be something when the business you could do physically with your power, but now something when you could do strategically now and with prayers too to back it up. On to matter like this, I say good morning to you now for Inside This Morning for your one family, one radio station, Super 88.1 FM. Random mic and my name is your Zingbe Master, the Marathon Talker, the Buru One of Super 88.1 FM, the Buru Remy of Isaland. What up all in enter inside this again like this now? What call the Super Early Morning Breakfast Show, and also like this, with the run enter inside the ginger sege. And then you see the ginger sege, that the ginger that is again, busy, yes, we do the run enter inside matter by say, giving you our ginger word for the day in order to motivate you, to uplift you. Because currently, like this, my brother, the biggest enemy when the busy, yes, we get now ourselves inside this matter. That's why, yeah, Oscar Enas and Tuba, but they say, save me from myself. Because if you can save yourself from yourself, definitely you go feel protect yourself from you, whoever they come, your external attackers now for inside the matter. Because sometimes you go to ask yourself the question, say, how ABC you want to hurt yourself? How ABC you want to arm yourself? My brother, that's what they call a procrastination. I go do one tomorrow. And forget, no worry. Now my own time today. This. My brother, now you be the biggest temptation to yourself. So, Boko Poli, then inside our ginger word for today. Our ginger word for today talks to us, say, no matter where you're from, you say your dreams, they valid. My brother, no matter where you from, no matter who you be, no matter where you there, your dreams, they valid. With this, I say welcome to the Ginger Sege for Inside the Super Early Morning Breakfast Show.

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1: Honor yourself. Everybody is good. Let's vote for value. I want to agree the following verses this morning. First, Father, our fathers, I give to them once again for the good you want to do for our children. Then I vote for them and the land is to extend. And I'm going to guide our fathers. I want to agree to the executive governor for those states. Make your mother struggle. All the good work they do for this may continue. I want to give the executive governor, deputy, governor of the state, may God bless and also may support the government. I want to give all the elderly allies of Nigeria in the state, all the humble self, and the mica, and all the working callers that will bless all of them. I want to give my brothers. May God also bless you for your good work. And all the people say, oh God, winner, Father, for the winner, lucky dance man, and the entire number one of you, remember this only one. May God give us a blessing. But this case, this was all bad, bad people. Oh, this is the peace of this country.
0: Good morning, my dear boy. I greet you specially, Oga Fedra.
2: To you this early morning.
0: I just am.
2: Your mighty God cover you in Jesus' name.
0: Amen.
2: I want to celebrate my Baba God that made me to see another baby. I say, Baba God, you. I say, thank you. You do well for my body.
0: Yes, sir.
2: On behalf of my family, my wife, and my children, my grandchildren, I celebrate everybody on Super 88.1. Double chief of Domo Baba, who are told our cry in Jesus' name.
0: Amen.
2: I celebrate you, sir. Lucky God, God, I celebrate you. Open on the Bible, you and your children. Now, the God of today, now you will see in Jesus' name.
0: Amen.
2: I celebrate
0: that
2: people. You do the good Christmas so far. I say anywhere where you did, bless will follow you in Jesus' name. I celebrate all my energy, the energy of Ogwa, the Royal Highland. Victor Agbonori, JP, the handsome energy so far for Ogwa Kingdom. I say God will continue to bless you as you keep the carriers along. Dr. Moheri from Ihate, Dr. Alahaji Oku, the son of Ogwa, entire people of Idowu in that community where I reside. They are very peaceful community. I say God continue to bless them. I salute my granddaughter. I celebrate all the people of Ogwa community and honor our family in Ogwa. I celebrate them.
0: All right, call me for 07055-129-881, or you call me for 07055-727-881. Good morning, my neighbor.
3: Good morning.
0: I greet you specially. Your name and where you call me from?
3: My name is Mr. Anthony from Ogara.
0: Ogara, welcome to the show.
3: And my ginger was for this morning. He said, if you not promise testing, what are you not going to do?
0: Yes, sir.
3: And my ginger. I want to salute President Bola Tinubu. For the first time, I did get like 72 hours, night doubling, at least. You know, if you could, maybe you see Toka so that you could get nice to do more. I go salute my elder sister, Mrs. Apawe. I go salute all my children. I go salute my dear friend, Moji. I go salute my uncle, to be aware. So take a little bit of courage and go to that place to the same thing. Thank you.
0: I greet you specially. Thank you. All right, call me for 07055-129-881, or you come in for 07055-727-881. 0901. You first call and also send the WhatsApp message to 0902-672-2592. For inside WhatsApp, this also will say good morning, Randy Minecraft. So hope you sleep well. I say yes, sir. He said my ginger word. We say I say then now they put 2 palm fruit for mat at the same time. He says celebrate my wife, my beautiful daughter Fortress, my siblings Joshua, Abiens, and Florence. All regular callers and the listener of our Super FM Early Morning Breakfast Show. A special mention of Federa, Jennifer, Sapiperepe Worldwide, Obina, Amurukpa, Oborodion from Enya, Nosa from Igwos, DYDX, Lucky Dance Band of Benin, S.A. Love, and Mr. and Mrs. Eddie Osadiae. It's a special regard to Professor Bright Doba Omoroge's son, Vice Chancellor Uniben, my benefactor, Dr. Daniel Ekarifo, HOD Department of Mass Communication Uniben, all staff members of Faculty of Communication and Media Studies Uniben, special mention of the Dean of the Faculty, Professor Masse Okaku, Sir Dr. John Izevige of Economic Department Uniben, Mr. Igbinoba Ojo, PA to the Vice Chancellor Uniben, Mr. Charles Ogben, and Mr. O.C. Edobo, Uniben, too. You see, make a week all of now up with Omomola. This is what they come from. No other person but Edda, our car worldwide. So call me for 07055-129-881 or you call me for 07055-727-881. 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Call me now for answer the matter. Our ginger word for today talks to us. So no matter where you come from, no matter where you day, your dreams remain valid, my brother. So you need to put more value to your dreams now, because you know, if you go front and you know, if you do something without dreaming about that particular thing, you know, if you get that plan. So you want to become a rich man without you walking towards it. So my brother, you get to do it for inside this morning now. You get to start today. They say the journey of a thousand miles, starts with one step. And when you look at from your eye, if it be like 1 million miles, but when you start today, no surprise, say tomorrow, you feel still accomplish, man. You feel still reach that destination. So call me for 07055-129-881 or you call me for 07055-727-881. You feel still call and also send a WhatsApp message to 0902-672-2592. On to matter like this now for inside the 550, we go ball and enter inside Money Nugget. Money Nugget, that is a game we designed to encourage those speaking language. So I go talk the proverb for pidgin. You go call me and use your language for those state to talk the proverb. Good morning, my neighbor.
4: Good morning, my neighbor.
0: I greet you specially, sir.
4: At America.
0: Lucky Dance Band.
4: I greet you.
0: I'm here, you pass.
4: God bless you.
0: Hmm.
4: I want to say this about God. We still woke up this morning. I want to celebrate my people, my beautiful wife, my children, as our coward right. SA Love, Kindness of Sayubu, the Philippine worldwide. So that's from the dome we now will be now. I celebrate you. I celebrate Mama Happiness, Mama Pito, JJ, Pia Dolo, DYDS, I'm up back from the hardware, Opina. Celebrate staff from the Ghost, Julius, Peace on Lagos. Celebrate you, God, Dr. Omo, Eri, from the Atman. Celebrate you. We'll start from movie. Celebrate you. We'll start from Sabayo. In fact, these are not what I follow. For this Kubuku vlog, our anime. Those who did buy my music, to support. I celebrate all of them. God bless you. The management of Super FM and the staff of Super FM. God bless you.
0: All right. Thank you, Lucky Dance Band. For all the enemies, them. Then those when they buy Lucky Dance Band music and all of them, when the BCS now get positive word and prayers for Lucky Dance Band and they support him in one way or the other, money take this one. All right, make a ball in any time inside the WhatsApp. This also will say good morning, Randy Mike. It say, my ginger word, say your future, your future day created by what you do today, not tomorrow. You say, I celebrate my amiable wife, Mrs. Kindness, Mercy, Barrister Osa Owagie, Lucky Dance Band of Benin, Professor Moses Omoyeke, Department of Agric Uniben, Sapeperepe Worldwide, Professor Benson Osadolo, former Dean of Student Uniben, Mr. Stanley Amadi, Martins Vincent Ose, Sydney Shoka, Dr. Samede Sebastian, Mr. Jide Abiodun, State Coordinator, Shattered Institute of Public Management of Nigeria, Dr. and Mrs. Roland Omorichonwa Osayowu of Pastor Road Okuwon Community, all wiki-wiki callers of all wiki-wiki callers and staff and members of staff and management of Super 88.1 FM. 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
0: 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By 5:55, we'll run enter inside, 5:50, we'll run enter inside, but only get to do it a money nugget. Money nugget that is together we're designed to encourage a do speaking language. Go talk the proverb for pidgin, then you go call me, you go use your language for a do state to talk the proverb and tell me the meaning of the proverb for pidgin. That will go take us to 5:55, where we'll be say yes, we'll go do Rhapsody of a Reality, then Rhapsody of the Reality now go take us to 6 o'clock, where we'll go meet Pastor Chris, when he go give us the message, when he be say yes, go beautify our soul. And now I'm going to take us to matter when he get to do it at 6:20, where we'll meet Paul Oshonogo and the Honorable, will go do justice to the biggest story we see as the fly for inside Ninja, what we call News Trend. But for now money, Ginger Segay will do it for now, and our Ginger Segay nice shopper. So call me for 07055-129881, or you call me for 07055-727-881. And you fist call and also send a WhatsApp message 0902-672-2592. I want to use the opportunity now to wake up Ogoyafe Edo M. Eribo of the Balegbo of Webo and the CEO of Eribo Ventures. And at the same time, too, Honorable Lady Omorede Osifo, SA to the Executive Governor of Edo State, Senator Mondo Kwebolo on Women Mobilization. And at the same time, too, wake up the following person, too. Honorable Eugene Otubo, SA to the Executive Governor of Edo State, Senator Mondo Kwebolo, on political matters. Yeah, I'm gonna take this one. Sapeperepe Worldwide, I greet you specially. SA Love. Mrs. Omoregbe from AI, I greet you too. Take her. Mama Victor. Unique from Kafachan. Philip from Ekotekbene, I greet you too. All right, this one for inside the WhatsApp. He said, well, say good morning, Randy Mike. Say my ginger word. He say life. Say life. I'm not going to give you what you need until you fight for it. He say, I beg, help me send a good morning shout out now to my dear wife, Ivie Oshoria Omigie, my dear son, Oshoria Jr., my pastor. Okay, my parents, people from my village, Ekpoma, my people of Iduaga community for inside Omagbe, Omagba South Ward, Omagbe South Ward. He say greet Governor Monde Okpebolo, Ajayi Owamere family. All my siblings, my boss for office, her name now, Mrs. Paula Isokene Olotu, Pastor Edwin Aigbogun, Solomon King, Oga Ogbede Ifaluyi Usibo, Madame Ruth Osarime, Madam Ruth Osarieme, Madam Ruth Osarieme, landlady of landlady of America, Cynthia Ajilo, Gift Oshowa, Mrs. Christy Ojewa, Mrs. Anne Agwenede, and I celebrate Amorukpa, Oga Ogba, JJ, DPO Airwaves, Lucky Dance Band, Moonboy, Rachel, Pastor Idemudia, good luck, Folabi Aslem, pharmacist Justin, fans of Super FM Sports Group, they say, help me, Allah, every pastor out there, and to all my friends, when they say, yes, they're too plenty to mention, they say, I beg, make I wake them up with a better cold water. This one, they come from Pastor Oshoria Omige from Benin City. So call me for 07055-129-881, or you call me for 07055-727-881. 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And if you check your time now, I confirm, so we'll say inside, my time when you get to do it, 44 minutes, and I'll ball out, leave a 5 now for inside today when it happens to be Tuesday, the number 23 day for the month of June 2026. Algeria just give themselves a bit of life now for inside the FIFA World Cup, the ongoing FIFA World Cup, because they just scored just now to make up 2-1 now against Jordan. They come from one goal down to defeat Jordan 2-1 now. And we understand to say, we're seeing currently that is now for inside 90 minutes. Now only 8 minutes remain for inside now, but additional time, you know, see this World Cup, they get 3 minutes water break, and they go still add those ones they put to before the World Cup. Put another one, whether they call maybe stoppage or there's a stoppage, you know, I did before the match now. So, for the World Cup, the minute that they add, if it's small, we went about 5 minutes. So, good one for Algeria. They lost their first match to Argentina 3-0. Now they don't come from behind. Now they beat who? They beat Jordan 2-1. So, call me for 07055-129-881, or you call me for 07055-727-881. Your Facebook call and also send a WhatsApp message to 0902-672-2592. 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On to say with a super like that. Call me for 07055-129-881. 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All right, now make a ball and enter inside. Matter when you get to do with the good book for inside. Remember, I said our Ginger World Talk, so we're saying no matter where you come from, say your dream, they're valid. For inside the good book, like this now, so for Ecclesiastes 5, verse 3, it says, for dreams come with much business and a fool's voice with many words. So, my brother, you don't hear right now, so time not there to say waiting, no time, because as it stand, now money not get, and choppers. Make we join Buju Banting for my time when you get to do it, lend the hand. My brother, you need the hand. Somebody need to support you, and you too, you need to support somebody, because like this, listen to the words of Buju Banting.

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1: All right, on to mother ladies. Now, so you feel I'm saying now, this song they tell you, say, well, say, everybody, we need a helping hand, but my brother, never betray your brother and never betray your friend, not betray your sister, because the person you betray today, maybe the person the BCS is going to lift you up tomorrow. So, no matter the kind of amount of silver and gold when the BCS they offer you, it can never satisfy your soul. So, straight up, lend a hand. Now, the one to be said, but you banter the carrots around in time, some matter when you get to do it, a morning nugget. Coming now for Inside the Matter, because time not to waited no time. 07055129881, or you come in for 07055727881. 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
2: 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See our video.
1: All right, without bullying the entire this again, we'll come on, you know, get now. 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That's the game we'll be able to design to encourage Edo speaking language. So I go talk the proverb for Pidgin. You go call me, you go use your language for Edo State to talk the proverb. The proverb talks, say, well, say like this, he say, not be every flower, nine they bear fruits. Not be every flower they bear fruit. So call me for 07055129881, or you call me for 07055727881. 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
3: Good morning, my neighbor.
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3: Not all flower. Hello?
1: Not all flower they bear fruits.
3: Not all flower they bear fruits. The meaning for that is, the first of all, is that not all person can be sexy. And they will be animal skin. 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
1: Yes, sir. All right, call me for 07055129881, or you call me for 07055727881. 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Remember to say I get one slot for non Edo speaking tribes, depending on who first call. So call me from 07055129881, or you come in for 07055727881. Good morning, my neighbor.
4: Good morning, my neighbor.
1: Mama Happiness.
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1: Good morning.
4: I represent Benin.
1: Oh, yeah, now.
4: Where all people here say, all mama, meaning everybody not be the thing. Not be a God, take not be a creative. Everybody take an easy. Thank you.
1: And I want you to understand too, so we see we get a different interpretation, understanding, and application to proverb, depending on who they use the proverb. So make it not talk, say, this person right or this person wrong. But the proverb talks, say, not be all flowers go bear fruits. Not all flowers go bear fruits. Call me for 07055129881, or you call me for 07055727881. 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For the station, the BCS, they inform, they influence, and also they inspire. On to say with this super like that. Good morning, my neighbor.
5: Good morning, my neighbor.
1: I greet you especially, sir. Sorry, your name and where you dey call from?
5: Okay, my name is Mata. I'm calling from Yonoba.
1: Which language you dey represent?
5: I represent Benin.
1: Okay.
5: Obubuya Omomira Nai. Meaning, not anybody have the same character. Everybody have the same character.
1: All right, thank you. On to say time, not day to say no time. So make we boiling enter inside the meaning of the proverb. The proverb talks to us, say, not be every flower they bear fruit. And you understand as a flower a very attractive thing, as something the busy they fine and soft. So not be every flower they bear fruit. What did the proverb mean for here? We say, will not be everything when they shine be gold. Say all that glitters is not gold. And in another word again, too, what does it mean too? He say, not be everything when it look promising, everything when it look promising go succeed. Not be every plans only be say yes, he fine for ear or look good for eye, they succeed. So like this, I will take back break now for Inside Matter when you get to do it a Money Nugget. Our Money Nugget will show your way again tomorrow for Inside the Super Early Money Breakfast Show for your one family, one radio station, Super 88.1 FM. So straight up that is now, Moku Bolly, the entire Inside Rhapsody of Reality.
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Today is June 23rd. Pastor is saying to us, the language of the heavenly. Our opening scripture comes from the book of Isaiah chapter 33 verse 24. The inhabitant shall not say, I am sick. The people that dwell therein shall be forgiven their iniquity. Your words reveal your origin. What you say is the expression of who you are and where you are from. In other words, your speech unveils your nature. If you are born of God, then your language must reflect your heavenly nature and divine origin. You hail from God. You are born after the second and last Adam, the Lord from heaven. Therefore, you are a heavenly being. 1 Corinthians chapter 15, verses 47 to 48. You have a heavenly life with its own consciousness, its own characteristics, and its own language. This is where many miss it. They acknowledge they are born again, but their communication doesn't align with their origin. They still speak the language of the earthlings, words of fear, weakness, defeat, and limitation. Don't speak like the world because you're not of this world. They are not of the world, even as I am not of the world. John chapter 17, verse 16. Speak from heaven. And what does that mean in practical terms? It means your speech must be consistent with your nature in Christ and aligned with the Word of God. The inhabitants of Zion don't speak sickness. That's what the scripture says. The inhabitants shall not say, I am sick. It's not merely a statement. It's a culture, a consciousness, and a way of life. There's a language that goes with your nature in Christ. You don't talk lack. You don't talk defeat. And you don't talk fear. Because that's not who you are. Your words carry power. They transmit life, strength, health, victory, righteousness, and prosperity. Therefore, speak the language of the kingdom. Speak like the master. Speak only what God says. The Bible declares, He hath said, so that we may boldly say, Hebrews chapter 13, verses 5 to 6. That's the pattern. He says it, and you say the same in agreement. Refuse to speak contrary to your nature. Refuse to align your words with circumstances. You are not governed by what you see or feel. You are governed by the Word. Speak faith-filled, life-giving words. Speak the language of the heavenly. Please say this prayer with me. Dear Father, thank you for the life of Christ in me and for my heavenly nature. I speak in alignment with your word, and my words are filled with power, life, and grace. I speak health, strength, victory, and righteousness today. The communication of my faith is effective, producing results that glorify you. In Jesus' name, amen. For further study, please read 1 Corinthians chapter 15, verses 47 to 48, Hebrews chapter 13, verses 5 to 6, Proverbs chapter 18, verse 21, and Mark chapter 11, verse 23. For the one-year Bible reading plan, please read Acts chapter 10, verses 24 to 48, and Ezra chapter 7 to 8. For the two-year Bible reading plan, please read 2 Corinthians chapter 8, verses 1 to 8, and Isaiah chapter 10. Yeah.

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2: One thing is certain. If you stick to the word, you will

0: Nothing can stop you. It is your season. It is your time. Nothing can hinder you. This is your time. This is your hour. Favor is yours.
1: This message is titled Praying in the Spirit.
2: Hallelujah. Do you have your Bible? Sometimes when you talk about a great time, people are not sure exactly what you mean by having a great time. What is a great service? For some people, a great service is a service that was full of shouting and dancing, and they danced and danced until they were sweating. And then the prayer service was wonderful. The service was great. Now, is that a great service because you danced and you shouted? Maybe, maybe not. For some others, a great service is a service where lots of people give their hearts to Christ. So, wow, many people give their hearts to Christ in that service. Is that a great service? Well, for some others, a great service is a service where many people were healed. Oh, that was a great service. What's a great service? What's a great service? What's a great service? It reminds me of Catherine Kuhlman's story when she was a little girl. And she said every Monday her mother washed. She did the laundry every Monday. And on this particular Monday, there was a message that had come home that a relative was ill, and she wanted to go and visit. So she had packed the clothes together, ready for laundering before the message came, so she had to leave. And she left Catherine in the house. And Catherine said, I thought I would surprise my mother. I want her to know she's got a big girl now at home. She was about 9 years old somewhere. So she said, before mommy comes back, I'll wash everything for her. So she packed all the clothes, the cottons, the woolens, the linens, the fast colors, everything. The white ones, everything. And she packed them all into the basin and turned the water on. And she did the washing. And then she put them on the line. She couldn't wait for mommy to come back. She was all the time pacing the floor. Where is mommy? What she was waiting for was the look on her face when she saw the great work done by her wonderful daughter. So she waited and waited and waited until finally, towards evening time, mommy came. And all the time she was following mommy around and wondering, why won't she come to the laundry to see what's happened here? Then she said, she took a look at the clothes and she said, I thought they looked a little different. But somehow, maybe this is what always happens when she does it. So she called mommy in to the laundry. And mommy just, what have you done? Where are the clothes? She said. Then mommy stepped

0: bowed and looked stupefied. And she looked at her daughter. She said, "You did a wonderful job." And Catherine said, "I think those were the hardest words that my mother had to utter." In other words, she had difficulty saying those things. But you know what? You got it right. She damaged the clothes. They were all spoiled. But Mommy said, "You did a wonderful job." The reason for that story was, she was thinking, how many times have we done something for God and we thought it was wonderful and maybe we damaged it? It's not enough for us to feel it was wonderful. What does God think? Does God think the same way? When we praise and dance, does God think it was wonderful? When we pray to God in the way we pray to God, and we feel wonderful, does God think it was wonderful? If you're ever going to know what God really thinks about what you do and the way you do what you do, and what you say and the way you say what you say, if you're ever going to know how God really feels about it, you've got to know the Word. You've got to know the Word. You've got to know the Word. That's the only way. You've got to know the Word. Without accurate knowledge of the Word of God, you can't serve God correctly. I like some of the, you see, the terms that Jesus used many times in his speeches. For example, when he said, "I am the true vine. I am the true vine." Why did he say, "I am the true vine"? Because there were other vines. You see, he said, "I am the true vine." It's not enough to be a vine. He had to define himself. "I am the true vine." Then he said, "I am the good shepherd." Not just a shepherd, but the good shepherd. "I am the light." Then he was called, "This is the true light that lighted everyone that cometh into the world." He's the true vine. He's the good shepherd. He's the true light. Very important that we know who we're dealing with and how to deal with him. There are people who say, "Well, you can serve God any way you want to." No, that's confusion. God will have to show the people how to worship him. Remember the words of Jesus in the fourth chapter of St. John's Gospel. In his encounter with the woman from Samaria, remember his words? He said, "God is a spirit, and those who worship him must worship him in spirit and in truth. For the Father seeketh such to worship him." God is a spirit, and those who worship him must worship him in spirit and in truth. Now, you know, in many places they say, "Let us worship God And so they said, let's worship him in spirit. And that means let everybody keep quiet. So it's a moment of silence. After a few seconds or so, may the Lord hear our prayers and let our cries come up to thee. Something's wrong. We didn't say anything. No, somebody said, no, but we were in the spirit. That's why we were quiet. And well, that's the idea that the man has about being in the spirit. Where did he get it from? Anywhere else, but not the Bible. He didn't get it from the Bible. That's not the way. See, the Bible doesn't say to be in the spirit means to shut your trap. That's not what the Bible says. That you're quiet doesn't mean you're in the spirit. So if you keep quiet and just think, doesn't mean you're in the spirit. So you can't just be quiet for 30 seconds and say, may the Lord hear our prayers. But we didn't pray. We didn't pray. When Jesus prayed, the Bible says, and he said, and his words were written. When the apostles prayed, they prayed, they were heard, the words could be written. When the prophets prayed, same thing. When Jesus taught his disciples to pray, he didn't say, when ye pray, think. No, he said, say, our Father. He said, say it.
1: We trust that you are blessed by the message you just listened to. We invite you to make Jesus the Lord of your life by saying this prayer. O Lord God, I believe with all my heart in Jesus Christ, Son of the living God. I believe he died for me and God raised him from the dead. I believe he's alive today. I confess with my mouth that Jesus Christ is the Lord of my life from this day. Through him and in his name, I have eternal life. I am born again. Thank you, Lord, for saving my soul. I am now a child of God. Hallelujah.
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4: 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Paul Ochen, August, my name, Marty, glad to be with you. This lovely Tuesday morning, 23rd of June, 2026. The Honorable is live with me this morning. Honorable, good morning. Good to have you. And I'm in. It's a Tuesday already.
5: Yeah, it is Tuesday. Two out of a possible five installments this week to go by your word installment. Yes, and good morning, dear listener. We're mighty glad to be here this morning to do News Trend. And we're taking a dive immediately into the particular story we are tracking this morning. It's about a security breakthrough in Kogi State. Security forces intercept large cache of arms in Kogi, arrest three suspects. For me, I always like it when these interceptions are made, because these are weapons that would have been used to wreak havoc. These are weapons that would have been used to take innocent lives. These are weapons that would have been used to rob people of their hard-earned income. And these are weapons that would have been deployed to kidnap people and take them into custody. So it's always a win. It's always a plus when such interceptions are made. But two things that always stand out for me. When this is made, when this kind of a success is recorded, I'd like to know under what circumstances this happened. And in this particular one in Kogi State, it was a combination of efforts between the local security architecture and the armed forces. I like it when that a synergy works. I like it when that synergy produces results, because I'm one of the strongest advocates for including local security architecture. It is very important. Because every form or manifestation of insecurity that is experienced, it actually happens in a particular community, in a particular locality. And if the local security architecture is on point and there is a synergy, a good working collaboration between that local security architecture and the orthodox armed forces or security forces, I mean, it makes room. There is a greater potential for success. So, which is what we have seen at work in Kogi State, and it has worked out again in this particular instance. But the other point is that three suspects arrested. It's always the foot boys. It's always the errand boys, the foot soldiers that are arrested. I would want a situation whereby the investigative officers, we go beyond those three. Yeah, it's good we have arrested those three, but can we get useful information from those three that will lead to the big boys, that will lead to the big forces, that will lead to the big money behind them? When you can get the big money, when you can get the big guys that are behind these rings, guns running, arms running deals, then you'll be able to checkmate proliferation of arms. And if you are able to check and put a stop, you put a checkmate to proliferation of arms, you would have more than 75%. Check the issue of insecurity. Because these guys will go about and they wreak menace and wreak havoc. Without those arms, they are as ordinary as anything you can think of. You can actually take them on if they don't have the arms. So what makes them the terror they become is the arms they possess. And if we can checkmate the movement of these arms, the proliferation of these arms, and arms not getting to them, cut off the supply. And the best way to cut off the supply is that the big boys, the big finances, the big money behind the ring, get those ones, go after them, stop them in their tracks. So I think if security intelligence is heavily invested in this particular area, and the big masquerades, the big boys, the arms mafias, we are able to drag them into the net and they stop their nefarious activities and their inglorious business. It should be a big win. It should be a big plus in the bid, in the fight against insecurity. In Nigeria, what's your take? This is News Trend. Good morning.
4: All right, be a part of the show this morning. Call us up on 0705-512-9861 or 0705-572-7861. 0705-512-9861 or 0705-572-7861. 0902-672-2592. Good morning.
1: Hello.
4: Yes, good morning.
1: Good morning, sir.
4: Morning to you.
1: Honorable.
5: Oh, yes, Ultima. Good morning.
1: My brother, thank God for you people life. You are doing great.
4: Thank you.
1: Never continue to be a strange.
5: Amen.
1: Yes, I want to first of all congratulate my good friend in the room this way, Mr. Osawalo. I asked you weird today is his birthday. I say may God continue to strengthen and bless me. More years, more beautiful years. So we are doing.
4: Okay, thank you.
1: And what I said, my brother, this is Kendo News. Want to hear all these people are only carrying this God. That is force us. We want God to go to the root. The root of those that force on these people. Because the kind of people they carry around, subscribing for the modern one. I think if there's any gun now, the police are brought today. Before 2 weeks or 1 month, we reach Nigeria. And people are bringing into this country. So, thank God for what happened in Nukogi. Those three boys are those three evil people that arrested. From there, get the other ones. Mostly the boss of the, those are the real people that engage in this kidnapping. Because many of them, because I come to say this, sorry for saying this. If our big men or these big police are not among these things, they cannot stop. You are serious. Because I continue to believe on what Tony Igbo said. That you know that position is called to force all those that kidnap this Oyo children. And they never question him. Or call could come and ask, I can't know the position. Up to today that, and this was in the case of the kidnappers. What is happening? Let them come and tell us the truth. Let them come out and tell and hear the truth. And be open to us. You cannot be every day hearing all this bad news. And somebody say you know the people that force all these people. And don't question him. Up to today, who is deceiving who? Are they hiding some people? Are some people in Nigeria above arrest, above the law? I don't have my question on this morning, my brother.
4: Right, thank you very much. Thank you very much.
1: Thank you.
4: Good morning.
6: Good morning. Hello.
4: Yes, good morning. Yes, good morning.
5: Mr. Ufosa, good morning.
6: Honorable, you have said it all. But it's only the government, that the federal government, will listen to our voice. And listen to Honorable Bingo James' voice very well this morning. And Paul voice and Super FM voice this morning. I will be grateful. Thank you. God bless you.
4: Thank you. Good morning.
7: Good morning, gentlemen.
4: Good morning.
7: Yes, there are things a nation will do and the world will look at us to build our country. When somebody says an individual is not responsible, you don't need to be angry. Look at the behavior of the individual involved. In the same way, a nation, a country where the political leadership can probably the names of people messing up the country. You can't go after these people and put them where they belong. A country where an individual, a statement made by himself, no far away, he was brought into this country. Yet, criminals within our country cannot be arrested and brought to justice. And this is why we are trying to defend the indefensible. People are called guest big stuff. Why? How can educated, enlightened, civilized people open out their eyes? Their country is being destroyed. And somebody will still be defending the indefensible. That's an evidence that we are not patriotic. Nobody in his right frame of mind will allow evil to happen to his own family. Then why would you allow evil to happen to our helpless nation? Can you see the obvious ways in where I am not happy with people who deliberately defend the indefensible because you want to hear or you want people to hear your voice on radio? My prayer is this. Anybody who doesn't want this country to move forward, I'm asking the good God to handle him in such a way that he will not even be around so that we can have peace in our country. Enough It's enough.
4: Thank
7: good
4: you.
7: Morning and God bless.
4: Thank you very much. For
5: thank
4: joining
5: you very
4: us.
5: Much. And don't forget the story we are tracking this morning. It's about the intercepted catcher of arms somewhere in Kogi State. An interesting story. It was hybrid security operations that saw local security architecture, of course, in very good and very effective collaboration with men of the armed forces. And now let me talk a bit about recovered items from these criminals. Now, recovered from the operation were two AK-47 rifles, several AK-47 magazines, 67 rounds of 7.62mm ammunition, two pistols, 12 rounds of pistol ammunition, and military uniforms suspected to have been intended for use by criminal elements in their operation. Now, Kogi State government further revealed that intelligence reports revealed that the intercepted weapons were part of an effort by criminal elements to replenish their depleted stock of arms after suffering major operational setbacks in recent weeks. So the question now is, fine, this is breakthrough and we celebrate it, but for the suspects arrested, it will be much more important to be able to get valuable information from them. Like I said earlier, we need to know the big guys, the big masquerades who are behind all of this, who are funding all of this. Those arms that I just listed out, those intercepted items, are not very cheap. They cost a lot of money. So where's the money bag? Who is the money bag? That is the big question this morning.
4: Mm. Hello.
8: Good morning, Mr. Paul.
4: Good morning to you.
5: Yeah, good morning.
8: Yeah, this time you're saying.
5: Right, okay. Kindly speak to us.
8: Well, if you look at this recent arrest of the suspected criminal on interception of illegal weapons in Kogi State, and just alerted, for me, is a commendable achievement by the security agency.
5: Yes.
8: It demonstrates the importance of intelligence gathering, interagency cooperation, and community support in the fight against the crime. I will advise citizens to remain vigilant and avoid taking money into their hands and properly report any suspicious activities to the appropriate authorities, because security is everyone's responsibility. And lastly, peace can be achieved through cooperation between the public and security agency. As the saying goes, when the people and security agency work together, criminals have no place to hide. So let's continue to support the effort aimed to making Nigeria safe for all. Thank you very much.
4: Thank you,
5: kindness.
4: Thank you. 0705-512-9881 or 0705-572-7881, 0902-672-2592, 0902-672-2592. Talk to us this lovely morning. We want to hear from you with the recent incident that happened in Kogi State, to be very much precise in terms of security. Quite a pass mark for them, but we expect more and more and more from security forces and also local vigilantes as well. 0705-512-9881 or 0705-572-7881, 0902-672-2592, 0902-672-2592. Talk to us this morning.
5: While we are expecting more feedback from the listenership, now, taking further from the report indicates clearly that intelligence available to the Kogi State government indicates that the remnant criminal elements trapped within forest locations in parts of the state have suffered significant operational setbacks and are experiencing acute shortages of arms and ammunition following sustained security operations against them. Yeah, they have to be staffed of arms and ammunition, and it should be kept that way. That supply line has to be cut off totally.
4: Mm.
5: Now, let's go back.
4: All right. Hello.
9: Good morning, sir.
4: Morning to you.
9: Yeah, this is JP Davis at the line.
4: Welcome.
9: Yes. I want to commend the Kogi State government. The way it stands against the security in that state. You know, when the something was happening in Kogi State, everybody was saying that it's closer to our state. And if you look at the two governors now, the SNC Senator Mugabe and the Adozo of Kogi State, if you look at it, it's not that they are having the same mind of having this security. And the way they are doing it is very good. You can see, I'm not even talking about local security, which is able to be the answer to this security that levels this nation. Because if you look at the actors, they are from communities. Some of them was even sponsoring people to be to transform people. Just as we saw in Urobi. We also saw in Urobi the Western of the local government was even going to kidnap people that said they should take care of the people. Those are localities. If they can be able to take care of this information, just like as his excellency said, that every information, money will be rolled out on those foundations. As have been destroyed, the way that the capital security both of those things are commended.
4: All right, thank you. Hello.
10: Morning, bro.
4: Morning to you, Mr. Sonny.
10: Sonny, that is my name. Good morning, Jim.
5: Yeah, good morning, Sonny.
10: I just want to say that if we can see now, we all want a better Nigeria. And if we that want a better Nigeria, we're always advocating bad governance, what we expect from leaders. We cannot just stick to the simple rule. How do we not think? If we are there, we will not do worse. I just want to say that, just like you said, it doesn't matter who you have caught. If you cannot get to the root, we are going to continue to waste our time. Because the scripture says that the evil prevail when good man put that they don't do anything. And that will say that because judgment is not meted speedily on those who are doing evil, others are saying that is the right way to go. So I think that when the security agencies caught their foot soldiers, what now happened to the people who sponsored them? Because there are people bankrolling them. They are even gone out past to tell them that even though they are arrested, they will give that to their family. All kind of stuff to ensure that they do not receive their identity. And sometimes, even though their identities are revealed, it becomes difficult for even those authorities because it may even have a ripple effect of death. So I think that if we continue to be with those we call and then let all that go, those ones that are also will continue to conclude them. So I think that I agree with you completely that let's look for how to catch the root. Until we kill it from the root, what we're doing will just be a chance play. I only pray that Nigeria will be here again, that everyone will be glad to come to Nigeria and live in whatever business they want to do. Thank you, God bless Nigeria.
4: All right, thank you very much. 0902-672-2592. Talk to us. Good morning. Hello. Hello, good morning. All right, quickly, let's look at this message we've got on our WhatsApp portal. This one says, good morning to everyone in the studio. I'm Louis from Mutiasi. It says, operation in Kaduna where troops killed two suspected bandits arrested for and recovered. I don't think that's what
5: we're talking tracking this morning.
4: This not morning, please. That's not what we're looking out for.
5: I think we have some calls coming in.
4: Hello.
11: Hello.
4: Good morning.
11: Morning.
4: Well, morning to you. Welcome.
11: Yeah, my name is Wagboy from the Otu.
4: Welcome, Mr. Wagboy.
11: Yeah. What I want to say concerning the what happened in Kogi for recovery of the armed ammunition. We have been hearing this before, but we have been hearing arresting people by involved. But after arresting these people, what happened? I mean, what would the government do for them to make sure that the other people don't do it? You arrest them. But we have analyzed what happened in this country. But we never know what happened to these people. Their men will come out tomorrow, they are released. That is the problem we are having. You arrest people, you know, just know people will say that if you do something with those people, you take it to the road and the law will take it against you. But what happened to all these people that are committing this crime in this country? But that is the problem we are having. Not to arrest, but use to start to show samples so that they will not go and do it again. So that is it. Then I want to thank you, Paul, for yesterday when you say the buying of vote in the last election they had in the West. Like it was hunger. People don't believe us, so sometimes people are taking on one another. Some people can take 5,000 to key. They take 1,000 to go and eat that vote. It's hunger. When you said yesterday, I was very happy. Thank you very much. God bless you.
4: Thank you very much. Hello.
12: Hello.
4: Yes, good morning.
12: Good morning, Chris on the line.
4: All right, glad to have you.
12: It's a commendable one. Our local vigilantes should be empowered. I see that they are more courageous. They are very more courageous even than the people we will be able to train so that they can do more. And our leaders to have the political will, that is my prayer, to deal with all this. Otherwise, there will no more than the government of the day. I pray that we have political will so that we get more and do social that too to handle. But not all those boys, all these are me, we're talking of millions. All these boys don't have that money. There are those millionaires who are behind them. They are paid the government of the day to lead to these people and get them arrested. Thank you.
4: All right, thank you. Good morning. Hello, good morning. All right, 0902-672-2592, 0905-512-9861, or 0705-572-7881, 0902-672-2592, 0902-672-2592. We're looking at what happened in Kogi State, to be very much precise, this morning. Hello.
13: Hello. Good morning.
4: Yes, good morning.
13: Yeah, this is Jody Bless from Ego.
4: Glad to have you. Welcome.
13: Yeah, thank you. I want to appreciate the governor of Kogi State. You see, there's one thing we should understand here in this country. I always advise when I'm opportunity to be in a security gathering, I always emphasize that we should remove politics from security. If we are adding politics into security, we can't get it right. So these people have no capacity to be a torment to this nation. If not our politicians be sponsoring them. So I appreciate the governor. I want every other governor in Nigeria to emulate the Kogi State governor. So all these issues of insecurity will be delegated to the heart of our communities. Thank you very much.
4: Thank you very much for joining us this morning. Well, remember, WhatsApp 0902-672-2592. WhatsApp 0902-672-2592.
5: Let me also highlight a part of the report because Sokoto State government and security agencies in Sokoto State, plus other stakeholders, also cooperated a lot, supplied very good and valuable intelligence to their counterparts in Kogi State. And that helped in no small measure to be able to carry out that successful interception of that large cache of arms. So it is also good to note here that interstate security collaboration, support and collaboration also played a vital role in this, and that should also be encouraged.
4: That should be encouraged because if this particular arms get into circulation, it will be terrible for us as Nigerians. Hello.
14: Hello, good morning, sir.
4: Morning to you.
14: Yeah, this is Mr. Omosu.
4: All right, welcome, Mr. Omosu.
14: This morning.
4: Welcome.
14: I think issue of security is supposed to be a collective responsibility. I think I was talking to one of my friends that was having shock. I was accusing some of his members that he had the one causing problem in this country. He was asking me almost people how. I said, you guys are the one carrying all these arms and ammunition from point A to point B. He was looking at me. He said, how do I know? I said, I know. You guys are bus driver because I stay to Nogigi, at times I relax at the junction. I think some of the drivers, what they are saying, they call it a broker. They pay them heavily. The drivers and the conductor, they know that they are carrying a broker. I don't understand. You are bringing our arms to come and destroy your own country because of the peanuts that you want to collect. Like me, I think that I love the courage of the governor and the security agency in that state. I want every state to match a roadblock. Every truck that is coming from point A to point B should be scanned. So, honorable sir,
5: yes, sir.
14: I'm not sure that any state government would tell almost people that they don't have the capacity to buy a modern day scanner. There's a scanner that the United States government agencies are using. It's a half scanner. You scan the vehicle, you see what is inside the vehicle. So I want to urge every state government to buy it as a truck is moving from point A to point B. If you get your seat, you scan it before you leave. If you refuse to scan, let the truck remain there. Thank you and good morning, honorable.
4: Thank you very much. 0902-672-2592 on the WhatsApp auto this and says, good morning, Honorable and the House.
5: Well, that's also some valuable information given by the last caller there. I mean, what he called APUCA, because security agencies also have to dig into this, that if it is established that there is a collaboration between motorists and the criminal elements to ferry or to transport APUCA, as he called it, from point A to point B. It's a serious matter. It has to be investigated because it also means that amongst motorists, we also have some criminal elements who are complicit, who facilitate the process. Because if you know about it and you help to transport it from one point to another, then you have also helped in committing a crime. You are a criminal yourself. That is another angle. So that's why I said, well, it's valuable information.
4: Very valuable information.
5: Though I trust that our security agencies should also have heard about this. But it is what they also do with it that matters. Because it's also high time we beamed searchlight. These arms don't actually have their own legs. They don't run, neither do they walk. They don't even crawl from point A to point B. It is still human beings that provide mobility, vehicular movement from point A to point B, and it is human beings that drive those vehicles. It is human beings that load those vehicles, and that is how APROCA, in the words of Mr. Obosifo, gets transported from point A to point B. So it's something to look into.
4: It's very much something that I will need to look into, because if the security forces conduct more stop and search, maybe this arm can be discovered, or APROCA can be discovered from the drivers or those involved in transporting these arms from
5: maybe
4: one location to
5: another. Maybe also plant some third eye in the midst of transporters and all that to track some of these nefarious activities. Maybe that will also help. You know, sometimes other cover agents, they run sting operations. Maybe all of that can also reveal a lot more and help with more discoveries and more security breakthroughs.
4: All right. Good morning, Honorable Andy House. The arm discovery is a good thing, but after now, what happened with the Oga at the top? We not put a call for the release. This we've read from Opasa Pomba. Our last caller this morning. Hello.
15: Good morning, Mr. Paul and Honorable.
5: Yeah, good morning.
15: Yeah, Mr. Rich calling.
5: Mr. Rich.
15: I want to continue from where Mr. Omosifo stopped. Now, we are saying that the security operatives should look at vehicle. We have a lot of checking points in Benin. Mr. Bengajis, move around. You are a journalist. Move around. Just change your vehicle. Watch around. See if they conduct any check, stop and search. What they conduct is to stretch their hands and collect money, put in their pocket, the vehicle moves. Whether the vehicle is loaded with arms, that's not their business. And even if it is loaded with arms, we are able to give them what they want. It does not concern them. That is where we are. So these people, to a large extent, promote insecurity. And I know you know the people I'm talking about. Thank you.
4: All right. Thank you very much. Our last caller.
16: Hello.
4: Yes, quickly. 1 minute.
16: Good morning.
4: Good morning.
5: Yeah, good morning.
16: My name is Solomon Aidi.
4: Okay, Mr. Solomon.
16: I want to really appreciate you guys for this program. And I want to thank the governor of Kogi State for putting effort in the area of security. But what I would like to say, this is a thing that we, because I know that we are bad with Kogi State, this is something that we need as a do state. We need to learn from them. I pray that some of our security personnel and our government officials that are in charge of security aspect, they should be listening now. We should copy good thing, not the bad thing. We should learn from them. Probably we will even ask them, how did you do this thing? They will give us some information, because one tree cannot make a forest. It's a collaborating thing that we need to get information from other states. And if we can go back to this local vigilante, it will be very good. It will help us to comb those communities, because those people, some of them, they are not in town.
4: All right.
16: Some of them, they are in this community area.
4: Thank you very much. And that's our show for this morning. Really, thanks to you. Paul Chanagas, my name, I've been Newsman Honorable. We're back again tomorrow, 6:20, and also back at 9 for what the Honorable has to say. Good morning, and enjoy the rest of your day.
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19: Where are you going to?
20: Where I did?
19: Now your place I be they come now. You know they don't say why I see you.
20: Ah, that's true. Ah, baby, how are you?
21: I'm different.
19: Which school do your children attend? 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If they talk, people will say, who they teach them? 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
20: You haven't heard of Ascension School?
19: Ascension. 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Get the place this.
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2: 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Paul the Channel Golf and our top stories. Edo government to FM's restriction on commercial motorcycle operations. Edo tax force arrest two over illegal revenue collection. On the foreign scene, Guinea bans raw gold exports, and in sports, Senegal crash out of 2026 World Cup after defeat to Norway. We'll bring you details of this

0: Adam prosecutor through a mobile court. Commissioner for Transportation, Honorable Saturday, that had revealed this in his office in Benin City while speaking on recent transportation reforms in the state.
1: I would say we are banning bike movement. No, we are only just restricting them. We are not banning bikes. You know, to say bike cannot walk in the state. We are saying the areas they can walk. Even if there are freedoms of movement, there are limitations to it. Now, what I know. So, we are always telling them the areas they are limited to. Saying, yes, you can function around the state, but around bypass area. And the security is paramount, even for everybody.
0: They explained that motorcycles are only permitted to operate beyond this specific bypass point, while delivering motorcycles with identifiable carry box remains exempt from the restrictions.
1: It's still in place. Nothing has changed. But right now, we are extending it to bypass. Every activity should be after bypass of motorcycles in the states. Chapelle bypass, El Pasapoma bypass, Agboro bypass, Kenya Idopa bypass, the Noluku bypass, Teacher's House, Asobogi, Ba River. So these are the areas. Within this area, we will not send motorbike between the ring road to those areas.
0: According to them, the decision is not a total ban on motorcycle operations, but a security-driven regulation aimed at limiting their use in criminal activities. Similarly, the other state government has commenced the implementation of a public-private partnership, PPP, initiative to improve safety and security within the state's taxi transportation system through the profiling and identification of commercial drivers. The Commissioner for Transportation, Honorable Saturday, then has said commercial taxi operators are voluntarily submitting their biodata for documentation. They explained that the initiative is designed to improve passenger safety and ensure that commercial drivers operating within the state can be properly identified.
1: We deem it necessary for us to actually profile all these vehicles and the owners and ensure that they are marked, you know, with specific security numbers that will be given to them so that the public can reverse their confidence in our public transport system. We are committed to making it possible.
0: Commissioner added that plans are on the way to deploy terminologies such as automatic number plate recognition system to monitor vehicle movement.

National Drug Law Enforcement Agency, NDLEA, and the other state's Ministry of Health, advocating stronger interventions to curb the increasing prevalence of substance abuse and new drug threats across communities. The commander of the NDLEA, Edo State Command, Michelle Ofoyechu, described substance abuse as a major public health challenge with serious social and economic consequences, emphasized the need for sustained awareness campaigns and behavioral changes initiative. Similarly, the Commissioner for Health, Dr. Cyril Somole, reaffirmed the ministry's commitment to strengthening mental health services, expanding rehabilitation programs to improve public health outcomes in the state.

0: Delo State Task Force has arrested two suspects, Osasere Amadi and Irabo Destiny, for alleged illegal revenue collection at 3rd Junction, Benin City. The suspects were apprehended following intelligence reports and surveillance operations by the task force. Speaking on the arrest, Station Officer Rufus Jumbo said the government remains committed to eliminating illegal revenue collection across the state and warned offenders to desist from the practice.
1: Just as the popular saying, that if the bird has decided to fly without perching, the hunter will also learn how to shoot without missing. If they decide to

0: Come at 5 o'clock in the morning, they will meet us there. If it's 6 o'clock in the evening, they will meet us there. So the government will not allow them to have any rest at that third junction. Everybody must go about doing their legitimate businesses.
1: One of the suspects, Terrible Destiny, admits collecting money from drivers on behalf of a vigilante group, while Osaseri Amadin denied involvement, claiming he was only seeking financial assistance for his sick child.
2: We did for that drivers sometimes the user really mad to give us money, but now see us now they work for. So anything when I see all those boys will be say they on ground, we wear uniform. It was okay to share them for them. So now so they share them.
3: I'm in the hospital. I come for hospital this morning. I come out. Now I meet one driver. He made me for 200 and the other one give me 200 600. I use a bag and garage. Well I know now one man follow my back and said they call them money to carry me and I say motto.
1: The task force has shown residents and drivers that efforts would be intensified to rid the state of illegal revenue collectors and bring offenders to justice. Stakeholders across Edo State are calling for stronger government action to tackle growing youth unemployment through sustainable empowerment and skills development programs. Some residents stated that many young people remain without stable sources of income, stressing the need for skills acquisition, business support schemes, and job creation programs to improve livelihoods. One of the residents, Wairi Abel, also called on the government to invest more in sustainable empowerment programs.
4: Now to empower the youth, we empower the youth. For no work, nothing just there at all. We just manage. The government fit try now to empower us, make them empower us. For work, not there at all, nothing there. I got the survivors.
1: He noted that such initiatives will help young people become self-reliant despite prevailing economic challenges. A child health specialist, Dr. Adams Sunday, has cautioned that irregular deworming can expose children to infections, malnutrition, and impaired physical development. Speaking at a seminar in Benin City, Dr. Sunday said some transmitted worms infections affect about 1.5 billion people globally, with children facing the greatest health risk. He noted that such infections can cause fatigue, abdominal pain, poor concentration, and reduce academic performance, urging regular deworming, improve sanitation, and access to clean water. Dr. Sunday also advised people to properly wash fruits and vegetables, safe sewage disposal, and avoidance of indiscriminate defecation to reduce the spread of worm infections. Parents have been urged to take stronger responsibility in safeguarding their children amid growing warnings over rising cases of abuse and sexual exploitation involving minors. Social commentator Victor Saibovo said many children are increasingly vulnerable because some parents are often preoccupied with work and other commitments.
5: With the current Gen Z generation, I think every child is vulnerable in the sense that most parents don't really have the time for their children no more now. That's why you see parents taking their children to extramural classes, not because they actually really want or had the intentions for the children to learn new things, but rather most parents take their children to extramural classes because they don't have time to impact in those children. So I think those children are vulnerable to whatever they come across with in their own homes too.
1: Noted that this lack of close attention exposes children to avoidable risk.
5: In cases where domestic staffs are needed, I think they should be strict in choosing domestic staffs. If you're a parent of more female children, I think getting a female domestic staff should be your first priority before looking into their character and attitude. Yeah, strict background check. If you're getting a domestic staff, if it's possible, I think you should know the background where they are coming from.
1: Osaibov also added that consistent vigilance at home remains key to protecting children from harm. This is the news at 7 on 88.1 FM. More stories after the short break.
6: Come Public service announcement. Construction of box culvert at kilometer 6.3 Benin Aoji Expressway. This is to inform all road users and the general public of scheduled construction works along the Benin Aoji Expressway, specifically at kilometer 6.3. The project is scheduled to commence on June 8, 2026 and is expected to be completed by July 18, 2026. Please be advised that there will be a partial closure of the roadway throughout the construction period. Only one lane will be open at any given time as works will be carried out in phases. Consequently, each lane will be closed for approximately half of a total project duration. Motorists traveling from Ramat toward areas beyond pipeline are advised to take an alternative route via Ramat Park to Agba Road and then connect through the flyover interchange to rejoin the Benin Aoji Expressway. We sincerely regret any inconvenience this may cause and appreciate your understanding and cooperation. Road users are kindly urged to drive cautiously, adhere to traffic management instructions, and plan their journeys accordingly.
1: Still on to news at 7 on 80.1 Super FM, now the rest of the news. On the foreign scene, the government of Guinea has announced an immediate ban on exports of raw gold as part of efforts to boost domestic refining from the country's mining sector. The policy was unveiled by President Mamadi Doumbouya, met with industrial and artisanal gold producers and buyers to discuss strategies for expanding value addition within the country. Under the new directive, all gold produced in Guinea must be processed locally before export, with the government insisting that the country should no longer lose the economic gains associated with refining and trading its mineral resources. Guinea ranked among Africa's leading gold producers, joins other countries such as Tanzania and Uganda in restricting export of unprocessed minerals. And in sports, a Senegal national football team have been eliminated from the 2026 FIFA World Cup when 3-2 defeats to Norway in their second group match. Senegal fell behind just before halftime when Norway's Podesta capitalized on a defensive lapse to score in the 43rd minute. The defeat leaves the Lions of Taranga without a point from two matches, having earlier suffered a 3-1 loss to the French national football team. Senegal will round off their World Cup campaign against Iraq national football team on June 26, but can no longer qualify for the knockout phase regardless of the result. And that concludes the news. Before we go, a recap of our top stories. We brought to news that the Edo State government has reaffirmed its decision to restrict commercial motorcycle operations within major parts of Benin City. We also brought to news that the Edo State Task Force has arrested two suspects, Osaseri Amadi and Yabo Destiny, for alleged illegal revenue collection at 3rd Junction, Benin City. We brought to news on the foreign scene that the government of Guinea has announced an immediate ban on export of raw gold as part of efforts to boost domestic refining from the country's mining sector. And lastly, in sports, we brought to news that the Senegalese national football team have been eliminated from the 2026 FIFA World Cup following a 3-2 defeat to Norway in their second group match. Super FM News at 7 was edited by Brenda Izu. I am Paul Ochonogo. Remember, security is our collective responsibility. Be sure to play a part. Thank you for listening and good morning.
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0: Yes, welcome to the Super Kiddies Game Show, live on the radio. Uncle Paul is live this morning. It is Tuesday, the 23rd of June, 2026. Guess what? It's 23 minutes past the hour of 7 this time. Happy to be with you around now. Now, Tuesdays are my favorite day on the Super Kiddies Game Show because I have the opportunity to give you what's the spell this morning. Remember, it's open for kids between the ages of 8 to 12. 8, 9, 10, 11, 12. 8, 9, 10, 11, 12. This is for you. All you have to do is call me up this morning and be a part of it already. All right? Phone lines already buzzing. Let's hit the ground running already. 0705-512-9881 or 0705-572-7881-0902-672-2592. Let's hit the ground running already. Good morning.
3: Good morning, Uncle. My name is Jubilee. I am 9 years old and I am big five.
0: All right. Welcome to the show this morning. 9 years old and you in basic five. Are you ready?
3: Yes. Yes, sir.
0: Are you sure you're ready?
3: Yes, sir.
0: All right. The first word for you to spell this morning is satisfy. Spell the word satisfy.
3: S-A-S-T-I-S-F-Y.
0: Spell again.
3: M-A-S. C-I-S-F-Y.
0: Check out one of the alphabets.
3: S-A-S-T-I-S-F-Y.
0: No. Come again. You're close to getting it. In fact, you're almost right, but you added one more alphabet to it. So go again.
3: S-A-T-I-S-F-Y.
0: Spell again. Let's be sure. One more time.
3: S-A-T-I-S-F-Y.
0: All right. Very correct. The next one for you to spell is jaw. Part of your body. Jaw. Your jaw.
3: Yeah, A-W.
0: All right. Lastly, this morning, spell gas. Gas.
3: G-A-S.
0: Spell again.
3: G-A-S.
0: G-A-S, right?
3: Yes.
0: Very correct. Thank you very much. Good morning.
4: Hello, good morning, sir.
0: Yes, good morning to you. Okay, what's your name?
4: My name is Precious.
0: Precious, how old are you?
4: I'm 5, sir.
0: Okay, so how old are you?
4: I'm 9 years old.
0: 9 years old. And what class are you in?
4: I'm primary 5, sir.
0: All right, primary 5.
4: Yes, sir.
0: So the first word for you to spell this morning, spell forest.
4: F-O-R-E-S-T.
0: Very correct. The next word for you to spell is symbol. Symbol.
4: S-Y-M. B-O-L.
0: All right. And lastly this morning, spell the word evident.
4: Evident.
0: Not evidence. Evident.
4: E-V-I.
0: Yes.
4: B-E-N-T.
0: Fantastic. Amazing. Thank you very much. So, Pastor, we're good to go. Good morning. Welcome.
4: Morning, sir.
0: Yes, morning to you. Welcome. What's your name?
4: Ogenenero.
0: Okay, fantastic. Glad to have you this morning. How old are you? What class are you in?
4: I'm 11 years old, just one.
0: You're 11 years old and you're in just one. Okay. So let me give you a word that suits you this morning. Are you ready?
4: Yes.
0: All right. Your first word this morning, spell chorus. Chorus.
4: C-H-O-R-U-S.
0: All right, spell again.
4: C-H-O-R-U-S.
0: All right, very correct. Next word for you to spell is downpour. Downpour.
4: D-O-W-N-P-O-U-R.
0: All right, and lastly this morning, spell the word chamber. Chamber.
4: C-H-A-M-B-E-R.
0: Spell again.
4: C-H-A-M-B-E-R.
0: And that's amazing. Thank you very much. Wow. We're doing great this morning. We are all doing great this morning. All right, let's get more calls this morning. I mean, first three callers all doing 100 over 100 or 3 over 3, as the case may be. So, let's get more calls this time. Good morning.
2: Morning, sir.
0: Morning to you. Welcome. What's your name?
2: My name is Ekato Salumi.
0: Ekato Salumi. How old are you? What class are you in?
2: I'm 11 years old and I'm in basic 6.
0: 11 years old and you're in basic 6. Basic 6 is primary 6, right?
2: Yes.
0: Okay. So let me find a word that suits you this morning. Are you ready?
2: Yes, sir.
0: Okay, your first word this morning to spell the word college.
2: C-O-L-L-E-G-E.
0: Spell again.
2: C-O-L-L-E-G-E.
0: All right, very correct. Spell the word terror. Terror.
2: T-E-R-R-O-R.
0: All right, lastly for you this morning, spell the word hatchet. Hatchet.
2: P-A-T-T-H.
0: Hatchet, hatchet, not patchet, okay? Hatchet, hatchet.
2: H-A-T-T-H.
0: Spell again.
2: H-A-T-T-H-E-T.
0: Fantastic. Thank you very much for joining me this morning. Okay. You've done a great job this morning, trust me, okay? We've all done a great job this morning, and I appreciate you all for tuning in around this time. But we have to go, okay? We have to go. I love the fact that we've all kept it clean, and we've all gotten our spellings this morning correctly. We'll do this again next week, Tuesday, for Spelling Bees. But we're back again tomorrow. This time, we've got Current Affairs, okay? Current Affairs Wednesday. It's going to be 4 questions in the space of 1 minute, all right? So get used to the program and also study brilliantly, study what is happening now and also what has happened in the past. Your history is quite important in terms of current affairs. Uncle Paul is out. Enjoy the rest of your morning. Bye for now.
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0: Messi, Haaland, and Mbappe all getting braces last night. Into the last of this morning, by the way, as we saw wins for Argentina, qualifying to round of 32. Also, France doing the job, even if they had to wait one extra hour before the commencement of the second half due to heavy downpour right there in the United States of America. Also, in the house of this morning, Haaland doing Haaland things and also grabbing another brace for himself as for Norway, they beat Senegal to dent the hopes of the African nation. It's a day Cristiano Ronaldo will have to react to what the big boys have done from the previous night. We'll look at the fixtures set to go on today, chances of the African sides, and also we'll touch base with everything happening in the world of sport, not just the World Cup, but sports in general. I know a lot of people want to know what is happening with our various clubs in terms of transfer activities. We've got you covered this morning. Paul Ochonogo is my name. Mighty glad to be with you this lovely Tuesday morning, the 23rd of June, 2026. Welcome to Breakfast Sports.
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0: All right, let's start the show this morning. La Puga Atomica, Lionel Andres Messi. Very much one of the greatest. Arguably the greatest player of all time. Like I said, arguably the greatest player of all time. Churning off another brilliant performance. Missed the penalty, but now dusted his boots one more time and raced her into the best position for his side, calling in that finish. That's a goal I've seen Messi score more than 50 times in his career. And one more time, did it for the Abyssales of Argentina. Opening the score in the first half. Brian pass into his spot, smashing that ball into the bottom corner. And that was it for Messi in the first half. More pressure in the second half, although the Austrian side piled more and more pressure. Ask the right questions. The likes of Lima, the likes of David Alaba pushed high. Maxes Abisa, but something was just missing in terms of their finishing. And that really cost them another point in there. And then Lionel Messi found a way to assist Julian Alvarez. Alvarez controlled the ball brilliantly, but his finish wasn't really there. And also, Messi had the second bite of the cherry. And this time around, struck the ball first time, again, fell to his spot, and smashed the ball through the legs of the Austrian defender into the back of the net to send the Argentine fans right out of the stadium into rapturous celebrations. I mean, Messi doing Messi things as expected and grabbing a brace. That brace means for Messi, he became the World Cup's all-time leading goal scorer with his 17th goal in the first half. But he grabbed the brace in that game, which means he now has 18 goals in the history of the World Cup. He's the all-time leading goal scorer as far as the World Cup is concerned. And if he grabs an assist in their next game, that will be making Messi the all-time playmaker when it comes to the World Cup. The player with the most assists right there at the World Cup will be Lionel Andres Messi. He can't stop scoring. He can't stop delivering. He'll be 39 come tomorrow. Lionel Andres Messi grabbing a brace, dusting himself after missing that penalty and showing class as expected. So brilliant display it was for the Argentines. 5 goals for Argentina in this World Cup. 5 goals for Messi. None to be considered yet. But there was something that happened in that game concerning Tottenham Hotspur defender now. That's Cristian Romero, who had an injury. According to report that got right after the game, that he's very, very, very much fine. The injury is not quite serious as expected. But Argentina, they are through to the round of 32 after that brilliant performance yesterday from Lionel Messi and the Argentine side. Also, we saw another game yesterday, last night into the last of this morning, and it was a game between France and Iraq. And this time, Mbappe had to react to the brilliance of Lionel Messi, scoring another brace for his side. And this means that in 100 games for France, Kylian Mbappe has 60 goals for the Le Bleu of France. And yesterday, it was also, into the last of this morning, it was Ousmane Dembele as well, grabbing another goal for France. And this time around, his first right there at the World Cup. Brendan Spray it was, and Michael is there, grabbing two assists in that game. And Kylian Mbappe was asking about him, saying right after that match that Michael Olise, he loves playing Michael Olise because he finds a way to create those chances for him to score goals. And Kylian Mbappe doing Mbappe things right there. Randy Michael, the Zimbabwe Master, is live. Randy, good morning. Good to have you. Kylian Mbappe scoring a brace right there for France as the BT Rack. 3-0.
3: Good morning, Paul. Good morning, BD City. Normally now, it's in every proper striker could do, because for you going to the tournament as a striker, your target and your purpose is to score goals in order for your team to win. For Kylian Mbappe to score two goals for this game, that'll be something the BC at least expect. I really expect Mbappe to put up that performance, but so far so good. He never failed to live up to expectation. And for France, now good thing now to see, yes, their talisman, which is their captain, coming to a game like this and a tournament like this, and also they deliver the job. So it will always boost the confidence of France, and also at the same time to Kylian Mbappe as a player too. So this is a very good one for him, and a good start for him too. Four goals now for inside two games now for inside the tournament now, and a very good one for him to stick in claim for Matoni to get to do with the golden boots.
0: All right, so brilliant display was for Kylian Mbappe and his side, making things happen right there. And for France now, they have scored, they've scored so far six goals in this competition, and they are raring for blood. One of the favorites for me, in fact, I'm rooting for them in particular to win this World Cup. Also, for Kylian Mbappe, he made mention of some other things right after the game, cheering up the team as well, and speaking about many other players in that side. By the way, he won the man of the match. Four goals in two games, 16 World Cup goals in 16 career matches in the competition. Mbappe.
3: Well, in name alone, something to be said, yes, it always call attention, and for him to get that kind of a margin for this tournament, and at this young age, now something to be said, yes, they're very, very good, and also with time, what we see before the World Cup go run out, or before in career go end, we'll see are they waiting in statement go be when it comes to the FIFA World Cup.
0: All right, so congratulations to France. By the way, they've reached the round of 32 alongside Argentina, who both kept clean sheets yesterday. Let's look at the other game this time. We saw in the last of this morning. By the way, two games, last of this morning. The second half of the game between France and Iraq had to be delayed due to heavy downpour and also thunderstorms in there. Remember that during the course of the day, there were fears already that that game was set to be postponed, but that didn't happen any time. And then for the game started off, but the signs were very much there. It happened, but the game was eventually finished yesterday. Norway beating Senegal. Senegal out. Though not yet 100% out. We'll have to wait until the final day, but I believe they are just out of this competition. And Haaland also. Mbappe brace. Messi brace. Haaland brace against Senegal. Some of the chances right there weren't really 100%. Really, really open chances per se, but Haaland finding a way to just put the ball in the back of the net. Yesterday scoring a brace, or in the last of this morning scoring a brace alongside Marcus Pedersen, who also opened the scoring in that game. A man that showed his proficiency in front of goal in the first game against France, Ismail Assar, grabbed the brace too little, too late. But Norway also qualifying for the round of 32 after picking up wins against Iraq and also Senegal. And we saw the players and their very, very big celebration. Also, the celebration that Cristiano Ronaldo also finds a way to do with his teammates right there at Anasa, where they hit the drum and there the fans and everybody sits down and then they scream. Odegaard did that with his teammates. I haven't seen them qualify for the round of 32 of this year's World Cup. And clearly, their golden generation is here. They have two players that when it comes to the world level, they are very much elite.
3: Well, for Matawin, they get to do it Norway. A good one for them. We understand, see, the last time Norway show face now for inside the FIFA World Cup, France in 98. And since that time, they never really get the opportunity to really stake their claim. But this is a generation of players now. Now, players, obviously, yes, they get the opportunity now to push themselves up front. And at the same time, now they already qualify. And this one, a big statement for Norway and also a big achievement for the players themselves. For Erling Haaland, now, player, obviously, yes, we expect him to score goals. And one thing again, to it not mean say you must get a fried egg opportunity to score. As a striker, you adjust yourself to situations for game. And any high come, you feel well, this will say you don't adjust yourself if he scored the goal. So that is something the BCS replay for Erling Brot Haaland. Because if you look that second goal, the guy already give up. See, he don't miss up the opportunity. But all of a sudden, he sees the ball, they are within that same range, too, within the 18 balls. He just get to adjust himself to play. And when the guy bring the short pull out, he just, on the own part too, he still adjust himself to use the right leg now to jab the ball into the net. Edouard Mendy, I'll say some question marks there for in goalkeeping for the game yesterday. So unfortunate, say Senegal are the second team for Africa. When he says, just... they already packed their bags, just the wait me boss come, make the enter to come out to this particular tournament. Because a lot of Africans and even non-Africans to get some high hope for Senegal. They call one team when they say yes,
0: including myself,
3: to go make it to the round of 32 for inside this particular tournament. Now, everybody, majority now, 80 or 90% go say Senegal. But so unfortunate the way things still play for Senegal. And again, to that story of allowance, this and that and that. My brother, Africa, make them learn. You don't go to the tournament. You play. Just play. After the tournament, anything you want to now do. Because in a form of distraction, Super Eagles.
0: How would they get their money?
3: Yeah?
0: How would they get their money after the competition?
3: Bros, now where they still come out now, so wait it happen. They go get their money.
0: Well, quick
3: so,
0: one.
3: So just go.
0: When is the right time? Wait. When is the right time for them to protest? When is the right time for them to ask for what is theirs?
3: Bros, so many players from inside Senegal and other Africa country or all countries all over the world, so many players go play without that money.
0: Yeah, they can play without the money, but it is so what they are supposed to
3: guys,
0: be given.
3: These guys now, so as it don't be like this now, on a not fully where see on a supposed to get the money not before as soon as they play. Would it happen if Ona demand the money before Ona go the tournament? Then, after the tournament, you demand for your money. Because after the tournament, another game assignment today again too, which is the Nations Cup qualifiers. So, if Ona demand before that game, before Ona go camp, say Ona need Ona money, that's not good. But one another inside the tournament and a day to match, Ona come the demand. See all the countries when you don't want, it not tell good of them. Nigeria, typical example, in ever tell good of Nigeria. France won for 2002 World Cup against before Senegal, the opening ceremony. It not tell good of France. Cameroon do the same thing. It never tell good of Cameroon. Now, what it happened to Senegal again? See, that a kind of distraction. If you don't get this rhythm, just allow the rhythm to flow instead of bringing all these things to come to distract. Yes, now, na money, now they're entitled to the money. But each time they come out with this kind of formula, say, okay, protest before match. None of them will take good of it. Abi, if you name any country, they don't win the match like
0: quick
3: that.
0: Quick one. If you are in the shoes of these players, would you do what you're saying now?
3: Yes.
0: You would do it?
3: Yes.
0: You would do it?
3: Yes, because I know fully well, see, that they owe us this money before I go to the World Cup.
0: But if it's something that has been reoccurring, would you still want to take that same route where you know that you might never get your money?
3: That's not the reason why I just say, you do it before the World Cup. Before not travel to the country.
0: So if they end up doing it before they travel to the country, what will eventually change? They can as well still delay the funds and maybe promise them that, oh, make una go. When una reach there, we go still give una so and so amount. Make una go. And then they might as well told this their federation that, oh, this is what we want to, this is what we're expecting from you all. And they must have as well just advise those players, okay, go and play. Do what is expected of you. And when you get there, we'll send you the money. Some of the funds being owed to the Spigos were as far back as 2019. Randy, 2019.
3: Bro,
0: during the course of the Super Eagles protest last year, it was in 2019.
3: I said the same thing, I did tell you. And I said the same thing, you saved the talk. You say you person they owe you money, and the cop promise you say he could pay you. So you go do the work, he could pay you.
0: I'm not going to do.
3: Now the person do it the first time, do it the second time, the third time.
0: I'm not
3: you
0: still
3: go do the work. You don't do the, you just start the work, finish down, and later you cut it down to say you know go work again. Say if you don't pay you the money, you know the work that way. When you want to get your sense, as far as you don't make up your mind to start the work, finish the work.
0: Anyways, let's just leave that in now. Let's look at Jordan against Algeria, and Algeria picked up their first win right there at the World Cup with that 2-1 win against a side that they know when it comes to the Arab World Cup.
3: Well, good win for Algeria, a very good way to bring themselves back, but are not they convinced by their play? Algeria and team, when they say, I rate so highly when it comes to teams representing Africa in this World Cup, but so far so good, they don't play. That's why I said they win yesterday, this morning. Their performance not still convinced me. The goal called from one of those things, two corner kicks from Riyad Mahrez. But the performance so far, if they possess ball, what is the purpose of possessing the ball? Now, just to keep the ball away from your opponent, or not to find a way to break down your opponent. Because Algeria, they do that thing, that they possess the ball, but then they break their opponent. So if those corner kicks don't come out now, so you tell me now, say, they're going to lose the game. And also, the way they defend to another bad one, they get a lot of ball washers now when it comes to their goal area now. They watch ball to see what the player go play. Play first, make I see what he go do. And you forget to say, where you stand like that, too. They say time to you, they obstruct the vision of your goalkeeper. And the ball fast passed you. Before the ball go reach the goalkeeper not go see him. I fought the goalkeeper for the game against Argentina, but the game this morning, I not fought the goalkeeper. Yes, he hadn't touched the ball, but Anuri and who and the other three players stand, they watch the player, make him play the shots. He reacts to situations. Not be just stand. When you react, it is either the player go they forced to delay the ball by maybe try to break the ball to dribble, clear his space for himself. Then another person go cover up again. But when you just stand, nothing will happen. So Algeria never really convinced me, say they really get what it takes to go into the next round, because the game against Austria, now game in the first years, they need to give everything.
0: Well, let's look at the games today. England against Ghana. African concentration in there. And for Ghana, they won your first game against Panama. Had to leave it late, 1-0. And then for England, they beat Croatia by 4-2. Another win for England in this one. Do you see them beating Ghana?
3: Well, they get every opportunity to beat Ghana, every chance, the players, the momentum to beat Ghana. But they still be like Algeria too when it comes to the defensive area. So laps is really the England defense. So England need to fortify their defense going into this game. In as much as you go fit score goal, you fit score goal and your opponent too, you see they concede goal, that will not guarantee you say you go fit win the match, or not guarantee you win. So England need to fortify their defense. Thomas Tuchel need to do a lot now to fortify in defense, because the kind of defenders, the players they winning carry go, and it make a lot of question mark. They make so many persons want to ask question about the way in selection pattern. So now they need to prove now, say these defenders, these players, that they worthy of carrying to this tournament now. So that are the weakest points of England right now. The defense now the weakest point, so they need to work on it. And with the way England defend against Croatia, I can't join a player when they say yes, he know them, like the person of Anton Smale, and know the English players now. Can't they see this kind of space? Ghana can punish them. Anything can happen, but England gets the upper hand to beat Ghana for this particular game, but they must organize their defense.
0: All right, and Cristiano Ronaldo dos Santos Aveiro has his game later tonight as Portugal will be up against Uzbekistan right at 6 p.m., right before England against Ghana, which will be at 9 p.m. Randy, Uzbekistan against Portugal. The other big boys, they've turned up in this competition. Messi twice in... scoring a hat-trick, which is 5 goals in this competition in general. Mbappe has 4, Haaland has 4, Harry Kane has 2, Ronaldo just has to do something today for his national team.
3: The match now, Ronaldo versus Uzbekistan.
0: He's the captain, he's the leader of the side.
3: Now, Ronaldo versus Uzbekistan.
0: They are all captains doing their thing. No, I'm not,
3: so the match now between Portugal and Uzbekistan.
0: But he needs to step up.
3: My brother, 11 players now make up a team.
0: But so, he needs to also show that he's the captain of the side.
3: Make the remaining nine players, unfit players. Now, they can't the goalkeeper join now because the goalkeeper, the whole is the
0: But he needs to show.
3: My brother, if you get issue with Cristiano Ronaldo,
0: I don't have any issue.
3: Well,
0: I don't have any issue with Ronaldo.
3: You need now, must, because all...
0: No, I mean, other big players, they've scored in this competition.
3: We don't see tournament.
0: And the pressure is there for
3: him. We don't see tournament when big players not perform. The team win. They carry goal.
0: I don't have any issue with Cristiano. Please. I don't have any. Know Ronaldo personally. I don't have any issue with Ronaldo, please.
3: Put on straight, say Portugal versus Uzbekistan. What a Messi score five goals, not score five goals on the tournament, not get anything to do with Cristiano Ronaldo. Waiting get something to do with Cristiano Ronaldo now. How Portugal react to the game today? But that Mbappe does score four goals. He don't get anything. Oles Aleko scores six goals for group stage for 1994 and win the highest goal scorer for inside the US 94.
0: But
3: at the end of the day, we are rushed to come out to the tournament.
0: Of the national team for Portugal.
3: How many critics inside the face of Portugal and
0: No. Mbappe is the captain of France. And for Harry Kane, he's the captain of England.
3: Mm.
0: Messi is the captain of Argentina. Mm. And they've all led their nations so far. What I'm saying is, he needs to step up.
3: Inside 48 captains. Now, how many captains you don't make mention of?
0: I just made mention of three players.
3: So, what did happen to the other captains there? Why they not
0: step up? They don't have the levels of Cristiano Ronaldo. They are not
3: my
0: on
3: brother,
0: the same level.
3: If you get
0: I don't have any issue with him.
3: Then leave Cristiano Ronaldo
0: out
3: of the
0: greatest,
3: match.
0: He's one of the greatest of all
3: because
0: time.
3: Because you're from your angle, are they watch your posts, are they see everything when you say they do from
0: that's
3: your
0: social
3: angle.
0: Media. Social media and this is it's quite different.
3: Now the same character you carry from here now. So because
0: I am not the same
3: team,
0: person. I am not fighting Ronaldo.
3: What to that team get a lot of lapses for this particular tournament? Now, in terms of their first match where they play, none of them you don't point at other than Ronaldo. So
0: I just said Ronaldo has to step up today.
3: And you want to convince me, say you don't get against Ronaldo because
0: Ronaldo know me.
3: I see.
0: I'm just saying. Since others have done their part, he needs to step up.
3: What about the two magicians? Who they call themselves when we see they prove they say yes, they believe. Well, when it comes to UEFA Champions League for Paris Saint Germain, they did the Portugal team. The best left full back now, so for inside Europe now, or if not for the world, he did the same Portugal team.
0: That's
3: too.
0: Why they all need to step
3: then,
0: up.
3: Mister,
0: they all need to
3: Mister
0: step
3: assist.
0: Up now. You know what I mean? Step up,
3: bros. When you say
0: are
3: they
0: not
3: step
0: a
3: up,
0: team?
3: Why you not put and say make Portugal step up instead of the Ronaldo? Because now
0: I made mention of
3: the
0: fact that Ronaldo needs to deliver today. The pressure is on him. See, whether you like it or
3: okay,
0: not,
3: make an actual question. Wait. If Ronaldo score hat trick today and Portugal lose, wait till you go talk.
0: I'll blame the team in general.
3: Okay.
0: I will blame the team in general.
3: End of six
0: what
3: minutes.
0: See, what I am trying to say here is, whether you like it or not, he's feeling the pressure of the other guy scoring. Whether you like it or not,
3: Bros,
0: he's feeling
3: another,
0: the pressure.
3: I don't know since when you become Ronaldo mind. So
0: see, whether you like it or not, he's feeling the pressure. And we have seen other teams failing to deliver. And the person that they will mention is one of the biggest players in the team. I don't have anything against Cristiano Ronaldo. So
3: you don't make mention of Sadio Mane since when you talk about Senegal.
0: I didn't make mention of...
3: So who will be the biggest player for the Senegal
0: Sadio
3: team?
0: Sadio Mane. Of course, Sadio Mane is the biggest player.
3: So why you never talk about Sadio Mane?
0: He's not on the same level with Ronaldo. He's not on the same level with Messi. He's not on the same level with Harry Kane and the rest.
3: Mango may fly, give you a chance. You hear me?
0: I am not... I don't have anything against Ronaldo. By the way, quickly, for Tobi Loba Amuson, she has been drawn in Ligue 1. For the Paris showdown, that's for the Diamond League that's seen as well. And the Flamingos, that's our female under 17 side. They are set to face Royal Toms Queens in the final preparatory match ahead of next qualifier against Benin Republic. Wish them all the best right there at this point in time. For Manchester United, quick in the world of transfer, Matheus Fernandes, we can tell you that according to reports, their personal terms already been agreed for the young man. And let's see if United will get that deal over the line. Yesterday, after Argentina's game, Julian Alvarez made mention of something that he wants to leave. Okay, he made it clear yesterday, right after the game, that he wants to leave. And let's see where he heads to. Real Madrid or Barcelona? Only time will tell. 0705.
3: One other signed contract finishing that my dream club, ever since I was small, I dream to play for this club. You play one season, because one big club don't call you now, you can say you want to leave.
0: All right, 0705-512-9881. 0705-572-7881. Hello?
7: Hello?
0: Yes, good morning to you.
7: Good morning. Good morning, Mr. Paul.
0: Yes, good morning to you. Welcome.
7: This is Theophilus from Equest.
0: Okay, Theophilus, fire on.
7: So, Mr. Paulwaka, you get any issue with Ronaldo?
0: I don't get any issue with Ronaldo. What did I talk this morning?
7: Ronaldo does call on me, say...
0: No,

0: What I'm trying to say is he's the captain of the side. And whether you like it or not, he's the leader of the side. All I'm saying is he needs to step up today.
1: Captain or no captain, for a 41 years old man, he has done so much for Portugal. He is calling off because nobody is calling off anybody business.
0: Okay, thank you. Hello. Hello.
2: Hello, good morning.
0: Yes, good morning. Quickly, 30 seconds. We have to go now, quickly. Fire on.
2: Today, match, Ronaldo will score.
0: Okay.
2: And the way you did attack Ronaldo, we don't like
0: how now? Attack Ronaldo? You see me attack Ronaldo? Okay. It is not a must. Thank you very much. We have to go now. Paul Ochonogos, my name, I've been with Randy Micah, the Zingbe Master. We're back later at 7 p.m. for the World Cup show. And also, Randy Micah got the cover at 3:30 for Sport Waka. Good morning.
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0: Say, all right, on to Mother Ladies, I say good morning to you now for Inside This Morning. It's still your own family, one radio station, Super 88.1 FM. I clear that the one beside Victor Edite Kari, Bella Shmuda put for body, but currently the fee YBC by then P Square. I use the word then P Square because the rest na history now, because one na Rude Boy and the other one na Mr. P. So currently na the longer P Square again. But all the same, YBC family now, so maybe land where the BC Palais get some, not be everybody they get the same mind in terms of maintaining the property. Why be like that? Why BC won't go want make the sell? Why BC won't not want make the sell? Why BC won't go say, okay, make we collect the money together for one place that they maintain? Why BC all of them not get the same mind? On top of the ladders, random mind kind of my name, you're saying, master the marathon talker. Of Super 88.1 FM with the ball in any time, it's a matter of girl to do it. Family meeting. So, family members, position yourself.
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0: All right, once again, I say good morning to you, family members, for Inside This Morning, and good morning, even. I greet you specially.
3: I greet you, Randy Michael.
0: How about it now?
3: I do.
0: You sure see you there?
3: Yes, so when you shine today, be like, one better thing don't happen.
0: You be the thing happen now. All right, on to the ladies now. So welcome once again. And we will bowl in any time in matter because currently you no say yes for family meeting. No matter with the handle, I think.
3: Yes,
0: ma'am. Okay. So for inside this matter like this, and so family members, it confirms so we say our brother bring matter come for grano. It talks to us say like this. It say in the senior of 4 children from different mothers. It say and the head of 3 boys and 1 girl. He say this, say, and they get this irregular demand for money from the younger ones when never they yet to find their bearing. And I cost to make us understand too. So we say today they will come bros anything for me. Tomorrow bros I did broke, so on and so forth. So he decide now to come up with the idea now to sample their opinion on what they want to do with their lives, because say he make them understand. Say a day they come when he no go fit carry their responsibility again. So the girl like this now for inside when he happens to be the last born. Contox say our late father like this now he get a land with a building with 4 rooms now for inside. Say so make they share the 4 rooms, make each person they collect in room rent. Say since the house maintenance now only the brother now, which is the header brother, now they take care of it. Say just to, see the rest now just to come collect money and leave. So our brother said to his greatest surprise, say the 2 brothers like this now, so the waiting come out from them shock him, say, because the 2 of them now come out now, say, with the idea of okay, make they sell the house and the land and share the money, make everybody go do what they want to do with their money. Say since me they talk say, well say one day go come I no go fit carry or I no go fit support them again. And I ask them, say, but when I remember, say, our late father grave day for this land, when they say, make we sell, they say, yes. Say, make they sell, and they go ahead and sell the land, say, just because, say, not just grave, they say, and ain't say, he not agree with them. He say, after plenty talk, say, he still refuse, say, he not go sell the house and the land. And now he understand as the boys them they give him with strong words now, they threaten him, say, well, say peace no good day if you don't sell the house now. And they say for the past 8 months now that they go back and forth with this matter. You see serious threat and the violence conduct on our team when they say yes, they come to him after day, and him and his sister now say because the 2 of them 9 days against selling the house and the land. Now our brother the Axos say, super family, waiting I go do for this matter. Say I need owner for this matter. So super family, now you don't hear the story now when you say yesterday for grand now. And Yvonne,
3: yeah,
0: you don't hear the story too.
3: Yeah, I don't hear the matter.
0: So like this now, waiting you see, waiting be your opinion for this particular matter now, because our brother now seriously need us for this matter.

0: okay, Randy, this matter where you don't bring, so it's serious, it's really serious. But what time I go talk be say, may they sell the land.
1: Make they sell them.
0: Yes. The thing be say, as this our organ, I don't tell his siblings, say time go come when he no go get strength, may take care of them. Time if he still come later when he no go get strength, they take care of the house. Because the house now, I said that they maintain the house and nobody they stay for the house. Mm. The thing be say, that house now, he get the time where this man no go they come again. Community will collect the land. Because that's what they be. If how many years reach, the owner of the house don't go. Person know they come again, they go collect the house. So what I feel say, if you do, say either they sell the land or the house, if you turn them to what they use, they rent out. That way, if them they rent, the children feel they share the money amongst themselves. Now,
1: because that's not the idea of the last boy when it happens to be the girl.
0: Yes.
1: Somebody they share the house since there are four rooms. Yes. So somebody they share them.
0: If the place big, they people rent them for farm. Because like as people, if na inside community, they rent their land, make people the farm. They will give you the money, like I think annually, they will give you the money annually.
1: Okay.
0: Now what has to be that?
1: All right, make a hear from you from the other side now, family members. Call me for 07055-129881. Or you call for 07055-727-881. Yeah, you feel still run, enter inside WhatsApp and also call the same number to 0902-672-2592. Or you run, enter inside socials for Facebook and drop your comment for there. Hello, good morning, family member. Hello? Hello, good morning, family member.
2: Good morning, sir.
1: Otima the Great, I greet you.
2: I greet you too, my sister. Good morning.
0: We greet you, Otima.
2: Yes, family with their Wahara. Every family have the problem in the face.
0: That's
2: so. For this one now, Proverbs 13:22 say that a good man or good father leaves inheritance to his children. Very, very good. But in some cases, this inheritance, they leave, if they go. Go Wahara, children. And mostly for the man, no right way. If I know that, you and I get this one, you and I get this one, I get this one. If you don't talk and die, now there's a problem today. It don't scatter many families.
1: Yep.
2: And now, it don't happen for this money too, now. And for me, look at what they made in share property, where you get your own for in papa property. You know, talk about you. I know, see long deal. And where they pay me most now, then they build their papa for that land.
1: Mm.
2: That's nothing. Because I don't see many places now, where they bury people. They even the seller. Say land, say your papa grave, say your mama grave. It happened now, for everywhere. So for me, and I want them to come together. Not be only the children go to come. They just go there, they discuss them. So they know how to follow for them. Tell them how they will resolve the problem. They call the elder, they get family. Then they call family meeting. Talk and once and for all. And anything that is over there, let me take it like that. Not my own. No.
1: All right, thank you, Otima Greats.
0: Hello, family member.
3: Hello, Yvonne.
0: Ah, Mama.
3: How are you?
0: I'm fine. How are you doing?
1: Mama Cody.
3: How are you doing?
1: I did fine.
3: Yo, Mama. Randy.
1: Mao.
3: Which matter? You get us a deal.
0: Yes, now, Mama. What did you do?
3: This matter, so make the boy carry this matter, go meet his family people. Where they bury papa,
0: yes,
3: or bury mama, it's not good. Make the sell them. People, when they sell them, they don't know what they do.
0: If they no sell them, mama, that land feed the community feed collect them, they go still sell them, give another person. No.
3: Like as that last boy talker, if you stay inside, make them share them. Because now the single man, now he put trouble for himself. Plus, he get that house there, they collect rent. At the end of the day, you tell your junior one, say, they are problem too much. You know, if he carry them. I think they hear.
0: Mm-hmm.
3: Because selling that land, I'm not advising to sell and like that, but if you tell in family people, say, see what they are to, we want sell the land, though. If those people agree, you know, we get tired of the way they make, say, Agmo or Lenin, that human being, and the ancestral people. the year now. Because if the only thing will come out of it, say, he sell me Papa land, maybe sickness come. God senior the seed, I say that because he sell me Papa land, I make him be sick. You don't hear me so. You know, I'm not saying that people, my two hands for that thing. So, what you are advising? May let near people know because no other than I go get family member.
0: Yes.
3: From mama's side, from papa's side, say, see what you will do. Because many when I don't see, I never see whether they say papa grave, from mama grave. Because that man, you buy that land, build that house for those children to survive. Maybe for them to sell away in that. You know, so many children they do. The children where they do, I don't know what they do. So, my friends, I may find family people, may let them know. Or you go share the house. Everybody go to collect rent. Nothing like I said, I talk for here one time. Mm-hmm. We know there is no man, why you get house? Once the papa die, any house where you see mama, papa be like the senior, now you get her. But you know they share that with her, you know what? But the new people they share. The new people they share. Whether I'm married, not married, but they share. From my side, I know they share. Now senior, now you get her. So since now you get her, let's use the money to take care of the junior ones. So maybe not decide when this and a senior will get her. That's why I go tell you people. Or decide when this that they share. May let you people know. Before you take any action. You hear Andy?
1: All right. Okay. Thank you.
0: Thank you, Mama. Hello, family member.
4: Hey, family member. Good morning.
0: Good morning. How are you doing?
4: I'm doing good.
0: What's in your name? Where did they call us from?
4: My name is Bright Onyedekachi Okoro. Yeah, well, this matter what they talk about is a serious matter, but not very simple.
1: Okay.
4: Yeah. If you look into the family, every city gave people who get the city. Every land gave people who get land, but though they gave family member. So this house now, the papa go get the house, and the four children were engaged. All of them didn't get the land. If the woman were there among them was surely married. You know, I don't think the woman supposed to drag the land. But the men were there, but if they get more than two, they're not supposed to stay the land. They more than one. They're not supposed to stay the land. If they not get money to give the land, the children will still take over. But if you come to do, say, life not too easy for them, to say the land will give them a new life for two men to start new life again by supporting their capital. So if you say the land, why the land will be a problem for them? Agree, family member.
0: Okay.
1: All right, we greet you. For inside WhatsApp, this also will say, good morning, bro. Say, my name is Vincent for GRA. Say, good morning, super family. He say, if the guy know anything good for him, say, make he share the property as soon as possible. He say, who wants selling you? After the share, the person feed go ahead. He say, the senior brother need to share him as soon as possible for his safety. Hello, good morning, hello, family member.
5: Hello, good morning.
1: Good morning.
5: My name is Gina Prosper.
1: Welcome to the show.
5: This guy matter. Just really, I say now my family now they talk about.
1: Ah.
5: I waiting to see the apple for my family now as so they talk. My in a very simple thing. Now me and my sister now they say
1: something.
5: That sister, because my senior ones they was last where they put my mother for over. 1990, my mother died. Was killed by a kidnapper. 1990. Okay. Put on there. But if you know the same land when the poor person in the house, except now the family person, I go sell the thing. Community can never sell it. I far say there's no safe person be there because there's consequences.
1: Okay, so
5: about 36 years after my father don't die now, as 2 years ago. Now the one go sell the land. The my senior one want go sell the land. Which is not supposed. Me and my sister not agree because then now when my father die alive, they know who send whether my father exist or not. Now he don't die, they want go sell now, they don't know, say, my father write we down. He read out loud to my sister, elder sister. He go court, write paper, police station, write paper, for 15 days. Now, the one who tell him, now, we now, me now, don't go do CFO for the land. Make a go ahead, sell him. Who bury and go, they enter trouble. And what's your advice for these people issue, eh? Make they not say anything. Because my own father asked, I come out of the day, come out I'll make sure I ask. If my father said that, he said, not 10 rooms, he shared that to Ishish people.
1: Okay.
5: You understand?
1: Mm.
5: And now they will bury our food. See, you're not fit to say you want to sell, you know, fit to. All
1: right.
5: Uh-huh. Make your stuff, use the money, say, get out for the junior one, that's all. If you collect the money, say, get out for the junior one. When one person don't agree, one person go to come out, there's a king in the family. God made a king in the family. When one person grow up, he can't get money, I go renovate the house. Go there, there. We get house for a B-way. Now, one of my uncle, now he can't build the house for that B-way there.
1: All right, bros. Thank you. Thank you.
5: Thank you very much.
1: Well, for inside WhatsApp, this also will say this one an easy matter. He say make them share the room. He say he even better say the father marry one wife. No, not be one wife. Now four different mothers. He say four different mothers. He say but make them share the rooms. He say selling the house will be a very big mistake. He say everyone will collect each of their rent. He say good morning, super family. This they come from Mike from. This one they come from Mike from Upper Mission Extension. Yvonne, Afa, any message for inside the Facebook?
0: Yes, on top Facebook, yeah, Lizzie Kim from Epotu. She talks, say, make them call the father people, make them tell them what they happen. If they agree, say, make them sell them. But if not, make them share one room each. Now, what she talks, say, now, good morning, family members, my family.
1: Okay, we'll go into another message again later after the call. Hello, good morning, family member.
6: Hello, family member, good morning.
1: Good morning.
6: This matter is a very simple matter. The man who will bury the father, they will leave that one for the senior brother. And that one, they will call it Gilbert. The house, they will sell and they will share the money for the children. Or maybe just sell the house. Maybe sell the house, share the money for the children.
1: Okay.
6: If they call it Gilbert, it will be a bit. Whenever they call it Gilbert for a part of the good, they will go such a. Thank you very much. God bless you.
1: All right. Thank you.
0: On top Facebook here again, we see God C. KCD Osaze. He said, good morning, super family. He said, this matter no be smart. And if not me, I go advise, say, make una no allow greed and anger, destroy what una papa leave behind. He said, house and land na asset, where if he continue to generate income for years. But if na sell them now, money go finish within months, if there's no get solid plan. He said, the fact, say, some of una they depend on the rent, or just say the property no go get value later on. He also give advice. He said that make una involve una neutral family, yes. Then make una change and check the legal ownership of person who go get the property. He said if possible, make they agree on proper sharing formula, make it no cost wahala. He said the painful truth be say inheritance not supposed to turn brothers and sisters to enemy. The real legacy will una papa leave behind, not be only the house, not the family unity. He said, good morning, Nake CD from Airport Road.
1: Okay. Hello, good morning, family member. Hello.
7: Hello, good morning.
1: Yeah, good morning. Your name and where you call me from?
7: My name is Ernest. I call from Adowawa.
1: Oh, yeah, now.
7: Yeah, you know, say, as in Nigeria, we will be after the man on right. Now, we will stop to talk how we feel. For as I say, the man on right, we have to see my tradition for the second eternity and the family of the man get financing. You see, if I don't know the tribe, then I don't believe the guy talk the tribe with.
1: No.
7: Okay. So since the guy not talk the tribe, I think the family go get upper hand. So see, if because of family day, a session, they take the inheritance of the first house, man. then while some day they divide and among but the way it be like black, they don't already feel divided now because the children don't already they carry some of the ashes. They don't already feel the share on. So they don't feel the share on. Now here's the maintenance. They really the cause the issue now. So make the call the elders of the family as the customary. Those one now who confess say yes, that the senior son, now get the entire thing, now get it out. May everybody back out. Or they're supposed to share the way it be based on tradition. They're supposed to share for each other. But see, the children not go agree for that sharing now. Or they share, they're not the maintainer, may the sharing for continue. So therefore, may they sell and everybody share their own. Come on, boy, come on. May everybody your rest. So now the family get the financing now. And we need to get a for family meeting. If any, for me, oh, that's in your song to save his head. Anything with family talk, make it let them go.
1: All right.
7: Make it just me. Forget make it let them go like that. Anyhow, with family talk, for me, rest. Just to save his head and into the head.
1: Okay, thank you. All right, Yvonne.
0: Mm.
1: Any other message for inside our Facebook?
0: Okay, this one here now from Uboduma Uva. It's a good morning, family member. May the guy try use wisdom. If possible, make them share the property because those brothers no go give them peace. They feel plan evil against them.
1: All right, call me for 07055-129-881 or you call me for 07055-727-881. You first call and also send a WhatsApp message to 0902-672-2592. Or you run Enter Inside Socials for Facebook. Drop your comment for there. We will do justice to your comment. Hello.
8: Hello, good morning, family.
1: Yeah, good morning, family good morning. Member.
8: My name is Benny from New Guinea.
1: Welcome to the show.
8: Thank you. Our advice made if the land big or the house no deep or inside the land, may the guy just share the land. Then the people won't sell their own, may they sell their own.
1: House there for the land. House there for the land. So the house get 4 rooms.
8: You go out, the main just breaking the younger ones talk and
1: the sister,
8: the last one talk.
1: Yeah, maybe the sister. Mm.
8: Yes, main just breaking that one talk and everybody already advised me carry and go the man family first. May they deliberate on the matter. So any decision that those people make, main follow up, main just do it to the end. Because on the norms, since nine they kit up for the years people, the polygas on self ask for inheritance, the papa give her. Some of them get the right to the house. Anything they want to, they're supposed to do. But to save in head and to do the right thing, men can go the man and the papa family side. So anything they deliberate on, can accept, me the one and like that.
1: All right, thank you.
0: Thank you.
1: Hello, good morning, family member.
9: Sir.
1: Hello.
9: Good morning, sir.
1: Good morning. This one, I'm Marianne.
9: Yes, Miriam from Ura.
1: Miriam, where the vibe now? What happened?
9: Sorry, I'm just a little strong, that's why.
1: Oh, so sorry.
0: Thank
9: you. Good morning, Evil.
0: Good morning, Miriam.
9: Well, in my Friday, Gwan, if we don't talk, now this kind of case is 9 days because you see, say somebody don't buy for entire family. Because hatred will call me right. I ain't supposed to be like that. And talking about the wheel, where other people tell us, apart from say, where I want to start the wheel, maybe not only that one, and yet, where I want to start the wheel, they think so. But thank God, say, the man don't bring the matter come out. Thank God, say, open up. So the only thing, on my own, no, heartache, and first of all, may involve family members. They're excited for other family, may they call them, may they call some the matter. Because selling of that land is not advisable at all. Say, where they bury your papa, I won't call sell land. How does it make sense? You know, respect your father with us now. At least as it is, I like the idea of the last one. May they share one room.
1: Okay.
9: Look for you, carry your own. Any rent where you collect anything you do, may everybody rest. So that the guy will feel focused on his life. May no way in life they may no follow. If not, they say kill him for that, and that was the truth. Now, nobody looks siblings again. No, since they happen for what now, only God feed deliver us. Thank you, and God bless you.
1: All right, thank you, Marianne, and get well soon. So if you just join us now, family meeting now, we position put now for inside the Super Early Morning Breakfast show. And they're currently like this now. So my time in BCS is there for grand. My time in BCS, our brother bring come now. So we'll see in the headers of our 4 children from a different mother. They say, and at the same time too, that in they carry the burden, the responsibility of the 4 of them. He said, but one day, he look at to he say, call them, make it, know what they really get to plan for life. He said, because a body, no go fit, they go call when you no go fit carry their responsibility. And currently, we understand to say their father get one land and four rooms stay inside the land too. As a beautiful NBC get the four rooms stay inside the land. And he asked them, the last boy will be the sister, talks to her, say, make share the rooms so that everybody could collect their rent by themselves. Since the maintenance, now the younger brother and 9 days to maintain the house. Then the two younger brothers too come to say, well, say, me they sell the land. In come hands, they say, now remember, say, our pale grave, therefore, inside this land, he say, make the sell them. Say, that not just grave. And him and the younger, the sister talks, say, no, they're not going to sell the land. But since that time, after 8 months, they see they talk this matter, the two brothers too, they carry threats, everything. They come, say, never get peace since that time. So then call comes, okay, make we talk, put to the matter as a family member. Make we advise him on what to do. So then at the matter, you see, yesterday for grand. So to put partner at 07055-129881. Or you call for 07055-727-881. Your fisty call and also send a WhatsApp message to 0902-672-2592. Hello? Hello? All right, so where to call back? Yvonne, any message for Facebook?
0: Yeah, another one here, we talk to a super family. Make them allow them sell the land for your own peace of mind.
1: For peace of mind?
0: Yes.
1: Okay. Hello?
10: Hello.
1: Hello, good morning, super family.
10: Good morning, brother. This matter we dey ground, so wait now while you talk. The matter today, our own custody, now even my father, my God died in 2017. When my father be sick, my senior brother will not see him. He dey run the go. He not help us take care of our father. Even people the last one, they abandon my father for me for 4 years. Now me take care of my papa. So when my senior brother will come, he will not give a 4,000. He will say, Papa, manage your money, but the way he gives us money now, we will be appreciated. We will look and we will not talk. After my father don't die now, till that day, they love, they not share our property, they not share them. So if they sell them, they chop the money with his wife. You know, even my father's whole family, their papa love, since 1980, when their papa died, they not share them. My father called them, they share us, they don't be share us. They said, no, be juju, please, your papa. Me, my father, they use them as a lot. Of what means, when my father died, and they said, my father, don't give me the share the land. That one, they gone. So, if they want to share the land, they don't go call family member, they don't go call the father. And which means, for Benin Constitution, now, father, they share land for children, with their papa died. So as they share the land of their own, my senior brother go, only see, only me go, they not go call us. Meanwhile, we before, as those people also do so, the same mother, only he, the three of us now one. If they even call me, they go share the land, my papa to call us, they not go call us, only go go. Anyone when you see, he go sell and they say they do that for different community, you know, they let us know. So, unfortunately, me just go there. I just go checking and say, I don't say 100 by 100. Now, me, why you call for now?
1: Hello?
10: Call me.
1: Hello?
10: So, me call you go check the family, say, I don't go say 100 by 100. Ever since then, I'm a dear. If I say you're at the past because of this land, I don't spend money when you go to this meeting that you see by 100 for this matter. I even see my senior brother last week. I can't greet her. You know, you answer me. You do like say, you don't know me. We know, say, for the new constitution, senior son, they get the house when they bury papa. Like these people, may they leave the house for their senior brother. May the remaining three of them share the land when they remain. That's why they drop for Billy. They're not the drop past like that. That's why you're rich. May they carry the land, give the senior son. May the three of them don't share the remaining land. May they share the money. They're not free to follow and drag the house where they bury their papa food. If they do, an abomination they do for the religion.
1: All right, thank you. Thank you. Hello, family member. Good morning.
11: Hello, good morning.
1: Good morning.
11: Are you hearing me?
1: Yes, I hear you loud and clear.
11: I've been calling you for a very long time. You guys doesn't like picking my calls.
1: We not like picking your calls.
11: I'll be calling, I'm calling, I'm calling, I'm calling. People will not pick.
1: So who could pick this one now?
11: In shock.
12: I'm happy you could pick my call today.
1: Okay, welcome. Your name, where you call from?
12: This is the voice of MC Ovijesu from Upper Centurion.
1: Welcome, sir.
12: With the matter on ground, those people that are fighting with their twin brother over the property of their late father are very, very wrong. You understand?
1: Yep.
12: I wish the senior brother was not there for them in the terms of need or in their beginning of life. And fighting with him over these things would have been right. And secondly, when a man is buried in his house, it is only the senior that had the right to say, let us sell the land, let us sell the house or not. And if they eventually sell that house without the consent of the senior son and the archive of the family, there will be complication in the family. You understand?
1: Yep.
12: So according to Benin tradition, if they are to sell that land or the house or property, they want to go and meet the Okaido to agree with the whole of them to sell the land or the property. And if they sell it, they will locate their father, come to somewhere else and do another burial. So those children have to be very, very careful in making a hate or a harsh decision. The senior brother have the final say. They have to beg him, admit with him, and ensure they cooperate with him. If not, they will have communication with their late father. Thank you.
1: All right, thank you. Yvonne, and because we don't hear so many opinions now, so how you see this matter now? Because time not there now. Mark, I just get your final word.
0: The thing we say, I still stand on what I talk.
1: So may they sell the land.
0: May they sell the land. Or if they know if you sell the land, or if they know if you come to an agreement, may they do what the younger sister don't talk. May they divide the room, come they take them for rent. But the thing we say, time go pass later on, when this people go grow, nobody go take care of the land. They go sell them. Community people go sell them.
1: But what about their children? Because they go still build a family now. They go still born too. So the children don't call?
0: Maybe the children. But I never really see place where I don't see children where they take care of their grandpapa property.
1: Okay. Mm-hmm. All right. Mook, we just squeeze this one call inside. Hello.
13: Hello, good morning.
1: Yeah, good morning. Your name and where are you coming from?
13: I'm Rafael Obuju.
1: Welcome to the show.
13: I'm calling from Edo Street.
1: Okay, welcome.
13: Yeah, I come for the matter where they're on the ground, so my own contribution, for instance, is say, I would say, because my Igbo ID, you understand?
1: Yeah.
13: Maybe all landed, especially the one where, you know, say, your parents drift in inside, so you understand?
1: Yep.
13: They're not the third one. So, for being on aspect, you say, because Matthew was also tough, may not follow them, drag that kind of thing, because if me no go follow my first sibling, grant for land, you understand?
1: Yeah.
13: I don't go advise person me war with their own siblings. So you understand?
1: Yeah.
13: So that is my own contribution for inside to say that land, you know, supposed to sell land. If they insist, may come in hand for inside, leave them. So you understand? That'd be my own contribution to that.
1: All right. Thank you.
0: Thank you.
1: On to matter like this, now say clear here. Now we'll take back a break now for Inside Matter when you get to do it a family meeting. Our family meeting will show your way again on Tuesday next week now for Inside the Super Early Morning Breakfast Show for your One Family One Radio Station, Super 88.1 FM. As it stands like this, now so my brother, you don't hear every advice when the BC years the family members don't give you. And the bottom line will be say, you feel force us go the river, but you not feel force the same us to drink the water. So, waiting me go advice. Yvonne don't talk her own, but your sister not make mistake. It's okay, make the share am because already indirectly not already share am before because people already collect the land. So make it be legal sharing now so that everybody knows yes, that this one belongs to you, that this one belongs to you. Because time to come now. On I go still say, I want to do one or two. Maybe when I want to edify on our father's grave. Maybe because I don't get money now, and I want to do one remembrance. And I want to go and beautify the grave, all those kind of a thing. So I go advise, make when I really just share the ass, share the rooms. Then you take your own, you take your own. Then I go say, now before, and our father, it be like say, calculator say, now before, now he built four rooms. So whoever want to do whatever I want to do with your own, Nahin no, but no sell that land because the land now legacy when we say yes on our father leave for grand. So once again we say thank you for inside the Super Early Morning Breakfast Show. And they're currently like this and on one side I get myself and Yvonne for inside the matter. But based on the way things the position, family meeting will copy away again on Tuesday next week now for inside the Super Early Morning Breakfast Show for your One Family One Radio Station, Super 88.1 FM. Running my car and Yvonne, we don't go one side.
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15: Okay, so what does that mean for the average Nigerian?
16: 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Through iCopy, members can mirror strategies from experienced traders while focusing on their businesses, jobs, and daily activities.
15: Okay, so even a busy entrepreneur or a civil servant can participate?
16: Exactly. It provides access to opportunities without requiring people to become full-time market analysts.
15: You did mention the second pillar. What's the second pillar?
16: Oh, the second pillar is global and local stocks and ETFs investment. We help members understand and access opportunities in both international and Nigerian stock markets. Investing allows your money the opportunity to grow over time rather than just simply being idle.
15: Okay. And diversification is important too, right?
16: Oh, yes, absolutely. Diversification can help spread opportunities across different markets and asset classes.
15: All right. Now let's talk about an asset Nigerians love. You know, the real estate.
16: Well, that's right. Our third pillar is the Wealth Building Circle Real Estate Club. You know, traditionally, many people believe they need huge amounts of money to participate in real estate. We help create access to selected opportunities, including fractional participation models that can lower the entry barrier for investors.
15: Okay, so you're telling us that so many people can begin their wealth building journey earlier instead of waiting years.
16: Exactly. The earlier people learn and start planning, the better positioned they may be in future, especially for future opportunities.
15: Okay, so now for listeners who want knowledge before investing, what do you offer?
16: Nah, I love this. That's where our fourth pillar comes in, the iTrade Academy. We believe financial literacy is essential. The Academy helps people understand financial markets, trading principles, market psychology, and how to make more informed financial decisions.
15: Okay. And why is education such a major focus?
16: That is because opportunities come and go, but knowledge stays with you forever. When people understand how investments work, they are better equipped to evaluate opportunities and risk.
15: All right. Listening to you so far, Mr. Gbenga, it sounds like the Wealth Shift is about more than just investments.
16: Absolutely. Okay. Absolutely. Okay. It's about transformation. We focus on four key areas.
15: Okay.
16: Financial literacy, cash flow creation, asset acquisition, skill development, And you see these pillars? They work together to help people build a stronger financial future.
15: All right. That's a different approach from simply chasing quick money.
16: Very different. Sustainable wealth is built through education, consistency, discipline, and informed decision-making.
15: What would you say to an average Nigerian listening right now? Someone concerned about raising cost and financial uncertainty.
16: I would say, don't underestimate the power of small, consistent steps. Many people think wealth creation is only for the rich. But every journey starts from somewhere. The key is to keep learning, keep growing, and make better financial decisions over time.
15: That is encouraging. Now, if someone wants to learn more, how can they get started?
16: Good question. 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
15: All right, thank you so much. Let me repeat those numbers for those of us, you know, listeners who are a bit, you know. Okay, so I'll just take it again. And the numbers are 081-017-57731 or 080-638-88348. 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Before we wrap up everything, Mr. Gbenga, what is your final message to Nigerians?
16: My final message would be, you see, your current financial situation does not have to define your future. 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
15: Wow, thank you so much, Mr. Gbenga. Thank you. It was nice of you joining us.
16: Thank you for having me.
15: All right.
17: It's just not music if you're not listening to it right.

Let's get the party started. See you at the bar, you was hardly talking. That's when I knew that your heart was scarring. Friends to lovers need a part to star in. Like, wait, babe, let me ask your pardon. This ain't Gucci, this is Prada, darling. 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And you start.

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7: 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Paul Oshanogos, my name. Mighty glad to be with you this lovely Tuesday morning, 23rd of June 2026. The Honorable is live, and our head of news and current affairs, Israel Adebi, is also live. Honorable, good morning. Good to have you. Israel, good morning. Good to have you.
8: All right, Paul, thank you. Good morning. Israel, good morning.
9: Well, thank you, Honorable.
8: And
9: good
8: of
9: morning.
8: Course, dear listener, I must acknowledge you. Good morning. Now, yesterday on this program, there was a lot of conversation about taxation, about revenue collection, and all of that. And this morning, we'll be talking about the flight of the people, especially as it's got to do with illegal revenue collectors. And trust me, they have started to meet their Waterloo here in Edo State. We have a report that gives massive credence to that, and Israel will quickly run us through that report.
9: All right. So the Edo State Tax Force has arrested two suspects, Osasere Amadi and Irabo Destiny, for alleged illegal revenue collection at Third Junction in Benin City. The suspects were apprehended following intelligence report and surveillance operation by the tax force. Speaking on the arrest, the station manager, a station officer for the tax force, Rufus Jumbo, said the government remains committed to eliminating illegal revenue collection across the state, and warned offenders

0: But now see us, now they work for. So anything when I see all those boys, we be say they on ground, we wear uniform. It was okay, I share them for them. So now so to the share.
1: I'm in the hospital. I did come for hospital this morning. I come out. Now I meet 100. I meet me for 200. And the other one give me 200. That's 600. I was on bed and garret. Well, no, now one man follow my back. Now say they call them on. I carry me and I say motor.
2: So the task force assured residents and drivers that efforts will be intensified to rid the state of legal revenue collectors and bring offenders to justice.
3: You know, as soon as I saw this report and the arrest made, my mind went straight immediately to one of the regular callers, one of our regular callers on the news and current affairs programs in the station, Mr. Obioma, who has also almost equated the activities of illegal revenue collectors to that of bandits. And he described it as a form of insecurity, that anything that poses a threat to your pocket, to your financial well-being and welfare, is a form of insecurity as well. I hope that this morning, with this breakthrough, with this arrest, now he knows that there is an effort in place. And the days of those... do we call them illegal revenue bandits now?
2: revenue bandits.
4: Their
3: days are over. That the government is not, in Edo State, is not only fighting kidnappers, bandits, that even illegal revenue collectors, like Israel's revenue bandits, are also being fought. It is good. It's a positive development. Look, there's something about government. One of the big things about government is about confidence building. Because if you build the confidence of the people will believe in the government. People will trust the government. And if you believe and trust the government, you will support the programs and policies of the government. It is okay to know that, yes, it's no longer, Edo State is no longer a safe haven for those who perpetrate all those revenue breaches by going around marauding as revenue collectors and defrauding, so to say, drivers and other residents of the state of their monies, of their hard-earned revenues. And it's also interesting to see that those two arrested, the excuses given. One said they are working for one, is this CSO?
4: CSO, you mentioned the name CSO. Yeah.
3: Now, you know, we've always said something that it is not just, the job is not complete when you only arrest the foot soldiers. It's also good to go after the enablers of the ugly development. So the so-called CSO, I mean, it has to be investigated. And truly, if there is a CSO somewhere, who in context now is one big man somewhere, might not necessarily be a money bag. Maybe it's just one big muscle man somewhere that say, you guys go ahead and go and do it. Nothing will happen. Nothing will happen. Such a person... the state also has to let him know that if you enable this, something will happen. And something will certainly happen. So if this kind of actions happen, then those who are involved in it, perhaps it's a racket. Those who are involved in it will know that it's no business as usual. And they will know that they cannot do that in Edo State again. And either they will have a change of habit or they will relocate elsewhere. Maybe where such things are still permitted. So it's a good development. It's a positive development. And hopefully there will be more breakthroughs, because I'm not sure it's only those two that have been arrested now that are the only persons doing it within the metropolis. I mean, they must be scattered across different parts. These ones that were arrested were picked up around Tech Junction. You understand? There must be several other junctions, several other parts of the metropolis where we have their likes, their ilks, who are still going around defrauding people of their money. It's also interesting to hear one of them to say he's actually begging and that people voluntarily give him money. I think if someone approached you for help, it's different from when somebody says you need to pay some sort of revenue. There is a clear distinction between the two. If you want to beg, properly go and beg and let people know that you're begging, but not under the guise of you are making people to part with money under the guise of paying for some revenue. Then when the game is now up, you now say you are actually begging because you have some family concerns and all of that. I just like the fact that there is a tax force in place to checkmate this ugly trend, and that tax force, it's already working.

0: and some early successes have been seen. But again, this there must be sustenance of this temple. There must be sustenance of these successes. We don't just want to hear about the success or the breakthrough. Maybe something for the cameras. Maybe something for the headlines from Tet Junction. What about the other places and other areas where these nefarious activities have been going on? And what people can also do now is that if you're a motorist or you have a shop somewhere in the market and there are people who maraud about under the guise of being revenue collectors to collect and you're not too sure, maybe you need to reach out to the tax force and let them know that in this park, in this market, at this particular junction, there are guys who come out to ask for all sorts of revenues. We may need the tax force to visit and help us separate the chaff from the wheat. It is very important.
1: Well, let me join my voice with you, Honorable, and also emphasize the need for the tax force to spread its tentacles beyond the Tet Junction. Go to the Ring Road, go to New Benin, go to popular places where some of these people are operational. It's important because this is not the first time we're talking about this. I want to cast my mind back when Governor Monday Okpebholo, I read that riot ad and asked these people to stop collecting money. You know, there's something I don't like about government. There are times government give a directive and say, oh, this is stopping. And when government want to reintroduce that same thing, it does not come public and say, oh, it's been reintroduced. The only thing you see is that, oh, what government said has stopped. You just see, oh, it starts all over again. And then you start asking yourself, have we ended this practice? And is it that what the governor said the last time has changed? And because when you come out and say, oh, stop illegal revenue collection, or all those young men at Ring Road driving drivers up and down, they should stop their activities. And then maybe there was compliance for a month. After a month, you see these guys
0: come back in full force.
1: Is it that the government has lifted that ban? If it has lifted, it should come open and say, oh, we've lifted that ban. If it has not, then let's know that whatever these individuals are doing is unlawful. Then we'll be able to call them out rightly. You know, I think it was about 3 weeks ago when we had engagement with the Commissioner for Information, the Honorable Commissioner for Public Safety and Security, and the Commissioner for Transportation, and we were engaging them. And one of the things I raised a question to is the fact that you have a proliferation of these individuals, men in different kind of uniform, that you don't even tell what responsibility they are supposed to take care of. What, for example, Edo Tax Force, what does it do? What does the MOT, Ministry of Transport, what does it do? What does, you have others who you find on the road every time. What is their responsibility? Does their function overlap? Or do they work in isolation? What exactly are the various responsibilities? Honorable, if you go to the Ring Road in the evening at times, you'll find out that men of this Edo Tax Force that are supposed to be apprehending individuals for illegal collection, they also indulge in collection. Those who drive at the Ring Road, as is,
0: no,
1: we say this
0: month, are they supposed to collect?
1: Are not for collecting money. The last time I checked, and we asked our commission, the Commissioner for Transport that day, what is their responsibility? Does it include collecting money from individuals? They are supposed to enforce compliance with where you are supposed to park,
0: not to collect,
1: and not to collect money. But if you go to the Ring Road as is, and if you ask callers this morning who apply that, they will tell you that these men also indulge in it. So it's not enough for you.
0: They also practice illegal collection.
1: It's not enough for you to be apprehending individuals.
0: So if they can,
1: you should not be guilty. Exactly. You should not be guilty of the same offense you are holding people for and say, oh, they are illegal revenue collectors. Are you a legal revenue collector? Is your job a revenue collection job? Are you responsible for IGR in the state? So we need to find what the realities are, what your jobs are, and define it specifically. And when we are not calling, when we are speaking to these issues, we say these individuals are not supposed to be involved in this direction, because that's not your job in the first place. And I think that's very apt and important for us to mention this morning. We understand the place of levies, we understand the place of taxes, but we can do them the appropriate way. We can do them the right way. We don't have to pack a lot of people out there and frustrate drivers from morning to evening just because they are working for one CSO who was not even identified. A lot of non-state actors have made a business out of these collections these individuals collect every day. And I don't think it's the right way. Government cannot be collecting levies and non-state actors collecting their own and enriching themselves.
0: Uses strong-arm tactics.
2: 0705-512-9881 or 0705-5727-881, 0902-672-2592, 0902-672-2592. Talking about the arrest or the apprehension of two suspected illegal revenue collectors this morning. Talk to us. This is what the Honorable has to say.
3: Good morning.
4: Good morning, Paul.
3: Good morning.
4: Sonny, you just said my name.
3: Welcome, Mr. Sonny.
4: Thank you very much. Good morning, David. Good morning to the
0: GM. Good morning. Good morning.
4: I want to say that this issue will not stop and it's going to continue. I actually felt very disappointed on Saturday. This is what I got from some persons I thought that could help us talk to government. I'm sure you mentioned the Commissioner for Transport. On a Saturday, indeed, has not met me one-on-one. I'm sure he's aware from the day he came into office. I think he later called me for 45 minutes, tried to explain some certain things to me. And it's only today now I've not given a report. I do a live report from the King Square every day. So it will not stop. The only challenge I have is that I do not want to be seen that I'm busy, receive salary. The purpose is defeated. I think it was 2 weeks ago, some boss tried to take my phone from me that I cannot be making a video. So that person came and said, "Please, I'm following this guy. Do you know that he's on a live program?" Surely, I was on a live program. He didn't even know. So he had to return my phone back. So when I was done with that report, he apologized to me that he didn't know. The situation is that for somebody to tell me that grandfather, great-great-grandfather, this is what they were doing. They don't have other business. That sometimes we take our eyes for certain stuff. I felt very bad. As a matter of fact, if I clash my phone on the ground, they will say I was not well. So I have to comport myself. So it's going to be difficult for this thing to stop because it's as though every step we are trying to take to standardize society, if you go to the Kisora, there are different communities. Some from the Lagos Street, some from the other market area. Different communities who are easier, better rights. They even decide what you pay, how much you pay. But this morning, if you already told me that their problem is that any time they try to hold them, some of those communities from around the power center will come out and say that that you leave them. You can't do anything about it. So I don't have to reach somebody that said that since he's in the position right now, at least maybe he can speak to the local government. When he gave him that report, in fact, I felt very disappointed. It's painful that you see the effort that we are putting into developing our country. That's why I said to them, don't tell me to come and work. At the end of the day, I'm not even sure I will receive one more salary. Because at the end of the day, they'll think my opportunity is too much. So I think that we can come to speak about this and see how Nigeria will get better.
2: Thank you. Hello.
5: Hello.
2: Yes, good morning.
5: So I call my brother, I salute you again this morning.
2: Yes, good morning.
0: Yeah, good morning.
5: And Israel.
6: Good morning, sir.
5: Not
6: morning,
5: yes. I want to ask you all this question. Please, Mr. Mavros, the supplier of arms, to the those that kidnapped that woman at the Vishuman, they arrested that man.
2: That's not what we are discussing
0: this
2: morning.
5: I want to ask that question. Okay, coming to the matter at hand. Yes, but we say one thing this morning. All right, confident building, government has to, but we have confidence on them. But the way they act, I think that they want us to have confidence on them, and that's one quality of a leader. Those are leading. They must trust you. If you talk one thing, you do it. Whatever you talk, you do it. People will see him. How many people is the problem? To follow it is the problem. They don't follow it. You think that that's what is meant for some people. And they abandon everything, collect or level collect in the state. Yes, in Guinea. But every day, they take collect. And I think drivers, even between them. So also, between drivers. Some drivers are even use the system. Even fighting or staring. I washing them. Anytime I go into my shop, I washing them. What are these? What is the new local school? That's it. What is happening? Are they above the law? You are listening to a top artist tomorrow, they will come out. I continue believing that those people are working for the organs in the government. Because I think if they are not working for people that matter in society, in government, they will know how to go for the people to come out and have people for plenty money.
2: All right.
5: Okay, they are arrested for now. Let us see what they do these people they arrested to. Let's know what and see what they do to them. Let them use that example.
2: All right, thank you very much. Thank you very much. Ultima the Great. Thank you. Good morning.
6: Hello, good morning. My name is Ernest.
2: All right. Thank you very much, Mr. Ernest.
6: This issue of revenue collector in Ring Road as well now, they still collect people like KTSP. They do collect them. Even the chairman there, Father, is aware. He's the one backing them up. But if probably you owe them now, he will back you, he will say he's not aware. And most times, those people even face notice to the senior men in that community and in government for a set of assets. If you collect them, if you go to Ring Road now and just ask at the passage and stay inside the vehicle, you see somebody there, I think his name is Koki too. He do wear a cap and short trouser, Mika rather. And let one person that stuff, he gets driver and do stuff. If you go there to interview driver, move.
2: Hello.
0: Hello.
7: Let's go.
2: Okay.
0: Okay, quickly, let's come to the live studio here. You see, the truth of the matter is that if society is going to evolve and get better, we will cannot allow for some things to continue and say those things have been there forever and make it sound like we can never change those things. It's actually people that build society.
2: Mm-hmm.
0: The society does not build itself. And some vested interests cannot be seen to be so entrenched and so strong that the government cannot say, no, we are making a clean break from what used to be. Mm. This is the direction to go now. It doesn't matter for how long these things have been going on. It doesn't matter if some communities seem to give tacit support to some of these things. It's a question of the government. The government in office has said no to this practice. We are not going to countenance it. And that must be. That must come to stay. Because the people too don't like it. People are complaining. And we cannot continue to be permissive of what is not progressive or what is an impediment to the growth of the society or the welfare of the people.
2: Mm.
8: Good morning.
2: Good morning.
8: Yes,
2: good morning.
8: This is Obaro.
2: Okay. Welcome, Mr. Obaro.
8: On this show of this illegal tax collection, I now see it as a counter one because even the government knows what is happening, especially when the election is coming out. They paid their fees. Come to Ringo, come to Forest Division here by Ringo. You see, a vigilante will be collecting money from them, allowing those buses to be causing obstruction. Go to Obama Market by Bobizua Park there. You see them vigilante early money dragging bus drivers to collect money. Doesn't mean the government is not seeing them. The local government knows what they are doing. They are just paying their fees because they know they will use them later. Thank you.
2: All right. 0902672-2592. The WhatsApp auto, this one says, good morning. This is a very welcome development. These things happen at Ring Road, by Sapler Road Junction, opposite Specialist Hospital and First Junction by Sapler Road, also at New Benin by Lawani, and even at Keke Park loading at Upper Lawani and Eweka. Also at Abo Park, they call it Chairman Money. Even those so-called tax force are not left out.
7: Chairman Chop Money.
2: even from traders at night and early in the morning.
0: I think we can also deploy port to collect honorable money. Even us.
2: Hello, good morning.
6: Hello.
2: Yeah, good morning.
6: Yeah, it's Ernest. I called to ask.
2: Okay.
6: And presently now, at the Downing Junction, there's a new set of whatever says they stop this MOT. There's a new set of staff there presently now at Downing Junction. Yeah. And those people are that they used to be drivers. But they form up a team now, and they are patrolling there, arresting motor vehicles. And those vehicles bail their vehicles from the army finance. So I think the government has to check on those people as well now, presently at Downing Junction.
2: Okay.
0: There's real time feedback.
2: Mm. All right. 0902672-2592. 0902672-2592. Good morning.
9: Good morning, Mr. Paul.
2: Good morning to Mr. Ajala. Glad to have you.
9: Good morning, Honorable.
0: Yeah, Janla, good morning.
9: Welcome back on vacation, on your weekend vacation.
0: Yeah, thank you.
9: Mr. Ize.
10: Good morning, sir.
9: Good morning, my brother. Mm. Good morning. Honorable.
0: Yes, sir.
9: This is the issue of illegal ticketing. We keep on whipping it as if the government don't know what is going on. Honorable, I live in a from my house, I said to tell you, it's not like 3 minutes. You see people collecting the money, then in the evening, people collecting in the evening. If you are having the job covered at a mask, I don't know why the government keep on, I will see them, if you can't say, well, I mean, go cash your person or south. We can go, no, I go cash your person when they're ready to that sort of revenue. If you go to the Sakuba Road, follow EDPA, you see the sunset of the road. I see they are gone on their own. They will start sunset of the road. If you pay tax, you don't give them money. I arrest my case for that one. If you pay tax, you don't give them money. You see the road now. If you pay tax, you don't give them money. These people fear these people, both of them fear the bad government. If you play tank, you don't set your hand on time. The three person will run that motor. You will find the passenger, you go see the money, and you will go with empty bus. That one is one. The one of what I don't understand is this. The government wants to use it for election. Because I don't see the reason why you come and say you have banned something. At the end of the day, you will see the same people collecting revenue left and right. And most of the local government chairman, they will not put away the death year. I think they are not seeing it at all. Go to Ring Road is a normal thing. Go to Sakuba is a normal thing. Go to Central Desert is a normal thing. And people keep flogging it on the radio. I think the government are not listening. They don't know what to do. They are helpless. They are not helpless. Because most of that, the reason is this. The educated people don't know. They don't know how to vote. Educated people, because Nigeria government now sees people as that one can vote. That the educated people don't vote, because if we educated people can vote, which concern the towns? Then are you going to decide who won the election? All people cannot mobilize for 50 people to vote for slow candidates, but these people can mobilize for 100 people to vote. Mm. That is a problem. The government is looking in these people. Good morning to our family.
10: Good morning.
11: Hello.
12: Hello.
11: Yes, good morning.
12: Hello, good morning.
11: Yes, good morning to you.
12: Yeah. I just want to support what the last caller said.
10: You didn't introduce yourself.
0: You didn't introduce yourself, sorry.
12: Yeah, I'm Henry.
0: Okay.
12: I'm Henry Bartolome.
11: Okay.
12: Okay.
11: All right.
12: Yeah, I just want to respond. I mean, just support what the last caller said. You see, that is just the deal. These guys are their guys. They are using them. This is the agreement they have with them. So there's no way we are going to shout. Like we start shouting, the government cannot do anything, and these guys will still be functioning. They are still looking at the future because they will still need them. This is the truth.
0: Well, Israel, it seems to be an unfortunate paradox that guys that largely in the same society we should see as having nuisance value, but here they now have electoral value. Because I cannot just wrap my head around it.
10: I'm asking, is there no better way you can compensate perhaps those who you use for mobilization in the course of elections? Are there no better civilized way you can use to find a way
0: is
10: to
0: it about,
10: compensate
0: do they really, them? Do they really do proper political mobilization?
10: Well,
0: they are just foot soldiers.
10: Almost all callers say they use them for election purpose. So if you use them for election purpose and you believe they've delivered, and then maybe you need to compensate them, are there no better civilized way
0: because
10: to compensate them?
0: Because you're going to concede
10: them?
0: Territories to them, using strong arm tactics to get money from people under the guise of revenue collection. It's daylight robbery. It is daylight robbery. The money is not even going to the coffers of the state.
10: Of government.
0: It's daylight robbery.
11: This one says, keep me anonymous. The issue of illegal collection at Ring Road is getting out of hand. Mr. Beto and K2 are really collecting money from drivers. And even the tax force is also collecting money. And Mr. Beto will also tell you that he has the backing of the Commissioner of Transportation. No,
0: Israel, I think one of these days we should be speaking with the Commissioner for Transportation.
10: Okay.
0: We should be speaking with
10: Brenda him. Will facilitate that.
0: Well, whichever way we are going to do it, we just have to be speaking with him.
10: All right,
11: 0902-672-2592. 0902-672-2592. Hello.
13: Oh, this is Sonny. I call back.
11: All right, Mr. Sonny.
13: I just want to say the last statement from our DBE was what I even shared with government.
14: if you look at Tom Polo, talking about compensating, at least they don't need to begin to abuse people in society or outside. That's what they need to do to these people. This has become what they are living for. If you rather give them target to help you collect revenue, give them uniform, or look for a way to compensate them so that they can leave the street. Because if they leave the street, those drivers will spend less, and they will also carry less. Even though to deal with the issue about drivers, like under the talk. For now, during this year now, government has not collected revenue for them. At this is a time to have on that day discussion. But at least, to move them to the city, because okay, we are living in a society, governed by law. Government will make law, people are doing what they like. I'll be glad you can bring the thank you very much.
0: We will try it.
11: 0902672259. The name's already mentioned.
10: Yeah.
11: By this anonymous texter, Mr. Abetu. That's the way he spelt it. And okay, Abetu. Okay, Abetu. And K2. These are really, really huge names. Huge names now that people need to pay attention to, because at this point in time, with the names already been mentioned, and this person's already talking about them having the backing of the commissioner. The commissioner will also have to come out and...
0: well, it's still an allegation. I mean, yeah. When we speak with him, I mean, he will, like, clarify the issue. He will do that.
11: Okay.
0: Honestly.
11: Good morning. Please turn on the volume on your radio. Good morning.
15: Hello?
11: Oh, sorry, please. You have to call us back. Good morning.
15: Hello, good morning.
11: Sir. Morning to you.
15: Please, I'm just listening to you now. And in the ring road there.
0: What's your name? Sorry, sir. Your name?
15: My name is Emmanuel.
11: Okay.
0: Okay.
15: I'm calling for Kobayi.
0: Okay.
15: You go to ring road there at post office. Abeto is number one with K2. They are collecting money. Abeto has white beer. White beer. White beers.
0: That's a kid. What about
15: Abeto?
0: What about
15: Abeto?
0: He has black
15: beard. Then Abeto will stand at the front of the bus, the collecting 1,000.
11: 1,000 there?
15: Yes, 1,000. 1,500. Other types will be collected 200. Abeto is the head, the Abeto. Abeto is the chairman. They are collecting the money. They will collect the money and give to Abeto.
10: Okay.
11: So that 1,000 right now, it is every day they collect it.
15: Every blessed day. If you still come to Agbo Park, there is this small boy, they collect it to 200. Chairman chop money. For Elvis. Elvis is the chairman for Agbo Park. Elvis. Tall guy, Elvis. He has the boys there collecting their money to 200 for each driver. Elvis, you come to Agbo Park, Elvis.
0: This man is
15: too much.
10: Thank you.
0: Collecting their own taxes.
11: Oh. The names are being called. Hello.
10: Can you turn down the volume on your
11: radio? Hello, good morning.
16: Yeah, good morning, sir.
10: All right.
16: Yeah, my name is Destiny from Dubai.
0: Okay, Destiny.
16: Yeah, so for that money, every day they are collecting 1,000 naira for both. From the ring road. Oh, my, it's Destiny that collected the money. The one for that type of park is no longer 200. They are forcing the drivers now to be paying 500 naira every day.
0: So there's an open review.
16: Yeah. So also for dancing, there's one traffic police officer. There's one man that is collecting 500 naira for dancing junction for every bus.
11: Okay. Thank you. Good morning.
17: Hello, good morning, sir.
10: Yeah, good morning.
17: Mr. Paul, I greet all of you now for studio there.
0: Yeah, good morning.
11: We greet you too.
17: Our God, not the boss. This is our God, greet all of you now.
10: Good morning. Good morning.
17: This collecting of money, you don't take away that big grand at OPA, FRO from OPA.
10: Okay, FRO.
17: Ted Johnson, my route. In the night, daytime, anytime, the past Ted Johnson, there's one beer. It's our governor announcer. Turn up the stop, they call arrest Biggie. But this very one, don't go. if they stop before Pretoria Junction there, that one, I would engage them every time. Because if I forget, I can't tell you say nothing will happen. They are not going to stop me. Every time I engage them, the guy tall, if they stop for before Pretoria Junction, then they collect to 200. Now, also, but now they don't many for third Junction. This is many, especially that third there, if now like, come, let now your right come. Now go see them. They're not able to hide them. So they collect 1,000. Now for that they force the driver. And the one where they bet me for inside the matter. Hello?
18: Yeah.
11: Yes. They are you.
17: The one where they bet me for inside the matter, this girl that ex driver has a B. They said they ride motor before. They can't drop the motor and now they do. Smart not where so. If you say make you even fight them, you can beat them, shoot and break them, but they go hold you. You must give them that money for that third direction. Now one day that one not bring the command. Even when governor even announce and when they arrest all of them, that one see they collect it tomorrow now. So go not be late. So in the morning, the every time the evening you see and the boy they there before the third direction. The collector now say they where they do one. So they'll say CSO, they'll say that community money, so I'll say now for the boys, now say they where they talk. Now good morning.
11: For the boys. Hello.
19: Hello, good morning. I beg you, hold me anonymous.
0: You cannot be held anonymous, Mr. Bioma.
19: The man you call Abeki is not his true name. Abeki means a bearded man.
10: Okay.
19: Man
10: okay.
19: With beards.
0: Okay.
19: So he has a lot of beards, like a Ojukwu of these days. This is a white good thing. Why I say so, I know where is the name. You can never stop this. Even if you stop it momentarily, it will be stopping. Because I believe it's a way of life within this our circle, collection of money. There is even one around me here. He's brother bought him a new vehicle. I don't want you to do this thing. Carry this vehicle, start working. I saw you doing this thing, it's not good. We are spoiling our family's name and image. He drove that motor for just a few weeks and drop it and then go to the street and start collecting money. So this collection, it seems it has entered into their system that you cannot remove it. The government is not even serious. If they are serious, they have to legislate on this. Who does this 1 month imprisonment or 500,000 naira fine? And when they do that with one or two persons, they maybe it will stop. So at least they will eliminate it. Go to outskirts of Benin, like Ubowo, like Abo Road. You see them stopping vehicle either eastern bound or northern bound. They're not going to run for daytime and night. Before you know, collect 80,000, 100,000 or thereabouts, depending on the bargaining power of the driver. So this is our country. Let government do something. But people are beginning to suggest allegedly. They are full soldiers. So they may be using them for something else. Thank you and God bless.
11: All right. Thank you. Hello.
20: Hello. Good morning, Mr. Paul. I cover Mr. Ajala.
11: All right, quickly, Mr. Ajala.
20: Okay. Mr. Paul, do you know that the reason why this book no go? If you in the government didn't refuse to ban them to stop the activities, you will hear opposition will not adopt them. That no worries, we will give them this clause. That's the reason why the government of the day they are afraid that if you deny them of this job, the other person will not use them. So the reason, that is the reason. If what last government, they cage it to the level, but not this one now, they cage it to the South Sea somehow, or they were outside to, but they cage it to some level. But this only government, it's just that they free them out of the cage, just free them. I said, yes, some call and say, if you send the second barrel, it's just straight to send that floor, because that is the same. If you say share to a base station, you don't pay money on the book. I don't like it on the book.
11: Thank you. Hello.
21: Hello. Good morning, gentlemen.
11: Good morning.
10: Good morning, Mr.
21: Yes. Criminals only succeed in a society where the system is weak, simple as that. A white man is being lost. This is why they have student law and they are well implemented. When I tell you people that the way we use our brains are a problem, people are always emotional. Rather than look at or listen to what I'm saying, we say, why is USA talking like this? Civilized people cannot tolerate most of the things we tolerate. When our ancestors leave, nobody, no matter how powerful you were, destroy the peace of the society, it will be better you were not born. How come? Civilized and educated people with all the apparatus for security. We cannot handle these boys on the street. If we have been able to develop our country yet, a lot of them would have been working in the industry, but I'm not supporting what they're doing is right. Because it costs a lot of societal news. At times, I take to educate some of them. You see them, the marriage they're not to give birth to their age, they disrespect us. That's whichever way it goes, let the government do what is right. Simple as that. Mm. So get rid of this.
11: All right, so our last caller this morning. Good morning.
1: Hello, good morning.
11: Morning to you.
1: I call back Pastor Henry Bartholomew.
10: Okay.
1: From Dubai. I want to ask you, you people that are really getting this report like this, what exactly can you do? How can you help in this situation? It's my question.
10: Okay.
1: So I know at the time the governor gave an instruction regarding this, that this illegal collection should stop. But there was no enforcement on the ground. Nobody comes around to see if somebody is still doing it so they can discipline them. So we that are talking now, I heard a lot of people that have been talking. And if you listen very well, that all of us have been talking towards one direction.
10: Mm.
1: These boys are their boys. These boys are their foot soldiers. They still have them. They need to use them. So what can you do for us?
10: Thank you
11: very much.
10: So Israel, what can the media do? I will use the same example we cited. I mentioned last time we had an engagement with the Commissioner for Transportation and other commissioners, and we had this conversation. Most of the journalists in that engagement brought to the fore the Minans MOT was constituting. If you go back about a month ago, you still have MOT everywhere. But after that engagement, they took them back into the ministry. Because MOT is Ministry of Transport. So when people come out and complain, government listen. It's just to now say, okay, what's government going to do and how soon will government act on it? Ask is to provide that platform for you to provide to provide your grievance so that government can listen. And when they listen, they take action. Let's just hope that all we've said this morning, individuals whose names have been mentioned this morning, government will take will listen to it and go to those areas and get those individuals. You can't have state government levies or taxes and have local government levies or taxes and have private individuals who have constituted themselves into strong men and big men in communities also lord it over the people. All animals are equal. And when it comes to citizens, we are all equal. No one is more equal than the other.
0: And I hope so, honestly, because I hope so. We need to show that, because if some people are using strong arm tactics to get money from people and they are getting away from it, to the extent that the public has now come to accept it, that it will never stop, then we have a battle in our hands.
11: All right, and that's our show for this morning. Many thanks to you all. Paul Ochanogo, my name. I've been doing this with the Honorable and Head of News and Current Affairs, Israel Adebi. Hopefully, we'll get the Commissioner for Transport because he has a lot of questions to answer. And in due course, I'll bring it up to your notice as well. Enjoy the rest of your morning. Rest of the week, we should continue shortly.
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0: Yeah, 60 minutes past the hour of 10. Good morning. Thank you for joining us around this time. It is time for all this happen right now on the radio. And remember, this is our daily game show. Comes up around this time. It comes up every weekday morning from 10:15 thereabout to 10:25 or 10:30, as the case may be. Coming up this morning, remember, 7 questions, 14 points up for grabs. That's 2 points for each question you are very much able to answer. So question one carries 2 marks, and every question carries the same mark. Okay, so 2 from question 1 to 7. No matter the question, there's no question that carries more mark than the other. And remember, you've got 10 seconds to answer each question. Once you hear that wrong buzzer, it means your answer is incorrect. Once you hear the correct ding, it means your answer is correct, and we're good to go. I might eventually play some tricks in between, but stick to your answer and trust your instincts. 0705-512-9881. Let's roll our sleeves and let's see who will be the sole player for this morning. Hello?
4: Good morning.
0: Yeah, good morning to you. Welcome. What's your name?
4: This is Leanne Rosemary.
0: Oh, Leanne Rosemary. It's been a while, though. Where have you been?
4: It's been a while, though. I've been very busy, though.
0: Okay. Glad to have you this morning. Are you ready?
4: I'm ready.
0: Okay, you're ready? Let's hit the ground running.
5: So, this happened.
0: First question for you this morning. U.S. introduces $750 to fast-track visa interviews for applicants. United States of America introduces $750 to fast-track visa interviews for applicants. U.S. has how many state in it? How many state does U.S. have in it? 50 or 60?
4: 50.
0: 50 or 60? I don't hear you clearly.
4: 5-0.
0: Okay, 5-0. Let's go. Question number 2. Casino State's government extends automatic job scheme to first-class graduates. Casino State's government extends automatic job scheme to first-class graduates. The last Nigerian president for Casino State is who?
4: Mohammed Tinubu.
0: Bola Tinubu. Tinubu. see.
4: I don't confuse you.
0: Yaradua Tinubu.
4: Hey. It's not Yaradua Tinubu.
0: Man, don't come here, oh. Liam, don't provoke.
4: Not best for me.
0: I call the name.
4: Muhammadu Buhari.
0: Is that his name?
4: Muhammadu Buhari.
0: Okay,
4: now
0: we are good to go. Okay, that's correct. Question number 3 for you this morning. Opposition knocks INEC protests vote buying glitches. Opposition right there in Ekiti State knocks INEC protest vote buying glitches. Ekiti State governorship election was won by Biodun Uwebanji. It's of which political party?
4: APC.
0: Very correct. Question number 4. PRP presidential aspirant drags Donald Duke to court. PRP presidential aspirant drags Donald Duke to court. Donald Duke was the former governor of Bayelsa, Akwa Ibom, Cross River State. Bayelsa, Cross River, or Akwa Ibom State?
4: I'll go to Bayelsa.
0: Donald Duke, Bayelsa. Final answer, let's hit the ground.
4: The other three states, I just moved that. Okay. This is just confusing.
0: So, should I go Bayelsa?
4: I'm thinking Cross River.
0: You are thinking too?
4: Yes. Is that Cross River?
0: Pick one.
4: God.
0: There are three there.
4: I know, but
0: your head is hot.
4: Okay.
0: I pick one.
4: What's the last time you called us now? After Crossiver, Bayesa, which one?
0: An Akwa Ibom.
4: Donald Duke. God. I said it. I get it. Let me go with Bayesa. No, you should be Bayesa.
0: Sorry now. Don't hit him now. Let me go with Bayesa. So you don't talk him. I don't press him.
4: No, I just remember it's not Bayesa.
0: It's Cross River now. Sorry.
4: I just remember it's Cross River. It's not Bayesa, it's Cross River.
0: Sorry, eh? Let's go. Question number five. Waneko teams up with Ruga and Benson for new music. It's titled Gbesomu. Okay? That's the title of the record of his forthcoming album, King Cole. Okay? Waneko featured who on the record? Kenkele. He featured one of the two artists mentioned. He featured one of Ruga Benson on the record. Kenkele dropped in 2022. Who did he feature on the record?
4: It's Benson.
0: Okay. Very correct. Question number six. WhatsApp to be led by Indian startup founder Will Katkat as he steps back. Okay. WhatsApp said to be led by Indian startup founder as Will Katkat steps back. WhatsApp officially launched in what year? 2010, 2011, 2009, or 2008? When WhatsApp did launch? When did WhatsApp...
4: 2011.
0: 2011, final answer?
4: Yeah.
0: Final answer. WhatsApp. Yes. WhatsApp.
4: Yes.
0: WhatsApp. WhatsApp.
4: Is it
0: 2013
4: there?
0: No, it's not 2013. Okay.
4: After that, 2011, which one is
0: 10, 11, it, 9, or 8? 10, 11, 9, or 8?
4: It's 11.
0: Okay. 11. Let me bust the bubble. It launched in 2009. Question number 7. Question number 7. Okay. France and Argentina through to the round of 32 of the 2026 FIFA World Cup. Okay? France and Argentina through to the round of 32 at the 2026 FIFA World Cup. Messi and Mbappe grabbing a brace each for their various national teams. So the last question for you here. We know that the scoreline in the regulation time between France and Argentina ended in a 3-3 draw. After 120 minutes, it ended in a 3-3 draw. What was the scoreline of the penalty shootouts in the 2022 World Cup final? What was the scoreline?
4: 6-5.
0: Final answer, 6-5? Are you sure?
4: I'm not sure. I'm just guessing.
0: Okay. Since you're not sure, you're just guessing. Your guess is as wrong as yours. It's 4-2, okay? It's 4-2.
4: Okay, 4-2.
0: Yeah, Tchouaméni and Kingsley Coman were unable to come back. Yes. Thank you very much, Leah Rosemary, for joining me this morning. I appreciate you, okay?
4: No problem.
0: All right, Gracie Paul is my name. Sign out right now. I'm back up at 7 p.m. For cause of the FIFA World Cup show. We look at everything making around as far as the World Cup is concerned. Bon

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2: 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I repeat, stand number 10. My number na 081-35-57-97-00. 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
4: 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You will see us for stand number 7. Now stand number 7, now we occupy a deal. What we will come to discuss with our people today, na matter of bone and vein and muscle and prostate enlargement. Baba Ibadan don't go far up to Ghana and above to make proper research, to join them, to broaden our knowledge, to discover this medicine of prostrates. And as you know, say bone and vein, now the supportive system of our body, where we say they get vital message that they pass through for inside our body, because this vein and the wire of our body, where they carry message around our body system. So anywhere, you know, if you carry message go, that place you can't go get issue. You can't be inactive. You know, you can't raise your hand. You know, if you carry your leg, if you want waka, now 2-3 people go hold you. If you waka go waist, you go the feel and from waist down to the leg. You go the notice, say you know, go fit pick anything from the ground. Even sometimes you go the shock, you go the pepper, you know, say you go the draw you from your waist down to your knee, down to your ankle. To even sleep in the morning, na wahala. To stand up for bed, go kitchen, na problem. To bend down, pray, na problem. All these things is no good. Call us on our phone number, Baba Ibadan, for stand number 7 080 36 80 40. 0803680-4071. I repeat, 0803680-4071. That's why we prepare our washing and setting the root. That root, if you take them, it will channel all the veins. It will reactivate all the alkaline and the calcium. It will build them back for your inside your body. This prostate enlargement, now be the second medicine. Where Baba Ibadan don't make research. Go far from Ghana. Come back. Don't prepare. Come now. Where we say some person, they don't get this problem. You're going to notice and say, before daybreak in the night, you don't urinate it 7 or 8 times. Every time when you go urinate, now so you go spend 30 minutes. Because you didn't know the flow. Now so you go to flow, share, share. You go to flow small, small. Now so you go there, even difficult to come outside. Even sometimes, you go to get urge, go to peace all the time. Even if the peace, they owe you. If you not quick come out your sukoto, you come be like, say, default for inside body. You can't go to affect your waist down to your leg. Even to go normal toilet, you no go fit go toilet again. You can't spread, go enter inside your erection transmitter. You can't weaken your power. As a man, you go weaken your libido. You know, come make you feel the perform the way a normal woman being to perform. You can't make you look your wife. Like say, now your sister, now I make baba, but I don't come now. And good news for our men, we be say they don't go feel act well. When they wake up in the morning, a good man, but this time, kakaraka, your body no answer you the way they call up. Visit us. Action for men, don't they? For those kind of people, we be say they're inside that category of problem. And by the power of God, when we give you, you go take away ton right bole. That gallant, you go come back. That button power, you go reactivate. You go enjoy your body. And your wife go tell daddy, thank you for job well done. Would they stand number 7? Now there you go see us. Or you call us on our phone number 0803680-4071. Our Chamada machine day, we will take the stages of your case. Whether na bone, na get issue, whether na vein, na get issue, whether na your prostate, any other one, we will check them before we apply any medication for you. Thank you for your audience. Sickness is not going to be our portion. Bye for now.
5: Country people, when they hear my voice, I salute you na wewelo. My name na Baba Yoruba. I occupy stand number 1 for the ongoing about trade fair where they happen for inside National Museum roundabout Ring Road, Benin City, Edo State. My phone number na 0702617-6885. Today, I don't carry good news come. What I want to talk about na prostate.
6: My main focus na to attend to prostate related problems.
5: Prostate, now the gland will be inside the male reproductive system where they produce fluid. Now that fluid, they join body with sperm cells from the testicles and with fluids from other glands to combine to form semen. This prostate gland fit get problem, start the experience enlargement or other issues for inside man body. Nobody sabi the exact thing where they cause prostate enlargement. But the truth be say, aging or some kind of hormonal change fit cause some bacterial infection or other factors that fit cause prostatitis or waiting we sabi as the inflammation of the prostate. But prostate disease gets some risk factors with the age, race, family history, or lifestyle. It gets some signs where we say if you notice them, now we say your prostate don't get problem. You will get frequent urge to urinate for night. You go wake up many, many times to go pee. As you pee, the pee is going to pain you. You go to feel some kind of burning sensation. If your urine they get pink or red color, you suppose waka fast, fast. 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Because why? 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I occupy stand number 1 for the ongoing about trade fair with the Shelle for inside National Museum roundabout. Ring Road, Benin City, Edo State. My phone number na 0702617-6885. 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
7: 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I don't carry different. We're going to get medicine. 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Medicine for man. Name be a man. Will be say he cannot answer a name as a man. Instead of make you come back for work like this, make you and your wife then I do as man and woman they do like this. You go to give your wife story. Don't be a newspaper reader. Don't be a storyteller. Don't allow your wife to carry your duty to go outside. Now make me come with Muse for a man. Will be say he cannot handle you. A madam, where? Once you satisfy your madam, you make her happy. Now your wife then go be the person to congratulate you for job well done. Medicine for rheumatism and arthritis. Medicine for a man or a woman. Where we say you cannot work at all at all. If you work small like this, you go look for somewhere to sit down before you continue the journey. All your vein from your waist down to the leg, maybe you get them. You go just be like say they use bag of cement put for your waist. Under your leg, he go they shock you. He go they pepper you. You know go if you know the time where slipper to go just remove for your leg. If you sit down small like this, your leg don't swell up. Instead of you to bend down like this, may you pray back, not let you pray. You woman like this, instead of you to enter inside your room, may you carry broom, may you sweep where your waist not they let you sweep at all at all. You will be say you cannot waka without holding walking stick. The walking stick when you take waka come my place, you go to William. I be your own elebu to mean if you the waka like this, you go just be like say na foam, then day your leg. Now so you go they make quick. Slipper, you go the waka like this, no go know the time where slippers go remove for your leg. Inside that vein, I go give you olobojo babi gogo. Olobojo mean some people will be say they don't use medicine several times. Different medicine, they don't pack for their belly, you know, they work. If I give you this olobojo babe gogun, you use and take gari, or you take and take pandedi yam. Anywhere where the frame for block, the olobojo come through the thing. By the power of Almighty God, all those things, when they do you, the pain where you they experience, the stroke where don't visit you before, where you not fit talk where, or if you want to talk like this, like this, and so your mouth bend for one side, you not go fit talk where. Once I give you this root and herbs, all those things will be a thing of pass. I may come by myself. I not send any of my pikin come, I may come barakete. Now me sit down. Carry different Ogbonge medicine come on the way from Yoruba land. I occupy stand number two. Stand number two, now there you go visit Baba Oyo, aka Stand and Waka. Our GSM number should be in case you want to call me. Make you carry baru, make you write and down now. 081-66-22-4748. I call them again. It's 081-66-22-4748.
5: Country people, when they hear my voice, I salute you na wewelo. My name na Baba Yoruba. I occupy stand number one for the ongoing about trade fair where they happen for inside National Museum, roundabout Ring Road, Benin City, Edo State. My phone number na 070-26-17-6885. Today, I don't carry good news come. Wetin I won't talk about na prostate.
8: My main focus na to attend to prostate-related problems.
5: Prostate, now the gland will be inside the male reproductive system where they produce fluid. Now that fluid, they join body with sperm cells from the testicles and with fluids from other glands to combine to form semen. This prostate gland feed their problem, start the experience enlargement or other issues for inside man body. Nobody sabi the exact thing where they cause prostate enlargement. But the truth be say, aging or some kind of hormonal change fit cause some. Bacterial infection or other factors that fit cause prostatitis or waiting we sabi as the inflammation of the prostate. But prostate disease gets some risk factors with the age, race, family history, or lifestyle. It gets some signs where we say if you notice them, now we say your prostate don't get problem. You will get frequent urge to urinate for night. You go wake up many, many times to go pee. As you pee, the pee is going to pain you. You go feel some kind of burning sensation. If your urine they get pink or red color, you suppose waka fast, fast. Go see expert for prostate matter. Because why? Delay fit spoil something for you. I occupy stand number one for the ongoing about trade fair with the Shele for inside National Museum roundabout. Ring Road, Benin City, Edo State. My phone number na 070-2617-6885. Once again, 070-2617-6885. My main focus now to attend to prostate-related problems. You fit also the experience pain for your bone or pelvis, or you go to find them difficult to urinate. As you push, it drop small, small. Even when you don't push finish, it still they drop. Sometimes when you want piss to start, the piss self go to hard you. As you piss, it go de difficult to empty your bladder. For daytime, you go to feel tired. You don't feel get normal erection or even stand giddy-ga. You don't get urge at all, abi don't turn you to 1 minute man. Now this science go tell you say, your prostate gland no day okay, but I get good news for you. All these things go be things of the past if you visit Baba Yoruba. My main focus now to attend to prostate related problems. I occupy stand number one for inside National Museum roundabout Ring Road, Benin City, Edo State. My phone number now 070-2617-6885. Once again, 070-2617-6885. We get Ogunge roots and herbs to take shrink that prostate and set you free from pains and embarrassment. Don't miss this great opportunity, you. I did here with my friend Marcella, will be prostate gland herbal specialist all the way from Congo. In come to help us put full stop to anything will be prostate issues. As they come, look out for Baba Yoruba signboard. I occupy stand number one for inside National Museum, roundabout Ring Road, Benin City, Edo State. If he not be Baba Yoruba, he no fit be like Baba Yoruba.
9: My good people of Edo State, I greet you now. Now me be the gala man, aka the king of high. I dey participate for Abba Trade Fair, where they shell for inside the National Museum Grand for Ring Road Roundabout, here for Benin City. I dey for stand number four, for inside the National Museum Grand, for here for Ring Road Roundabout, for Benin City. With my telephone number, 070-6268-7665. My people, waiting they cause high problem. If sugar too much for body, if it affect your eye, and it no go let you they see well, why some people na yamayama infection na he affect their eyes because it go affect their vein and na one vein na connect the two eyes together. Once this one don't get problem, waiting be the sign for body, Mr. My brother, Mrs. My sister, be to see far or short distance go be problem. How you go they scratch you? How you go they throw away water? Something go they walk out inside your eye? How you go they red? Even papa, some go wake up in the morning, their eye go come together. Now so Apollo they arrest you. And you when you be young guy, alias small boy, and you know they see well again. Sometimes go be like say, spider web cover your eye. If person near you where you no go see her clearly, and if the person far from you, you go to see double double without eyeglass. You know fit greed, right? I know the difference between 1,000 naira and 500 naira. Sometimes you go be like say smoke they cover your eye. If you dare Edo State and you dey hear my voice now, I congratulate you because your eye problem don't handy. Make you come visit me, the Gala Man, aka the King of Eye. I don't land the gidigba for the ongoing Abba Trade Fair with the shell for inside National Museum for inside Ring Road Roundabout for Benin City. Now because of you where they hear me so, make I Chief Dr. Abudu Ugbesia Godwin, JP, Board Chairman of Edo State Traditional Medicine Board, join hands together, organize this Abba Trade Fair. Make yourself enjoy miracle, wonder, and power way there for roots and herbs. And once you enter stand number four, I say stand number four, you see me, Igala Man, aka the King of Fire, you go begin to praise God and shout, Obaga Tope, he said, after you don't apply our eye medicine, wipe all herbal cleanser. 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With with our weapon, herbal cleanser. You go shout, now I can see. The place again now inside National Museum Ground for Ring Road Roundabout for Benin City. Not forget though, I did for stand number 4, the Igala Man, aka the King of I. My telephone number now, 070-6268-7665. And if you come to the Igala Man, aka the King of High, your language must change from I know they see where we're low to now I can see with wipe on about Lisa. Come receive your light, come power your sight. Oba ha talk behe, he said.
2: 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My wife gather day with me, Mama Miracle. When time reach, na go hear her voice. We dey inside the ongoing Herbal Trade Fair, where the apple for inside National Museum, roundabout, Ring Road, Benin City, Edo State. I occupy stand number 10. I repeat, stand number 10. My number na 081-35-57-97. 00. You man, when of you maintain correct strong balance and lasting stamina to satisfy your partner, make you enjoy yourself as a real man, a problem. If you wake up in the morning for your bodies to stand up kakaraka as your fellow men, na wahala. If you try to do small thing, sharp sharp, you don't tire. Abi, you know even they get the feelings at all as a man. 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
7: Medicine for a man or a woman where we say you cannot work at all at all. If you work small like this, you go look for somewhere to sit down before you continue the journey. All your vein from your waist down to the leg, maybe you get them. You go just be like say they use bag of cement put for your waist. Under your leg, he go they shock you. He go they pepper you. You know go if you know the time where sleep out, you go just remove for your leg. If you sit down small like this, your leg don't swell up. Instead of you to bend down like this, may you pray back, not let you pray. You woman like this, instead of you to enter inside your room, may you carry broom, may you sweep where your waist not they let you sweep at all at all. You will be say you cannot walk without holding walking stick. The walking stick where you take waka come my place, you go to William. I be your own level two. A level two mean if you the waka like this, you go just be like say na foam, then day your leg. Now so you go they make quick. Slipper, you go the waka like this, no go know the time where slipper go remove for your leg. Inside that vein, I go give you Olobojo, baby, go. Olobojo mean some people will be say they don't use medicine several times, different.

0: medicine, they don't pack for their belly, you know, they work. If I give you this Olobo Jobabe Gogun, you use and take gari, or you take and take pandedi yam. Anywhere where the fame for block, the Olobo Jobabe can't do the thing. By the power of Almighty God, all those things, when they do you, the pain when you they experience, the stroke where don't visit you before, where you not fit talk where, or if you want to talk like this, and so your mouth bend for one side, you not go fit talk where. Once I give you this root and herbs, all those things will be a thing of pass. I may come by myself. I not send any of my pikin come, I may come barakete. Now me sit down, carry different Ogbonge medicine come on the way from Yoruba land. I occupy stand number 2. Stand number 2, now there you go fit see Baba Ojo, aka Stand and Waka. Our GSM number should be in case you want to call me. May you carry baru, may you write and down now. 081-66-22-47-48. I call them again. It's 081-66-22-47-48.
1: Country people, when they hear my voice, I salute you na well well. My name na Baba Yoruba. I occupy stand number 1 for the ongoing About Trade Fair where they happen for inside National Museum roundabout Ring Road, Benin City, Edo State. My phone number na 070-26-17-6885. Today, I don't carry good news come. What I want to talk about na prostate.
2: My main focus na to attend to prostate related problems.
1: Prostate, now the gland will be inside the male reproductive system where they produce fluid. Now that fluid, they join body with sperm cells from the testicles and with fluids from other glands to combine to form semen. This prostate gland fit get problem, start the experience enlargement or other issues for inside man body. Nobody sabi the exact thing where they cause prostate enlargement. But the truth be say, aging or some kind of hormonal change fit cause some. Bacterial infection or other factors that fit cause prostatitis or waiting we sabi as the inflammation of the prostate. But prostate disease gets some risk factors with the age, race, family history, or lifestyle. It gets some signs where we say if you notice them, now we say your prostate don't get problem. You will get frequent urge to urinate for night. You go wake up many times to go pee. As you pee, the pee go to pain you. You go to feel some kind of burning sensation. If your urine they get pink or red color, you suppose waka fast. 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Because why? Delay fit spoil something for you. I occupy stand number 1 for the ongoing About Trade Fair with the Shelley for inside National Museum roundabout Ring Road, Benin City, Edo State. My phone number na 070-26-17-6885. Once again, 070-26-17-6885.
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1: 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We get Ogbonge roots and herbs to take shrink that prostate and set you free from pains and embarrassment. 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I occupy stand number 1 for inside National Museum, roundabout Ring Road, Benin City, Edo State. 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
3: 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My wife gather day with me, Mama Miracle. When time reach, na go hear her voice. We dey inside the ongoing Herbal Trade Fair, where the apple for inside National Museum, roundabout, Ring Road, Benin City, Edo State. I occupy stand number 10. I repeat, stand number 10. My number na 081-3557-97. 00. You man, when no fit maintain correct strong balance and lasting stamina to satisfy your partner, make you enjoy yourself as a real man, na problem. 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If you try to do small thing, sharp sharp, you don't tire. Abi, you no even dey get the feelings at all as a man. 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Or even open your body for where your fellow men dey. Or you get issue of low sperm count or watery sperm. Or your sperm no strong reach to put your woman for family lane. Now many health conditions fit cause all this yamayama for body, like diabetes, prostate problem, low libido, bacteria plus including infection, where fit cause pain or burning during urination, serious waste and body pain, rashes or boil on body. You go to feel internal heat, like say them rub pepper for all your body, frequent urination and so on. My brother, no play with your health too. 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My number now, 081-35-57-9700. 081-35-57-9700. 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
5: My people, I salute una. The voice when I dey listen to na voice of Chief Yabi Taishi. I dey always pray every morning, say sickness wey be say no go get solution, may God no let that kind of sickness come our way. The one way go get solution, may God make you no let and to take for inside our body, and may God make you show us the direction we be say we go go, we will go solve problem we be say if they confront our life. And the one way no go to get solution too, may God no let and no here be a place. Because I dey always pray for all my patients in the morning, because now only God now get power. And I be the supernatural healer. So every morning we must pray for our patients. May God heal them. All the people will be saying they sick. May God heal them. May he use his supernatural power. Make he heal all the sickler. All the sick people. Over the one way they have be care. And the one way they hospitals. May God heal all of una. We be saying they sick. Sickness is our great enemy. We have to take our body system serious. Once you see say your body don't change. You see say your body mechanism, don't they misbehave because of wrong food, because of the nature or the kind of things what we say we they dump inside our body or our lifestyle can't make us get problem, or because of bad enemy too, because some sickness they will be say now those bad enemies and then they afflict that they take and they afflict person. You can't see say you can't they take medicine, the sickness no go. You take from Mr. A, even though where prayer they answer, you go there, your prayer no go answer. Even though where they take medicine, you go there, where everybody they shout, say, this place where this person they go, the people they shout hallelujah there, people they say praises of that person, you go there, you go take medicine, the sickness no go agree go. And make sure, again, you get good faith if you want to go take medicine. Especially if you want to come here, be a place. You have to get good faith. No doubt. No, they doubt, say, these people now all of them are the same thing. Now, so talk, now they talk for radio. All of us are not the same thing. We are different. Yabiye is a godsend. We never change our name one day. You can't call me, may another person pick my call. Now, Yabiye voice, now you go here. Now, me go talk to you. We will not they play for one night, we know they do GBT. We be say some people you go even call them, they are not person that you go they pick your call. Yeah, be no be so. If you get any challenges for inside your

0: You will come here and say the person don't die. So we don't want to make that kind of thing happen to us. That is why we always pray every morning. May God deliver all the sick, all the people will be said and the sick. If you get any challenges for inside your body, your challenges, you know, go ever they permanent. You must see solution to that your particular challenges will be said they confront you now. May you get up now. The name where sickness they hear, where sickness they run. If you get any challenges for inside your body, you will person will be say get big sore for inside your body. The sore no great healing time. Or for you to trek from one pole to another, na difficult things. May you pray. May Yahweh heal you. Once you don't get that faith, you go see, say, any medicine, what would they apply for you? It go they work effectively for inside your body. If your body know they function the way it's supposed to function, come see Chief Yahweh Taishi today. We therefore Benin Asaba Expressway by Uromi Junction inside that new Lagos Motor Park for Agbo, you where you want to see me for Delta State. 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Now, there, our head office, there. My GSM number, in case you want to talk to me, 08034102250. I repeat, 08034102250. 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

let's get the party started. 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This ain't Gucci, this is Prada, darling. If you want something, you can know.

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0: is Evil Receive by Charlie Poppy. And Push Play, we have Alpha, the remix. And Push Play also, we had Mofe by Marvo. 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
0: Okay. This is a good one. This is a good one because it's a good day. And you know, like any other, how much I love and emphasize my emotions for Trash Can Tuesday. It's just too sweet. I mean, what's there not to love? Anyways, it's Trash Can Tuesday, and we're trashing out all those bad behaviors and attitudes that gives us the ick, that gets us so irritated, that brings us our other side. And us, you know, see, the other one that they said, that builds up a frown on our face. It happens to be all like that sometimes. I mean, see, as a Nigerian, there are lots and lots of things that we wake up to and complain every very, very sweet day, trust me. And today, it can come from our environment. It can come from our work. It can come from our school, the market, even any event at all. And today is Trash Can Tuesday. Personally, see, you know how I say these things. Personally, I will be trashing out all this. I will be trashing out behaviors of parents. See, this is not something that we don't know. If I gist you, you understand. Let me first trash it first before I explain. And let me not forget, why did I do this? Pashu is on my side today. So we are ready, we're on standby, ready to take whatever you have to the trash. Bashiru, the thing is, I had a gist with Bashiru before I came on, and I told Bashiru this particular thing. He said even before I tell my story, he's going to help me trash it. Anyways, let me fill you in, you know. See, personally, I have a thing with children that misbehaves outside, okay? But what I know that I will not take is when the parents now have it on their self to give the child a good one. It's not nice. There are other ways you can handle it, especially if that child is going to follow you home. I mean,
3: God have mercy upon us.
0: So a while back on a Sunday service, there was this child that had the area where I was sitting occupied even more than the pastor himself. I mean, it was not just any child. This one now, that one you talk, where some people for Benigo they call Omono baby. But anyways, the child just had us occupied in the area. And mind you, before this woman sat in that area where I was sitting on the Sunday service, the ushers warned the woman, "Mama, this is not the place for mothers with children to sit." And you know how parents can be sometimes. So it got to a point where the mother herself got, she had enough of it. She had enough, possibly from the side eyes from the people sitting around her. She just stood up and went outside to you know what she did? To pluck canes to beat this child in public in the church. I mean, it was already enough for us to have a very, very sweet, shouting, naughty child in that place. But you had to just join in the fun and had to do this to the child in public. In a very quiet place as a church service. Oh, mama, no. Where's Bashu? But apparently, you know how typical parents can be. And so that's why I just had to say, it's Tuesday today. Thank goodness. On Sunday, what I experienced, I was going to march here, sit down, and air my views. Because mama, no. So anyways, unlike my story, which was one in a million, I'm sure there have been experiences on your path. There have been behaviors that you know you just can't stand. There have been behaviors that make you want to build up a frown, that makes you want to frown that beautiful and handsome face of yours. That is why we are here. It's Trash Can Tuesday, like any other, and we'll be opening the phone lines now to hear your particular story. I hope it's not you that's the victim this time. I mean, come on. It's not every day now. But anyways, the phone lines are 0705-512-9881 or 0705-572-7881 or 0902-672-2592. You know, it's Trash Can Tuesday. I will not always have one or two stories to tell. I have a lot on my mind. I have a lot of things that actually gives me the ick, that makes me frown, that looks like, you know, when, you know, Nigerians, where they say the other side of yours is your angry side is your real side. I actually opposed to that notion, by the way, but it is what it is at the end of the day. I had this friend of mine that came to my house. See, personally, I'm a very, very hardworking girl. Yes, if my mom can hear me, I said it. Anyways, if I go to my friend's house, I'm always the kind of person, I don't know how to sit. I know I always like working. I always like to contribute, you know, to the household. And this my other friend. Yes, you can hear me.
4: Let me juju be that.
0: Yeah, she just came to my house. She just went to come and lavish herself. I don't see. Let's think about all these particular behaviors that you know that. Oh, as we are individuals, we are adults. We know when to do this, and you know what is right, and we know what is not right. Let us change. If you go to somebody's house, pick up a broom and sweep. If you go to somebody's house, they are doing this. You want to contribute? Don't feel like my guy, I'm not your man, oh. Anyways, I just have a lot on my mind. And I said, no, my stories is not what I'm going to be airing today. I want to hear yours. I want to feel the anger through you. I want to see my man them. Anyways, before I start answering the phone lines, let me give you something to vibe on. And we'll be back in shortly. This is Mogbe by Asake. Stay with us.

0: Pole featuring Olamide. Push Play, we had Mongbe by Asake. You know, it's only here we have this kind of vibe. Stick with us.
1: In a land of broadcasting and a time of declining family values, the destiny of great radio rests on the shoulders of Super FM.
0: Yes, yes, yes. We had to take a little break on that one. But now we're back like we never left. And like never before, oh, it is now Trash Can Tuesday time to talk in our very, very, very, very angry things we face on our day-to-day lives of Nigerians ourselves. It can be from your boss. It can be from your work. It can be from your neighbor. It can even be from your siblings. I know how annoying they can get sometimes. Anyways, I want to hear all your stories. Feed me in. Me and Bashiru, we are ready to toss in whatever ick, whatever vibe you don't like at all. Hello? Hello?
2: Hello?
0: Okay, we have you now. Good morning. Please watch your morning. Name and where are you calling them from, please?
2: My name is Captain K. I'm calling you from Oluko.
0: Okay, Captain K. That's a nice name. Please, what's that? What's that thing you want us to trash us from the count for you today?
2: Sorry, before I go on, can I get your name? Because you sound a little bit different from Jess Chooks.
0: I'm so sorry. I didn't introduce myself. My name is simply Aaron. You can call me Aaron for short. Yes.
2: Nice name.
0: Thank you so
2: Welcome
0: much.
2: Welcome to the family.
0: Thank you so much, Captain K. So what's the thing you want me to trash for you?
2: First of all, I'm an e-hailing driver, so some of these passengers who usually get into the car,
0: yes,
2: female per se, cannot imagine why you will not brush your hair or comb your hair in your house. You will not spray your perfume in your house.
0: Wait. Then, you said females per se?
2: Yes.
0: So, okay.
2: You will not brush your weave on, anything like that. You will not brush your weave on.
0: Okay.
2: Your house,
0: okay.
2: Your hair. Normally, your normal hair. Your house. And they will not spray perfume in your house. They will not get into your car that is enclosed.
0: Yes.
2: With AC on.
0: Yes.
2: Then you will not see them start spraying perfume everywhere. It's not nice now. I can be asthmatic or your perfume can be harsh.
0: Yes.
2: To me and stuff like that. So it's not healthy.
0: It's not.
2: Then when you politely tell them, please, you can't do that in an enclosed car. They just pick offense. Like, is it smelly? Is it this? No. Or when you tell them that you are not supposed to be combing your hair in the car. Because you might leave strands of your hair in the car and the next passenger coming. Don't find it funny.
0: Yes.
2: And some be like, no, it's original hair. Maybe sponge. It does not. It's supposed to go out for put the inside motto. The next persons are those who eat in the car. I cannot imagine.
0: Okay.
2: The car not the restaurant for crying out loud.
0: Okay.
2: Because, number one, I can be allergic to the kind of food you are eating.
0: You are allergic to a lot of things today. Oh, you're
2: No, I'm just saying I can be. I'm just general
0: thing. Okay.
2: So I can be allergic to your food. That the smell will not be pleasant for me.
0: Yes.
2: You understand?
0: Mm-hmm.
2: Then secondly, even if the smell is pleasant for me, you have already left an aroma in the car, which the next person that is coming to enter the car might not find it pleasant. And it will not be nice. And thirdly, maybe as I'm driving, we know we have bad roads and bad drivers.
0: Yes, we
2: on
0: do.
2: Our road.
0: Yes.
2: I can just step on the brake immediately. And your foot spills off. So that will cause rodents in my car.
0: Yes.
2: It will not be nice.
0: And they won't pay to wash it all.
2: Somebody did to pay for it now. It was not funny.
0: Okay.
2: You see what I'm trying to say?
0: I see where you're coming from.
2: Put it in the trash can.
0: You don't have to tell me twice. Thank you so much, Captain K. I mean, he had a lot to say, but it didn't go without reason. I mean, as a lady, he was being specific. So if a lady, you're out there, you can hear me, please mind what you do in a private car. There are lots of things that could go wrong. You can have your hair in places you don't want it to be. And if you have your food spilt on that seat, would you pay? Would you pay? And that's another thing to think about. Hello?
3: Hello? Hello.
0: Hi, good morning. Please, what's your name and where are you
3: calling? Good morning, 24. My name is Emmanuel.
0: Okay, Emmanuel. Okay. Welcome. But what's that thing you wanted to try?
3: From Benin City.
0: Okay.
3: I want to try other kind of mercury statements during the time of election. I will build the road. I will build school.
0: Manifesting.
3: I don't like those words. Don't talk it again. We don't talk with the all those kids. Don't talk it. I deserve. Every
0: see.
3: Year, every 4 months, every day, I will do this. Keep quiet, master. Let me talk. I will not do it. I
0: will do it. Other thing is whining. I want to try those things. Thank you. Let me help you, Mr. Emmanuel. You don't have to tell me twice. That's why I'm here for you.

0: even contested for this particular position, and she said she will. You people should have my back. Have my back, please, okay? I'm going to call in the phone lines now. This is 0705-512-9881 or 0705-572-7881 or 0902-672-2592. We also have it on Facebook as well and on WhatsApp if you want to reach us. Hello? Hello?
1: Yeah, hello. Good morning.
0: Good morning, sir. Good morning. Good morning. Please, what's your name and where are you calling me from?
1: This is Sunday from Sadler Road.
0: Sunday from Sadler Road. Oh, Sunday. Welcome, please. Please, what's your story? What's that thing you want us to trash for you today?
1: For me, it is the issue of when you have a issue with the bank.
0: The tank.
1: The bank. And also,
0: okay, bank,
1: issue
0: okay.
1: with B, that has to do with BDC,
0: yes.
1: putting us in darkness 2026. So we need to...
0: Okay, hello? Oh no. I would have loved to even continue on the phone lines, but we've got to go for now, and we'll be coming back right after this to say the super trend of the day. Stick with us.

0: Texas, by Chris Brown featuring Davido. Haha, what's there not to like about this music? Tell me. Let's do this. It's now time for the Super Trend.
1: Tell me something. Super FM. Fantastic radio.
0: This is your one Family One radio station, Super 88.1. And like no other, it's your girl, Simply Aerie, on your speakerphone. And never before, we have a very, very interesting gist alert this morning for the shenanigans. Here is a must-hear information for you. A new warning from the Civil Service Legislative Advocacy Center, which is the CISLAC, says tobacco doesn't

harm just everyone equally. Women may actually suffer more serious effects from tobacco use than men. I'm stressing this in particular because it happens to be a shocking one. Yes. So speaking of doing a training section for women journalists in Gombe, Sisless urged female reporters to use their platforms to push for a stronger tobacco control policy and to highlight the unique ways smoking and tobacco exposure affects women. According to the organization, tobacco-related health issues in women are often underreported despite their significant impact. So while many people see smoking as just a bad habit, health experts say consequences can be especially harsh for women, affecting fertility, pregnancy outcomes, and overall reproductive health. So bottom line, the cigarette may be doing a lot more damage than many people realize. Health advocates are calling for more awareness, tougher tobacco regulations, and better reporting on how tobacco effects affect women specifically. Now let's look at the moral story. If tobacco was in a relationship status, it would definitely be it's complicated, except the complications comes with health risks. So now this is your end of your Super Trend for the day, and that's your One Family One radio station, Super 88.1. It's your girl Simply Aaron, and right now we have more for you to enjoy. This is Cola Piano by Cola Boy featuring Timaya on this one. 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
1: 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Stand Well Well.
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3: 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You woman like me, for any of your health related problem, I'm here with my husband.
1: My phone number is 081-33-59-3927. 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We are not a jack of all trade, master of none. We specialize in the treatment of only man problem, which is weakness of organ, that is inability of a man to stand, to act, or to perform as a man. And our research has made us know that we have a lot of things that can make a man not to perform as a man or to act as a man, like long time infection, too much of urinating. Stress also can result to inability to perform as a man. How do you know that you have this problem in the body system? It's when you are having a symptom like pains when you are urinating, pus may be coming out when you are urinating, pepperis in the private part or all over the body, or mucus may be coming out during urinating, rashes and itching all over the body or in the private part, severe headache all the time, or sometimes you will see sore in your private part or all over the body. All these things can make a man not to perform as a man if it's not well treated. Physicist Babatunde Raji Fasola, aka Stand Well Well.
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1: 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And by the special grace of God, you will not remain the same. All your whole hotness of the body all the time, weakness of the body, especially in the morning, difficulty in walking, you will see you will not be able to walk from 1 kilometer to 1 kilometer. All this can make a man not to perform as a man. Movement of worm like ant and biting all over your body, you will see your stomach will be shouting, making a noise, bururu, bururu, all the time. And if you eat little food, your stomach will just swallow. To eat another one will be difficult. Or sometimes you will see your anus is coming out when you go to toilet. Or it can come with red something when you go to toilet. All this can make a man not to perform as a man if it's not well treated. Visit me, Babatunde Raji Fasola, aka Baba Stand Well Well. Baba Stand Well Well.
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1: 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Or call me on 081-33-59-3927. 081-33-59-3927. By the grace of God, you will not remain the same. We have one medicine that we first of all give you. We call it Ajegun. Ajegun. This medicine, when we give you, it will make any medicine you take to work perfectly in your body, and you'll be able to perform as a man. Don't be a newspaper reader in the night when you're supposed to perform your duty. Don't allow your madam to carry your property, your beautiful garden, go meet another man. Come and collect Ajegun, and we will make you to become a man, and you'll be able to do chiki chiki chiki chiki with your madam. Your madam will be able to cook better food for you. Because if you cannot do chiki chiki with your madam, your madam will not happy with you. Come and meet me, Babatunde Raji Fasola, aka Baba Stand Well Well.
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1: 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Sleep in 2 hours, we wake up. 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
7: Good afternoon and welcome to Super FM News at 12. I am Joyce Chukwuka. First, our top stories. Stakeholders hold flawed disaster response campaign in Edo. Nigerians urge actions against vote traders. On the foreign scene, South Sudan sets December date for long-delayed election. In sports, CAF A license returns signals new era for Nigerian coaches. We'll bring you details of these and more right after this. State governors are seeking greater constitutional authority over security operations within their domains and guaranteed funding agreements for the proposed state police services. This is according to a report of a high-level strategic meeting involving state attorneys general, legal experts, and senior security officials convened by the Nigeria Governors Forum Secretariat in Abuja last week. The report, contained in the NGF bulletin, provides one of the clearest frameworks yet for the establishment of state police in Nigeria. It detailed proposals on operational powers, funding mechanisms, personnel management, oversight structures, and the relationship between federal and state policing institutions.

0: The Federal Ministry of Petroleum Resources has convened an emergency stakeholders engagement to address liquefied petroleum gas LPG hoarding and diversion to neighbouring countries. The move followed the recent increase in LPG prices and to develop coordinated measures to improve supply, affordability and market stability across the country. The Permanent Secretary, Ministry of Petroleum Resources, Patience Oyekunle, described LPG as a critical energy source for households and an important component of Nigeria's energy transition agenda. She noted that rising gas prices are putting additional pressure on household budgets and increasing the cost of essential goods. In a related engagement, Nigerians say nothing has changed despite continued assurances that the federal government is exploring measures to reduce the price of cooking gas. A survey by Super FM News Crew showed that the price of a kilogram of cooking gas hovers between 1,750 naira and 2,000 naira in some areas in Benin City. Some residents say they have turned to alternatives.
1: The price of the gas is too much. As even I know, I will not come and buy. I'm supposed to buy 12 kg. I have to go back home and change to 6 kg.
2: So many people do not have money to buy gas and kerosene. That's why most of the people start using firewood and charcoal.
3: In terms of electric, like people that use electric stove, the light is not even stable. So you cannot be proud of it.
0: In more news stories, following the release of the annual seasonal climate prediction and flash flood risk max by the Nigerian Meteorological Agency, NIMET, stakeholders in Edo State have held the 2026 National Preparedness and Response Campaign on Flood Disaster. The stakeholders led by the National Emergency

0: early upward, needed action, will take lives and livelihoods during the 2026 rainy season. The recurrent part of flooding in Nigeria demands a budget of collective rest. Each year, lives are lost, livelihoods are disrupted, and public and private infrastructure, worth billions of naira, are damaged. Communities also bear the burden of injuries, displacement, and the loss of life savings due to unmitigated flood events. And
1: affirming the Edo State Government readiness, the Executive Secretary Edo SEMA, Jerry Dahosa, said the state has kicked off action plans to effectively respond to emergency situations. In her presentation, a former NEMA Assistant Director, Disaster Risk Reduction, Chinwe Okpara, highlighted the impact of flooding in coastal communities in Edo State.
2: The number affected, that is about last year, was 3. Wells affected was 7. Affected person, 18,373. Displaced person, 7,681. Injured person, new. No life was lost. The household affected, 192. Cultivated farmland affected was 6,824.
1: The stakeholders resolved to strengthen early warning systems, enhance information sharing, and intensify sensitization efforts in communities identified as being at risk. The Edo State Government says the ban on commercial motorcycle operations within the heart of the city remains in place. The measure, according to the Commissioner for Transportation, Honorable Saturday Idea, is aimed at combating crime and improving public safety across the state. Honorable Idea told Super FM that offenders will be arrested and prosecuted through a mobile court.
3: I would say we are banning bike movements. No, we are only just restricting them. We are not banning bikes. You know, to say bike cannot work in the state, we are saying the areas they can work. Even if there are freedoms of movement, there are limitations to it. Now, what I know. Right? So, we're always telling them the areas they are limited to. They're saying, yes, you can function around the state, but around bypass area. And the security is paramount, even for everybody.
1: The commissioner explained that delivery motorcycles with identifiable carrier boxes are exempted from the restriction.
3: It's still in place. Nothing has changed. But right now, we are extending it to bypass. Every activity should be after bypass of motorcycles in the states. Chapelle bypass, El Pasatoma bypass, Agboro bypass, Kenya Idopa bypass, the Noluku bypass, Teacher's House, there is Asobogi, Ba River. So these are the areas. Within this area, we will not send motorbike between the ring road to those areas.
1: According to Idea, the decision is not a total ban on motorcycle operations, but a security-driven regulation aimed at limiting their use in criminal activities. Still in the news, the Edo State Task Force has arrested two suspects, Osase Amadin and Irabo Destiny, for alleged illegal revenue collection at Third Junction, Benin City. The suspects were apprehended following intelligence reports and surveillance operations by the task force. Speaking on the arrest, Station Officer Rufus Jombul said the government remains committed to eliminating illegal revenue collections across the state and warned offenders to desist from the practice.
4: Just as the popular saying, that if the bird has decided to fly without perching, the hunter will also learn how to shoot without missing. If they decide to come at 5 o'clock in the morning, they will meet us there. If it's 6 o'clock in the evening, they will meet us there. So the government will not allow them to have any rest at that third junction. Everybody must go about doing their legitimate businesses.
1: One of the suspects, Irabo Destiny, admitted collecting money from drivers on behalf of a vigilante group, while Osase Amadin denied involvement, claiming he was only seeking financial assistance for his sick child.
5: We did for that drivers sometimes they use our willing money to give us money, but now see us who now they work for. So anything when I see all those boys will be say they on ground, we wear uniform. It was okay to share them for them. So now so they share them.
6: I'm in the hospital. I did come for hospital this morning. I come out now. Meet one driver. Me for 200. 200. And the other one give me.

0: abandonner. Là, s'ils sont donneurs, par exemple, Bangares. Ouais, nous, on a un moment, follow my back, on a des problèmes, on a été carrément un taxi moto.
1: The task force assured residents and drivers that efforts would be intensified to rid the state of illegal revenue collectors and bring offenders to justice. Following the conduct of the Ekiti governorship election and by-elections in many parts of the country, Nigerians have called on security agencies to step up actions against vote sellers and buyers. Those who spoke with Super FM explained that the act of vote buying and selling do not only undermine the democratic process but frustrate national development. They urged action by security agencies and sensitization of the electorate.
2: We need the presence of the ICPC, the EFCC, at each polling unit. They should queue also on the line as if they want to vote. They will see how those persons will approach people on queue. You see some set of individuals gathered at a particular corner. Immediately they vote, they go to that place and collect their money or whatsoever that has been promised. I just want them to pick up or arrest whosoever they meet involved in buying votes.
1: Others blame the trend of vote trading on the weaponization of poverty. They have explained that this does not excuse the actions of those who choose to trade their votes.
2: The current situation of the country, the poverty rates, it's at the high level. Everybody does anything just to get money. So it's the economic downfall that is causing vote buying in Nigeria. Because most of the individuals who go outside to vote don't even have food in their house.
1: This is the news at 12 on 88.1 Super FM. More stories after this short break.
3: Public service announcement. Construction of bus culvert at kilometer 6.3 Benin Auchi Expressway. This is to inform all road users and the general public of a scheduled construction works along the Benin Auchi Expressway, specifically at kilometer 6.3. The project is scheduled to commence on June 8, 2026 and is expected to be completed by July 18, 2026. Please be advised that there will be a partial closure of the roadway throughout the construction period. Only one lane will be open at any given time as works will be carried out in phases. Consequently, each lane will be closed for approximately half of the total project duration. Motorists traveling from Ramat towards areas beyond pipeline are advised to take an alternative route via Ramat Park to Abo Road and then connect through the flyover interchange to rejoin the Benin Auchi Expressway. We sincerely regret any inconvenience this may cause and appreciate your understanding and cooperation. Road users are kindly urged to drive cautiously, adhere to traffic management instructions, and plan their journeys accordingly.
1: 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Now, the rest of the news. On a foreign scene, South Sudan says it will hold its long-delayed first-ever general election on the 22nd of December, raising fresh hopes that the world's youngest nation may finally test its leaders at the ballot box. President Salva Kiir, who has led the country since independence in 2011, and other political leaders have never faced a national election. Authorities originally planned to conduct the poll in 2015, but a devastating civil war forced its postponement. Under the 2018 peace agreement, the country was expected to hold elections in 2022. However, political tensions and logistical challenges prevented the vote from taking place. In sports, the Nigeria Football Federation, NFF, has reinforced its commitment to developing world-class coaches and referees, unveiling a series of capacity-building initiatives aimed at aligning Nigerian football with international best practices. Speaking on behalf of NFF President Ibrahim Gusau at the opening of a six-day CAF B license refresher course in Abuja, NFF General Secretary Mohamed Sanusi said the Federation had put in place structured programs designed to strengthen technical and officiating standards across the country. According to Sanusi, recent initiatives such as the Young Talent Program, Beach Soccer Program, and FIFA Elite Referees Program form part of a broader strategy to enhance the capacity of key stakeholders within Nigeria's football ecosystem. He also announced that Nigeria has regained admission into the CAF A-License Coaching Convention, a development expected to provide local coaches with greater opportunities to attain the highest coaching qualifications on the continent. And that concludes the news. Before we go, here is a recap of our top stories. Following the release of the annual seasonal climate prediction and flash flood risk maps by the Nigerian Meteorological Agency, stakeholders in Edo State have held the 2026 National Preparedness and Response Campaign on Flood Disaster. Following the conduct of the Ekiti governorship election and by-elections in many parts of the country, Nigerians have called on security agencies to step up action against vote sellers and buyers. South Sudan says it will hold its long-delayed first-ever general election on the 22nd of December, raising fresh hopes that the world's youngest nation may finally test its leaders at the ballot box. The Nigeria Football Federation has reinforced its commitment to developing world-class coaches and referees, unveiling a series of capacity-building initiatives aimed at aligning Nigerian football with international best practices. Super FM News and 12 was edited by Israel Adebiyi. I am Joyce Chukwuka. Remember, security is our collective responsibility. Be sure to play your part. Thank you for listening and good afternoon.

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1: We at NAPO are committed to poverty eradication. We equally believe that the battle against poverty requires the effort.

0: Una good afternoon. How na day? How everybody day for house and for business? How business? How work? How children? We know say today in another Tuesday we will tell they do this our program what they call You and Lapo. And we thank God for this beautiful Tuesday afternoon. My name is Patience Nnauku Nwanna, and na me they present this program what they call You and Lapo. You and Lapo na program will be saying that the Lift Above Poverty Organization Lapo, and they bring a common away. And Lapo na organization will be saying we're doing two several things, and our major focus na on health and social development with economic empowerment. So now the three areas we say with the focus for Lapo will be that, like we talk, say health, social development, and economic empowerment. And then for Lapo, we still get other programs. So under this health, why they talk, so we get our health program. We say they focused on maternal and child health, mama and pikin. We even they still talk or gamata join for inside. We still get our program. We say they call wash down our water, sanitation, and hygiene. Now we can take the address. We get the one we say na cancer. Now we take and take the address. We bring information. We say the benefits country people. That one nine they call. We call them a cancer prevention and control program. So we still get programs. We say we take the address, education, agriculture, and under this agriculture we get poultry. We would say sensitized poultry farmers. So in fact, Lapo did do many things. So for today's program, we want to talk about some of the products and services. So we say Lapo Microfinance Bank that they bring on our way. And the topic we will take address, and that would they call growing your business with Lapo, available loan opportunities. So now we want to talk about today. And I bring one manager, will be say, follow me, come. She go introduce herself. Our manager.
1: My country people, on a good afternoon. On a manager, don't say come again. I say my con salute una today.
0: So maybe tell your country people your name.
1: My name na Oluchi Jeffrey Omosonwa. On a manager, one of the manager, we come from Lapo. I say my con greet una today. May we see talk about, sit down, discuss, talk about Lapo and the benefits and other things where Lapo see they give our people for outside, for marketplaces. Lapo, they improve lives. Lapo, they give businesses to market women. Lapo, they give money. They give money to entrepreneurs. People where want start business, whether na small one, whether na big one. There is no many things na Lapo they give. If you be farmer, Lapo will give you money. If you be artisan, Lapo will give you money. If you get a borehole, you want may they may you open borehole, may they may people come they follow you, they buy water, Lapo will give you money. If you want may you dig toilet for inside market, say you don't know how you want to start, Lapo will give you money. You don't get any business. So far your business is legit. Come Lapo, come meet us. We go help you, we go assist you, we go educate you. And so we say, same we can't see talk to now today.
0: Okay, you don't talk plenty past the one we'll be say I ask you.
1: As make you as the thing they do me for body.
0: I know so you're excited. Now say so, you want to bring information, we'll be saying it will help again, to improve the life of people, our country people. All right, so you don't really talk about most of these on our loan products. Okay, may we still talk more about the loan products we say Lapo they offer. You know, say what you talk now about people or something like that. People then they give money. My corner say eligibility. People where they eligible to collect loan. So may we still look the packages we say when I get for the different categories of entrepreneurs and all that.
1: My country people, on a well done. As my sister Tay Tokan, you know, get loan where Lapo no go fit give. As long as I talk and before I say, so far your business is legit. Lapo, they give a small scale business. Lapo go give you if you be business owner. Lapo go give you if you be manufacturer. Say he gets what you they produce. If they produce bread, though, if they produce pure water, if they produce fowl feeds, though, that kind of category, you know, get loan where Lapo no go fee give you. Lapo get another loan where we see they call Aqua Plus loan. I don't first talk him before. I say Aqua Plus loan na owners or anybody that want to start pure water business. He want to, like as I said, talk and before, he want to maybe, he don't look and say, this particular market, you know, get toilets. Ah, and you have a space where maybe government give you or where you get. Maybe say if you open a toilet where masses will come, they use, say they go like, Lapo go support you. You know, get loan. When if the distributor, say they distribute rice from Lagos, from any countries. Say they go China market, but your money, it never reach. You know, get any, it be poultry. Talk of it, he not get any kind of loan. He be photographer, he own school. Lapo see they give school owners. Ah, I don't get a primary school. I never get secondary school. Lapo go assist you. He not get, he be busher. He not get waiting Lapo no go fee. Or you take loan, you take loan now. Your business, he wants to add another loan to it. Lapo is there for you. So we are there, my contributor. You don't get any loan where we no go fee give you. So far, you just look for Lapo around you. And before we finish today, I go still give on my phone number so that in case make una still call me.
0: And give me anything you talk, we'll be say I want to emphasize. You say so far the business they legitimate.
1: Legit, yeah. Uh-huh.
0: Now that one I be the main focus.
1: That one enter your ear well.
0: Yes, I want to stress on. Okay. So now business will be say now legitimate business will be say person feel declared for anywhere. Say as what they do. They say there is dignity in labor. Lapo will still support the person. Okay, we will still look matter of where offices where on a day will be say okay. People will fit with you now.
1: Our offices, we there for Benin. We there for Lapo offices. There for the whole Nigeria. Then, like this Benin Edo State where we there now, you know, get community where Lapo no there. If you talk of Ring Road, Lapo there. You talk of New Benin, Lapo there. You talk of Ibobahi, Lapo there. You talk of Adoawa, Lapo there. Abuchi, Epoma, Egala. Every place is Lapo there. So. Before, like I said, before we finish now, I go see drop my number. See my phone contact in case. Call me. Or you ask after Lapo way day near you. You will see people will go direct to say, see where Lapo office day.
0: Okay. Now we still look the products now. The kind of products we say when I get where people go fit get access to.
1: Okay.
0: You know, are they here some products? Regular
1: So even the way Lapo be now, we not even want a situation whereby a person go collect Lapo money. Maybe he no reach you. He can't say me you go online go collect another loan. Lapo no want it again. Lapo is there gidiba to support your business. Like he get loan where would they call regular loan? That loan now maybe people will gather 5, 6 to 10. Those market women, we can give you that loan. You get another loan where we see they call individual loan. Person will say, okay, my business don't see they grow up small. I say, make I stand on my own. We see they give that loan like 1 million, 2 million, 5 million, 10 million. You see, get another loan where Lapo they call SME loan. Those loans are like entrepreneurs, distributors. Big loans, people where they do big business, any amount of any type you want, Lapo go give you. You get another loan where we see they call school improvement loan. That loan be like school owners. Lapo see they give. You know, get another loan where we see they call educational loan. Maybe your business loan, you don't want to make it pull hand. Ah, my pikin, I want to pay my pikin school fees. You go come, we will give you that kind of loan. Yes, so there is no Aqua Plus loan. I don't feel talking before. Anybody that where they do pure water, where get pure water company, where get you want to buy borehole, you want to dig borehole, Lapo is there for you.
0: What about all these festival or something?
1: Christmas loan. That is why many loans come day now where Lapo they give. So that one will be Christmas loan. you know, they available again. Okay. But every other loan, you get another loan where we see they call top up loan. Top up loan be like loan where be say, as you take 5 million, as you take 5 million, you can see okay, see be now. I need another 2 million, 2.5. You see, get another market with my eye, just cash. Olapo is there to give you. Instead of you go the borrow loan, jump from one place to another, Olapo is there to serve you as you want her. So if I may you come, we go tell you, you tell us the way you want her. We go see, help you, guide you, and lead you well so that you no go regret coming to Olapo the next time.
0: Okay, may we just quickly open phone line so that country people we want, maybe they won't contribute to this discussion, they will fit reach us as we still the inside studio before we go come out.
2: You say you want join us, say you want hear our ideas, we want hear your own. The numbers where you go call now 0705-512-9881 or 0705-572-7881 or 0902-672-2592.
0: Okay, so let me see. Talk the matter will be say it get to do with requirements. Okay, maybe we just take this call. Hello.
3: Hello. Good afternoon.
0: Good afternoon, no, madam. What will be your name? Welcome. What will be your name and the way?
3: My name is Joy. My name is Joy. I call from Sapleo.
0: Okay, can you talk to us?
3: I hear within that woman they talk just now concerning laptop.
0: Okay.
3: Me, I do sell Sasana market. I do tailoring and I do weave. So I then put up for night, say I won't come to the Lapo office. Ma come make inquiry on how I will fit get some more money. As they do all these tailoring materials, market that material add join. So I just be happy as how much just they talk about the matter just now. So I mean, if they made me call, so that my phone know I want to work as in where they are made office for around me for you. For me, I just Sasana market now. I'm a shopping.
0: Okay, thank you, madam. Okay, hey, oh yeah, manager.
1: Madam, good afternoon, mama. How is our business?
0: So, may you talk to her now? How will she go take her and reach you?
1: Hello. Okay, Mama, I go give you my number. Make I give you now.
0: The team be say, when we want come up for studio, you go call the number so that she go fit reach you now after we don't come up. So, we did talk about requirements, what thing they need to. And I also want to know the duration, how long did it take before person will fit assess any of this loan and the requirements?
1: Lapo now, no, they take time before they will give you loan. If you come to Lapo office now, within 1 week, within 4 days, within 3 days, you have gotten your loan. It does not take time again. Then the requirements, we will take the open accounts and process for our client's loan. You go bring your means of identification, which could be your NIM, then your passports. You collect your form. Yes, we know they take time again. If you start it today, before tomorrow, you don't get your loan.
0: Okay, may we still take another call? Hello? Hello, good afternoon.
4: Good afternoon.
0: Good afternoon, sir. I've been waiting for your name and where you call us from. Hello? Okay, maybe that's a call. We don't miss that one. We will see, maybe the person will fit still call back. So, you did explain, say, you know, they take time.
1: You know, they take time at all.
0: And some of the benefits now? Maybe say people they get, like, I know, say, get to now the call, pre-loan training or something. Okay. Now, that one are part of the benefits now. What thing are they teach them? What thing are they tell them for day? Now they tell them about what thing they're supposed to.
1: Would they teach them about business? How they will take they manage their business well? You know, say some of us, we will be market women. Sometimes some of us, we Coke come, go drink.
5: Nah, so.
1: Pepsi is come, you go drink. Malt come, we go drink. So Lapu see they offer free business education. Yes, free business retreat to our client. They know they pay money. So they teach, they teach them how to calculate their sales and how to know their profits and how to know if there is loss.
5: So, and they know they pay money for this training.
1: No. We know they don't. They collect money. If we organize it, we'll go invite our clients. They call them business retreat or business program. So it also they help to guide our clients.
5: I still know about the one where we say that they call health training.
1: Yes.
5: Now see, they give them health training.
1: Yes.
5: Now see, they do screening for them.
1: Yes.
5: Because many.
1: If you go, if you reach a lab office now, like if you reach my office now, sometimes they stay there 3 times in a week. Once you come, you have any things that makes you to come, they will check your BP, they will check your sugar, they will check your body, they will tell you the state status of your body. Then you see, give you if there's a treatment or how you take this over struggle. So that may not be like, see, if person, you know, check yourself. If now all those ones, they lead to a person, it fall unknowingly. So Lapo is there, they monitor our client health too.
5: So they know they pay money for that
1: No.
5: All right, most still take another call. Hello, good afternoon. Hello. Like say network, they give problem today. Okay, my sister, may you tell us about some of our savings
1: plans.
5: After you tell us when we don't talk about this one finish, we'll still try to listen to one of our clients who be say you want to share with us the benefits that you don't benefit for Lapo. So may you tell us some of the savings plan.
1: My country people, I want to tell you about different types of our service, but you get the one way I want to make una they do inside. They call them fixed deposits. If you get money, we be say, you know, when you put them for account, put them for your commercial account, a bank, every month, bank will give you 15 naira. Carry that your money, come Lapo. 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We go fix them for the interest we go make, we go see make balance with you. If we fix them for you 1 month, if we fix them for you 1 year, depending. I get clients as I speak with you now. When I fix, I think 20 million, 15 million for 1 year. So as they take one time. So the way we take they do the interest, as you take fix and the duration where you take fix and now you go make us also, now you go to know your interest rates. 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Even this loan when I talk about now, if they collect this loan, there's another place you can still be paying your savings. So that make you not be as if only loan now you they collect. We still give room and opportunity as you they collect loan, you go see they pay your savings.
5: And these savings, and now, anytime they want to collect, and
1: you
5: they
1: collect your service, yes. Anytime you want to take your service, you collect, you are eligible to collect your service. Not only your fixed deposit, you know, so anything they call fixed is already fixed. So until that time where you say you want to collapse them.
5: Okay. All right, Mo, we'll still take one call. Hello?
6: Hello?
5: Hello? Hello? Okay. All right. I want to add to waiting. My sister don't talk. You know, she don't tell us about fixed deposit, fixed for 1 year, fixed for 2 years, and all that. One other benefit to be say we get for Lapo be say Lapo no be some organization they will just when they collect your money finish you hear say they don't disappear.
1: No, Lapo no be like that.
5: Lapo dey gidigba. Anytime when you say you need that money where you save with Lapo, you will still get them. May we still take this call. Hello. Good afternoon. Hello.
7: Hello.
5: Good afternoon. All right. So make we quickly talk about some other things we be say honesty they do. Like I don't know honesty get asset loan or things.
1: Yes. We get asset loan. We they buy keke for our customers, our client outside. We they buy minibus. Would they buy generator for your business? Would they buy television? That I have a very big studio house. I need any equipment, sewing machine or weaving machine. And there's another loan we will see they give my country people. Would they call them associations? Like pharmacy. pharmacy associations, meat associations, would they give all those unions, group of people, they say they be meat unions, would they give them loan? They will come open account, we'll give them union, give them loan. We see they give loan, what would they call gas? Get them, what would they call them? But I want more to understand that. If your motor, they use this fuel, you want to convert it to diesel. We are there to serve you better.
5: Okay, I will still take this call. If you go, let us take. Hello.
6: Hello. Good afternoon.
5: Good afternoon. Oh, all right. The thing we know they hear waiting you. They talk, my sister. If you go, if you call us back before we go come up for studio. But if not, we'll still get number. We'll be say you go take reach us after we come up for studio. So may we hear from our client to be say. He gets benefits, we say, don't get for lap, we say, he won't share with our country people.
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7: My name is Mrs. Chinyere Chideberry. I'm living in Abuja here in Gwagwalada Area Council. I'm doing stuffy business. I'm the dealer in Gwagwalada Area Council. So I started the business since 2004. When I started the business, I just had small capital. That was 150,000 naira for the business. A year 2013, I joined LAPO, and the reason why I joined them, I wanted to increase my business, because a friend of mine told me about LAPO that time that I should come. They will assist me. Really, they really assisted me. I started with them with 500,000. As I'm talking to you, at least I'm collecting 3 million, 3 point something. The last one that I collected. Now, and their money had been helping me in many things. Then when I started, the things start moving. Before you know it, I start using from 500,000 to 1 million, from 1 million to 2, 3, 4. At least now they care that the thing that I'm buying now, at least I'm buying with 7 million or 8 million when I go to market now. At least I have about 4 workers. Even some people that will learn from me here, they will open their own shops.
8: With high expectations, Mrs. Chinyere Gladys Okoro speaks about her future plans and what she hopes to do.
7: I want to increase my business. I want this my business to at least, people know me already, but I want to have branches in Abuja here. I want to have branches because many people, they are coming to buy from me, but I want to have branches like Zuba, Madala Market, all these Gariki Market. Then I want to have the branches. Then if I thought that I have any means, then I can go to outside and bring it direct.
8: She also have these words of advice for women and expresses her deep gratitude to God Almighty, appreciates LAPO for empowering women, and prays for the sustainability for LAPO.
7: LAPO, they have been very, very good in my shop. They have made me whatever I am today. I really appreciate them. Understand? For me to be collecting their money, using it to build houses, do many things that is helping me. I have achieved a lot from LAPO. I really appreciate them. So I thank them very much for everything they have been doing to me and my family. God will bless them for me. I'm advising the women, more especially all the young ones, that this life is not a bed of roses. You know, you have challenges, but in life, anything you do, you have to put interest. When you have interest in everything that you do, you will see yourself going big. I started with small capital, but today the business have grown big because I have the zeal that I know what I want. I know what I want, that one day that I'm going to, this business is going to grow big. So I'm advising women that have the opportunity. If you have small capital, just know how you spend your money. It's not everything that you see you buy. Some women, they will just have money, they will use it and buy the thing that they will wear. Then people will just see them, they are wearing expensive something. No, it's not done in that way. When you started doing like that, your business will go down.
5: All right, country people, now don't hear us, our sister talk. It's not be everything where we say you see, you go, they carry, they buy. You go buy clothes. You and some people now, when they collect money, where we say they know, say now for business, so they go come begin carry them. They cook soup. They do this.
1: They waste
5: their money up and down. We'll just take this this last call before we come out. Hello.
9: Hello. Good afternoon.
5: Good afternoon. Oh, yeah, make you talk to us. What will be your name?
9: Daniel.
5: Okay. All right. May you talk.
9: Some people, the way they talk about that, they are very bad. But when I
5: all right, my brother. We know today here waiting you they talk. But we go drop our numbers so that when we come out for this place, you go feasty reach us. If now matter of health, now health issue, now be waiting, be your consign. You will call this number 080-3123-0936. 080-3123-0936. That's now for health matter. Maybe say you need doctor, maybe where you want to talk to. We get doctors, maybe say they partner with us, and you go fit talk to them. Then if now maybe say we want to talk to our sister from Lapo Microfinance Bank here. She go give you number. So
1: my country people, now good afternoon. My number now 081-128-87-260. 081-128-87-260. Now my number be this.
5: Okay.
1: In case if you want to reach me to assess any loan that you want, call me. I am there for you.
5: Okay, country people, another thing will be say, we would like to talk, be say, we would like to tell them, and be say, not be every organization will be say, that they collect money, now be LAPU.
1: No.
5: I'll be manager.
1: Exactly.
5: Mm-hmm.
1: Not be everywhere, yes, say, they give money, not be LAPU. LAPU don't come to stay. So, if you want to assess LAPU, like as I talk and before, LAPU, they around you. Ask anybody, say, where LAPU office? But if you don't want it like that, my number, as I have given to you, call me. I'll be there for you.
5: Just call the number one last time.
1: Okay, 081-128-87-260. Call my line. I'll be there for you.
5: Okay, so Kony Puna, here we will end this program on how you will do business with Lapo Microfinance Bank. And next week, Tuesday, we will still there for station. And at the same time, 12:30 to 1, now we'll talk to now. We still get some calls, but our time don't expire for here. We no go fit take these calls again. So when we come up for a studio, you feel still call us through the number, so we say we don't give. My name is Patience Nako Wanna. Until we see you again next week by the grace of God. Una bye-bye. My sister, make you greet.
1: My name is Oluchi Jeffrey Omosowa. My country people, una do well. Thank you very much.

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1: There are only two types of people in this world. Those who love Super FM and those who have never tried it.
0: Okay. This is exactly 1:11 on the DOT. This is your time to know. You know what time it is? It is Hot Topic Tuesday. Now let's give it a cheer now. You know why we do these things? We bring all the hottest gist from around the planet on your table, on your speakerphone, right where you are, and we deliver it to you in details and like never before. We also let you enjoy every moment of it. Now, today is going to be, it's not going to be a hypothetical question like I've been doing for the past few weeks. This time it's going to be more of an experience thingy. I want us to air our views, but note, our views or what the callers will say, if you can hear me out there, does not stand or is not supported by Super FM. Those are just personal information or personal perspective from the individuals. Now, here's how the story goes. 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
0: So now, let me first start with the question of the day, the hottest question of the day. If you and your spouse went out and coincidentally met an ex who started begging with no shame for a consolation in public, would you, as the person on the other side, fight for your love or exit the scene? Now, this one, let me tell you the story, but first, when I say I live for gist, you people don't believe me, but this is it. So yesterday, a friend of mine was discussing with me, saying he went to an event, and it was a hot event. But what made it even hotter was the commotion, the palaver that happened at the event. So he went by saying there was a guy that came with his girlfriend, and he happened to meet his ex there. So yeah, I was okay, this is about to get interesting. So he said he met his ex there, and his ex was also with another guy, so it was just like a gathering of exes. I don't know who take this place for this guy. So that was how he went. So they just met themselves in the party, and the guy had to be like, no, this guy is an akate, and he's his ex. The girl is his ex, note too, as well. So when they saw each other at the parties, they knew they were not together, and they were with different people, obviously. And I think, according to the story my friend told me, the guy, the akate, let me use it to point out the individuals. The akate came with his own girlfriend, and the girl, which is the ex, came with her own boyfriend at the time. So the akate saw this girl and was like, ah. He knew he needed to reconnect for some reason. I don't even know why. So when the girl sighted him, she had this, because she knew it was about to go down, and not just the good side of the down. She knew it was going somewhere she didn't like. So eventually, the story progressed when my friend told me she had blocked the guy, which was Yakate, even before the event. That means it was maybe possibly how the story ended. I don't know. But so the guy texted her from another number. This was how he progressed. He texted her from another number, told her to come down because the event was happening on a story building. So when she came down with the excuse from her recent boyfriend, she said, she told this guy, please stop calling me. You know, we are now in different places in our lives, and I don't think this is appropriate at this time of the event. So eventually, the akate said he wanted her back, even when he came with a partner. I want us to be understanding this particular sweet details. So he came with he already had a partner in the event, but he still went to beg his ex in public. And eventually, the matter escalated where the girl's boyfriend, which was the girl's recent boyfriend, by the way, came downstairs and saw what was happening, especially when, according to some reports, the akate tried to get physical, which we do not support in any way, shape, or form. So the thing caused a big crowd. So which now led to my own sweet discussion. If you and your recent partner, or if you and your spouse went out and coincidentally, like this story I just said, met an ex who started begging with no shame. Because if it happened in public and in an event for that matter, where everybody was just supposed to enjoy and possibly vibe on whatever thing they were on, this man pushed everything aside and with no shame or reconciliation in public. Would you, as an individual, fight for your love? Or would you exit the scene? This is now going to be coming from a third-person point of view. If you were that girl's ex, if you were that girl's recent boyfriend, sorry, and you came down from your let's say you're having a party downstairs and you see somebody arguing with your babe downstairs. You came down, you see that's already going, it's gathering 50 people, it's gathering 100 people, and they're all shouting, maybe possibly trying to solve an issue. And you know your babe is she's a very good girl, and during the storyline, the girl was even explaining how she came downstairs to calm the whole procedure and said she did not want him contacting her, even from a blocked line or from another unknown number. She just came down to calm the whole issue, but the man on the other side had to escalate it out of hand. So would you, as an individual, when you come down and you experience or you see what is happening and it is all around the subject matter of my babe, would you as a man or as a woman, would you or your spouse, something like that, side your spouse and eventually want to take her from the scene? Or as an some people have their very, very opinionated personality, or would you exit the scene yourself, leaving out your babe? Now, I want you to understand something. It has to do with self-respect, if you want to reason it both ways. Your self-respect, you can also save your girl and say, oh, I want her to go home with me. Or your self-respect, you want to just leave the whole environment by yourself and nobody are coming. So the question is now coming from there. If you see this kind of thing happening around you and it happens to concern your love interest, it happens to concern your relationship, would you exit the scene personally? Would you fight for that love? Or would you, take her by the arms, or how those Korean boys do this, they carry their girls from the scene and move out? What would you do as an individual? This can be from a woman's point of view and from a man's point of view as well. I like just like this. This is why I live in. So I'm going to be calling the numbers now. There are 0705-512-9881 or 0705-572-7881 or 0902-672-2592. Let me have you enjoy this one first, then we'll come back and hear your stories. With You by Davido featuring All Male. Stay with us.

0: This is With You by Davido featuring Olamide. Oh my goodness. Omale.
1: There are only two types of people in this world. Those who love Super FM and those who have never tried it.
0: So now I'm just going to get right to it because I believed you heard my very sweet story. Although there was a little bit of sprinkle toxic on the story, but it happened and it was in real life. So I'm going to go right straight to the phone lines, which is 0705-512-9881 or 0705-572-7881 or 0902-672-2592. Now the story is, the hottest topic for the Hot Topic Tuesday is, if you and your spouse went out and coincidentally met an ex who started begging with no shame for reconciliation in public, would you as a person on the other side fight for your love or exit the love scene? I mean, it can happen. It can happen. I want to hear you. Hello?
2: Hello. Good afternoon.
0: Hi, good afternoon, sir. This is, who am I talking with now?
2: You're speaking to Felix from Benin.
0: Fate. Okay. Hi, Fate. Good evening. Oh, good afternoon.
2: Felix.
0: Yeah. Okay. I get it now.
2: This is all anyway. First of all, that category is for my. I mean, he embarrassed himself, and applied the person that came to that party with him. I just can't imagine. You working with my head, my girl, we're not going to beg her. So let's go back to the question. If I'm working with my spouse or my woman, and our ex comes begging,
0: our reaction
2: will make me intervene. If our reaction, anyway, for our ex to come begging, that means she's a good girl. That means I'm the one holding the precious gold. So that means I'm lucky to get that. So for him to come begging, I'm lucky then. So definitely, I will stand by her.
0: So you fight.
2: It's not going to happen. You fight for your love.
0: Fight for
2: it. That guy wants to see the beast in me. Ah. What the hell are you coming back to do?
0: Okay.
2: She's no longer interested. So I don't even care to make it so, because definitely, I will be aware of the story because we don't hide anything from each other. So definitely I will know that this is our ex. So I know the story behind the breakup. So
0: yes,
2: for him to come, he's trying to do something that will bring out the business.
0: Okay.
2: So I will fight for her. That's for me.
0: Okay.
2: For me, I will fight for my woman.
0: Okay.
2: Yeah.
0: Okay.
2: I will take her, like the way you say that Korea movie, I will take her out of it. Love song, fly away with that.
0: Oh my goodness, I will blow wind. Maybe come to you like an. Thank you so much, Felix. I mean, if you. Let me just not bust anybody's bubble. But a man knows what he wants. If it's a rare gem, they will. If somebody comes in and possibly, let me not only picture this from a man's point of view. If somebody comes in and want to grab your spouse, possibly an ex in this kind of scenario, you should know as a man or a woman that this person that is beside me, she has to have something that for this man to come back. There has to be something here. I'm not leaving. Hello, good afternoon.
3: Hello, good afternoon.
0: Yeah, good afternoon. Please, what's your name and where are you calling us from, please?
3: This is Theophilus Omekoin.
0: Theophilus.
3: Yes.
0: Okay, this is nice. Please, let's hear your opinion on this. Would you fight for the love or would you leave the scene?
3: For me, I would actually fight for the love.
0: Okay. Why? Why would you fight for it?
3: It simply means that she's actually a good girl. Because it takes only a month to know how good a girl is when they get liver for it to come back. So you say, until you lose something, you will not know the value of that particular thing. So when he lost the girl, that's when he know the value of that girl. So I'll actually speak to her.
0: Okay, you fight. Theophilus said he's going to fight for his love. I mean, we have a lot of fighters in our midst today. Thank you so much, Theophilus. Thank you so much. We have a lot of love fighters. I mean, this is a win. This has to be a win for us. If we cannot fight for our right finish, we'll go and fight for love as well. Whoa! I like what is happening. I love when love wins. Hello, good afternoon.
4: Hello, good afternoon.
0: Good afternoon, sir. Please, what's your name and where are you calling us from?
4: Progressive from Benin.
0: Okay. Hi. Let's hear your opinion on this one.
4: For me, I will fight because I mean, for an ex to come back to say, I need my girlfriend back, that means that woman will be a good woman. So. You just can't let it go like that. Yes. For self-respect, I can actually take my woman from that place. That's self-respect also. I will take my woman from there.
0: Okay. Thank you so much. I really do appreciate it. Hello, good afternoon, sir. Please, what's your name and where are you calling us from?
5: My name is Precious. I'm calling from Forest Road.
0: Okay, Precious, let's have your story. Let's have your opinion, sorry. Would you fight for love or would you walk away?
5: Okay, everyone thinks fight, but you have to look at one thing here.
0: Okay, I like it.
5: If I'm to be the one, for example, and my girl is being fed by her ex, Abby.
0: In public.
5: Okay. I won't really leave. I'll just stand aside and let her make her choice, because it doesn't really matter you fighting and after fighting, maybe her mind is already made up and you are there fighting for someone whose mind is elsewhere. It's better to leave her. Let her use her. If she really loves you, she made the choice for you. That she will go for you.
0: Okay.
5: So you really fighting, it's not necessary, actually.
0: Okay.
5: Not necessary.
0: Okay.
5: So you don't have to stand on the fence. You let her make her decision. Don't force her, so she won't make a decision that she will regret. So leave her to her mind. Her mind will eat her. If she loves you, she will to come to her ex, of course.
0: Okay.
5: That's my opinion.
0: Okay, I think I need to repeat the story background here. The girl in particular went downstairs to calm the ex, which was the Akati, and said, I don't think you should continue calling me, especially in public. The meaning is the relationship has already been concluded. It's not happening anymore. They both came in, they both happened to just meet in an event coincidentally. It is not like she linked up with him aside. She just went down out of respect to tell this Akate, which was her ex, that she doesn't want such vibe from him. No, and he called her from an unknown number. The stories are not popping more on my head. He called her from an unknown number, so she noticed that, oh, it has to be him. She went downstairs to calm the whole situation, and apparently the man or the Akate, which is her ex, didn't accept it as so. So when the guy eventually came down and he saw what was happening, as you said, he stood on the fence to observe. But that is the scenario where I am now asking I'm not taking your question and asking you. Would you see this kind of scenario? Would you stay out? Would you stay and defend or stay and take her away like the Gunjob? If you watch this Boys Over Flowers in the early 2000s, there was this particular Korean movie, Gunjob. Any small thing, if there is a fight, he goes on, carry his girl and be out of the scene. Or would you leave the scene or exit with no love in heart? What would you do? Hello?
6: Hello, good afternoon.
0: Hi, good afternoon, sir. Please, what's your name and where are you calling me from?
6: This is Jacuzzi from Okoro.
0: Okay, let's have your opinion on this. Would you leave or would you stay or would you carry your babe away?
6: It all depends on the circumstances. Because with the way you're giving the story, the guy and the guest talk before the confrontation.
0: Okay.
6: And he texted the girl to come down, see her in person. And the excuse that the girl is going to give the current boyfriend before leaving the boyfriend to come meet the ex downstairs is going to determine, for me, how we react. If you trust me to her as your boyfriend and you are going down to meet your ex,
0: okay.
6: And probably, I'm aware of how you guys started those and stuff like that. And you are going down to meet him, and probably you're telling me you want to go and sort some things out, and I come down to find out that you have your ex. And it's going to strike an issue with the trust issue that you have with her.
0: But that aside,
6: irrespective of how she presents the matter, because she might not want to tell me, because you do not know her. My reaction would turn out to be, so she might decide to hide it and still come down to meet the guy. Now, me coming down, finding out that this is what is on ground presently, I will not per se confront the guy. You know why? You might end up confronting the guy, do Superman, at the end of the day, later that evening, the guy can get that girl.
0: Okay. Okay.
6: So for me, I would just let things play out. But the only place I will come in for my woman is if she has made her decision that.
0: Hello? Hello? Oh my goodness. I know. I mean, he's already analyzing everything word for word. And I think. Please call me back. Please call me back. Hello?
7: Hello?
0: Hi, good afternoon, sir.
7: I'm being pressured.
0: Okay.
7: I'm being pressured. I called back.
0: Okay, please. Thank you.
7: Okay. In that case, you said the ex, the Akate, didn't want to leave her alone.
0: Mm-hmm. Yes, that was the whole story.
7: In that case, obviously, what every lover boy or every lover man would do is to fight. Mm-hmm. That's the only option there.
0: Mm. Okay, you fight for your love. That is.
7: Yeah, of course.
0: Okay. Okay. That's a sweet one. Thank you so much, Precious, for calling back. Thank you so much. Anyways, I'll be giving you something to enjoy. This is something that has to do with the whole theme of today. That loyalty. This is loyalty. Bye, Ajebo Hustlers. Please stay with us.

0: This is Loyalty by Ajebo Hustlers, your one family, one radio station, Super 88.1. I know where you are. Keep listening to us.
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0: Okay, now we're going to get right to it. I'm going to be calling the phone lines now. There are 0705-512-9881 or 0705-572-7881 or 0902-672-2592. And in case you're just joining in, the conversation surrounds or it actually emanates from this particular hot topic, which is: if your spouse and you went out, coincidentally met an ex who started begging with no shame for reconciliation in public, would you, as the person on the other side, fight for your love or exit the scene? Let's have this. Hello, good afternoon. Hello, good afternoon, please. Hello? Oh, please call me back. Call me back. I want to hear all your ideas and your perspective, your views as well. I've had some call me and say they will fight for love. I love it when love wins. I mean, it's all about love at the end of the day, if you reason. Hello? Oh, hello?
3: I can hear you. Good afternoon. I called back.
0: Okay. Let's have it. Please, what's your name?
3: Okay. Jacuzzi.
0: Okay, please, could you reduce the volume on your radio? I can hear myself.
3: Can you hear me now?
0: I can hear you, but I can hear myself too.
3: Can you hear yourself? I reduce the volume totally.
0: Okay, let's have it.
3: Because I was saying, we'll let her make her decision. Then, whatever she decides on, who she decides to come be with me at that point in time, that is when and there I will start defending her.
0: Okay.
3: But however she decides, her decision is going to depend, whatever she decides is going to depend on how my own reaction is going to be.
0: Okay.
3: But I don't have a situation where I end up fighting for her now. Then tomorrow, I'll come here say, or I'll come to say, you know, the same guy where I fight over day together. You understand? So I'll just play. I don't know what they had. Probably they had good times. They had, they shared memories before me. So I don't know. The memory and the feeling might be so strong that she might choose at some point in time to go back. But whatever it is, I'll just let her decide. Her own decision will not determine how me react to you. That is just how I take it.
0: Okay. Thank you so much for calling back. Thank you so much. I really do appreciate it. I mean, he has... Okay, let me tell you. I didn't tell you. The story... This is my particular question. That's hot topic for this discussion, right? It emanated from the conversation, but I have not told you the conclusion of the real action, of the real story. I will be selling that shortly, but I want to hear your views first before I do that. Hello?
4: Hello?
0: Hi, good afternoon, sir. Please, what's your name and where are you calling me from?
4: This general, I'm calling from Adowa.
0: Okay, general, let's have it. What's your opinion on this? Would you stay and save, or would you leave and exit?
4: If the Akate
0: and
4: meet her in my presence, without she going down and meet the Akate, heaven will fall.
0: Okay.
4: If the Akate just walk to me, I say, excuse me, I have to see you. Heaven will fall. Not as far as she went down to go and meet the Akate. For it, I'll step aside and let her to make decision.
0: Okay.
4: If I go down and meet her. She leave me without telling me where she was going. And I now meet her with another guy, Akate. Maybe I'll just stay aside
0: and
4: let her make a decision, then we'll walk.
0: Okay.
4: So if she say, let's go, no matter, follow her. She follows the Akate, no matter. As far as she leaves me without telling me where she's going.
0: And what if the story says she she did not tell her boyfriend exactly where she's going.
4: Which means, she wants to go there, discuss with Akate and come back and with me. No.
0: That's where you have a problem. So you let her decide.
4: Yes.
0: Okay. Thank you so much, General. Okay. I think I know where he's coming from, but I want to hear more. I want to hear more, please. Hi, good afternoon. Yes, good afternoon, please. What's your name and where are you calling me from?
5: Joseph.
0: Oh, okay. Okay, you did. Thank you so much for calling back. Please, well, let's hear your opinions.
3: I was just thinking about this, and I was like, what if for the girl to go down to Nakate, if she might still have a thing for him? So, what if you thought, and after fighting, she went back to her ex? Wouldn't that be a waste of fight? Waste of strength? So, I really think you should just let the girl make a decision. You know, it's no need to fight. It's not a fighting issue.
0: Okay.
3: Just let her make a decision. That's the final say. If she shot him out, say, to the academic, he called her downstairs. Said, I'm not going. Go your way. That's the best thing to do. Yeah. But for her to come down means that she still has to be paying for him. So, let her go out with her thing.
0: Okay, thank you so much, Precious. I hear what he said. And believe me, the conversations, it circles around a lot of themes. It circles around her self-respect. It circles around true love. It circles around her decision. And it circles around from the other person's point of view as well, which is her boyfriend or her current boyfriend. It circles around a lot of themes. Hate, you can even put in jealousy. You get it. And one thing about actions don't just stir up. They can stir up out of our emotions and we can now act on them, for call them an action. But anyways, this conversation, it's a very rhythmic one. It treads through a lot. And I just don't mean the normal issues we have day to day. This particular discussion is very sensitive. And if it should be reasoned, handled, and spoken with care. And that is why I say I love love. It's not just something you see on the roadside. If you want to really evaluate it word for word, it has to come from your heart before your brain, because it is that confusing here. Anyways, I'm going to be giving you one more song before I sign out now, and maybe we'll come back and say the final words. But till then, let's hear One Condition by DJ Tunes featuring Wizkid and Fola. Stay with us.

0: is One Condition by Diddy Tunes featuring Wizkid and Fola. I don't know what you want, but it's all here in Super FM. There is no way to go about it.
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0: So now, sadly, because we'll be meeting again two other times on today. This is just so hot now. Anyway, this is Hot Topic Tuesday and it's exactly 1:46 on the DOT. And this is the ending or the conclusion of this particular segment for today. And let me throw in the real ending of this particular discussion. Eventually, the boyfriend walked away, actually. And that's how we ended. Then I guess the rest was just news for the girls. Anyways, this is just my personal opinion on love itself. Love is worth fighting for when it is built on mutual respect, trust, commitment, and effort from both parties. True love isn't endless sacrifice or enduring constant pain. It's about working together and honestly choosing each other when times aren't even spelling it that way for you. Fighting for love means refusing to give up at first sign of trouble. It is because it is also recognizing that a relationship can thrive when both hearts are equally invested. Love grows strong when people are willing to listen, compromise, and forgive and grow together. In the end, fight for love, to be honest, when actually it is healthy. Fight for love when it is healthy and genuine and reciprocated. But remember, fighting for love should never mean fighting alone. The best relationships are won by not by one person's struggle, but by the two people choosing themselves every day, every time. It's just how love is a very round thing. It goes and comes. It's a circle. When you twist a circle, it has no end. You all are just in that together. So this is something I want to use to calm the whole vibe we've been feeling on the afternoon. This is Sweet Love by J5 and Loje. We'll meet again by 2:30. We have a game to play. I wish and I hope you'll be there to enjoy it. This is Sweet Love again. This is your One Family One radio station, Super 88.1. Like never before, it's your girl, Simply Aaron. Stick with us.

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3: 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You woman like me, for any of your health related problem, I'm here with my husband.
1: 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We are not a jack of all trades, master of none. We specialize in the treatment of only man problem, which is weakness of organ, that is, inability of a man to stand, to act, or to perform as a man. And our research has made us know that we have a lot of things that can make a man not to perform as a man or to act as a man, like long-term infection, too much of urinating. Stress also can result to inability to perform as a man. How do you know that you have this problem in the body system? It's when you are having a symptom. Symptoms like pains when you are urinating, pus may be coming out when you are urinating, pepperis in the private part or all over the body, or mucus may be coming out during urinating, rashes and itching all over the body or in the private part, severe headache all the time, or sometimes you will see sore in your private part or all over the body. All these things can make a man not to perform as a man if it's not well treated. Physicist Babatunde Raji Fasola, aka Stand Well Well.
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1: 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And by the special grace of God, you will not remain the same. All your whole hotness of the body all the time, weakness of the body, especially in the morning, difficulty in walking, you will see you will not be able to walk from 1 kilometer to 1 kilometer. All this can make a man not to perform as a man. Movement of worm like ant and biting all over your body, you will see your stomach will be shouting, making a noise, bururu, bururu, all the time. And if you eat little food, your stomach will just swallow. To eat another one will be difficult. Or sometimes you will see your anus is coming out when you go to toilet. Or it can come with red something when you go to toilet. All this can make a man not to perform as a man if it's not well treated. Visit me, Babatunde Raji Fasola, aka Baba Stand Well Well. Baba Stand Well Well.
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1: 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By the grace of God, you will not remain the same. We have one medicine that we first of all give you. We call it Ajegun. Ajegun. This medicine, when we give you, it will make any medicine you take to work perfectly in your body, and you'll be able to perform as a man. Don't be a newspaper reader in the night when you're supposed to perform your duty. Don't allow your madam to carry your property, your beautiful garden, go meet another man. Come and collect Ajegun, and we will make you to become a man. And you'll be able to do chiki chiki chiki chiki with your madam. Your madam will be able to cook better food for you. Because if you cannot do chiki chiki with your madam, your madam will not happy with you. Come and meet me, Babatunde Raji Fasola, aka Baba Stand Well Well.
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4: My people, I salute una. 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We do always dey talk about health because the most important thing for our life na to become healthy and na to make sure say our health dey okay. That is why we dey always dey talk about health. Good health is non-negotiable. Person wey no get good health, it be like say he just dey live life. Say anytime if he go. So good health is what we should take as our priority. Even though you get big money, you get big car, without good health, you see, say, you just they live life for another person. So we need to spend money on good health. We need to do everything possible to make sure, say, we secure our life in the hand of enemy and in the hand of sickness. Because sickness is our worst enemy. So sickness, not a prey, moku see solution. We have to collect our health back from sickness. You, when you get sickness today, your sickness, where they do you, your problem, where you get today is not permanent too. You don't go there permanent for inside your body. You must see solution to that particular problem. That is why Yabi de here. Yabi na name will be say when sickness here, sickness the wrong. Sickness not they like to hear that name Yabi. That is why you need to come and see Yabi. If you get any problem for inside your body, we don't they battle you for long period of time. We be say you don't go enter wrong hand. Don't give your health issue to wrong people, to all those forward nine. Don't let them manage your health issue. Health issue is very, very important because now only one life now we get. You need to manage that one thing where God give you. Now be your good health. So anything where God makes you say you secure that life, you need to secure that your life. Because once you are gone forever. That is why we need to take good food. We need to take good medicine. And we need to remain healthy. You when you be man or woman, you they get severe waist pain. You they get stomach noisy. But then they pepper you like say they take rub all over your belly. Or you be man or woman will be say you know they feel waka from one pole to another. Either your legs swell up or you they get stiffness of the bone or your hand, you they cramp. You like say blood no they flow for inside your leg. Some people there will be say if they even they trek like this before slippers go even come off for their leg, they no go know. Some people go there will be say their hand, their leg will be stiff. For them to even bend the leg, na problem for them. They can't they get serious pain in the leg, serious pain in the bone. And if pain too much for inside body, the soul will come out. Because our body soul no need pain. When the pain done too much, the soul will come out from inside body. That is why we need to take proper care of our health. We need to give our body what our body needs. You need to eat enough vegetable. We get a lot of vegetable like amaranthus vegetable, like celosia, different type of vegetable like Teferia occidentalis, Talinum triangularia. All these are vegetables. We be say we feed they eat. We be say our body needs. What do you give your body now? Your body will give back to you. And sickness name, may you hide me. Make a kill you now be sickness name. If you hide sickness, sickness is ready to put you for inside grave. And as most more now sickness, they drop person leg, they enter grave. You where you be get problem today. You dead disease. Problem don't make you sit down for inside house. You don't come tired, you can't fold hand. You can't lose hope for your enemy. 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Your condition when you get today, people don't suffer for it and then come out from that condition. Waiting go make your own no come out. Waiting go make you say your sickness no go get solution. Your sickness must get solution. Waka put you will get solution for your sickness. 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

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I was cheating on

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0: What a breath of fresh air. This is Zion by Teni and Olamide, finally. And Wake Up by Bloody Civilian featuring Rema on that one. And we had Ecstasy. Let's do this now. It's time.
1: And they put speakers in your car.
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0: 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It's your girl, Simply Erun, and we're about to go very, very jolly. And this is what I have for you today.
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0: We're here to put smiles on your face mostly, and I'm here with the one and only, sweetheart. Let's introduce yourself, please.
6: Dear Debbie.
0: Yes, I need that energy. Anyways, we're about to do something spectacular. It's exactly the time where we will be doing the sentence game. You know what? If you're just joining in, I will be explaining how the sentence game is played. Okay? Debbie, would you want to assist me on this one? With permission, please.
6: Very well.
0: Okay. Now, I will be explaining to you like you've not heard it before. Have you? You've played with me before now, right?
6: Yes, I have.
0: But
6: now let's ask like...
0: Okay.
6: Because you've forgotten
0: the rules then. You've forgotten everything you did last time. Okay, let me put you through. So the sentence game is I say a word. I say a word, then yeah. You follow. Make sure in any way, form, or anyhow you speak, make sure it is grammatically correct.
6: And makes sense.
0: It makes sense. You understand? So you cannot say, if I say hi, and you say no, it doesn't correspond. And so this game, that is why we have this game. It's literally play and learn kind of thingy. So I want to do with you, then we can have our callers join in. But first, do you understand the rules? Make sure it makes sense. Debbie.
6: Yes.
0: Make sure it makes sense.
6: It makes sense.
0: So yeah, unlike last time where I was... okay, now you remember. Unlike last time, today is going to be my day. I mean, I'm still basing in my afterglow from my birthday last week. So it's exactly a week to my birthday. Let me give myself a shout out. By this time last week was my birthday.
6: Oh, that's true.
0: So I'm going to continue my shout out. Thank you. Okay, now, I believe that I have the source now. I believe I have what it takes to win. Because every time since I was born, I've always had this winning spirit. I did pageantry, you know, let's win that big prize. That's all about it. Anyways. Are you ready?
6: Yes, I'm ready.
0: Are you ready?
6: I am ready.
0: Okay, so let's start the sentence game on 1, 2, 3. Okay, now, hi.
6: Chai. You've started?
0: I've started now.
6: I am a...
0: Yeah. Nah, I
6: am a girl.
0: Do you know what? I know what you want to do now. No, I don't like when somebody's trying to manipulate me. We are going to give it a time frame.
6: Okay. I think that works best.
0: Yeah, that works best. You cannot. Okay, let's. This is another note on the side. Thank you. If you're listening, we will be playing the sentence game, and every word has to make sense. Each word that is going after the other has to make sense. And there's a little slipping note to note. This is that. Before the other word comes in, you just have 2 seconds to fill it in. There is no, I'm going to say this because I was at fault just now.
6: All right.
0: And I think you were following up on the error as well. So let's have that as a ground rule. So now let's start again. You start now.
6: All right. Super.
0: FM.
6: You did not say super before FM.
0: Huh?
6: You're supposed to say super FM. You
0: start.
6: Give me the crown.
0: Oh my goodness. So before we enjoy ourselves and only we here, let me call the phone lines. But I don't like what's happening to me. I don't know. Maybe it's because I'm not eating this afternoon. The number is to call us 0705-512-9881 or 0705-572-7881 or 0902-672-2592. Join in and play with us. Don't worry. Debbie, just continue. Should I start this time?
6: You should, yeah.
0: Sun.
6: Sunrise.
0: Sunrise is?
6: Sunrise is the?
0: Sunrise is the epitome.
6: Sunrise is the epitome of?
0: Sunrise is the epitome of black.
6: Sunrise is the epitome of black beauty.
0: Let me just let you know. Thank you very much. Thank you. And I feel like the callers today are going to be talking to you. I think they're going to be talking to you.
6: Oh my goodness.
0: Because I don't know where's my source. So should I come back and find? Maybe I'll find it if I go and come back. Should I do that?
6: Yeah, what?
0: I'm going to go and come back and find my source. My source left me when I came on air. This is so surprising. This is After Party by Pateranki. Did Debbie?
6: Mm.
0: Did Debbie?
6: Yeah.

0: After Party by Patoranki on this one. Yes, I went back to take my sauce. I'm back. Back to win it.
1: Okay.
0: Anyways, this is it.
2: 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Those who love Super FM. And those who have never tried it.
0: So I'll be going right to the phone lines now so you can join in along the line. This is 0705-512-9881 or 0705-572-7881 or 0902-672-2592. And what's on this segment today is the game segment, and this time is around 2:45. I am with Dee.
1: Debbie.
0: Yes, and we're here to entertain you with the games of words. Playing on words, rather. Anyways, she warned me 2-0 on the last segment. But anyways, my time to shine. I want to take my sauce back. Are you ready?
1: Yes, I'm ready.
0: Okay. Okay, so let's do this.
1: The Debbie is a girl that focuses on the assignment.
0: You. The Debbie is a girl that focuses on the assignment because she you think I don't know what you're doing, always adding the just the small article in and on and the you. Anyways, this is for you.
1: Oh, thank you. Bring it on.
0: You did it for me. You're going to start now. You're going, obviously.
1: Okay. Sauces is a Yes, a.
0: Oh, I did not hear you well. Let me repeat. Let me repeat myself. Okay. But you know, let me have this call. So it doesn't look like we're just having all the fun. Good afternoon.
3: Hello, good afternoon.
0: Good afternoon, sir. Please, what's your name and where are you calling me from?
3: Wilfred.
0: I'm going to give you this. Yes. Welcome, Mr. Wilfred. Welcome. Okay.
3: All right.
0: That last time, I remember how we played, though.
3: I won you twice.
0: You called back and warned me again, but it's all right. I'm ready. I went back to get my sauce. I'm back now. So let's do this.
3: Okay, are you starting or should I start?
0: No, you start, please. My name is Wilfred.
3: I've not said anything. I'm just laughing.
0: But you can't laugh. Okay, let's have the fun. Let's have the fun. It's a fun time.
3: My name is Wilfred and...
0: My name is Wilfred and I am...
3: My name is Wilfred and I am
0: a...
3: My name is Wilfred and I am a future...
0: My name is Wilfred and I am a future... Of
3: my name is Wilfred and I'm a teacher of English.
0: Okay, my name is Wilfred and I am a teacher of English and
3: my name is Wilfred and I am a teacher of English and statistics.
0: My name is Wilfred and I am a teacher of English and statistics logistics.
3: You said?
0: I said my name is... I will repeat what I said as it is, okay? My name is Wilfred and I am a teacher... I do... Of...
3: English and words.
0: And statistic logistics. That was it. That was what I said. So you won.
3: Statistic logistics. That's two words, Evelina.
0: No, you said statistics. Uh-huh. So I now ended and I said logistic.
3: Okay.
0: My name is
3: Wilfred and I am a teacher of English statistic logistic in.
0: My name is Wilfred and I am a teacher of. You won! Oh! I don't know what you do, but there are things you do, Mr. Wilfred. There are things you do, but no problem. Thank you so much for calling. I mean, I don't know how it does it. It just does it. I will not call you again. Hello. Hello. Oh my goodness. Hello.
4: Good afternoon, ma'am.
0: Hi, good afternoon. Please, what's your name and where are you calling me from?
4: My name is Jennifer. I'm coming from South
0: America. Okay, Jennifer, let's have it now. You want to go first or do you want to play with me or Debbie? Did Debbie? She's here.
4: Who should I choose?
0: You can choose any.
5: Your
0: any.
5: Choice.
4: Okay, let's just play with you.
0: Oh, okay. Let's have it.
4: I'm not so good at the game, you
0: can obviously, you know, yeah, it can be two peas in a pod. Let's do this. Don't worry. God will help us. Okay.
4: You should start first.
0: Are you starting?
4: You should start first.
0: No, you start. You start. Ladies first.
4: Okay, I should start first.
0: Beautiful ladies first. Yes, you start.
4: Okay. You should start with any word.
0: Yes, any word at all.
4: My name...
0: Mm-mm. You're starting with just a word, just one word.
4: Okay.
0: Yes.
4: Okay.
0: Yes. I'm listening.
4: My
0: name
4: is
0: no. Okay, Jennifer. This is how it goes. It's a word for word segment, but we follow up on the words. They correspond. If you say my and I say name. You go on to say, my name is. You must follow everything as it
4: is. Okay.
0: Yes.
4: Yeah. Sorry.
0: Can we play for real now? I like the way you are. Let's do this. I feel you. Are you starting first or should I?
4: Okay, let me go first.
0: Mm-hmm. My name is Jennifer.
4: My name is Jennifer. And
0: my name is Jennifer and I.
4: My name is Jennifer and I study.
0: My name is Jennifer and I study math.
4: My name is Jennifer and I study math and English.
0: My name is Jennifer and I study math and English in.
4: My name is Jennifer and I study math and English in university.
0: My name is Jennifer and I study math and English in University of.
4: My name is Jennifer and I study math and English in University of Benin.
0: My name is Jennifer and I studied math and English in University of Benin in.
4: My name is Jennifer and I study math and English in University of Benin.
0: In short, let me give you this first for taking it this far with me. Thank you, Jennifer. Thank you. Then I will now follow with this. But anyway, it was fun talking with you. I think I won the segment, D. Debbie. What do you think?
5: You won?
0: I don't know what to tell her that, you know, she didn't get it right, but I think I did because she added two words at the ending of it, the denouement. So what do you think?
5: Let's give it to Jennifer. She did really well.
0: She did very well. But let's also give it to me. I see what you've been doing there. Don't be like that, the Debbie. Don't be like that. Anyways.
5: Oh, my goodness.
0: This is going to be the end of the game section, world game section. Today, we have a 10 kilo by Davido. Enjoy this one, please.

0: Kilo by Davido. See, if you know me, you know how much I love him. But that's just my personal opinion on this one. Stick with us.
1: We're the reason they put speakers in your car.
2: You better ask somebody.
1: We are Super FM.
0: Okay, this is exactly 2:52 on the DOT. And you know what time it is. If you're just joining us, this is the Handover Show. We're going to be quick on this one because why? Everywhere they hot.
1: We're the reason they put speakers in your car.
2: You better ask somebody.
1: We are Super FM.
0: I have with me now, it is Al. Introduce yourself now. Let's have this vibe going on as they hot. Talk now.
3: Okay. Hey, don't get wings, though.
0: So, I say,
3: your wings don't, I say, your wings don't white. Oh, yeah, now, success is really reasonable. Your
0: exactly.
3: Wings don't spread. No,
0: exactly.
3: Wala.
0: And wala, we have we are in a very important conversation, diplomatic legacy. Are
3: you
0: meant
3: okay,
0: to do this one?
3: Him. Oh, you need to talk.
0: Okay.
3: I've been off my
0: mouth. You can't be like, say.
3: I not do that one with your fan. Offer.
4: Why did Abel look at leg? She know they ever the
0: see. Chevy, let me guys say as they hold because I have the two of you in my midst. I know how we can be. I know how we can be. I just have to just start early.
3: This shoe they pay me for leg.
4: It be like those. Namis with the
3: I like to use honorary leg too. Even when I come out, I use an honorary leg. I use.
4: You know what
3: it
4: is? Those short miss for school. They wicked well.
0: Oh God. Let me give her a chance. See time now.
3: Miss Success.
4: No.
0: Is there
4: no Miss Akowe? You know what
3: we do? Which one Miss? I tell God, I know where everyone knows that way.
0: Oh my goodness.
3: I know where everyone knows him.
0: Oh,
3: I
0: no.
3: Want to play that game.
4: Hey,
0: you want Abby?
3: I want to play that game.
0: Oh, yeah, but do not be afraid. I am a champion in the game.
3: Good for you, for your own side.
0: Eh? It's a word game. We played it around 2:30. We just ended around 2.
4: Oh, yeah, like,
0: you like joining?
4: No, I'm not joining.
0: Okay.
4: Okay,
0: no.
3: Even if not, they're not even great.
0: Okay.
3: Mass up me, you start.
0: Oh yeah.
4: But you know, from a Kabaka show. If you know that, you know, I don't tell you finish.
0: Okay, but you know the rules. You know the rules.
3: I understand that small. Master, I must start.
0: Oh yeah, now yeah.
3: I am a girl.
0: Nah. You know,
3: Wait, one word each.
0: One word.
3: You start.
4: Best way to do it, fast forward, name me that.
0: Okay. Occupation.
4: Like Razor Blade.
3: Occupation is a.
0: Oh, goodness.
3: Occupation is a work.
0: You see, okay, there's another rule to this game. You don't let me call it. Don't let me call them alive again.
3: So continue now. Occupation is a work. Continue.
0: No.
3: See the chat. Continue.
0: They try talk, bro.
3: Now you know your tie arrange your set. Don't be set. Occupation is a work.
0: Me your tie out. See, sister.
3: I be brotherly, no man.
0: Okay.
3: Occupation is a work. Continue.
0: Okay.
3: Shoo.
0: See, now make a.
3: I know they do and I know what you want.
0: I know they play with you.
3: You don't know the next to talk.
0: I know they play with you.
3: You can say you don't know the next to talk.
0: This is a
3: work. Occupation is a work.
0: You wait now.
3: Let's continue. Now, make you talk the next thing.
0: Hey, yeah. Now, fight, oh. Okay,
4: no,
0: this is
4: I don't know,
3: do. No, we can't do.
4: Can say if you lose, me, no.
3: Yeah, we can't do. Oh, yeah, Mark, continue for you. Mark, continue for you. Up, up, that we do.
0: See,
3: I will do that. Say, we say, do.
0: Next time.
3: You're not having to get out. Wait, give me. Clap for me.
0: Me, of course. I'm going to do anything.
3: You know what I mean?
0: See,
3: because you don't lose now.
0: Bro, you wait for me to talk now.
3: I'm not letting you talk.
0: See, the thing it's so fun over here. I'm not even going to lie. The thing is, the game has this. It has a rule.
3: Not concerned.
0: It has to make sense.
3: Occupation is a work. Don't make sense.
0: Tell me, occupation
3: you can
0: is a work.
3: From there. Okay. See, occupation is a work. I don't put that. We do
4: success.
3: As complete.
4: Success.
3: Not out of me.
4: Go wash my
3: clothes. Not out of me. Not out of me.
4: Go cook.
0: Me, I don't join. I'm not.
4: Go
0: me.
4: Cook.
0: I don't.
4: It is the way you. Go and wash your clothes. That
0: clothes
4: are
0: the ticket. No, it's your activate.
4: Go wash your clothes.
3: This is where they look you. So. I see, I don't want to deal. Mona not vest me.
0: No,
3: I don't we get. If you not clap for me for this day, while I would day.
4: Congo.
3: Eru, if you not clap for me, while I would
0: day. I don't clap for
3: me. Hey, while I go deal.
0: See what I want give you. It's my game, it's my rule. I said the game must make sense.
3: You gonna say you don't know what to talk. Now you know Sabi sentence.
0: Occupation.
3: Occupation is a work.
0: And work, they are too similar.
3: Now you
0: they're,
3: know,
0: they are just
3: now you know. Now you say more, do set test. I don't do set. Now you say you not like me.
0: Miss Diplomatic Legacy in the building. Let's do this.
4: I want to go, my friend.
0: See, the thing is, they're always driving me to
3: my
0: house.
3: Okay, now you want, you clap for
0: me. No worry, I will still clap for you. You try.
3: I know one.
0: See, this is one, and this is my one and only girl. I don't know what I can do without her. One and only success, the radio is played on it. Although she did not get.

0: it, but she tried.
1: Let me see, you don't want
2: matter when they grant.
0: Okay.
2: That matter will cause, if it cause issue.
1: With me and you, Sha.
2: No, you will help.
1: Who you help?
2: You
1: should know.
2: But that matter, you will cause issue.
0: Today, so, yes. For super work and work issue.
2: It will cause issue. Black jealousy so much, but okay. You guys, you take look at you, if you don't see and say jealousy.
0: Okay.
2: Just
1: not jealousy, be like, get work.
2: Just join us.
0: Okay. This one an open shadow. You know, you're the shadow myself, openly. It's all right. It's all right.
2: What I'm capable of.
1: Yeah, I don't know what you're made of for even capable of.
0: Okay, I'm just audience in this one. Anyways, I'll be going out right now. 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
3: 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You woman like me, for any of your health related problem, I'm here with my husband.
1: My phone number is 081-33-593927. Once again, 081-33-593927. We are not a jack of all trade, master of none. We specialize in the treatment of only man problem, which is weakness of organ. That is, inability of a man to stand, to act, or to perform as a man. And our research has made us know that we have a lot of things that can make a man not to perform as a man or to act as a man. Like long-term infection, too much of urinating, stress also can result to inability to perform as a man. How do you know that you have this problem in the body system? It's when you are having a symptom like pains when you are urinating, pus may be coming out when you are urinating, pepperis in the private part or all over the body, or mucus may be coming out during urinating, rashes and itching all over the body or in the private part, severe headache all the time, or sometimes you will see sore in your private part or all over the body. All these things can make a man not to perform as a man if it's not well treated. Physicist Babatunde Raji Fasola, aka Stand Well Well.
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1: 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And by the special grace of God, you will not remain the same. All your whole hotness of the body all the time, weakness of the body, especially in the morning, difficulty in walking, you will see you will not be able to walk from 1 kilometer to 1 kilometer. All this can make a man not to perform as a man. Movement of worm like ant and biting all over your body, you will see your stomach will be shouting, making a noise, bururu, bururu, all the time. And if you eat little food, your stomach will just swallow. To eat another one will be difficult. Or sometimes you will see your anus is coming out when you go to toilet. Or it can come with red something when you go to toilet. All this can make a man not to perform as a man if he's not well treated. Visit me, Babatunde Raji Fasola, aka Baba Stand Well Well. Baba Stand Well Well.
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1: 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By the grace of God, you will not remain the same. We have one medicine that we first of all give you. We call it Ajegun. Ajegun. This medicine, when we give you, it will make any medicine you take to work perfectly in your body, and you'll be able to perform as a man. Don't be a newspaper reader in the night when you're supposed to perform your duty. Don't allow your madam to carry your property, your beautiful garden, go meet another man. Come and collect Ajegun, and we will make you to become a man. And you'll be able to do chiki-chiki-chiki-chiki with your madam. Your madam will be able to cook better food for you. Because if you cannot do chiki chiki with your madam, your madam will not happy with you. Come and meet me, Babatunde Raji Fasola, aka Baba Stand Well Well.
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0: Oh yes, the Super Waka Waka Crew, we don't enter again for inside 20.1. Welcome to Tuesday number 23 for inside the month of Juju 2026. 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
3: Success, the radio is a blade.
0: I think you don't wear slippers.
3: No, I never wear.
0: You know what? Wear your slippers. Wear your slippers. You're razzing. This your razzing. You're too razz. See, success razz, in case you don't know. And they tell you, forget it. As a mat be, that's what she be. Nobody say.
3: As it should be.
0: Because some people, you say, I don't know. You look gentle. Nobody, this one, though.
3: I look gentle now.
0: You look no be this
3: where
0: one though.
3: My face. Hey, here's my baby. Okay.
0: Nah, Raz, she be Razu.
3: Yeah, just a jealous human being.
0: Maybe you know that one. Don't say me, I think they talk
3: You know they talk truth. Because I want you to talk, you know they talk truth.
0: Oh yeah, nah, no time to waste time, man. In case you don't know, you get one time when you fail this question. Mm. But based on popular demand, the same will kind of come back again. Say you don't tell where we say we touch like Nollywood. Say we know they too they look all those in Nollywood area. Where we look them. Say that time when we say Nollywood, they at Nollywood. Oh. Anyway, say that on Asha, but more look those actress, those actors that time when they at film. Hmm. Say some ways I be cry. Where they plenty. Say they poor, they cry, eh? As in they feel cry for Africa. They feel cry, eh? So to even yourself, you say, this is if not real, it will happen. On to say that they cry, wait. So say Sabi, they're plenty. All those now your gender shall never win. You know, see my gender.
3: Now we just as background, you understand?
0: No, we be the wee. No. But you see, not because they cry, eh? Person if you no cry, but now in the paper pass. You sure you know?
3: Now you do it, eh?
0: Person if you no cry. Mm. But now they feel the pain of that thing. What we say they make you cry? No, don't be like you. You know me say now they the one for you look they forget the in fact now they feel a pass. Anyway, una sabi express with our own emotion.
3: Everybody get the way they want to express.
0: I
3: thought you love me. Talk.
0: I beg you. Anyway, the now cry so. We can't listen Nollywood, those actresses that time we say they cry where they plenty. You say which one when we say now then they cry past which one? I will call the name now. So says I'll be sure you got the list there. The list there of the names where we say we need to call. Mm. The list not there. The list there.
3: Yeah.
0: Oh, the list there. Mm. Oh yeah. See the list. Call the list. No. Of the names of those Nollywood actresses. We say they sabi cry. Wait. Which one when we say he cry past? Call the names for there.
3: Okay, Messi Johnson.
0: Messi Johnson did it?
3: Yes.
0: Which other one did it?
3: Iniedo.
0: Which other one did it?
3: Stella Damasus.
0: Stella Damasus.
3: Damasus. Stella Damasus. Inkiru Sivanus. Chinwe Onwu. Chinwe Onwu. Then Hilda Dokubo. Okay.
0: Which other one did it?
3: Don't finish.
0: How many six?
3: 1, 2, 3, 4, 5, 6.
0: Okay. So which one will be say a cry pass?
3: Ha.
0: Which one cry pass?
3: I know they talk
0: from this list.
3: Sure.
0: Which of the cry pass?
3: I know that they cry.
0: So now crying, if you give the last crying road, no worries, don't finish. See, they're going to Peter Harry will finish for you. Even you will be that to say, I should finish work. Share na Messi Johnson, and she they cry where? In here though, na Stella Damasos, in Kiru Sivanus. Oh, Seth, now Chinwe Owo. You know that woman, now? She did cry where we shall. Ungozi is Yonu supposed to do now. Ungozi declared too.
3: Ungozi is Yonu.
0: Ungozi is Yonu.
3: Ungozi
0: is Yonu. 0705-512-9881. 0705-572-781. 0902-672-2592. Which one of the cry pass? Which one? So, says, may I ask you first for take? Okay, more for take the phone, confess. If I go ask you, if I make you call you argue again. Hello?
4: Hello.
0: Yes, sir. Afa. Oh, you don't work. Oh, yeah, you call again. Oh, send message. Message now 0902-672-2592 for WhatsApp. For test message now 0707-895-0321. Hello. Hello.
4: Hello, good afternoon.
0: Yes, sir. What will be your name now?
4: Name now,
0: S.A.
4: Yes. Ikiru Susanus.
0: Ikiru Susanus, la liste.
4: Susanus.
0: Yes. Nasi Krapas. You know the Sabi watch Nollywood. If you watch Nollywood, you know what I'm talking about.
3: No, be the one where they show for this thing.
0: Nollywood of that time. Who Krapas?
3: Hey.
0: For all of the audience, who Krapas? You said, what
3: this phone
0: don't enter. Hello?
4: Hello?
0: Yes.
3: What's the way?
0: Come, you want to call. If you don't say, come. Be careful. See, you want to call just now. If you don't say you don't get work, go find work. Maybe they do. That they do the booking for you. Me go do one. Oh, call you, call you. Disturb me, yo.
3: Who disturb you now?
0: That person.
3: Who be that person will disturb you, legge?
0: Maybe call you again first.
3: Because those are French trouble.
0: Success. Who can I pass?
3: Now little people for this place.
0: Well, no, now,
3: but for me, now little.
0: Oh, yeah, who be the people?
3: Number one. Chinwe. Oh. Number two.
0: Wait.
3: Messi Johnson.
0: Wait. You know that woman, so?
3: I don't understand.
0: You know that woman?
3: I don't understand.
0: You know that woman?
3: Hello? Messi Johnson and this woman are number two. Hello, they hear you?
4: Lega. Radio, surface.
3: Are they active?
4: Radio is of late.
3: Maybe that.
4: The best way, Nigeria, they talk. Nah, Messi Johnson, I cry.
0: Messi Johnson.
4: That's a regular girlfriend that time.
0: At that time, we're regular girlfriend.
4: So the girls have been crying.
0: I'm not sure if you know Messi Johnson.
4: I'm not sure if anybody cried this time. Nah, she cried first.
0: You know other girls.
4: I'll be your former girlfriend. Why you call it talk like
0: you? You don't know him now. If you know, I know you talk with you, they talk soon. You don't know the person. You said, no, Messi Johnson, the crap. You don't know him. I bet who know the people, the person may call. Messi Johnson.
3: But Messi Johnson joined the listener. I don't understand. Who crap pass now we ask? Between those two people now.
0: Hello?
3: Between those two people.
0: Who crap pass now we ask?
3: Hello?
0: When you look the list, where? Before you call again. The list again now. Messi Johnson. Ida Dugubo. Ida Dede. Stella Damascus. Dede. Inkiru Sivanus. Dede. Chinwe Owo. Dede. Hello. Okay, maybe you call again. Hello.
5: Good afternoon.
0: Oh, Gakeneno.
5: I greet you, my boss.
3: I'm not even.
5: Well done.
0: Oga Kenneth, watch pass.
5: Oga, leg. You get one and I'll put you. I don't go agree with you now.
0: Which one be that?
5: But how you tell one?
0: Because you now settled on the movie, they watch you.
5: No, Telemundo. When Telemundo, Colombia yesterday, here come. We didn't watch Telemundo, my Nigerian movie.
0: Chinwe, when I clap us.
5: Followed by this girl. What is that?
0: Only one.
5: Okay.
0: Chinwe
5: Owo. Thank you very much.
0: Chinwe Owo. But okay, let's now Telemundo be the watch you. I don't know whether you know the Chinwe Owo safe, but no wala. I don't talk.
3: I call these two people. I want me now to come pick from these two now.
0: Which day you don't us now?
3: She won't want Messi Johnson. Now to pick from these two now.
0: You know,
3: Messi Johnson, they cry, yo. No. Messi Johnson is a big cry, yo.
0: I know they that say you know they cry. Huh? I know they that say you know they cry. But the person where we say he cry past, that would talk. Chinyere Wilfred. That one must be cry too. Chinyere Wilfred.
3: Hello.
0: But this one, the one we cry past. Hello. Hey,
4: Lager.
0: Welcome.
4: How now?
0: I did. What's your name?
4: Emmanuel from Ring Road.
0: Emmanuel from Ring Road. Where's that for middle of Ring Road? May task force will collect you. Those guys, they defend those task force, so illegal one. Be careful.
4: Yeah, you do well. Thank you for your advice.
0: Better come out too.
4: After all, they watch movie. This is our mama. That woman, they cry. I thought that'd be the best cry for my exam with you.
5: clean.
0: If they come away,
5: how bad
0: he can pass. He can pass in there though.
5: If you study the woman, go look for a picture or you go look for a movie. That woman, I don't get who can listen for Dollywood.
0: Aye. Oh, yeah. Oh, but I don't agree with you now.
3: Okay, who come your own?
0: I don't agree.
3: Who come your own?
0: Una good evening, sunset. Be like, you know, watch old Nollywood.
3: I know that.
0: All of them, they cry. But the ogak patak pata of them all. Now, according to the Mose, now, Inkiru, Sivanos, person when they cry, kata they come out from our nose. I sense. Now, you hear this one.
3: Oh!
0: Success, watch it, Matt.
3: I'm say this conclusion, not be from one movie, two movie. But they talk say, you they see this woman movie once he released like
0: as
3: this.
0: Are talent
3: you know, say crime was there, crying single active.
0: I beg, who cry pass, my people? Just send your message, enter now for WhatsApp or for text.
3: Obviously, who one cry movie, two pass? Movie, you can't say they got the one way Sabi.
0: Now, if that Doguba,
3: if they carry this popcorn, now who they won't give, say you, now you go cry for this.
0: Now, Messi Jossi,
3: sure.
0: Now, in here though, now Stella Damasos, now Inkiru Sivanos, now Chinwe, oh, in fact, Chinwe Winfred, Ngozi Ezionu, Inyakbo, other day they come. All right, they come. Diplomatic legge.
3: Success, the radio is a blade.
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0: 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Random mic, and my name is Zingbe Master, the Marathon Talker, the group one of Super 88.1 FM. Once more, ladies, now to make you understand, as we say, Atletico Madrid now they ready now to send Alvarez now to Arsenal in return for waiting. You got to wait yourself and position now for Inside Matter in the matter currently. Rivers United, ladies, now so already they boost their squad now with signing of a goalkeeper ahead of the new season. And we understand too, so we say, Aguero don't come out to advise him former club, what do they call Atletico Madrid to let Alvarez by Waka come out from the club. On to matter like this, clear to see where Vicente Dafe, aka Iyama, in contract with a Worry Wolf, don't hand now for Inside the Matter. Why Getafe as they get mine now to sell Chris Santos Uche for Inside the Matter. These are many more. They come your way now for your One Family One Radio Station, Super 88.1 FM. 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

0: All right, now time now to send the time of social bowling enter in some matter where they play like this now, so. All right, on to matter like this, it confirms West Rivers United, another sign goalie, they call it Ifeanyi Nchekwube like this, Nchekwube from Niger to Nedos. And we see him, so we say the pride of Rivers like this, Nchekwube, now personally put a pen to 3-year contract now with Rivers United. And we understand and say we have to continue as Rivers United now, they continue to stretch in their squad now for the 2026-2027 season. The shortstopper now, personally, basically, yes, we understand and say that the Port Harcourt based club assisted signing for the summer after the arrival of Shikaso, the Amwefula. Blessing Yamu, Ekebukesh James, Shehu Daiba, and Ani Chigozie. And then we understand now, so we said that person obviously has enjoyed Gulegwele's performance now with Niger Tornadoes. And based on the way face this time now, so Ushe Kube like this, and person obviously has the rank fourth now for inside the clean sheet, Matawini for the last season. And the Rivers United now team in the finisher second for inside the NPFL for last season. And Finidi George like this now, so we understand as inside now, go show body for inside the CAF Champions League for next season. And they're still on matter when the BCS get to do with the Nigeria Premier Football League like this now. So with the ball in enter inside Wafi, because as the radio show face now from inside the Wafi, make us understand too. So I say Vicente Dafe, popularly known as Yama, had already part ways now with Nigeria Premier League Football Club side that they call a Warri Wolf after a contract expired now. But we understand I say Dafe, and person in the BCS, a contract now run out for with the Seasiders now for the end of the 2025-2026 season. So the shortstopper, that person in the BCS, recorded 24 appearances now for inside the Seasiders as for last season, and because of the stand to so say a contract, the Warri Wolf end for the season. And the person of BCS be third choice goalie for Remo Stars during the 2024-2025 campaign. And the 24-year-old now personally previously does the play with Sunshine Stars, Dakada FC, and Abia Warriors, and also Julius Atete. And then we'll leave that side. Now we'll ball in enter inside the other story. When you see, yes, they make the runs now for inside matter. But you know, see, yes, the World Cup now the center of attention. And yesterday, like this, nice, not too well. Well, it's now for matter when they get to do with Senegal now. We see, so we say Senegal coach, they call Pepe Tal like this. Now, so don't come out now to talk to us like this. Say in team, say that disappointing defeat now for to Norway for their second group stage game. Now, something not too well. It's now the Taranga Lions now suffer 3-2 loss now to Norway as a result of the loss that this one lived in West Africa country now between a thin line between love and eight now based on see the small trade 90 older now if I thought they would get any opportunity to qualify for the round of 32. When they speak after the match, admit and talk to us inside like this now, say they face a very big tax now in order for them not to fulfill their aims because they're behind now for every fade and just, you know, they say they're very very hard now for them to get back into the game. They say because after they go two goals down, say the team not too good, see, but if you consider the way that they concede those goals now, just sometimes when they say yes, they're supposed to avoid, and currently we understand as we're sitting here. But when you get to do with Senegal now, something with the BCS, they really a struggle for now. And Senegal striker, whether they call Senegal striker now, whether they call Ismaila Sarr, don't come out now to talk to us. Say the Taranga Lions like this now, so say they go bounce back now from their disappointing loss now to Norway. We understand as if Papi Sarr like this so far, their second defeat now for the ongoing FIFA World Cup now, and they lost 3-2 now to Norway for inside the New York and New Jersey Stadium. And Senegal currently like this now, so they need to beat Iraq for their last group game, if at all they will get any chance now to qualify to the knockout stage. And we understand as if Sarr like this now, so score two goals now, and in short sad I just scored the three goals when the Senegal does score for this particular tournament. So currently not easy. Well, say they go bounce back when you talk with FIFA.com. And they're still inside the matter when you get to do with the World Cup too. We understand too. So we'll say England Kuchi, whether they call it Thomas Tuchel. Thomas Tuchel now don't come out now to come, see we'll say like this. He's saying he'll enforce up to three changes now to in starting lineup now when they go face Ghana for their second group game now later tonight. Now the three Lions like this now to get a campaign to kick off their campaign with a 4-2 win over Croatia. Captain Harry Kane, a person obviously, yes, is supported for inside the attack by Nonny Madueke, Jude Bellingham, and Anthony Gordon. But according according to UK Aproko, we understand to say we say Tuchel like this now, talk to we say like this. Say Marcus Rashford and Bukayo Saka, the two of them like this now, so we start against the Black Stars of Ghana. While Maguire like this now to Napoli of NBC as they still leave for bench against Korocha, and also Fisty coming to start in place of John Stone or Henry Konsa. So a win for England like this against the West Africa side, go see their place now for the round of 32 for inside. But Ghana continue they call Carlos Queiroz, say like this, say make everybody expect entertainment, say because they go dance some kind of dance now, like a zone to dance for the game now, say because Ghana come not come the World Cup to call look face, he say they come to come do entertainment, and say because football now a game of entertainment, so make you expect entertainment from Ghana. So that now waiting that they sign for, and that naturally waiting they go do. And on to matter like this, now so we confirm, so we say based on the way things stay position now, with the run enter inside the other side now for inside the matter, and presently that this Lamek will raise him waiting they play now for inside matter when they get to do with waiting when they get to do with club side now, because for now I confirm to see we say former Man City and Atletico Madrid striker where they call Sergio Kun Aguero, they don't come out now to advise Atletico Madrid now to say Julian Alvarez if the guy not the RP for the club anymore. Aguero now person obviously yes, they talk this one now for inside the interview now with Gigante after Alvarez confirmed saying want to leave the La Liga club. Alvarez, the person of the BCS, he announced Alvarez that like this now, he announced after Argentina 2-0 win over Austria now for the ongoing World Cup. And when they talk now for about the development, Aguero said, well, like they say the club make say the club don't make comment for anything, say, but ain't for like made the player go now. But the story with the show face now, make us they understand to see, we say. Atletico Madrid, seriously, they consider now to send Julian Alvarez now to Arsenal in order for them now to get a Vitor Gyökeres in return. Alvarez now, person obviously publicly now already just say want to leave the club, and we all understand how things they play. And Atletico, like this now, they say they look to receive 60 million euros, 60 million euros plus 60 million euros and 80 million euros to plus a Gyökeres now if Arsenal also they interested in the deal, and based on the way things they position like this now, so they go ask that everything now we understand and say Alvarez release clause now about 500 million euros and I be release clause so it is the position, see if at all say they want to go Barcelona, that now something when they say yes they go do. But how you see this deal now, it could be a good deal now to trade Julian Alvarez now and Vitor Gyökeres. It could favor Arsenal because when you look that kind of thing, you know, the two of them are two different players. Gyökeres not hit the ground running the way things be for inside matter when he did for Sporting Lisbon, but definitely Gyökeres that's the Arsenal top scorer for the season now. So this kind of exchange now when the BCS Atletico Madrid they plan to do, and Arsenal truly say that they in need of Julian Alvarez now. So Arsenal go they willing now to go into this deal, and if Arsenal go, it will be a good deal for Arsenal to trade Gyökeres and Alvarez. Osas, welcome to the show.
1: Well, I agree to you, Singwe Master. Well, I go say na good deal, but make we still remember say all na speculation. None of the clubs don't talk come out say we want to put this particular player to transfer this particular player. Now just based on on top paper now in the show face. But if Nadi will still work out, I feel say Arsenal will still benefit more, because in terms of for the player to settle down for inside England, that will not be challenged because in fair play with Manchester City, so he does spend time for inside England and you understand how the English football be. But the big question be say, in ready to come England, that now waiting Arsenal will need to also ask themselves, because some paperwork still talk say PSG turn come off for the deal, until say they no one put body for player will be say mind not go deal with the club. Say tomorrow now they will come to say carry me go house, and I go see my mommy say they not defend all those kind of players. And players when say believe on the project, then they go likely for sure. And for person like Gyökeres to Atletico Madrid, I feel some striker will be say go still fix the profile, because if you check person like Alexander Solot and Gyökeres, they're not too far from each other in terms of their style of play. So it will still be moving, go benefit the after all, Solot wants to come out for inside Atletico, because simply I said AI also there for inside the Italian Serie A. But any which way, the market still open. Anybody will get better money if you put money for grand. Barcelona see the talk, say they want to go back to the deal. But simply I say ATM no one do business with anybody from inside Spain. They go rather sell the player go Bodo Yubo than to sell them for Spain.
0: All right, so the president of Getafe, where they call it Ange Torres Laizna, don't come out to talk to us, say like this. They say the Azulons Laizna that they open out to sell Cristansos Uche. Uche, that person, obviously, is the loan to the Premier League club, they call it Crystal Palace for last season. And the attacking midfielder, that person, according to Oliver Glasner, he not really live up to expectation. But the 23-year-old Laizna person featured for 14 Premier League games for the Eagles and failed to register any register goal or assist for the Premier League. But Uche, however, this is score two goals now for inside four appearance when they make for inside the Europa Conference League. And Torres now talks to West that they open to sell Uche. But make we leave that side, Damoko ball and enter inside the Italiano because it's the real truth is now from inside the Italy. And because they understand one or two way they play now, see where see for inside now. So Roma now they think of a strategy now they go use now for Olympic Marseille boy, where they call him Mason Greenwood. So Roma like this now, so they push hard to sign Mason Greenwood before the end of June. As the club now, they think of a new structure now, payment structure. When BC has the design now to play Olympic Marseille financial obligation in, to UEFA now, because as it stands like this, they said they look their matter that how to manage their Osusu. And Roma currently like this now, they prepared now to make an immediate payment of 15 to 20 million euros to Marseille before June 30th with a further 35 million euros when the BCS go split between a fixed fee and the bonuses, so they go spread across instrumental payment like balance I take.
1: Well, for Roma, I would say now move BC go still benefit Roma because if you check Greenwood industry come of age in quality, don't also see the show for field of play and industry mature over the years. But I go say making fair chills, but making no rush on top of this deal because sometimes with the CC, some kind of clubs last minute they still show interest, but for once may return to the English Premier League. But as it stands right now, it be like see many clubs they no want offend some certain group of persons, nine not make them the put body for this kind of deal. Because you know, club like Tottenham Hotspur, you know, club like Newcastle United, even club like Arsenal, even Chelsea. Greenwood go fisty make something happen for all this type of club, but maybe they don't just want to play that card until they know what thing go happen after, or also no ability to compact their money go put for one place with Quantum Bebe Bank later. But if you say Greenwood, he moved to the Premier League, he not too deep far again. Maybe not just time he go take, we go see Greenwood for inside the Premier League. But if now Roma see package the deal after, if you say now see good move, it go be after all, Roma, they go see should go for inside Europe this season.
0: All right, on to mother like this, and so clear. So we say Athletic Madrid striker, I call Alexander Seller, like this, not great talk for inside speculation when they link him with a move now to Juventus. Juventus now, as the old lady talks between the Bianconeri like this and the Cochineros like this. Now, currently, now they slowed down now in recent weeks now. So, Atletico Madrid striker said now, as in the reply to speculation questions now about a potential move to Juventus after the Norway beat Senegal 3-2 now for the World Cup. The guy they keep him out tight for inside this one. Sellot say no comment on Juventus after Norway World Cup win.
1: Well, I've said that the best thing with that, because sometimes if you pack your egg for one basket, say, now here you go. Last, we'll see the same thing happen with Rashford and Manchester United and Barcelona. When we say New Leyland, for instance, Barcelona start to the talking time, you say, it's the entire year, every year, you're different, the dressing room, this one, the roof, not the leak. Not be like, for catch rats, can't give us some kind of things, made the chop, kill and drive for inside, Old Trafford, all those kind of things. We see all those kind of statements. You know, they even they make the conversation of say whether Rashford they good enough to stay for inside United. But if you check based on what team they play for inside Barcelona, you check people maybe say they operate on the wing side. I go say Rashford feel supposed to get a shot for inside United, but Indo already burned those bridges where NBC in the grant some of all those in talks and some of those interview NBC in newly land for inside Barcelona. Ego Conde left for the coach now, Carrick, to say, okay, make we just let what Indo happen, make he water pass under the bridge, make we carry the guy enter since now our homeboy now here for Sigro come out.
0: But with the way things have been now, so Manchester United not really to sell Rashford now to any English team, and Barcelona too, no one pay that money. So from the look of things, Marcus Rashford may likely return back to Man United or stay with Man United.
1: According to contracts, a loan go expire by June 30, which make him more, a United player. But I feel say United space not good for the United team, except say Carrick instead the idea to the owners, because looking at the body language and even the money price valuation that they put around that 40 million, it already shows say any which way they go and gather that money back on top of him.
0: Okay, because even right now, self. Right now, Manchester United forward Marcus Rashford now saying they look to join another Premier League club after interest from Tottenham. Now, Rashford, we already know. Currently, now, saying they look to join any Premier League club.
1: Depending on the Premier League club when it come. If for instance, Chelsea go Champions League, Chelsea they come, you will say you not go. Now, Tottenham will be say fight relegation, I'm going to talk about those one. If City come from his services, just now, you go forget saying I'm personally play for United. If Arsenal come for them, he go say, yes, you need, you know, you want to join league champion, all those kinds. So, footballers, smart, you know, these words when they come up for their match, the plans come because you're on your own.
0: But Japstar now they tell Manchester United not to sign Carlos Baliba over Matheus Fernandes. But the story come out now, say Manchester United and Matheus Fernandes say they don't agree personal terms.
1: Well, I'll say I'll prefer Fernandes because for Baliba, we'll see him through last season. I'll say the boy not really rise up to the expectation when many people be get about him. Whether or not the transfer links going, the link to United really affect him, I not really understand. Or whether or not change of management now affect him, I not really understand. Because this now player, I will be say, he show a lot of promise 2 seasons back. But last season, he not to play at his best.
0: But before the January transfer window, the guy, they do well.
1: And now the same thing with the dog. So if you want to check now, you want to go based on in they do well or this one he play well. If you go based on in they do well, that means now more of both those say the 50-50 deal. Those say if you check for Baliba, now more of waiting we don't first see him, it go fit. But with Fernandes, we see the contribution even towards the end of last season, how in day of importance to the West Ham team. That's why I say in try, they not survive. But we see, say, in terms of how the season take, and Fernandes finish more of a better player than Baliba.
0: All right, on to matter for Insta WhatsApp. This also say good afternoon, Ogarandi. You see my name now. Good luck from Benin. You say it can't be like say now just too much Messi fans. They can't use the say Messi now the goat. You see, and they don't forget say Ronaldo don't do him multiple times for UEFA Champions League. You say we the fans we know they shout Messi fans make una they still they get shame. I beg. Well, this will not be about Ronaldo and the Messi for here. Still inside the WhatsApp now. This also will say good evening, Randy. He say if now the only condition of a sale be that make them keep Alvarez. Say Victor not there for sale. Say Alvarez not better pass Victor. This one I sent. You see the comparison.
1: Well, everybody get there. The two of them not be the same style of striker as MB. One go feed drop deep to the wing. Combined with his strikers, why one now another type of a finisher in B? You know, get that skill set to the player as a winger or to the improvise for inside the field. So they left for the manager to choose who fits in tatis.
0: Oh, this was so good afternoon, Randy and Osa. Cecilia Beg, make una help me tell us Nana Teta, make the not try and swap a Gyokeres for Alvarez. Say because I don't say you know, see Alvarez as a better player than the Gyokeres. This they come from Arsenal Sherman from a back of a Ogbe. Hello.
2: Randy, good afternoon.
0: I greet you specially.
2: Yeah, sure, I greet you.
1: Yes, you're welcome.
2: Now, because we already talked, we don't know we compare Ronaldo and the next thing I'm going to that side. Why you send a player like Vito? He wants to. Okay, now, I tell you, I'm going to come with that proposal.
0: Yep.
2: Okay. And then keep the average. I don't think that Ateta will let Vito go. Even though you need to do well last season, at least in our first season for the Premier League, maybe this coming season to do more than that. For Chelsea, I beg, I don't feel listening. Any update?
0: For Chelsea, no update for now. The only update now, John Terry, they blast on our owner them. Say during the time when the BCS, the sack coach, say they're not allowing, at least make it just sit down for positions more as a part-time coach.
2: Even me, I think I support him with that plan. I mean, even that time with the commodities of Maresca. Then for just bring John Terry, he said he already knew the club in a deal like Maketari they do for Man Manchester United. So let them see how it will be. Even
0: though he doesn't do well at the end of the
2: season. Exactly. So at the end of the season, if you don't do well, then still see that commodity with the trials for Lampard. So you don't think that people don't try John Terry, will be a legend for Chelsea. I don't know what they do to win. Thank you and good afternoon.
0: All right, thank you.
1: Chelsea, look all right. Away.
0: Osas, later today by 6 p.m., Portugal against Uzbekistan.
1: Now, big one, I expect Portugal to win the game because right now the pressure they're on the team to deliver, not just on Cristiano Ronaldo. A lot of talking points don't to come out for the last couple of days, whether there's a good pass, give Seattle 7 or not pass this one. But people want to really see the end product now, whether Portugal go play as a team. They get the score, though, but so far, so good. For the first game, we not see Portugal play as a team. Maybe this time around, they're going to need to go revisit how they did win the 2016 Euros and also how they win the Nations League. They're going to need to revisit the spirit NBC then get for those eras so that it will still inspire them and ginger them for this game.
0: Okay, 9 p.m. Ghana versus England versus Ghana.
1: A tricky game. I feel say England gets the advantage over Ghana because look the game between Ghana and Panama. On paper, you go expect Ghana to get the edge, but Ghana can't play like some kind of bully for the game. Whether to run, can't turn problem. And it just be like the question people they talk about some players. Whether time don't reach me, they still carry their back, come up for inside the national team. And I think, say, one of those players, now Andre Ayew, because he impact for the team. I the surprise why in they get the nod over Inaki Williams sometimes for inside the Ghanaian national team, but the coach now hold the yam, now hold everything. But I feel say Andre Ayew is supposed
0: to
1: based on Skipo, I feel say then get with what they call influence because we know who in Papa B for inside Ghanaian football and one of the most respected, not just for inside Ghana, but African football. Abedi Pele Ayew, the name sounds well. He ring so many drums for years of players when they play active football. So I feel say that influence still they join the rub off on the Ghanaian national team because this is not a player we say we see for inside Leicester City. He performance for inside Leicester City in not sharp and you they put him to the lead this same Ghana national team. The big question, Ghana not going to get top strikers when we say go fit deliver instead of Jordan Ayew. Now it's supposed to be Dede Ayew, the elder brother. Dede Ayew, no, they put Jordan Ayew, they force him on the team. So I feel say maybe the coach Quirós Ingo make that bold movement, but I doubt because now he be the skipper of the team. But anyway, we will see whether Ingo Fisi help them get the rhythm against the English side. But I see the English team see that they did that balance and they get that team spirit, and if he just help them get that result over Ghana. But we need to see the midfield battle today. Partey alongside a huge battle against Declan Rice, who go win the battle of the midfield. That now, another big angle when we go see one we look the game from.
0: All right, two message now. One say, well, say any update on Liverpool and the other one, Liverpool transfer. Then the other one, I say, if Portugal not score Richard 3 goals today, say, I go no say them not ready. You see Portugal scoring up to 3 goals?
1: Well, for this World Cup, it is easy to say person go score 2, score 4. But sometimes they even see score pass. But with the Portugal talent, Portugal is supposed to beat Uzbekistan at least 4. But sometimes we see the game between Spain and Cape Verde. Everybody say Spain go just brush Cape Verde. But we see say to even score one goal, turn problem. And we see other results where we say we not expect. For instance, Netherlands against Sweden. People feel say the match you go tied apart. But we see say just on Rosef to where they lead one way traffic. Netherlands breeze past and Sweden. So sometimes football, it be as it gets sometimes. But I feel say Portugal go win the game.
0: All right, for Liverpool updates, now only Victor Munoz, the player when we say Liverpool don't sign. Hello?
3: Hello, I'm with you, Andy.
0: Now we greet you first.
3: Portugal. You can know what they do. They're supposed to count and reach 6.
0: Now goals they need first or the points?
3: Now, goals first, because goals, the way the match is good now. Goals will count. You understand? So they're supposed to count and reach. But I don't say, you know, originally, because for this World Cup, everybody tied up. You understand? Everybody tied up. So not be.
0: Those who know anything that they do.
3: Everybody know what they do.
1: Because Tunis, I don't know what thing that they do.
3: They still know what thing that they do.
0: Senegal,
3: they
0: know what they do. IDB.
3: They're not qualified. We all know what they do. Where we there?
0: With the look.
3: That would be the question.
1: We don't know where we there. So
0: we there front of TV. All right. Hello. Okay, for inside Group L, by 12 a.m. later tomorrow, Panama go host Croatia. Why for Group K, by 3 a.m., we see Colombia against Congo.
1: Well, tough game for Colombia and Congo. Congo, we see how they take through everything, give Portugal. And for Colombia, they start from a winning note. I feel say this one, it could 18, but I feel just fancy Colombia to get the result because of how the team take the player. They feel that togetherness for the Colombia side, and if you just take count 12 for them. For Croatia, Panama, it's supposed to be stressing for Croatia now.
0: All right, I'm going to take the last call for the road. Hello.
4: Hello, good afternoon, Sir.
0: Good afternoon.
4: Good afternoon. This Fernandez matter for Mayu, they don't send any bid. I mean, I just personal feedback.
0: Well, for Manchester United now, they talk so well. They don't want to enter. They don't want West Ham force their hand to pay money like that. All those 80 million, because the player never really worth that amount. That they call. But stories now come out now say Man United and the Fernandez themselves already agree personal deal.
4: Okay, I don't know. I don't see Mayu go for round, but how you reason Alvarez or Mayu starts?
1: Well, it's not going to be bad deal, but you go check now. It be like CCA could only settle down for the team with the way season to end, though. Uh-huh. So, whether...
4: No, I'm not going to say whether if you have to be possible. You know, really
1: the big question say if you bring her, how you want to do CCA?
4: That's a situation.
0: All right. On to another like this, based on the way it's the position, I will take a break now for Inside the Sport. We'll have for myself and Osas. We'll say hasta la vista.
5: It is life is a game, go play. Taking that pressure away from what life is about, you know, meet new people. I don't know, just enjoy life. Just have this kind of relaxed idea.

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3: My people, good evening. Welcome to Super 88.1 Pidgin Tori for inside the 4 o'clock. My name na Kelly Otoide. The Edo State government say the banning of Okada for inside Awi Benin City say is still there in place, so they never abandon. According to the Commissioner for Transportation, Honorable Saturday, he got to say this one, not to stop a criminal in matter, and in fact, to improve the safety of the people for inside Edo State. Honorable Idea, Carter is super fan to repair scene. Say all those will see their cash. Say they go here, water through the mobile court.
4: I would say we are banning bike movement. No, we are only restricting them. We are not banning bikes. You know, to say bike cannot work in the state. I say the areas they can work. Even if there are freedoms of movement, there are limitations to it. That's what I know. So we are always telling them the areas they are limited to. Saying, yes, you can function around the state, but around bypass area. And the security is paramount, even for everybody.
3: The commissioner, Kotok, say all those delivery back, we be say they register well, oh. Say those ones, they are not joined for ECDC banding.
4: It's still in place. Nothing has changed. But right now, we are extending it to bypass. Every activity should be after bypass of motorcycles in the states. Chapelo bypass, El Pasapomba bypass, Agboro bypass, Kenya Idopa bypass, the Noluku bypass, Teacher's House, there is Asobo Hill, Ba River. So these are the areas. Within this area, we will not send motorbike between the Ring Road to those areas.
3: According to our guy, this is banning of Okada for inside Awi Benin City, not to stop the criminal in matter for inside Awi Edo State. Tori said the Edo State Task Force, they go arrest two suspects when we say their name now, Usase Amandi and Irabo Destiny. Auto say, then go they collect illegal revenue for inside the third junction for Benin City. This is suspect to the court arrest then after one intelligence report where we say the task force will go do for inside the area. As they talk for the arrest, station officer Rufus John Bull got talk say the government ready well to stop an illegal revenue matter for inside Edo State. I can't want all those who say they collect illegal revenue. Say, may they stop or they go collect it woto for the hand of the law.
5: Well, as the popular saying, that if the bird has decided to fly without perching, the hunter will also learn how to shoot without missing. If they decide to come at 5 o'clock in the morning, they will meet us there. If it's 6 o'clock in the evening, they will meet us there. So the government will not allow them to have any rest at that third junction. Everybody must go about doing their legitimate businesses.
3: One of the suspects here about Destiny contact say not true. If they collect money from drivers and say better, in the collector on behalf of one vigilante group, while the other person who say I'm the contact say he no know one no, he no know two, say na help, now you're the final for you picking when we say they seek.
6: We do for that drivers sometimes they use our willing mind to give us money, but now see us who now they work for. So anything when I see all those boys will be say they on ground, where we are uniform. It was okay, I share on for them. So now, so to the share on.
7: I'm in the hospital. I didn't come for hospital this morning. I come out. Now I meet one driver. He made me for 200. And the other one give me 200. That's 600. I use a bag and garage. So I know, now one man follow my back and said, they call them money. They carry me and I say, motor.
3: The task force got promise that we do it, people. And the driver say, government, they do every to stop illegal revenue in matter for inside that we do stay. As it concerns the release of the every year season weather prediction and the flash flood matter, when we say the Nigeria Meteorological Agency, NAMETO, it don't carry con stakeholders for inside Edo State, don't go do the 2026 national preparation and the response campaign as it concerns the flood disaster. The stakeholders currently led by the National Emergency Management Agency, NEMA, Edo State Management Agency, Edo SEMA, and other agencies, when we say the country talk as it concerns the weather in matter and the Akpobi capacity of the Edo State government to respond the weather. Now, the acting zonal director, South City Office, Eric Ebudage, calls our presence, sir, for the director in general of NEMA, and he called Toko, as he considered the importance of this meeting.
8: This campaign is designed to drive early and coordinated action to protect lives and livelihoods during the 2026 race. Recurrent part of falling in Nigeria demands and budget of collective rest. Each year, lives are lost, livelihoods are disrupted, and public and private infrastructure. 1 billion of naira are damaged. Communities also bear the burden of injuries, displacement, and the loss of life saving due to unmitigated flood events. And
3: I see the talk say the Edo State government to Iredi Wella, the executive secretary Edo SEMA, Jerry Dausa, contact say the state to don't start their action in plan to respond to emergency situation.
9: In Edo State, under the leadership and support of His Excellency, Senator Mori Opeiro, the government remains committed to strengthening disaster preparedness, enhancing emergency response mechanisms, promoting community resilience, and safeguarding lives and property. We will continue to intensify public sensitization, early warning dissemination, stakeholder engagement, capacity building, and emergency response conditions across the state.
3: As she did talk her own, one before NEMA Assistant Director, Disaster Risk Reduction, Chinwe Okpara, can't talk as he concerned the different matter for this flooding, especially for communities where we say it is near the river areas.
10: The number affected, that is about 16, was 3. Wells affected was 7. Affected person, 18,373. Displaced person, 7,681. Injured person, new. No life was lost. The household affected 192, cultivated farmlands affected was 6,824.
3: All the stakeholders when show face, all of them can agree, say, then go carry out the early warning system, so, and in fact, do better information in sharing, and the matter of awareness, so, give these communities, when we say, the doctor say, it they at a big, big risk for inside this flood and erosion and disaster. The last story for years, say Nigeria, so don't they talk, say, not it don't change you, even with the promise, when we say the federal government, don't they promise, then say, then they do every, to reduce the price of cooking gas. One waka, when we say, it's super FM, in news crew, Congo waka, gone show, say,

0: electric, like people that use electric stove, the light is not even stable, so you cannot be proud of it.
1: Meanwhile, the federal government of Awi Nigeria can talk say then go arrest all those who be say they had this gas, they make out the cost too for East Awi country Nigeria. My people, now so whatever break reach you onto the super 88.1 pigeon to read for inside the 4 o'clock. Now Israel Adebiyi arrange for me. Remember, say Akpo Obi, e day for inside unity. Make we dey tolerate each other so that our country Nigeria e go moving forward. Now me yo, Kelly Otoyi, I don't carry my kaya. I don't walk out abayo.
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0: Me arrive on eh. If they hear what they talk now, if they hear now, now eh, I think if they hear this is my global language now, you gonna feel them. Some people know, yeah, sometimes they eh, if they hear Urubo.
1: Eh? 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
0: I don't hear. Oh no, my tissue now. You see, nyarebone. 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
0: No, you're like, nyarebone. 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
1: Come, nyarebone.
0: Eh. Where you going, you know, there?
2: Photo.
1: I don't know if you say they talk with you, no correct.
0: Meanwhile, but the person will tell you, ask them.
1: I don't have it because I'm not going to know who's supposed to
0: be. Where you going, you know, there? You're going to ask me. Now, I'm going to tell you, so
1: you don't worry, don't worry.
0: Yeah. You know what, then again?
1: No worry, thank you. I'll go find you, Robo. My one,
0: what a fake one, me, I'll be fake one.
1: Exactly.
0: Ha, almost enough. Ah, wait, Papa Guy. Eh? You know, you feel aye. Oh, yo.
1: Papa Gary, I'll be there for yourself with Tito just now.
0: And they ask you better thing. You know, the sound.
1: No worry, no worry.
0: Me, went from, see, rooted. See, go for Jesse. All of them know from that place. For Jesse, you know Jesse before. You don't go Jesse before. You know Jesse. You know Jesse. Ah, you miss you.

0: Even HR will say for when in there for down, in the check here, in the feed the music. Mama, see, all my old people agree to now. Why, Papa, I ain't not there. If you want to learn language success, come meet me. I will teach you. I will teach you the language. Eh?
1: Don't worry, I'll
0: okay.
1: go pass.
0: Oh, yeah, oh, yeah. You open your mouth, say, Nyari. Talk and say,
1: I don't want to talk now.
0: You learn, Nana.
1: Hey, we will pass call me.
0: No, they're not a bit speaking Robo. Yes, I think. Confirm Jesse Blood 9 days yesterday talk show. See this one. 88 20.1. I hear the year for the confirm music. As far as it goes, we go runner for here. We go player. Diplomatic legge legge.
1: Success, the radio is a
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3: It's well done, my dear listeners at home. You are welcome to this Earth Enlightenment program. Now, maybe Baba Oyo, aka Stand and Waka. I did ongoing trace fair when it happened for Ring Road, inside Ring Road roundabout. I occupy stand number two. Stand number two, now there you go visit Baba Oyo, aka Stand and Waka. Our GSM number should be in case you want to call me. May you carry by room. May you write and down now. 081-66-22-47-48. I call them again. It's 081-66-22-47-48. I don't carry different Ogonga medicine. Come for my people in Edo State. Medicine for man and medicine for hook, rheumatism and arthritis. Medicine for man. Name be a man where we say he cannot answer a name as a man. Instead of make you come back for work like this, make you and your wife when I do as man and woman they do like this. You go to give your wife story. Don't be a newspaper reader. Don't be a storyteller. Don't allow your wife to carry your duty to go outside. Now make me come with Muse Muse for a man where we say he cannot handle you. A madam where? Once you satisfy your madam, you make her happy. Now your wife then go be the person to congratulate you for job well done. Medicine for hook, rheumatism and arthritis. Medicine for a man or a woman where we say you cannot work at all at all. If you work small like this, you go look for somewhere to sit down before you continue the journey. All your vein from your waist down to the leg, maybe you get them. You go just be like say they use bag of cement put for your waist. Under your leg, he go they shock you. He go they pepper you. You know go if you know the time where sleep out, you go just remove for your leg. If you sit down small like this, your leg don't swell up. Instead of you to bend down like this, may you pray back, not let you pray. You woman like this, instead of you to enter inside your room, make you carry broom, make you sweep where your waist not they let you sweep at all at all. You will be saying you cannot walk without holding walking stick. The walking stick where you take waka come my place, you go to where I'm having your own a level two. A level two mean if you the waka like this, you go just be like saying na foam, then day your leg. Now so you go they make quick. Slipper, you go the waka like this, no go know the time where slipper go remove for your leg. Inside that vein, I go give you Ologbojo baby gugu. Ologbojo mean some people will be saying they don't use medicine. Several times different medicine, eh? They don't pack for their belly, you know they work. If I give you this Ologbojo baby gugu, you use and take gari or you take and take pandedi yam. Anywhere where the frame for block, the Ologbojo can't do the thing. By the power of Almighty God, all those things when they do you, the pain when you they experience, the stroke where don't visit you before, where you know if you talk where, or if you want to talk like this, and so your mouth bend for one side, you know go if you talk where. Once I give you this root and herbs, all those things will be a thing of pass. Now me come by myself. I not send any of my pikin come. Now me come barakete. Now me sit down. Carry different Ogbonge medicine come all the way from Yoruba land. I occupy stand number two. Stand number two, now there you go visit Baba Oyo, aka Stand and Waka. Our GSM number should be in case you want to call me. May you carry by room. May you write and down now. 081-66-22-47-48. I call them again. It's 081-66-22-47-48.
4: 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We dey inside the ongoing Harbor Trade Fair, where the apple for inside National Museum, roundabout, Ring Road, Benin City, Edo State. 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You man, when no fit maintain correct strong balance and lasting stamina to satisfy your partner, make you enjoy yourself as a real man, a problem. 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Abi, you know even they get the feelings at all as a man. 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Now many health conditions fit cause all this yamayama for body, like diabetes, prostate problem, low libido, bacteria plus including infection, where fit cause pain or burning during urination, serious waist and body pain, rashes or boil on body, you go to feel internal heat, like say them rub pepper for all your body, frequent urination and so on. My brother, no play with your health, oh. 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
5: Country people, when they hear my voice, I salute you na wewelo. My name na Baba Yoruba. I occupy stand number 1 for the ongoing About Trade Fair where they happen for inside National Museum roundabout Ring Road, Benin City, Edo State. My phone number na 070-2617-6885. Today, I don't carry good news come. What I won't talk about na prostate.
6: My main focus na to attend to prostate-related problems.
5: Prostate, now the gland will be inside the male reproductive system where they produce fluid. Now that fluid, they join body with sperm cells from the testicles and with fluids from other glands to combine to form semen. This prostate gland fit get problem, start the experience enlargement or other issues for inside man body. Nobody sabi the exact thing where they cause prostate enlargement. But the truth be say, aging or some kind of hormonal change fit cause some. Bacterial infection or other factors that fit cause prostatitis or waiting we sabi as the inflammation of the prostate. But prostate disease gets some risk factors with the age, race, family history, or lifestyle. It gets some signs where we say if you notice them, now we say your prostate don't get problem. You will get frequent urge to urinate for night. You go wake up many times to go pee. As you pee, the pee go pain you. You go feel some kind of burning sensation. If your urine they get pink or red color, you suppose waka fast. Go see expert for prostate matter. Because why? Delay fit spoil something for you. I occupy stand number 1 for the ongoing About Trade Fair with the Shelley for inside National Museum roundabout Ring Road, Benin City, Edo State. My phone number na 070-2617-6885. Once again, 070-2617-6885.
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5: 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We get Ogbonge roots and herbs to take shrink that prostate and set you free from pains and embarrassment. 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I did here with my friend Marcella, will be prostate gland herbal specialist all the way from Congo. 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I occupy stand number 1 for inside National Museum, roundabout Ring Road, Benin City, Edo State. 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
7: 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You will see us for stand number 7. Now, stand number 7, now we occupy a deal. What we will come to discuss with our people today, now matter of bone and vein and muscle and prostate enlargement. Bye-bye, brother. Don't go far up to Ghana and above to make proper research, to join them, to broaden our knowledge, to discover this medicine of prostates. And as you know, say, bone and vein, now the supportive system of our body, where we say they get vital message that they pass through for inside our body. Because this vein, every wire of our body, where they carry message around our body system. So anywhere, you know, if you carry message go, that place, you can't go get issue. You can't be inactive. You know, you can't raise your hand. You know, if you carry your leg. If you want waka, now 2-3 people go hold you. If you waka go waist, you go to feel them from waist down to the leg. You go to notice, say, you know, go feel pick anything from the ground. Even sometimes, you go to shock you, go to pepper you, now say, you go to draw you from your waist down to your knee, down to your ankle. To even sleep in the morning, now wahala. To stand up for bed, go kitchen, now problem. To bend down, pray, now problem. All these things is no good. Call us on our phone number, Baba Ibadan, for stand number 7 080 36 80 40 71. I repeat, 080 36 80 40 71. That's why we prepare our washing and setting the root. That root, if you take them, it will channel all the veins, it will reactivate all the alkaline and the calcium, it will build them back for you inside your body. This prostate enlargement now be the second medicine. We Baba Ibadan don't make research, go far from Ghana, come back, don't prepare, come now. We be say some person they don't get this problem. You're gonna notice and say before daybreak in the night, you don't urinate, read 7 or 8 times. Every time when you go urinate, now so you go spend 30 minutes because you didn't know the flow. Now, so you go to flow, share, share, you go to flow small, small. Now, so you go there, even difficult to come outside. Even sometimes, you go to get urge, go to peace all the time. Even if the peace they owe you, if you not quick come on your sukoto, you come be like, say, they fall for inside body, you come go to affect your waist down to your leg. Even to go normal toilet, you know, go feel good toilet again. You come spread, go enter inside your erection transmitter, you come weaken your power as a man. You go weaken your libido, you know, come make you feel they perform the way a normal woman being to perform. You come to make you look your wife, like say, now your sister. Now make Baba Ibadan don't come now. And good news for our men, we be say they no go fit act well. When they wake up in the morning, a good man body stand kakaraka. Your body no answer you the way they call up. Visit us. Action for men don't day for those kind of people. We be say they inside that category of problem. And by the power of God, when we give you, you go take away with on right ball. That gallant you go come back. That button power you go reactivate. You go enjoy your body. And your wife go say, daddy, thank you for job well done. We they stand number 7. Now there you go see us. Or you call us on our phone number 080 36 80 40 71. Our Tramadan machine day, we will take detect the stages of your case. Whether na bone, na get issue, whether na vein, na get issue, whether na your prostate, any other one, we will check them before we apply any medication for you. Thank you for your audience. Sickness is not going to be our portion. Bye for now.
3: 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Now, maybe Baba Oyo, aka Stand and Waka, I did ongoing trace fair when it happened for Ring Road, inside Ring Road roundabout. I occupy stand number 2. 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I call them again. It's 081 66 22 47 48. I don't carry different Ogonga medicine. Come for my people in Edo State. Medicine for man and medicine for hook, rheumatism and arthritis. Medicine for man, name the man where we say he cannot answer a name as a man. Instead of make you come back for work like this, make you and your wife may not do as man and woman they do like this. You go to give your wife story. Don't be a newspaper reader. Don't be a storyteller. Don't allow your wife to carry your duty to go outside. Now make me come with Muse Muse for a man where we say he cannot handle you. A madam, where once you satisfy your madam, you make her happy. Now your wife then go be the person to congratulate you for job well done. Medicine for hook, rheumatism and arthritis. Medicine for a man or a woman where we say you cannot waka at all at all. If you waka small like this, you go look for somewhere to sit down before you continue the journey. All your vein from your waist down to the leg, maybe you get them. You go just be like say they use bag of cement put for your waist. Under your leg, he go they shock you. He go they pepper you. You know go even know the time where slipper to go just remove for your leg. If you sit down small like this, your leg don't swell up. Instead of you to bend down like this, may you pay bank not let you pray. You woman like this, instead of you to enter inside your room, make you carry broom, make you sweep where your waist not they let you sweep at all. You will be say you cannot walk without holding walking stick. The walking stick, when you take waka come my place, you go to where I'm having your own na level two. A level two mean if you the waka like this, you go just be like say na foam, then day your leg. Now so you go they make quick. Slipper, you go the waka like this, no go know the time where slipper go remove for your leg. Inside that vein, I go give you Ologbojo, baby, gugun. Ologbojo mean some people will be say they don't use medicine. Several times, different medicine, and they don't pack for their belly, you know they work. If I give you this Ologbojo, baby, gugun, you use and take gari, or you take and take pounded yam. Anywhere where the fame for block, the Ologbojo can't do the thing. By the power of Almighty God, all those things, when they do you, the pain where you they experience, the stroke where don't visit you before, where you not fit talk where, or if you want to talk like this, now so your mouth bend for one side, you not go fit talk where. Once I give you this root and herbs, all those things will be a thing of past. Now me come by myself. I not send any of my pikin come. Now me come barakete. Now me sit down. Carry different Ogbonge medicine come on the way from Yoruba land.
8: 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Our GSM number should be in case you want to call me. 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
9: My good people of Edo State, I greet you now. Now, me be the Gala Man, aka the King of High. I dey participate for Abba Trade Fair, where they shell for inside the National Museum Ground for Ring Road Roundabout, here for Benin City. I dey for stand number four, for inside the National Museum Ground for here for Ring Road Roundabout for Benin City, with my telephone number 070-6268-7665. My people, waiting they cause high problem. If sugar too much for body, if it affect your eye, and it no go let you they see well, why? Some people na yamayama infection na he affect their eyes because it go affect their vein, and na one vein na connect the two eyes together. Once this one don't get problem, waiting be the sign for body, Mr. My brother, Mrs. My sister, is to see far or short distance go be problem. How you go they scratch you? How you go they throw away water? Something go they walk out inside your eye? How you go they red? Even pack up some go wake up in the morning, their eye go come together. Now so Apollo they arrest you, and you when you be young guy alias small boy, and you don't they see well again. Sometimes go be like say. Spider wave cover your eye. If person near you, where, you no go see her clearly. And if the person far from you, you go to see double without eyeglass. You no fit read, right? I know the difference between 1,000 naira and 500 naira. Sometimes you go be like, say, smoke, they cover your eye. If you dare Edo State and you dey hear my voice, now, I congratulate you because your eye problem don't end. Make you come visit me, the Gala Man, aka the King of Eye. I don't land the gidigba for the ongoing Trade Fair with the shell for inside National Museum for inside Ring Road Roundabout for Benin City. Now, because of you, where they hear me, so make I Chief Dr. Abudu Ugbesia Godwin, JP, Board Chairman of Edo State Traditional Medicine Board, join hands together, organize this Abba Trade Fair. Make yourself enjoy miracle, wonder, and power way there for roots and herbs. And once you enter stand number four, I say stand number four, you see me, a Gala Man, aka the King of Fire. You go begin to praise God and shout, oh, Baga Tope. 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Because the wipe all herbal cleanser, not many again. As people, they rush them. And many, they buy them, say, go give their people for abroad. You, where we say, now only daytime, you defeat the sea, small. And for night, you be like Babiala. I say, no waste time. Quick, come collect your own wipe all herbal cleanser today. With our wipe all herbal cleanser, you go shout now. I can see the place again now inside National Museum Ground for Ring Road Roundabout for Benin City. Not forget though, I pay for stand number four, the Igala Man, aka the King of Eye. My telephone number now 070-6268-7665. And if you come to the Gala Man, aka the King of High, your language must change from I know they see where we're low to now I can see with wipe all herbal cleanser. Come receive your light, come power your side. Oba ha talk me, he said.
10: Country people, when they hear my voice, I salute you na wewelo. My name na Baba Yoruba. I occupy stand number one for the ongoing Abba Trade Fair, where they happen for inside National Museum, roundabout Ring Road, Benin City, Edo State. My phone number na 070-2617-6868. 8585. Today, I don't carry good news come. What I want to talk about now, prostate.
6: My main focus now to attend to prostate-related problems.
10: Prostate, now the gland will be inside the male reproductive system where they produce fluid. Now that fluid, they join body with sperm cells from the testicles and with fluids from other glands to combine to form semen. This prostate gland fit their problem, start the experience enlargement or other issues for inside man body. Nobody sabi the exact thing where they cause prostate enlargement. But the truth be say, aging or some kind of hormonal change fit cause some bacterial infection or other factors that fit cause prostatitis or waiting we sabi as the inflammation of the prostate. But prostate disease gets some risk factors with the age, race, family history, or lifestyle. It gets some signs where we say if you notice them, now we say your prostate don't get problem. You go get frequent urge to urinate for night. You go wake up many times to go pee. As you pee, the pee go pain you. You go feel some kind of burning sensation. If your urine they get pink or red color, you suppose waka fast. 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I occupy stand number one for the ongoing about trade fair with the Shelley for inside National Museum roundabout. Ring Road, Benin City, Edo State. My phone number na 070-2617-6885. Once again, 070-2617-6885.
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10: 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I occupy stand number one for inside National Museum, roundabout Ring Road, Benin City, Edo State. 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
3: 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I occupy stand number two. 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I don't carry different. 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Medicine for man. Name be a man. Where we say he cannot answer a name as a man. Instead of make you come back for work like this, make you and your wife may not do as man and woman they do like this. You go to give your wife story. Don't be a newspaper reader. Don't be a storyteller. Don't allow your wife to carry your duty to go outside. Now make me come with Muse Muse for a man. Where we say he cannot handle you. A madam where? Once you satisfy your madam, you make her happy. Now your wife then go be the person to congratulate you for job well done. Medicine for hook, rheumatism and arthritis. Medicine for a man or a woman where we say you cannot work at all at all. If you work small like this, you go look for somewhere to sit down before you continue the journey. All your vein from your waist down to the leg, maybe you get them. You go just be like say they use bag of cement put for your waist. Under your leg, he go they shock you. He go they pepper you. You know go if you know the time where slipper to go just remove for your leg. If you sit down small like this, your leg don't swell up. Instead of you to bend down like this, may you pay bank not let you pray. You woman like this, instead of you to enter inside your room, make you carry broom, make you sweep where your waist not they let you sweep at all. You will be say you cannot walk without holding walking stick. The walking stick, when you take waka come my place, you go to where I'm having your own level two. A level two mean if you the waka like this, you go just be like say na foam, then day your leg. Now so you go they make quick. Slipper, you go the waka like this, no go know the time where slipper go remove for your leg. Inside that vein, I go give you Ologbojo, baby, gugun. Ologbojo mean some people will be say they don't use medicine. Several times, different medicine, and they don't pack for their belly, you know they work. If I give you this Ologbojo, baby, gugun, you use and take gari, or you take and take pandedi yam. Anywhere where the foam for block, the Ologbojo can't do the thing. By the power of Almighty God, all those things, when they do you, the pain where you they experience, the stroke where don't visit you before, where you not fit talk where, or if you want to talk like this, and so your mouth bend for one side, you not go fit talk where. Once I give you this root and herbs, all those things will be a thing of past. I may come by myself. I not send any of my pikin come. I may come barakete. Now me sit down. Carry different ogbonge medicine come on the way from Yoruba land.
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10: Country people, when they hear my voice, I salute una well. 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I occupy stand number 1 for the ongoing Herbal Trade Fair where they happen for inside National Museum, roundabout Ring Road, Benin City, Edo State. 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Today, I don't carry good news come, wetin I want talk about na prostate.
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10: Prostate na the gland wey dey inside the male reproductive system wey dey produce fluid. Na that fluid dey join body with sperm cells from the testicles and with fluids from other glands to combine to form semen. This prostate gland fit get problem, start the experience enlargement or other issues for inside man body. Nobody sabi the exact thing wey dey cause prostate enlargement, but the truth be say aging or some kind hormonal change fit cause am. Bacterial infection or other factors dey fit cause prostatitis or wetin we sabi as the inflammation of the prostate. But prostate disease gets some risk factors with the age, race, family history, or lifestyle. It gets some signs where we say if you notice them, now we say your prostate don't get problem. You will get frequent urge to urinate for night. 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As you piss, the piss go pain you. You go feel some kind burning sensation. 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I occupy stand number one for the ongoing about trade fair with the shelle for inside National Museum roundabout. Ring Road, Benin City, Edo State. My phone number na 070-26-17-6885. 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
1: Yes, so my correct country people, now we be a superstition of the city, Super 88.1 FM Benin. Yes, now we dey use 88, take the point one. Yes, so like this, so now 10 minutes don't pass us for 5 o'clock, and today just they go, it just they work out, you won't do quick make it end. But yes, so then the voice for your girl success, the radio razor blade, your superstition in the city, Super 88.1 FM Benin, and this now the Super Waka Waka Show. Yes, now we and Lege Lege, now we they run on for this side. Oh yeah, now my correct country people, you know how they be now. You know, say by this time now they carry my usuals. My usuals. Active. Ah, they always the active, man. Ah! Boss man! Oh yeah, now you know what you're doing, so now the Tatafo corner. You know, say I like Tatafo. And if I see Tatafo, my body go today. They do me vigi. They sweet me. Tori de Grandi. You trust me now? Trust me, active story diagram. Ah, many story diagram. I call they ask me, say, which one I want talk now? Nah. Which one I go talk now? Nah. I call they select this. I can't select this one. So, we be saying, I want to drop for you. Oh, yeah, now, Tata for corner. Listen, may you hear what it happen for the side of the entertainment for Ninja for here, laddie. So, oh, yeah, now, make we roll. You see this particular thing I want to talk so? Ah, oh, Sano Boa. You see, when I see this update, body suits me. I say, now this one I want to see. Now this one I want to see. Now what I want to see, BDC. You know, say, are they always the clap hand for? Are they always the clap hand for our Nollywood industry? See, those people, they try, yo. Nobody say they pull water from. Nobody say they shoot baby mama fly. Those people, they try. From the movie, so we say they drop to how did they drop? Bam! Everything they sweet me. I can't see one update today this morning. As I say, bam, bam, bam, bam. Not like this is supposed to be. You know, say when our top Nollywood stars, our top actresses, actors, they enter into the, you know, you say we get for this in the woods, there plenty. They get Nollywood, they get Hollywood, they get Bollywood, the woody plenty. Where? Now I can't see one update. Say one of our very own Nollywood actress. See this lady, if she act for you, you go say this one. They born out from Bel Air, we acting. They born out from Bel Air. Her name now. Osas Ihudaro. She you see the work of acting. Osas Abiam. From left to right, from right to left, center to middle, corner to side. You know, get what you want, tell me. I can't see one update. She post that for her Instagram. I say, Oh, Jim. I know see another device. I go drop my calm down. Wait, now patience. I can't see one update. Say, our Nigerian star actress. Osasi Wodaro, she don't do one big correct achievement. I'm not sure say update of anybody of any Nollywood person we don't do this achievement. Say they feature her, make she act for Bollywood industry. Ha! Bollywood and India movies, India, what we call India movie, India film. Yes, she don't act for one correct Indian film like this. You know what it means? We see they call carry you, they look, they select you, say you sabi, come act Indian film for us. If you see the trailer of that film, hey, body goes with you. This one now big win for Nollywood industry. So that movie now, the Indian film now, July 2nd next month. So now as they release that, this me go rush, go watch them. I go rush. The person where the filmmaker now, Amisha Darani, that be her name, the filmmaker, the person where they do the Bollywood thing I like about this filmmaker. So Amisha Darani, let me say, she they sabi they do Nollywood Bollywood. This she they sabi they would at to put a Nolly Bollywood. So they'll put a

0: most of her movies which she they do are Bollywood movies. She they like they add them. She like to they add you know, Nigerian Nollywood actors, actresses. They and they sweet. So if you don't watch this movie, Namaste Wahala. Hey, now she do that movie. You don't watch Namaste Wahala. Now she do. If you don't watch them, get one that one again. One of postcards. Postcard, that postcard self, now see me even did that movie. Now she, all those ones, she they mix them with, you know, they put, Nolly Bollywood. She like to select Nollywood actors or actresses. They add you in a movie. And this one, now she don't come put Osasi Hodaro for this movie. How, when I see the trailer, what do you name of that movie again? Ah, I hope you say, I think, pronounce and where. Imported by, well, Bahu. Shall I imported on, imported by who you go check and now you see her. So now July 2nd, then they go release them like this for us to watch. You say correct? Congratulations to Osasi Hodara. She don't they climb the stones. She don't they now Hollywood now remember. We go reach the 20 for the Nollywood actors and actresses. You know why the Nollywood they run them, they do things entertainment industries, our musicians, themselves they run them, like, so that they release, they drop hits, they drop single. And Anto say this afternoon, Aaron say na your favorite. And what did she talk? Davido! He don't drop for your update, so he don't drop for Instagram saying go release a new song. Yes, he don't release a new single. He said, yes, he go soon release them. Now, June 26th. Didn't I wait? Didn't I 23, 24, 25, 26, Tuesday, Wednesday, Thursday, Friday. On Friday. So all my Davido fans, Davido Doctor say June 26th on Friday. So he go release a new single. He call them, I Know Who I Be. Yes, I just go to watch them just now. The tune, the sound, everything. Just there, yeah, they know where I know where. I just say, oh, this guy, yes, I know where B is. And Nami be resolved now. Obviously, I know where B now. Sure. So, the video also say, don't really go. So, really, June 26, that's on Friday. Yes, so, Ingo release a new single. I know where it's titled, I Know Who I Be. You know, say, once they release, I say, me say, go rush. I go complain for now. For here, Mona, here I'm. Oh, yeah, now. Because they say I'm not there to check time. Son of boy. What did you do? Sweet me. Now, yeah, go bar break onto the Tata 4 corner with your girl, Success, the Radio Razor. Now, you know, now your super station in the city, Super 88.1. Yes, now we really use 88 to the point. So now we don't take over the city. And you know, say so your day, no go fig ba. Your day, no go fig gallant. You no go fig standard git ba. If you never listen to the Super Waka Waka show. Oh yeah, now you know, say from this area now, matter day for grand so matter day grand. Lege don't they come that matter? He ought to just stay glued to 88.1. May you hear that matter with the ground. But before we go play that matter, my job more listen to one Davido song like this. Oh yeah, now Davido, let's go.
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0: Okay, Davido, I ain't run this one. 20 minutes, now waka past 5 o'clock. In fact, now 21 minutes. Now waka past 5 o'clock for ETA 20.1. Tuesday, 23rd June, 2026. Matter day for grand. Mabu kon shook our mat put.
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0: Yeah, so not touch your radio, leave and for yeah, because the time don't reach. But we can't talk matter when we say it day for grand. When we don't talk a finish, you can't shook your mat inside. Now maybe diplomatic lege.
2: Success the radio razor blade.
0: Oh yes, sharply. The matter when they for grand success. Like I talk, during the handover show with you, I say if it costs jealousy, jealousy if you not still deal, but it depends on how you taste him. Okay, now what it be the cocoa? Now, unto one man, now he carry this matter, can give us him. Like, he won't know if now bad wife he get, if now wife will be say, you know, get a empathy, a big sympathy, as in just our own self, now greedy wife. Now, what it happen? He say he keep picture, no frame. The picture when we say he keep for a room where he and wife they sleep, their matrimonial room and close to their bed. See now the picture of a late wife. Now, he fell married before. So he can't, sadly, like what you both talk, he can't lose that one. That one can't die. Before she cry, they don't get picking together. So you can't, that one can't cry. Now when he don't cry, he really loved you, that woman. Wife. Let me say he don't love this one though. He loved that one. So he really loved that one. So to preserve the memory of that wife, that late wife, he get a picture for a room when we say in the state now because he don't marry. Just married. Never take when you marry. The picture day for
2: where you marry again.
0: He can't remarry again. Can't put the picture for the room when you and this new wife they stay.
2: Okay.
0: So the
2: okay.
0: wife, they pick offense. Said separately. Said the very first time when we say she first raised matter for that issue. So this picture. Because of course during when they know he tell her say he don't marry before.
2: So she just
0: okay, now your late wife is saying, why you leave her for you now? Why you not put her for another place now? I said, no, you don't want that. Said, now that one be first time when the wife first talk about that issue. The new wife. Yeah. So he just come, you know, look at him, you know, make him, you know, look at him, say, anything. Say, after the daddy stay, Say, one day, say, do my vocal, the picture come out, go put down for, like, he go keep her elsewhere. And when he come, they ask, where the picture of the picture went before, the frame of the late wife? I said, that picture, what who me beat you? That may be your wife, you know. Say no, nah.
2: Understand.
0: Say, he can't calmly address this situation. Make her look. Say, I understand. I love you, but the memories when we say I share with her, me nobody say I just lose her. May I just let me her. So he say each time. I saw the wife they complain for that picture. Say, me come out. He decided not to chat that first time because he just realized. Okay, maybe now he say talk and over. Say, but every time do my mother talk that picture. Say, come out that picture for you. Say the man don't do it in no day again. Let the dead bury the abbey. I get why I tell them, let the dead bury the dead. You forget about the woman, don't die. Forget, come on, the picture for you. See, the wife not agree. But the picture still do, but the wife, they already, he must speak confess. She double the change attitude now because of that picture. So he don't know whether this wife won't go married, so now bad wife. And whether she did justified to the request, make that picture come up for that place. He want know from you now when they hear my voice now. What a bad wife. And what you want to make him do? Because this picture now, he saying I'm reminded to her. Memories. The lovely memories. When we say he share with this wife when don't die. Now make her keep that picture. For inside the house. In fact, if you sleep for that bed, if you did, you would see the picture. Very big frame. So you want to know. White woman, they pick offense.
2: Very but, big frame.
0: Big. I could say, of course, now, frame now. Big. He say big.
2: I don't know if it's big, but inside the room where they sleep. So
0: I don't know if it be like big, but when they were doing grow,
2: but they very, if you enter the room, you know, say something they did.
0: Of course, you go see them now. It's just big there for near their bed. So the woman, they talk
2: to me about beds.
0: And I said, the matrimonial room, now.
2: Okay.
0: Where did they sleep?
2: Okay. Because they say, okay,
0: just the ground there for the bedside.
2: Okay.
0: Very big. Some, according to them, I say big. Like the eyes go see away. So now you put them for there. So you want to know whether this wife is a bad wife. Whether a bad wife. Let's say some people deal like that. They, so you want to know. And what you want to make it do? And what the man say you want to know from you? Now we say the year and we voice. So since you want talk to the man before we go open the phone line.
2: This one, because me, I weigh him from the woman perspective, I weigh him from the late wife perspective. I
0: the late
2: from,
0: wife,
2: yes, the three of them perspective, not the layer from, you understand. I don't go tag the woman as bad wife, you understand. I don't go tag him, calm down now, my drop. I don't go tag the woman as bad wife, you understand. Women get this kind of emotions where they follow them, but I don't support the woman.
0: Emotion of jealousy.
2: No, you know, take her, not be jealous now. You jealous the dead, you wise. How you gonna jealous?
0: Maybe if they shift attention from Anna, now will not be.
2: I the one to shift attention from jealousy, the dead.
0: What do you think you deserve as a woman? Maybe you only get that from your husband, even from man, to the same thing.
2: No. So maybe this one, this one, they very different. This one, a situation of picture, not picture. You know, make her say, me not support the woman. I don't support the woman,
0: so,
2: obviously.
0: Make the picture remain there.
2: Wait now. Lege, wait.
0: No stand for fence, so that fence go for.
2: Lege, wait.
0: Okay.
2: I don't support the woman because obviously this woman now don't already go and the man don't marry you. It ain't obvious, say that man now. Normally, as man, you go see get love and affection for the late wife, memories and everything, see they sit together. But unfortunately, you don't go. So now you can be the new wife with the home. So I don't know why the woman drag the whole matter. Maybe, to just make sure, say the home, they okay. The husband, if you carry the picture, go parlo. If you go just the picture for parlo, for sitting room.
0: So make room, they okay.
2: No, nah.
0: The picture they cry for. Now you talk just and say you don't support the woman. This your match.
2: No, wait, nah. I bring solution. And you see, make I advise him. I mean, now they tell and say, I mean, no support your wife. Your wife, they do to you. You won't call you and take cause while for her. Call you and give you attitude. The woman, not they, it not work like that because even you as woman, you supposed to get conscience. Now, what if fellow woman do woman? I be this now with the call this one. So, you know, imagine say, nah, go for you, but that woman, now your sister or now person where you get close to. You come and say, as your husband bring new wife, enter house. You come back call your old wife or your late wife picture. Come on for us. It's not nice now. Mostly they get conscience as women. So, I'm not saying.
0: It don't go now. Nah. Now, make you say when you want to put up for the woman, we don't go. I can't. Me, I shock.
2: No, I'm not put up for the woman. I say, no, I want to look out for the woman.
0: You want to look out for that place. Me, I shock. Because you don't go. Who don't go? No, supposed to. In fact, that one don't go.
2: No, when I say I look out for a perspective, I relate now to the new wife. See, imagine say that woman, we don't go now your sister, on a person where you know. Then you call here, say, he married, the man married another wife. The wife come back, call the late wife picture, come on for us. Ask she now, go feel.
0: So, you say, make the man carry the picture, come out just now.
2: Like, I don't support the woman. What did the woman they do? You not reach for quarrel, you not reach for fight. Because my new wife, now she be for the house. You understand? And nobody they follow and they drag the husband. Now, you're normal picture. But they advise the man, I say, make peace rain for if you carry the picture, go parlo. If you go, if they say
0: make
2: the woman,
0: peace
2: they, if the woman they say, no, pull the picture for anywhere at all, and then I get wahala from. But just say, okay, make peace your rain.
0: If you carry. You say, make the man go hide the picture. Like,
2: hide.
0: Make yours. You know.
2: Put up where they don't go see him.
0: Because when she fake about him, he say he go keep her for one place. That place.
2: Where visible people not
0: I don't sure if it's a visible place because he not too explain
2: on
0: that
2: one. No, you not good.
0: Like
2: you
0: go keep her elsewhere. So he no one see the picture. But the one now when the vessel, according to the map, say the picture there for inside their bedroom. Their picture just and the man say he big, although he not be like big bottle, but he big for there. So you now say make the man come out.
2: Make come out for palo now.
0: But the picture not the cry before now.
2: Make your put on for palo. Feel your anger for somewhere for palo. You understand? But see me, you can't go put up for where go there invisible. Even no go see, I no agree for that one. But if na parlor, that place there for parlor, where we say, you see, they good. Picture na parlor, they drop picture. Who they drop picture beside bedroom before? Put up for parlor. To allow peace frame. But the woman, when the woman not see me, not put the picture for anywhere. Say, oh, no put up for anywhere. You go hide and no, I no agree for that one.
0: Okay.
2: And you not reach for the woman to cause wahala for the home.
0: If now you, you no go see any reason with your husband like that. You know, take and say, na picture now. You look at that.
2: Na picture now, what's me picture? The woman don't go, no me, they newly marry. I be they talk to, I don't understand. If they talk to the wife, they talk to the picture, say, I miss you, I miss you. No, they talk to the, I miss you, I miss you to the picture now.
0: Because the woman, from the, what the man talk, say, like, the man just think, say, I mean, I say, the thing like that, say, maybe you should be to think like that.
2: Say,
0: I don't know why you're talking.
2: Say,
0: maybe the picture now, they distract the love. When the man supposed to express for her? Because that make a matrimonial home. Like their matrimonial
2: the
0: bed, their room.
2: Distracts. It depends on how you say.
0: Attention,
2: it depends
0: now,
2: on the...
0: Because if you see the picture, say, oh, this my wife be fine, no, child.
2: The man explains now what they do with that.
0: And I'm mad now. You not go explain now. Now what are you thinking now?
2: Let me can see me carry the picture go palo.
0: If you take palo, the woman no go see under too.
2: Enough you had that picture, I beg. Enough you say you not put that woman picture for anywhere for that woman. No grief for that one. You not sharp. If the woman gets you, say, because in their matrimonial room be that, he gets you with that one. If I, who would tell her that their matrimonial room? Now the woman fed that room before her.
0: I don't understand. Who know they get
2: No, wala na. Make the man carry the picture, go past
0: her.
2: But if the woman say, you know, she no more the picture at all for the woman, no grief for that one. Lie, no stand for that one. And you know which way the woman go cause quarrel. You understand?
0: So that's so true, low. You know why they ask you? Because thank God, say, now your gender, now you cause
2: the
0: issue.
2: Now they talk so now.
0: So you
2: now
0: not go feel jealousy?
2: Jealousy say waiting for the dead. For
0: no, jealousy say your husband put another picture for the
2: his late wife picture. I'm a woman now. When they get emotions and conscience.
0: That day, okay, that day.
2: Which day?
0: Anyway, man, you're talking.
2: Which day?
0: I'm talking that
2: lege,
0: day.
2: Lege talker.
0: I'm talking now because.
2: Lege talker.
0: Eh? Because lege. You jealousy small jealousy for my body that day.
2: For physical person.
0: Eh, now.
2: Person where they are alive.
0: Yes, now. You jealousy now.
2: For physical person where they are alive. Yeah. No, me for person where they are dead. So, essentially, you want who the jealousy the dead won't go join the dead.
0: Okay, more will take all. I beg the man now better thing on a bad thing or the woman a bad woman. The man first of all, he say, want to know if na bad wife because you don't newly marry this one. He want to know if na bad wife na be this woman. And if the woman they justified to the request, say, make the picture. Now, just picture, make the picture come up for there. He said the picture big, go. I don't know if he big like people waiting for the ring road, but he big small. So how you see this matter? Can you come out? Oh yeah, so says he called the numbers then.
2: 0705-512-9881. 0705-572-7881. 0902-672-2592. Hello?
1: Oh yeah, shook mouth for Super Waka Waka Show.
2: Hello? Hello?
3: Hello?
2: Good evening.
0: Welcome.
3: Good evening.
2: And then where they call us from?
3: They call from Downton.
2: Fredon, what's
3: that? I listen to the program. You see, the new wife, so to me, if she talk, no bad. Why? Because, you know, the woman don't die. We see from picture. One, the new wife, she get a personal reason.
0: Mm.
3: You understand? If only the husband will ask her, putting their reason. Because like me, one, to erase that memory of the late wife, I think to make a maybe easy for the man to bear the loss. That picture, where it is, it will make that pain if they're there. And, you know, women, normally they're jealous, kind of. So, jealousy. Seeing that late wife picture, it would make the new wife is still inferior, you understand?
0: Okay.
3: So that is loyalty complex.
2: Mm. Within inferior the, so for after, the dead.
3: Yes.
2: For the dead.
3: Now just say, you know what I mean? Not jealousy.
2: For the dead.
3: You understand? You know what I mean? Not jealousy.
2: Yeah, jealousy the dead.
3: No, let me say she is jealous, the late wife. You understand? But all of us are human beings, you know, marriage, marriage is stronger than normal relationship.
2: Mm-hmm.
3: You understand? So, for the man, I go advise, if there is a place where the late wife not really they see that picture, every morning, if there's someone that you wake up in the morning, you see your husband, late wife picture, in the land, before now go back, you see your, you go see the late wife picture. The guy be so I go advise if there's a place where the man figures go cheap and we know they will not see they're not erase the memory too. You understand? But then make peace for day and make that pain for day easy for the man to bear. I go just advise
0: so, make matter for public space, whether not for parlor or may put up for parlor and any room.
3: No, okay. I'm not gonna advise may put up for parlor or may put up for the room. May just find somewhere. Go keep the picture. Not just for my own advice that.
2: Don't worry. Right. Thank you.
0: Thank you very much. So,
2: erase memory. I believe, say, person way marry another wife, in a way, don't they okay? You understand? Like, for before you go meet your wife, that you can't say you want to marry another person. It means you don't there in the conscience. Except say he married that woman just to feel vacuum for him. You not marry her because he love him. Because maybe this year, as he put that picture for them, you not get, I don't see issue with him. I don't see issue with him.
0: Okay.
2: No, something you raise his memory, you want to erase.
0: Hello? Hello?
3: Hello?
0: What's your name?
3: I think I'm Sule.
0: Oh, yeah, oh. Fire down for this matter.
3: I don't like to see person who don't die picture. I will just go keep her for one side. Maybe if I define something, I'll call the neighbor. No be bad wife.
2: Hello.
3: Hello.
0: Welcome.
3: Good evening.
2: Good evening to you too.
3: Thank you. My name is Andy. I call from Yaro. No, sir, please, perfect. You see, the way they talk, sir. If you get married, you will not say, he's not good, Mama, I'm the teacher of this wife for us. He's not good at all. Maybe say the truth, eh? You will get married, you don't experience things like that. Once you don't love your wife, you can't memory with the day, when you think of. And you come marry this wife, continue to put the same picture again for the house. Because you know what now.
0: So, may I command the picture? Kata kata?
3: Kata kata is not supposed to be the house at all.
2: Now, wow.
3: To be not supposed. If you marry, you will know what you will talk. You're not supposed. Because in a memory now, I know there is some pretended that will matter. After I know there is anywhere that it will matter, so you see this guy. So, anytime you see the picture, you think.
0: You're going to remember that.
2: So may the whole memory about the wife, may y'all go now. Now y'all cook my erase that part from your head.
3: He not go like that because already he don't marry. So that one will marry now. You can't share to love now. Nothing share to love. You just share. You say something, you say marry to wife, you get the same love for someone, then I lie.
0: Okay, no, I agree with you. Na lie. Big lie. I'm in love with two women. I don't know what to take. Na lie.
3: Nothing happened.
0: Thanks. So
3: the matter be say the memory make it be the man mind, not to make it say every time.
0: You do so, well. I agree with you, Jade. I think you don't get people where the man like tell you so.
2: Not make I love my women.
0: No, they'll call, they'll sit.
2: No, not make I love women. If a woman, maybe if a woman. That husband okay. Picture go to their house.
0: Okay, motivation.
3: I greet you.
0: Welcome.
2: I greet you too.
3: Well done, sir. My name is Andy, calling from Igbo community.
0: Okay. Oh, yeah.
3: For me, if that man feel come out the picture for inside room there.
0: Okay.
3: But for to say me remove the picture for house, I never support that.
2: Exactly.
3: Your person is wife. How that woman when you newly married say me come out the picture for house, but
2: I
3: know that's why. Why you can't woman be that one?

0: He did come out for the room where they were supposed to be for the.
1: But he put up for
2: that one missing a bad woman. That one missing a bad wife.
1: So we just go hide your list. We want to be
0: out. Why do you have to say come out for come out the for the. For inside room, you come out for put up a parlor. Say me, you don't put up. Why you come put up? Place to wear. Don't put now.
1: I bet. Thank you.
2: That one not gonna divide the man attention. You go see the man.
1: Attention. What they divide?
0: As I say, so something happened to me like that. My woman was saying, come out for your picture. This my network. So when I just they look so for my picture here. Say me, come out. It not work now.
1: Oh, that one not divide the attention to your more love now. Nothing divide.
2: Even divide.
1: Like, nothing they divide. Nothing they divide.
2: You're bring back memories.
1: If the woman don't want her for a same room, put her for parlor. Thank you.
2: Because they see and
3: hello.
1: Hi.
2: Hello.
3: Now well done.
1: Thank you.
3: My name is Alsas from Jerry.
1: Okay. Why not Alsas?
3: So, one thing they say, it depends, so. But I go advise, it's a me, I go advise, make it come out from where he would appear every time.
2: Okay.
3: And if the man, not the type of man, will be say, even if he keep him for inside house, he'll go to the final, they go every time, make it come out from the house.
2: Pata-pata.
3: Pata-pata. The reason is, you say, you don't marry a new wife. Anytime when you say you can see that picture all the time, and this your new wife do some things where they say you not too like. When you look at that picture, you would already be compared to
2: her. Okay? So, my before my phone be like this,
3: so. Look at every time, not see where that new one would do.
1: Excuses.
2: Not be like they talk so.
1: Excuses.
3: So, it not be say you remove her from the house, remove her from where they would see, and doesn't mean they don't like or love the new one. Now, for the safety of that marriage, the new marriage where you don't enter. So the woman, you not do bad at all.
2: Okay. And not be bad wife, she be. Not be saying a bad wife, she be.
3: Not be bad wife at all.
2: Okay. Thank you very much.
1: Better still, the man for not even cook, man marry another wife. Believe me, you. If you not even marry at all, if this reason, so we say our callers, they give the talk now. Say, oh, you go, they say a new wife, see the character where there's the beat, or if now you just say a former wife now, or you go, they find the picture. Then why you come marry another woman when you know, say, you never did come or settled?
2: In this case, now, the man never they compare, or say, if you say, you never they compare.
1: You're not supposed to marry. If you not even marry at all from the beginning.
2: Hello.
4: Hello, Lagilaga.
2: Welcome, O.
4: Good evening.
2: Thank you very much. What's your name?
4: My name is Paul Mother from Adua.
2: Okay, O. Shook mat for this matter, O.
4: For my own, O. The man not supposed to marry.
1: Thank you.
4: As he be saying, one love the dead body passing while so.
2: He supports us. Thank you.
1: No, what's
2: that?
1: I told you, that he's not supposed to marry at all.
2: No,
1: because give new wife,
4: for my own, the picture, he's not supposed to put her for house.
2: I told you, yeah, now what he supports now?
4: Because who don't die, don't die. As it be say, you know, say, if he ain't married, he go see the love picture, we see the world. You know, so they look the picture, may leave marriage. Because if maybe that they do something now, you get what they do now. Maybe that late wife, so if they do and pass the one way, you leave marriage. But they say, hey, if he die, say, this is my wife, they are alive now, go do one for me.
1: So now,
4: you know, who don't die now? Yoruba say, walk it ba, ukurojo, ala, yinwamba rojo. Who don't die, don't die. Who they alive, may you deal with her. Who don't die, you forget them. Put the picture for your pussy, may you lock them.
2: I'm
4: my own be that.
2: Thank you very much. Yeah.
1: Like, you see that, say, the man know they complain, say, he they compare. He heard they talk to his wife.
2: Now,
1: wait till me they talk and say, if not the room be the issue, you be mad if you come out for the room, put on for parlor.
2: No.
1: But send me the man go hide the picture.
2: Then send me go hide that.
1: No, I don't support that one.
2: Because he goes to see him. He might say,
1: I don't support that one. Me not support that one. If the man will be not, you never ready to marry this new wife, me not give a headache. If I know your kukuma marry, I don't know whether you understand me.
2: Hello.
5: Hello, I want to contribute to this program.
2: Okay, sir. What's your name?
5: My name is Mr. D.S. Olokiwi.
2: Okay, okay, that's it. Put mat.
5: Yeah, the fact is that this situation, say, your wife don't die. And he's married on that wife. The wife was married, say, no one made her put in peace. It's wife, Peter.
2: For that bedroom.
5: That is this. If I say, that's not the same as good thing. Me, I don't lose my wife.
2: Yeah.
5: And it happens to be that nobody married, but I have a lover. And why people say that's my fellow? And unless if that man, that little man, not get children, for the man, for that wife lives. The children may not allow their father to remove all their mother's features. It doesn't mean who don't die.
2: In this case, the late wife not get picking for Ramo. You not get picking for
5: the late wife. Okay, the late wife don't get picking for
2: Ramo. No, you not get picking for Ramo.
5: Oh, he has to remove it. He can remove it somewhere privately for himself alone.
1: But if to say he get picking for not remove her, I know
2: because of because the children,
5: you
2: don't agree.
5: If he get picking, the children don't
2: agree. Yeah, I don't agree, especially if they don't grow.
5: Yeah.
2: Mm-hmm.
5: Yeah.
2: Thank you very much.
5: Mm-hmm.
2: Thank you very much for that. Wesley, thank you. Uh-huh. You
1: there
2: now?
1: See,
2: now
1: there's those parts before. Hmm.
2: Picture now. You did do that.
1: If the wife no want her for room, may put her for palo.
2: Welcome, sister. Welcome.
1: It was in our fellow women. No, come on, there was that picture. Good evening, my dear.
6: This one, I'm Miriam from Murura.
2: Okay.
6: Waiting me on talk, they say I don't witness something like this.
2: Mm-hmm.
6: And waiting, I hear people talk. They say if na age person. Maybe if na person don't old, don't reach 7 feet like that, you know, some of our APAS, we would like to get companion.
2: Mm.
6: But that one, it already get family. It get picture for us before that one come. Now, no get issue. But this one, are young couples. Because if you leave that picture for there, the truth is that man no go dey focus. No forget, say the wife don't die. Yeah.
2: Exactly.
6: Yeah, so because she looking at that picture every time. Nobody know waiting the wife they pass on when pass through for that house when make her they always they say I beg come on picture from the house because now in your own part so now with the same so now she know waiting she they face if you be say the man will just walk I come back from work no stand they look in wife picture and me where the house you never come
2: you never look me you
6: know say you know say the wife don't die but for peace to reign and for that love to grow stronger. Let me just remove the picture. You know me saying hating wife. No, now. For me to keep her on one side so that they will build their family. This is time to build family. No, begin to they go back. No, they will think of what you don't pass. Let bygone be bygone.
2: Mm-hmm.
6: And I won't be that. Thank you,
2: Daddy.
1: Success. What are children do? Because if to say now, I believe say if to say a woman did this scenario now woman and her husband that she come marry another man, I think she'll say at least even in one small frame, you go did the palo.
2: The woman go keep
1: her. Are they sure to an extent? You understand now? The new wife waits now. This new wife, so what we talk about? This new wife, so in not reach for quarrel or fight. Now to carry the master, that girl understanding with the husband. I don't see any reason, because I never marry. What I don't marry, I never marry. I don't get issue with that one.
2: Okay.
1: I don't get issue at all. Now my opinion, I mean, you leave one for Palo.
2: Hello.
1: You understand? Say me, you carry the husband, your wife picture. Hello. Don't tell me like that. Shoo?
2: Hey, okay,
1: all the love where they share everything, affection.
2: But it don't go now.
1: It don't go, we know.
2: The last class said, let's back up.
1: The new wife supposed to they do now to ensure, say, okay, this man, they okay. Everything
2: but the picture, they distract. Maybe the picture, they distract the man.
1: Maybe. We're not even there sure of this thing.
2: He got jealous.
1: We're not there sure.
2: That day, when you
1: we're not there sure.
2: Show you the best that day.
1: Show
2: you the best. Follow air. Why not look? You the best. Imagine not said the man now. The wife not going to do air. The man not going to see air.
1: The man for not even cook mama from the house. If you never ready for not cook mama.
2: Hello.
7: Good evening.
2: Welcome.
7: Good evening.
2: Mm-hmm.
7: My name is Afera. They come from Majuawa.
1: Fire them.
7: For me, to command that picture totally, if you can for maybe Palo or somewhere else, say the wife, you know, that bedroom now, is there one kind?
2: Wife, they pass Palo now, you go see Siana?
7: Wife, they pass, even though
1: that one
7: now, my bedroom, if you put down for the Palo. The panel now, this is yourself, they come inside. That will not be saying that only the husband and wife to be here. So the panel, okay.
2: Oh, wow.
1: And me say make you just carry the wife picture, may not even put up for anywhere. Percy will marry, will share bond with.
2: He don't pass.
1: Where they do memory.
2: Even if he don't pass. Yeah.
1: You don't see your gender. You don't see your race.
2: You know how many old takers there? I get them before now. They be now. Past tense.
1: You see, this are the issue. This wasn't a woman. A woman said to even remarry said don't go even come ahead.
2: But you say if na woman now, go carry the man
1: before. Even though, but first of all, remarry said don't go even come ahead. But men now, I don't get on that wife now. My uncle cook party. Don't pass. Memory. Everything you should do.
2: Now you the support the man.
1: Because of that woman, where it's
2: now you the support the man.
1: No, na.
2: Hello.
1: No.
8: I got like again. I'm mirror my code back.
2: Okay.
8: With our talk, they say you see like one way. I say I witness that one. Now the woman family members come the man house. Call remove the picture. Why? They say we know how you and our sister be. And if we leave you like this with this picture and your wife, we not sure say you will still continue with this marriage. Mm. And at the two they say now the man know how he has be. There are some men, even as women, you know how your heart be. Maybe your heart don't too deal with that former person. And then that person call you already feel like this person, maybe they try to just use that man or my body. Maybe be like, say, I no get wife, I no get husband. Mm. But say the wife people, then they understand the man. They already know who that man be. They call, they remove the picture. Then the man was like, no, when I leave her now, they say, no worry. We go remove her. Any way we want to say, if you come to our house, we will show you.
2: See mm-hmm.
8: Now they remove her. So for peace and for that
1: love. Is now they understand where the man come from.
2: Now the second case for this one, now it go be.
1: Not be the same case. Thank you. Not be the same case.
2: The family never get involved.
1: No, follow the waiting the matter. Okay. The man will not know that the wife na bad wife. Not even with the major thing. Whether na bad woman or not.
2: This is a good evening, Super FM. Make the man come more time. I'm not fit to explain. She not be bad wife. I be man. Now, person one semester. Now, say, in a man,
1: me
2: in B. Make the woman. Make the man make it come out the picture.
1: Answer, I'm not be man.
2: You know if you explain, but make it come out.
1: I'm not be man, so.
2: Hello.
9: Hello.
2: Welcome.
9: Good evening.
2: Welcome, mama.
9: Good evening.
1: Greet you, mama. Hold on.
2: It's still.
9: Long time, mama miracle for today.
2: Mama miracle. Bonjour.
9: We are doing our order for that topic.
2: That's you.
9: My contribution for this topic is say, since the man he married that woman, the woman not born for him at all.
2: Yes, not born for him.
9: He will let the memory just die like that because it's taking all day. Leaving that picture for that panel. He still they take out the remember the woman all the time, every minute, every time. He not gonna let her focus for this one when he
2: comes.
9: So it's good let you remove her, but let him not go get a picture for anywhere again. Yeah. Let him focus for the new one.
2: Mm-hmm.
9: But that's mostly since he's not born for her. How would she go for her? Hey, that's what they would smoke.
2: Mm.
9: If he would go for her. If the children are not there at all to say not much more children, if they see their mama picture for them, they're not going to be comfortable.
2: Mm.
9: Then they see the feet all out of her to move on. Or let's say the children don't grow.
2: No children, not both of
9: them. They know we do both for them. But you don't come out the picture, but I make you remove the memory. So, yes. Because they see that picture all the time. The memory of that one, you know, men now. If the woman don't do that much, you know, they can compare to that. Oh, that's not somehow what you know they do like this. You know, they compare to it. You say, in mind, you know, they go get double mind against this one. So, because of that, I'm making just come out the picture. That one has been a contribution.
2: Jare, thank you very much. You know what? Make the man focus on your gender.
1: See, I'm say the truth. Man, we won't love you as a new wife. Man, won't love you as a new wife. Go love you as a new wife. Man, we marry you to fill vacuum. You go not say marry you to fill vacuum. So before you serve as a wife, we will marry the man. Say you go not say they marry you to fill vacuum. Now, if this man now genuinely love your wife and the wife, so we marry genuinely love her, whether or not the picture they parlo. The woman will get issue with them. Now they try to see when we talk safe to say get picky. Don't be joke. Don't be picky. For example, that not be the only reason to marry.
2: No, is not to say that they are the reason.
1: You're
2: speaking now.
1: See the, oh, my gender, my gender. Let's go now. You're going to my mind. You're
2: going to speaking for being waiting. You go to the see the woman, they remember. Say, okay.
1: Okay, wait, let me. Okay, I see no bump picking. I made the woman memory. You're erasing and wipe her come more.
2: So now picture, now they keep. But the picture of yourself as is also now to the new wife now.
1: Okay,
2: make the man remove the picture of the late wife.
1: But the year with you, I made it
2: up. Picture now emotional and psychological distraction. You're speaking grammar. And it go affect the new marriage. The new wife is very correct, but can be settled through peaceful talk dialogue. And she you a married man or Sharia from Benin City.
1: If the husband understand the wife and the wife understand the husband, they're not going to battle all these ones.
2: Anyway,
1: nobody go get issue. Say, oh, picture they parlor, picture they inside toilet.
2: The love, the
1: woman. No, love not day.
2: The woman love the man.
1: Love not day.
2: The man don't love the woman.
1: Love not day.
2: Maybe the man don't love the man. Let me go talk about picture.
1: If they sit down, they get balanced. Ah, my only am I your liver? No, till my late wife go. The woman go say, I know wala. Put on for parlor.
2: For Palo.
1: To say the man, all the things you say the man is supposed to do for you as a wife, he didn't do one for you.
2: Distraction. See, picture. You know, say picture get. You know how many thousands of words when picture carry.
1: Like
2: you
1: feel the
2: look picture
1: point.
2: Now, you gonna get different things about
1: brother,
2: that picture.
1: If not my brother, I can't say I go vex. Eh? I go vex when I say come on, you late so for the a picture woman, for us. I go vex for her.
2: Oga,
1: and any woman not when they tell you say come on, you late for a picture. You go need to observe that woman because that woman say not get fellow woman feeling. Not get fellow woman feeling. Not get fellow woman feeling.
2: Now you when the jealousy they talk this or so.
1: Everybody gets.
2: Only man, don't look. That's the best.
1: One man and woman get jealousy system. One man and woman.
2: News
1: they get jealousy.
2: We'll show back after the news for 6 o'clock. Diplomatic lege.
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23: Good evening and welcome to Super FM News at 6. I am Marvelous Bryant Isimuche. First, our top stories. President Tinubu sent State Police Amendment Bill to Senate. Edo State Government to support returnee migrant and xenophobia victims. And on a foreign scene, Kenya Minister halts construction of U.S.-backed Ebola quarantine center. And in sport, NPFL champions to receive record prize money in 2026-2027 season. We'll bring you details of this and more after this short break. President Bola Tinubu has transmitted a constitution alteration bill seeking the establishment of state police into the Senate. The Senate President Godswill Akpabio made this known during plenary, adding that the Senate will consider the constitutional amendment bill tomorrow, Wednesday. Akpabio also announced that the states have promised to consider the state police bill on the same day once they receive it. The proposed legislation seeks to amend relevant provisions of the 1999 Constitution to create a legal framework for state police across the Federation. Edo State Governor Monde Obebolo has praised the people and leaders of Ewu Kingdom in Esan Central Local Government Area for maintaining peace despite the ongoing kingship disputes between Barrister Razak Ojeifo and Prince Jafaru Israel Ojeifo. The governor's commendation was delivered by his chief of staff Musa Yakubu during a courtesy visit by Ewu leaders to the government house in Benin City. Yakubu applauded the community's maturity and restraint, assuring the delegation that their concerns would be conveyed to the governor for prompt action.
24: There's no rancor, and this is the way to go over things. So I have read or listened to your letter and the book you have come up with. I will pass them on to him, and I will definitely give it to him as soon as he comes back. And whatever report, we'll get back to you as quickly as possible. I will tell him the urgency of your visit.
23: Earlier, Secretary of the Ewu Development Association, Professor Bartolomeo Akabosu, appealed for intervention to resolve the kinship tussle.
3: Permit us once again to express a profound appreciation to you for the reconstruction projects that you have started in Ewu Elu Kingdom and other projects are in the pipeline which you have embarked for Ewu Elu community. Long live our Oluchi. Long live the Executive Governor of Edo State.
23: The visit ended with renewed assurance of cooperation between the state government and the people of Ewu Kingdom. The Edo State Government has reaffirmed its commitment to the welfare and reintegration of returnee migrants and victims of xenophobic attacks. The Director General of the Edo State Migration Agency, Lucky Agazuma, stated this during an interview with journalists in his office in Benin City. Agazuma commended the Edo State Government for its proactive efforts in ensuring the safe return of Edo indigents affected by the recent emergency evacuation of Nigerians fleeing anti-immigrant violence in South Africa. Victims of the Edo State for the necessary support and reintegration.

The executive chairman of Ego Local Government Council, Honorable Saro Eribo, has assured widows in the council of continued support and welfare interventions, saying their challenges must no longer remain invincible. In a message to commemorate the 2026 International Widows Day, themed Invincible Women, Invincible Problems, Honorable Eribo said many widows continue to suffer in silence due to economic hardship, social exclusion, emotional trauma, and limited access to opportunities. The council chairman noted that widows deserve love, respect, protection, and opportunities to live dignified lives, stressing that his administration remains committed to ensuring they are not forgotten. According to him, Ego Local Government has consistently implemented outreach initiatives, empowerment schemes, welfare interventions, and support programs targeted at alleviating the challenges faced by widows and restoring hope to them. The Nigeria Democratic Congress, NDC, has emerged as the principal opposition party in the Edo State House of Assembly. This follows the defection of some lawmakers from the All Progressives Congress, APC, and the People's Democratic Party, PDP. The Edo State Chairman of the NDC, Engineer Babatunde Olukoga, formally notified the Assembly of the development in a letter addressed to the Speaker, Honorable Blessing Abibako, seeking official recognition of three lawmakers who had joined the party. The affected legislators were listed as Charity Igodala, Natasha Osawaru, and Omosiho Uyi Frank. The NDC also nominated Honorable Osawaru as the new minority leader and Honorable Omosiho as the minority whip of the House.

0: Following the release of the annual seasonal climate prediction and flash flood risk maps by the Nigerian Meteorological Agency, NIMET, stakeholders in Edo State have held the 2026 National Preparedness and Response Campaign on Flood Disaster. The stakeholders, led by the National Emergency Management Agency, NEMA, Edo State Management Agency, EDOSEMA, and other agencies, considered the hydrological and climate projections and the capacity of Edo State to respond effectively. Representing the Director General of NEMA, the Acting Zonal Director, South-South Directorate, Eric Ebodage, explained the significance of the meaning of the meeting.
1: This campaign is designed to drive early and coordinated action to protect lives and livelihoods during the disaster. Recurrent part of flooding in Nigeria demands and budget and collective rest. Each year, lives are lost, livelihoods are destructed, and public and private infrastructure, worth billions of naira, are damaged. Communities also bear the burden of injuries, displacement, and the loss of life saving due to unmitigated flood events.
0: Affirming the Edo State Government's readiness, the Executive Secretary at EDOSEMA, Jerry Daosa, said the state has kicked off action plans to effectively respond to emergency situations.
2: His Excellency, tomorrow, the government remains committed to strengthening disaster preparedness, enhancing emergency response mechanisms, promoting community resilience, intensifying public sensitization, early warning dissemination, stakeholder engagement, capacity building, and emergency response condition across the state.
0: In our presentation, a former NEMA Assistant Director, Disaster Risk Reduction, Chinwe Obara, highlighted the impact of flooding in coastal communities in Edo State.
3: The number affected, that is about 30, was 3.

0: In a related engagement, Nigerians say nothing has changed despite continued assurances that the federal government is exploring measures to reduce the price of cooking gas. A survey by Super FM News crew showed that the price of a kilogram of cooking gas hovers between 1,750 naira and 2,000 naira in some areas in Benin City. Some residents say they have turned to alternatives.
1: The price of the gas is too much. As even right now, I will not come and buy. I'm supposed to buy 12 kg. I have to go back home and change to 6 kg.
2: So many people do not have money to buy gas and kerosene. That's why most of the people start using firewood and charcoal.
3: In terms of electric, like people that use electric stove, the light is not even stable.
0: The federal government has, however, vowed to prosecute those hoarding cooking gas in the country. 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
4: Public service announcement. Construction of box culvert at kilometer 6.3 Benin Aoji Expressway. This is to inform all road users and the general public of scheduled construction works along the Benin Aoji Expressway, specifically at kilometer 6.3. The project is scheduled to commence on June 8, 2026 and is expected to be completed by July 18, 2026. Please be advised that there will be a partial closure of the roadway throughout the construction period. Only one lane will be open at any given time as works will be carried out in phases. Consequently, each lane will be closed for approximately half of the total project duration. Motorists traveling from Ramat toward areas beyond pipeline are advised to take an alternative route via Ramat Park to Agbo Road and then connect through the flyover interchange to rejoin the Benin Aoji Expressway. We sincerely regret any inconvenience this may cause and appreciate your understanding and cooperation. Road users are kindly urged to drive cautiously, adhere to traffic management instructions, and plan their journeys accordingly.
0: You're still on to the News at 6 on Super FM 88.1. Now the rest of the news. On the foreign scene, Kenya's health minister, Aden Duale, has halted the construction of a controversial U.S.-funded Ebola quarantine facility in the country a day after he was found in contempt of court for ignoring a judge's ruling. Appearing in court, Duale apologized and said he had directed the immediate and complete cessation of building work at a military base in the town of Nanyuki. Last month, the High Court ruled the construction of the 50-bed isolation center should stop until a case brought by a rights group could be heard. The quarantine facility is intended for U.S. citizens who are suspected to have contracted Ebola in the current outbreak in the Democratic Republic of Congo. And in sport news, the winners of the 2026-2027 Nigeria Premier Football League NPFL season will receive a record 1 billion naira in prize money. According to the new prize structure, the runners-up will receive 500 million naira, while the third-place team will also earn a substantial financial reward, with details expected to be officially confirmed by league authorities. The development represents another major step in the NPFL's ongoing efforts to improve the league's commercial value and competitiveness. In a related development, the minimum wage for NPFL players has been set at 2 million naira, a move aimed at improving player welfare and enhancing professionalism across the league. And that concludes the news. But before we go, a recap of our top stories.

0: You heard President Bola Tinubu has transmitted a constitution alteration bill seeking the establishment of state police into the Senate. You also heard the Edo State government has reaffirmed its commitment to the welfare and reintegration of returnee migrants and victims of xenophobic attacks. And on the foreign scene, you had Kenya's health minister, Aden Duale, has halted the construction of a controversial U.S.-funded Ebola quarantine facility in the country a day after he was found in contempt of court for ignoring a judge's ruling. And finally on sports, you heard the winners of the 2026-2027 Nigeria Premier Football League NPFL season will receive a record 1 billion naira in prize money. Super FM News at 6 was edited by Israel Adebiyi. I am Marvelous Bryant Esemuche. Remember, security is our collective responsibility. Be sure to play your part. Thank you for listening and good evening.
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1: 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Stand Well Well.
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3: Hello, my people. You woman like me, for any of your health related problem, I'm here with my husband.
1: My phone number is 081-33-59-3927. Once again, 081-33-59-3927. We are not a jack of all trade, master of none. We specialize in the treatment of only man problem, which is weakness of organ, that is inability of a man to stand, to act, or to perform as a man. And our research has made us know that we have a lot of things that can make a man not to perform as a man or to act as a man, like long time infection, too much of urinating, stress also can result to inability to perform as a man. How do you know that you have this problem in the body system? It's when you are having a symptom like pains when you are urinating, pus may be coming out when you are urinating, pepperis in the private part or all over the body, or mucus may be coming out during urinating, rashes and itching all over the body or in the private part, severe headache all the time, or sometimes you will see sore in your private part or all over the body. All these things can make a man not to perform as a man if it's not well treated. Physicist Babatunde Raji Fasola, aka Stand Well Well.
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1: 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And by the special grace of God, you will not remain the same. All your whole hotness of the body all the time, weakness of the body, especially in the morning, difficulty in walking, you will see you will not be able to walk from 1 kilometer to 1 kilometer. All this can make a man not to perform as a man. Movement of worm like ant and biting all over your body, you will see your stomach will be shouting, making a noise, bururu, bururu, all the time. And if you eat little food, your stomach will just swallow. To eat another one will be difficult. Or sometimes you will see your anus is coming out when you go to toilet. Or it can come with red something when you go to toilet. All this can make a man not to perform as a man if it's not well treated. Visit me, Babatunde Raji Fasola, aka Baba Stand Well Well. Baba Stand Well Well.
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1: 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By the grace of God, you will not remain the same. We have one medicine that we first of all give you. We call it Ajegun. Ajegun. This medicine, when we give you, it will make any medicine you take to work perfectly in your body, and you'll be able to perform as a man. Don't be a newspaper reader in the night when you're supposed to perform your duty. Don't allow your madam to carry your property, your beautiful garden, go meet another man. Come and collect Ajegun, and we will make you to become a man. And you'll be able to do chiki chiki chiki chiki with your madam. Your madam will be able to cook better food for you, because if you cannot do chiki chiki with your madam, your madam will not happy with you. Come and meet me, Babatunde Raji Fasola, aka Baba Stand Well Well.
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1: 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Sleep in 2 hours, we wake up. All this can make a man not to perform as a man. Visit me, Babatunde Raji Fasola. 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
1: 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Thank you and God bless.
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0: He viens de nous amour. Bini City. Oh, I bini li pour me na take my pour na water now. Yes, so Bini City, how you dey be for your side? I don't land for your radio. And you know, say anytime like this when you dey hear my voice, na correct and confirmed to gist. Now if I dey bring it, come give you now. Because better promo, don't land it with the Pepsi, oh. Yes, now. This not be cha-cha-cha, oh. Because, you know, say, Pepsi, they always, they show workings. And it clear for IO. From on the 15th of June, go reach on the 26th of July. Pepsi go, they share millions of free drinks. And they never finish, oh. Cashy prizes, eh? It's a daggy dig back. When be say you go fit to win, eh? Oh, so sexy! You the reason I'm? This not confirmed promo! I not say you don't they wonder like this, eh? How you fit take it, collect your own share? Make I tell you, it not hard at all, oh. Just to buy Pepsi 50cl glass bottle. That one will be say he get yellow cover on top his head. Bam, you dead ya. Open them. Make you look under the cover. Bini you say now here God. Make you look under. Anything where you see, now you win them. To collect your pricey. Just to scan the QR code when they on top the cover. It go show you the nearest redemption center. When it be say you go forfeit, collect your free drinks. And the cash prize. Carry yourself or the jelly sharp to go collect your prize. Oh, I beg. I dey tell you now. Not throw away that bottle cover. Oh, not throw away that to here go. Oh, because that small cover where you dey see like that, that yellow one. So if you check your bank account, bim. You dey see. You go shake and go bim. If you go tear your account, you go come say me they give me account. That kind thing now. And if it turn you to Odogu Parara, that small cover. So, So anytime we be say you want quench that your taste, make sure say you the buy Pepsi or the 50cl glassy bottle. Bini City, I will feed Orlando, and now under Pepsi crown, now me day. Better promo, don't show Gidigba, and the land beggar there with the Pepsi. So, buy them. Drink them and win them. Remember, say terms and condition. He apply you.
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Yes, so my chorus country people, this is your superstition of the city, Super 88.1 FM Benin. Yes, I'm going to use 88, take the point one. And yes, you know, see, we're always there active, we're always there on air. Like this, so that's 34 minutes don't pass over 6 o'clock. And you know, we see, we don't enter like this. So, you know, see, for this part of the show, now we collect our Zico All Year Traffic Report. Yes, you know, see, now Zico, now the nice standard guinea bar for our back for the show. Yes, so this and the voice for your girl success, the radio razor blade. Oh yeah, now I'm gonna call collect the traffic report update. How is the beef for the road? Where they move? Where do they move? Where they go? City? Where they? I be where now they go? City? Where they? Oh yeah, now you know the numbers to call 0705-512-9881-0705-572-7881-0902-672-2592. So give us the correct update on so what did happen for the road like this. On to say another road. So now you wait the road like this so that a private car driver or that commercial bus driver or that a market woman, that market man, or that passenger, waiting for you say that motor. Now you know say so what you did like this, you don't catch that, you don't lock, you don't tire apart. I mean, call us me, give us a traffic update. I mean, where you there like this, they go city where everywhere just cross tackle everything else, they go sharply, sharply as it should be. The way Super FM until they go sharp, sharp. Oh yeah, now you go call us when you give us the updates on the war, on the traffic things. When you let us know how the traffic the be 0705-512-9881-0705-572-7881-0902-672-2592. Yeah, so for time we're gonna say lega go enter onto food basket. But like this, so we did the Zico All Year Traffic Report. You know, say this part of the show now we say also the advice drivers. Our driver will also the advice you see on the right things to do, how you supposed to maintain our road, how the road supposed to be okay, how we supposed to they, you know, they unite ourselves as drivers with the road. Don't be say you gonna insult your fellow driver, no. No be like so with the one for here, for this site. So from Super FM to you that was super listener, you know. Has to be super listener now. You're supposed to do the right thing with super listener they do. So I beg more they take our road. Why you're easy. Jejeli. Oh yeah, now give us the correct traffic report. And don't forget to Zico Oyen Adem. And then I stand that get about 4 hours back. You know the numbers to call 0705-512-9881-0705-572-7881-0902-672-2592. You there for S&T, you there for Dumaze, you there for PZ, you there for EWE, you there for EMI, you there for Airport Roadside. I've been at Ramat Park, you there, I've been at Palmish, I've been at Lucky Way, you there. How would they be for that side of the road? May you let us know how the traffic they be, so that our fellow country brother and country sister, where we want to enter motor now, we want to come for your office. Oh, no, say today na Tuesday. Now you mean people don't close for work. So that person we want enter motor, we want they go as go. No say ah. If you know say na man, you won't go so afar. It all tight or afar is sharp. How will they be for the side of the road?

0: Yes, so I want to resound our advice give you so that you go hear them. You know, say Super FM, that way they always they tell you this thing. Same man, you're not waiting. This one, as I want to play this thing, so you're supposed I added to the speak the English. Else, I know, boy, ask one who goes safe and not miss me. I don't miss what do me. You're supposed to talk, follow this thing. I want to play so.
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0: Yes, so now they drink, they drive. Nothing at Super FM. And we they carry this message, they come, they give you. They always say to me, they maintain the road. Me, our road, they car jad. I go always they talk every day. Saying a driver, we drive, reach out. Now be correct driver. You're not supposed they want they do speed. And hey, not there, right? For the safety of yourself and also people, where they did the road. Hey, get some drivers. So if you say, I don't know TTC, you know, they do. And you're not really sharp from my own. In fact, my wife on a down face. My flow gonna again. All the driver will be say maybe you want person want crossroad. You know, you see some people there. I don't know. Come on, I can't check. People there road like this. Maybe they're plenty. Maybe 1, 2, 3, 4, 5, 6. They won't cross. You constantly come with speed. You know, a lot of people cross. It's not good now. I see some people they come like this. You see, our people they're clapping and they won't cross. Go the other side of the road. Where you go to? You say, oh, you go wait. Made a few cross. Everything if na area or if na road, they be say to the dig to the cross, they add. Like if you go ring road now, where after if you reach it now, you stop. You won't cross, go the other side way, central bank day like this. You know, say people, person where they stand for that park so even you say don't pay. Person won't cross, go where central bank day. That place is very busy. If you don't use wisdom, pass them. You go there very hard. Even more drivers will be say that they turn from that central park, they turn from there. Person if you won't cross, before you know, you don't turn. Person you can't ship, go back. We're supposed to use wisdom. As you see and say, person won't cross, go the other side. You go use, if you wait, the other one where your bag will not say you wait, you go still wait. So that people go fit cross. No, but you go here, they go with speed. Boom, boom, boom, boom. Person don't go fit crossroad, I beg. Especially for our old people and for our young people. Drivers, I beg. If you see person won't crossroad for express, you don't see and say, they don't pass 2, they don't pass 3, they don't pass 4. At least. Calm down, hold break, pause, make people feel cross. This is not just a normal road, when a road policy, I want to use the English, I don't know. So I beg, what could they do well for our road? Now, drive away, drive, we shall. Now, be correct, driver, oh. I beg, oh.

Like this, so because the time, no need to check time, and here we go bar break onto the Zico or your traffic report. You know, see, Zico na them, they carry, they stand for our back for this part of the show, and they carry us for shoulder, like shoulder mat. So I beg our drivers, more they take and easy for our road. Our market me, I beg more of the shade for road. I beg more, we know they drink, they drive. Oh, I'm not saying that because of Super FM, they put speaker for inside your motor, but I beg they try, they reduce the mod, they put your speaker for moderation so that person when one make call, go feel, yeah. And I beg more, they observe money, Jordan, that you see, they not get window, they not get that na window, and I don't get them. I beg go fix them. Fix and make it day. You don't get plate number. Go fix them. Oh, they do the right things so that our bini go day better. Yes, yeah, so this is the superstation in the city, Super 88.1 FM. My name is Success, the radio razor blade. Oh, yeah, now, lege, we can't enter to give us one or two things until the food basket matters.

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0: I'm on our walk. 88 for the point one. Now with the runner. Now Cristiano Ronaldo, the runner. The first player. The first player to score at least one goal for six different FIFA World Cup. Your got feed one. Oh no.
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0: I celebrate, I jubilate. I know say they pepe.
3: They
0: pepe some people now.
3: You call your channel go. Not go behind the corner.
0: Yeah. Now make I say they pepe. Now you go call your name, but they pepe some people now. Ronaldo now be the first player. I want to score at least one goal, for six different FIFA World Cup. Now wow. Twally. You don't score. Oh, yo. 3-0. Portugal, they win. Uzbekistan. I'll be waiting to call them. For first half, imagine if Portugal has finished. Meanwhile, they say they are. Some people say they are good. Score. In those score, how many goals safe? Not be even 18 goals. I believe for how many match 28. Meanwhile, Mbappe does score 16 goals. Oh, 16 goals. Not like I don't get to. I think 16 games like that. 16 games, yes. 16. So, wait till make you this say before this thing will finish. Mbappe don't pass that record. So you understand? So you see, you hear them now. Some people, I don't know. Who good? I don't know why some people just say that they hate people. Like, wait, so let me ask you. Why are you so people just say that they hate person? When they success?
3: Now, what do you think?
0: Be saying that what they hate. Now, see, why? I want to know. Now, I beg you for Gansai. You know Gansai? Come on for there. You know Gansai? I want to know. Who Gansai? Come with me. I tell you. In fact, very, very soon, Ochonogo, you will carry yourself, come here. Big Sheriff, you go analyze. I don't know how to take this score. I'm ready for una. One work.
4: Who be your goat?
0: Now, you know, I don't talk my own finish. Yeah, anything you like.
4: Who be your goat?
0: I don't talk my own. The one where they talk since. So you want to talk
4: my goat.
0: One plus you one, you don't know.
4: You don't call Mbappe. What do you call that Mbappe?
0: Now, me, I tell you, now when they celebrate IS goals for World Cup. Now, they tell us. IS goals for World Cup. Now, two goal difference.
4: Your goat will be Penaldo. Penalty specialist. How many did you for the
0: your goal? Your goat not miss penalty yesterday. Which day? Your goat not miss penalty.
4: Your goat is going to make a plate of pepper soup.
0: Your goat don't score for six different FIFA World Cup.
4: Six different World Cup. Mbappe is not picking. Mbappe
0: gets it. That your goat record no go last.
3: Pepper soup,
0: In fact,
3: you know, CC for this year.
0: I don't want to Joseph. Hello, it is pepper them. Man, see them. Oga.
4: You don't want to go to talk.
0: Why you do it first, man? What without talk? Why you there?
4: White people will do the jealous who they do good.
0: Why?
4: In the Bible says if you go to Exodus 4:4, it don't say like that. It wasn't probably in the war and the Bible. It's just like the Bible, Solomon has said it. One engine is made for every day by the Bible. And you see now, any tree that's a better fruit. Like every time, every day, around the. Sunday, but because but if you don't tell us, you say, but nobody demand you.
0: Oh, brother. So,
4: sir, so
0: I beg, tell them, sir. Our goats don't get Intoscom one go for six different the FIFA World Cup. Let them know.
4: No, but Ronaldo is doing good. He's doing good. I think he's setting record right now.
0: He's a big record. Yes. Meanwhile, yes, but, they are got miss penalty. You're sure you know that one?
4: I play touches World Cup. But now remain for Lana to carry. I've missed no career. Now they play for Lana.
0: Okay. Congo. Congo. God bless you. I'm 28 years. Person just call 18 go. 18 ordinary 18. Ordinary 18 goes so. Small picking when they 27 years. Mbappe don't get 16. So now let to remain. If I go, no be saying I go pass him. No be this cup where they score like water so.
3: Yeah, eh? But this score sometimes. Yeah.

0: dey happen.
1: Make your goat creative. See. Go. 2006 World Cup, Ronaldo score. 2010 he score. 2014 he score. 2018 he score. 2022 he score. 2026 he 20 he score. Then pepper them. Some goat no score. They don't see goal.
2: Yeah. Even your goat is a smelling that
1: no be una got get that this thing no not being get that record no be get
2: that your goat can go in 6 months
1: your goat do anyone
2: 20 years
1: sure you not say that the last World Cup when your goat they play with this one
2: your goat not this goat you know fit you know fit that way. In fact, I made a level is a group of
1: I want to dedicate one song for you.
2: Fire for
1: I want to dedicate some to you. Increase the volume for your radio. Oh, yeah?
2: That's it. My voice.
1: Increase that.
2: My voice.
1: Increase the volume. Fill him. Hey!

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He go give you the alert. Every and Ronaldo takes call to Pepe them.

0: 1,248 players battle for glory. 48 nations round to victory. 16 cities plays host to the greatest on the field.
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with a brace for Portugal in their game against Uzbekistan going on right now at the 2026 FIFA World Cup. Records being smashed and also record being set by Cristiano Ronaldo right there. We'll let you know about it, what is going on right now at the World Cup, and also the big one to come later tonight as we look at our African brothers who will be set to take on the Colonia Masters this time around. We'll talk about that, and we'll also look at what transpired yesterday for Senegal, what lies for Senegal at this point in time. All of this and many more, your own family, one radio, 88.1 Super FM. Paula Chanako is my name. The Big G is live with me this lovely Tuesday evening. I mean, the World Cup is living up to the expectation. We'll hear from him shortly.

0: 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If you like the music we play for you, that means we do it right. We are Super Like That.
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2: I mean, let's start the show this evening. The Big G, good evening.
3: Yeah, Paul, good evening and good evening, dear listener.
2: All right, let's set the ball rolling this time. Cristiano Ronaldo. Yeah, it's the man making the headlines right now. And he has grabbed a brace for Portugal
3: in their game. Cristiano Ronaldo got off the mark, as I expected, against Uzbekistan. And, no disrespect is meant for Uzbekistan. I also expected that within Portugal, they would have sorted out whatever problems they also have. So that they would try to play to the strength of Cristiano Ronaldo, find him with the telling passes that can help him to get over the line. And now, twice, not just once, he's gotten over the line. And we've just seen one half of football. And if I know how go-hungry Ronaldo can be, I'm sure he'll be in search of more goals in the second
2: half. Almost grabbed the hat-trick already.
3: Yes, he will be in search of more goals in the second half because it will sense that he's not going to play two type of Uzbekistan in this World Cup. So when you have an opportunity and you are playing a team that is as open as Uzbekistan, you try as much as possible to get the number of goals that you can get in. Now, Messi is the leading goal scorer at the moment with 5 goals. Ronaldo has got 2. And don't put it beyond him to get 1 more or 2 more in the second half, given how open this Uzbekistan side have been. So it's a happy day for Ronaldo. It's a happy day for Portugal.
2: Happy day for Ronaldo. Happy day for Portugal. 975 goals for Cristiano Ronaldo all time. And also, that's the brace meant he has scored 10 goals all time at the World Cup. And also, he's the first player to score in 6 different World Cups. 2006, he scored 1 in there. 2010, he also scored 1. And in 2014, he also got a couple of goals in there. I think in 2018, he scored 4 as well at that World Cup. And majority coming against Spain. The hat-trick against Spain at the 2018 World Cup. And also got 2 goals right there at the last World Cup. And now he has added 2 to it, which makes it 10 officially for Cristiano Ronaldo. But the record is there, I mean, the first player to score in 6 different World Cups.
3: Is there, and I don't think this is one record that will be broken anytime soon or anytime in a hurry. I mean, I cannot see the kind of longevity that Ronaldo is enjoying. I don't know if there is any other player, apart from Messi, and Messi is going to be 39 tomorrow. I don't see Messi at the next World Cup. I don't think so. Knowing Messi, the kind of a person I think he is, even if his legs can stay carrying him, I think he would just choose to sit that one out. When because in the build-up to this particular World Cup, at a stage, it wasn't certain that Messi was going to be at this World Cup. So I think clearly this is Messi's last World Cup. And for Messi, I mean, Ronaldo, you can't even put anything beyond him. He might still be going for his 7th World Cup. And his country is going to be a host that time. And if I know the kind of a person that Ronaldo is, Ronaldo might say, okay, let me still stick around and play for Portugal in another 4 years. I mean, when Portugal will be one of the World Cup hosts, and I can play the World Cup on home soil for my national team. And it may also be eyeing that, who knows, maybe Cristiano Ronaldo Jr. Would have made it to the senior national team that time. And it would be a kind of a history for him, too, that him and his son playing in the World Cup together for the same team. But let him enjoy what record he has set now. He's the first man to score in 6 World Cups. I can't see. I don't even know. I don't think it's in my lifetime that record will be broken again. It's that tight. Because if you look at modern-day football, you don't see footballers that last as long as Ronaldo has lasted or as long as much as Messi has lasted now. Even the players that are coming behind them, the Mbappes of this world, the Haaland, it's still a long way between now and them getting to that age, 41, 39. And I don't see them going that far. I don't see them going that far. The number of games played nowadays, the number of injuries, frequency of injuries, I don't think players will last that long again. So for as long as these two aliens who are still playing, we have them, let us enjoy them. Because any game they play now can as well also be the last.
2: Any game they play now can as well be the last.
3: Because at their age, they are just one damaging career-ending injury away from it. There is a kind of, I mean, you can imagine if Ronaldo at this age now has an ACL. I don't think he wants to come back again.
4: No, I don't think so.
3: Or if he messy, I mean, has an ACL now. I don't see him coming back again after that injury. He would rather, get back to good health and go and enjoy the fame and fortune he's made from football.
2: All right. So we'll keep you up and abreast with what is happening in this game. Second half is about to commence. We'll also give you the updates concerning what is happening. Ronaldo grabbed a hat-trick in this match. That will make it his second World Cup hat-trick as well in this stage, the biggest stage in the world right now. You cannot beat the World Cup. Nothing comes close to the FIFA World Cup, the biggest and the most prestigious.
3: But again, another thing to look at is that we've seen 45 minutes of football from Portugal. For me, playing against Uzbekistan is not a good measure of how ready they are or how good they are at the moment. Because this Uzbek team that I'm watching is about the first time I'm really taking my time to watch Uzbekistan. I didn't quite watch their first game.
2: In their qualifiers.
3: Yes, and they don't look like a team that should provide any kind of opposition, stiff opposition, or test the quality of Portugal, and they have not been able to do that. You can see that Roberto Martinez is trying to make a couple of changes now. Maybe also give some
2: Pedro Neto and João Cancelo out.
3: They are out now.
2: And Nessi Semedo and João
3: Cancelo are coming in. I'm sure these are not the last substitutions we'll see. More substitutions will come so that he can begin to give rest to players. If not that Ronaldo is as go-hungry as he is, maybe this might also be the time to give him some rest and let him rest.
2: Wait
3: and
2: for Colombia.
3: Of course, and wait for Colombia, because Colombia is going to be tighter than this. They lose the ass of this world are not going to be like the Uzbekistan. They are not going to be like the Uzbekistan of this world. They are going to provide a standard test for Portugal. And you don't want to risk. The more you leave players on the pitch, the more they are vulnerable, or they run the risk of picking up a niggle, they pick up a knock or an injury. So you don't want to take that risk in a game that, at the moment, it's over as a contest.
2: All right, in a game that is clearly over.
3: Because even the second 11 of Portugal should deal easily with this Uzbekistan.
2: We expect that to happen. Anyway, that is what is happening. Let's look at the games that we saw yesterday. I mean, so many of them. Congratulations to Lionel Messi as well, breaking his own record as well, being the all-time leading goal scorer. Right there at the World Cup, 18 goals right there for Lionel Andres Messi.
3: You know, the interesting thing for Messi at this moment at this World Cup is that every goal he scores subsequently is a record. Every goal he scores from now on at this World Cup is a record. He's extending the frontier. He's setting the bar higher. So I like the kind of king contest we are seeing amongst the

0: lesser quality in this World Cup. Teams that are more open, teams that can easily concede goals, you understand, are more at this World Cup. So I'm not surprised that we are seeing the number of goals that we are seeing at the moment. But by the time the boys are separated from the men, from the round of 32 upward, games are going to get tighter. You are going to see teams that are more evenly matched going head-to-head. And the margins now are going to get ever tighter. And we may not see this number of goals again. Now we've seen a Messi that had raced into 5 goals in the first 2 group games. You might be shocked that when we get to the knockout phase, goals might be hard to come by. So at the end of the day, as much or as relatively little as 7-8 goals might still win the golden boot. So let us just see what they can do in this group phase where we still have, I don't know what name to call it, teams of relatively lesser quality because it's a more expanded World Cup. Teams that are more open, teams that can be more easily dealt with. By the time we separate those boys from the men, and it is men playing men, you can imagine when France will be playing England. You won't start saying, ah, Mbappe should be able to get, Hurricane should get a hat-trick, Mbappe should get a hat-trick. Those ones will not be happening like that again. At that time.
1: Maybe just a goal too.
0: So whatever they can get now in this group stage, Messi has 5 banked already. I think they may have to let the dog loose against Jordan in their next match and see if he can bag another brace, or who says he can't score a hat-trick against Jordan. So that if in the knockout phase goals are hard to come by, he has a huge cushion of goals already.
1: All right, let's look at Portugal. Still with Portugal, because
0: didn't even know that this World Cup, what we'll be talking about is who will be the highest goal scorer.
1: Highest goal scorer. I mean, maybe this is still early days, so that's why we're still having conversations about it.
0: It's going to change.
1: It's going to change.
0: Dynamics will change. The pendulum will change.
1: Will obviously change. Now, I think I had this conversation with you or someone else, and I talked about the fact that they need another person in there. They need another person in the attack of Portugal. And bringing in João Félix seemed to have unlocked something about the attack, the dynamic and the dynamism.
0: I think it provided more width. You understand? It has provided. You have Pedro Neto running things from the right, and you have João Félix running things, extending the pitch for them and creating more space, dragging. I mean, the Uzbekistan's defense is not as compact or as tight as it would have been because of the wide players who have extended play and have provided width for Portugal. So I think it's got something to do. But again, why it is this significant is because of the quality they are playing against. I mean, by the time they will play teams of better pedigree or teams with better and tighter defenders, it might not make this kind of a significant change to their game. Like I've said, I mean, it's like a party time for Portugal now. Let them enjoy this party.
1: Let them enjoy this party.
0: Because they will face 2 Uzbekistans in this World Cup.
1: Do you see them getting as far as the semi-finals?
0: You say what?
1: Do you see them going as far as the semi-finals in this competition?
0: No, I have not seen true test of the Portuguese side.
1: Oh, okay.
0: They didn't turn up for the party against DR Congo. If you can't beat DR Congo, due respect to DR Congo, but I don't expect you to get to the semi-final. And if you are beating Uzbekistan, that doesn't tell me you can get to the semi-finals.
1: All right, let's quickly look at Ghana, who are set to take on another side this time, England. And there are currently reports that Saka might not be available. We're still not seeing that Achilles injury. Definitely, I guess Arsenal will not want that injury to aggravate, because if it does, that will be damaging. Achilles was also something that happened to Ekitike. And we heard about the length of the injury and how far, and how career damaging that same injury can be. So he needs to be more protected.
0: Career damaging, it has to be wrapped in cotton wool. And I think Arteta will be a very happy manager now that Thomas Tuchel also shares that sentiment, that care for Saka, because he too has been wrapping Saka in cotton wool. I think in this World Cup, Saka will only be involved when it is absolutely necessary, when they just need his quality to help them out of a tight game. But at the moment, Nonny Madueke seems to be at this party called the World Cup. And if he continues to play at the level he played against Croatia, because you must rate Croatia opposition as a high-level opposition. If he continues to play that way, then Saka can continue to enjoy his summer holidays. I mean, hanging out with the Three Lions at the World Cup.
1: All right, and maybe some cameos here and there.
0: And then some cameos here and there to come and help run down the clock. You know, give some breather to Nonny Madueke, or when the games are tight and you need your top quality players to come and help you prize it open. Because Saka, anytime you get him on the pitch, you still expect.

0: expect that we'll be able to make something happen. Don't forget that in the last three seasons, I think twice back-to-back, he was England Men's Player of the Year. So that counts for something.
1: All right, that counts for something at this particular point in time. But for Ghana, both teams, Ghana and England, they won their very first game of the competition. England beating Croatia by 4-2, and also Ghana leaving it late against Panama by 1-0. Who takes this one for you? African heritage in there, or African solidarity coming in there? But you know, and everybody knows that they will tip England ahead first. But anything can happen. That's the beauty of football.
0: No, this football, anything can happen. I think for Ghana, they will give a stent test to England. They will give them a good run for their money. But I think that extra bit of quality, that extra bit of elite mentality, may just swing it in favor of England. But talking about African solidarity, West African solidarity, man, I'm backing Ghana to the hilt. I'm backing them to the hilt. But again, I'm not kidding myself. I know that there is that extra level of quality. There is that extra mile of elite mentality that this England team have. No disrespect for the star players of Ghana, but I don't think they are the same level with the big hitters. I don't think they have a striker in Ghana that is at same level, same elite level with Harry Kane. And we can go on and on and on and on and say player for player like that. You rate that England are a bit higher, at a higher level. And with the way England have started their campaign at this World Cup, they look like a team on a mission.
1: Right, they look like a team on a mission right there. And they're doing the job rightly so this time. And there's a possibility that we might see the same lineup from the last game.
0: And if they got the job done, 3 points in the bag against the Black Stars of Ghana today, then that means they are true to the round of 32.
1: They can rotate against Panama.
0: Now, against Panama, you definitely, I mean, if, with 6 points in the bag, there's nothing to risk players for. They will rotate heavily. Thomas Tuchel will rotate heavily against Panama.
1: All right, let's see how that works at the end of the day. Keeping our fingers crossed. But let's look at Algeria, Senegal, the performances yesterday. Algeria beating Jordan as expected. And for Senegal, I mean, Haaland, doing Haaland show, showing his quality in there. And you... It just seems too difficult to stop Haaland from scoring. But Edouard Mendy had a fantastic game, to be precise, before conceding. He was having a fantastic game.
0: I mean, he made some saves, some stops. I saw that stop that he made, that save he made from Martin Odegaard. I mean, any other day, any other goalkeeper, that ball should nestle in the net. How he was able to make himself big there, and his leg was able to stop that ball, is only Edouard Mendy that can explain it. But for me, I think I feel a sense of disappointment and on behalf of the Teranga Lions of Senegal, because going into this World Cup, alongside Morocco, I thought they were the two African teams that have the chance, I mean, bright chances of coming out of their group and making a huge impression at this World Cup. But given the results that Senegal have recorded in the two games they have played so far at the World Cup, they work a tight rope, because they've lost their first two games. They lost against France. You could say, okay, that was France. Honestly, I felt that the worst result they could get against Norway was to share the spoils with Norway. I didn't reckon that Norway were going to beat Senegal. But it happened that they were beaten 3-2. So they are walking a tightrope now, and it's quite disappointing. And why I feel so bad with the outing of Senegal this time around is that I know that there will be some big calls. Some players, some of their top players, might call time on their international career after this World Cup. Players like Koulibaly, players like Sadio Mane, and on, one or two other experienced players of the Teranga Lions. We might be seeing them at the World Cup for the last time. And I was thinking that this possibly being their last chance alone at the World Cup, they would have made better impression. But again, I think they just found themselves in a difficult group. I think it was not the luck of the draw. It was the bad luck of the draw that they found themselves in the same group with France and Norway, and those two teams were able to beat them, and they also had to play their first two games back to back against those two teams. When you are going to the World Cup and you are in the group, you don't want to lose your first two group games, and that's exactly what had happened to Senegal.
1: That's exactly what has happened to Senegal, but there's still a lifeline for them.
0: There's a lifeline, but I just hope that they can, the coach will be able to lift the spirit of the players. I saw how despondent and how desolate they looked after that defeat against Norway yesterday. Most of them just flopped onto the pitch and they wore long faces. You saw them. I mean, they looked defeated. They were defeated and they looked defeated after that game. And that's psychological. I just hope that the manager will be able to dust them up and tell them that there's still something to fight for. There's still a lifeline somewhere. You just have to go and beat Iraq. And it's not as if Iraq will just come and lie down to be slaughtered by Senegal. They will also try. They don't want to lose all their games. They've lost their own first two games too. And they will want to go home with some pride. And if they are able to avoid defeat against Senegal, that will represent some pride for them. But anything and everything is happening. If Senegal can really raise their head and go get 3 points in that game, you know, we've said it that in this World Cup, 3 points might be enough to get to the round of 32. Even in some cases, we even said that 2 points might be enough. So let's just see how things will happen. Apart from their own results, they will also need things and results to go their way from other groups.
1: Seems there might be a penalty for Portugal in there.
0: Looks like, but let's
1: Cristiano
0: just see.
1: Ronaldo making that run. Clearly he's onside, making that run. Great save
0: might
1: by the goalkeeper.
0: Because the goalkeeper at that point, you'd expect him to also man his area.
1: And I think he did so. So made a save. So I don't think
0: made
1: that's
0: a save. That can be a penalty. Yeah. Nobody's going to buy that.
1: So that's it. It's a corner kick though. Although Ronaldo is clutching in pain, but holding his leg. The manager Roberto Martinez requesting for a penalty, but not the case for them.
0: Ronaldo was
1: for
0: back
1: Portugal
0: on his feet.
1: In there, back on his feet and expected as always. Okay, so let's look at what is happening across a board for Norway. Let's just stick around with Norway now because I saw what they did and it seems they might eat good for the next couple of years, having Haaland, Strålasen, Odegaard, Nusa, and Sørloth as well. Many other players.
0: Don't forget Oscar Bob.
1: Oscar Bob is also Norwegian. And looking
0: he
1: at
0: came in yesterday, he had some clearly, yesterday.
1: Looking at their midfield, and it seems Portugal has another goal. It seems Portugal has another goal. This time we'll find out who got the goal. Portugal has another goal, but this time who? It seems it's an own goal. Seems it's an own goal there.
0: Doesn't look like a Ronaldo, though.
1: So 4-0 in favor of 4-0 in favor of Portugal. They've gotten another goal in this encounter. And so Portugal lead 4-0 against Uzbekistan. So back to it.
0: They should enjoy this party.
1: Yeah, clearly, they have to. They have to start part well, score more goals, so we can give them at least something to
0: because
1: go for.
0: With 4 points now and this healthy goal difference, their way is paved to the next round.
1: Clearly, it's clearly paved. But remember, goals will not come into play first. It will be head to head, and that will come into play. So definitely, that's an own goal. I think Kusanov in there. Is it Kusanov? Abdul Kodi Kusanov.
0: It's Kodi Kusanov, the Man City man.
1: The Manchester City player with an own goal in there, I think, got off his hand into the back of the net.
0: The man we must describe as the most exposed Uzbek player.
1: Yeah, surprisingly. And against his teammates, though, Ruben Dias. Against his teammates.
0: I think it's just two foes who know each other very well. They are two familiar foes.
1: But the ball got off the goalkeeper, so I don't know who they were awarded to mainly. If it's an own goal for the goalkeeper or an own goal for.
0: I think it should be a battle of own goal between his goalkeeper and Kusanov. I mean,
1: I think Kusanov is being shown clearly, and so
0: maybe he's got the dubious honor of the own goal. He's got the dubious honor.
1: Anyways, so back to Norway, seeing their quality and seeing what they have shown in this competition. Haaland is still very much a young man. Haaland is 25. Looking at Oscar Bob, Odegaard still very much at least has one or two World Cups. One World Cup or two left in him.
0: I think Odegaard is just 26.
1: And they are building something really great right there for the national team.
0: Yeah, they have a very decent team. I mean, and you know, one thing that is also working for them is that they are one team that a lot of people are not talking about. People are not looking at them. But you underrate them at your own peril. Because talking about someone like Erlingbrot Haaland, he's as good as any goal scorer. He's as good as any striker in world football. In fact, a lot of people rate him as the most prolific goal scorer in world football at the moment. And his figures, his numbers justify such an argument. Because he even has more goals, more international goals, than the number of caps that he has at the moment. surprisingly, I mean, it's not a lot of players who can lay claim to that they have more goals than their number of caps. But Haaland has that honor, that distinct honor, not dubious honor, this time around. He's got that distinct honor of having more goals than the number.

0: of caps he has won. And he's not looking like a player that is slowing down anytime soon. And there's this hunger, infectious hunger, hunger for goal, hunger for victory that we see in Haaland. He's a winner. He's a fierce competitor and he's a winner. And with that energy, he galvanizes all of his teammates who are playing around him. And when you have a player in the ilk of, he's tall, he's strong, he's pacey, I mean, it also makes the job easier for the midfielders, because you know that all you just need to do, the minimum you need to do, is create the chance, place it on the plate, Haaland will finish it. Haaland will complete the job. Just make sure that you lay that ball onto his path. He will find a way to finish it. So they have a very decent team. They have a good team. They can be ambitious. Because the more they last in this World Cup, the more confidence they will have and the more ambitious they are going to become. And I think for me, if I was in this World Cup as a national team, I don't think I would relish the opportunity of facing Haaland and Co. In the round of 32. I would love to avoid them if I can.
1: Anyways, that's for them. Let's quickly look at the game that's set to go down at midnight, 3 a.m. to be precise. We've also got one at 12 a.m. Panama against Croatia. Second group game for Croatia.
0: Panama, Croatia, I won't keep a vigil for that. I expect Croatia to edge that one. I expect. Last night, I barely had a wink of sleep.
1: So, I understand that clearly. Anyways, for Colombia against DRC.
0: That's one team that I wouldn't have loved to keep a vigil, but for them, because DRC is involved. DRC will feel that if they can get something out of this game against Colombia, then they can go and pound Uzbekistan and romp into the round of 32. So they are going to come in tight against Colombia in this game. It's a game I would love to see. There is an African interest, and there will be a real contest in that game.
1: So keep our fingers crossed to see who takes this one. But, I mean, would you tip Colombia more in this? Colombia the favorite?
0: On paper.
1: On paper.
0: Yeah, going by FIFA ranking rating and everything, you have to place Colombia ahead of DR Congo. But football has also taught us that phone book might be torn to shreds.
1: Might be torn to shreds or thrown out of the window. It depends on how.
0: But for Colombia, they really have some players that you think that they will be. They have the quality to make life difficult for DR Congo. But again, it's a game I'm looking forward to seeing.
1: All right, so that's what is happening there. Portugal still doing everything possible to get a goal. By the way, congratulations to Jeremy Doku. He's welcomed his son. Congratulations to him. But we hear he will be available for the next game for his nation. That's Belgium.
0: Now that he's seen his baby boy, of course, he'll be rushing back.
1: Yeah, he'll be rushing back.
0: He'll be rushing back.
1: Finish up. And
0: family first. So family. He's going to do family. Now back to football.
1: So, congratulations to him in general, and we hope that issues like this will not.
0: Since this boy, his arrival in this world became a talking point at the World Cup. Really? Hopefully, perhaps he's going to be a talking point as a player some years after now, so that we can refer to when his father was going to have him. His father had to ditch the camp; they would left the World Cup camp to go be by the mother. And now maybe the boy himself will become a World Cup player for Belgium or any other team he chooses, because for Jeremy Doku, his ancestry is Ghana. His son might just decide to play for Ghana. You never can tell. After all, Zidane's son chose to play for Algeria.
1: So we understand that clearly. Anyways, that's what is happening right now at the World Cup. Be a part of the show this evening. Talk to us 0705-512-9881 or 0705-572-7881. 0705-512-9881 or 0705-572-7881 0902-672-2592. Good evening, Super FM. I'm Arsenal boy. Congratulations to Cyrus 7. Uncle Paul, I haven't heard from you. What did I do? Okay. Let me look at the past messages. Okay. Good evening, Paul and the big G. I pick France to win the World Cup. Portugal are going nowhere. Messi is not human. You should be checked properly. Okay, thank you. Good evening, Mr. Paul and the big G. Senegal failed to take a point yesterday. I hope they qualify 50-50. Paul, see my goods. Is Ronaldo. No disrespect to Messi. Ronaldo is a player who has proven himself in different clubs and even his country. The coach couldn't strategize in the last game, but Portugal's left flank should work well. You will be shocked what will happen. Even Messi could speak for Ronaldo for this World Cup. This is Sunday for Medical Stuff. Mm-hmm. Hello. Hello, good evening.
2: Hello, good evening, Paulo.
1: Yes, good evening to you. Welcome.
2: Yeah, this is Dino, your friend.
1: Okay, Dino, welcome.
2: Yeah, good evening, sir.
0: Yeah, good evening.
2: Yeah, I just want to say congratulations to my greatest supporter, Cristiano Ronaldo. That's why I'm calling. Okay. I'm so happy.
1: Okay.
0: Thank you very much. Thank you very much.
1: Hello.
3: Good evening, Mr. Paul.
1: Good evening to you, Mr. Rich. Glad to have you.
3: Thank you. Good evening to the Big Sheriff.
0: Yeah, Mr. Rich, good evening.
3: You see, the interesting thing about this World Cup is that it's going to produce the newest goal scorer of all time as it concerns the World Cup.
0: Mm-hmm.
3: Because the two front runners, they started it. I don't want to stay in some people's camp and each other's camp. Lionel Messi, for me, is a fantastic player that defiled every adjective to describe him. He is still there. I thought he was almost done. But from the Messi I'm still seeing, I can still play in England, for instance. And I feel he still have what it takes to play in the top flight. Himself and Mbappe, both of them, they are going to slug it out. For the one who remains not just even as the highest goal scorer of the competition, who will at the end of the World Cup be the highest goal scorer? It's just 2 goals ahead of Kylian Mbappe. I know both of them will still score goals. So it's a different World Cup and it's going to produce different surprise from what we have seen. Thank you.
1: All right, thank you. Hello. 0902-672-2592. Hello, good evening.
4: Hello, Mr. Abel. Good evening, sir.
1: Good evening, Otello.
4: Good evening, sir.
0: Otello, good evening.
4: Yes, sir. Mr. Abel.
1: Yeah?
4: I know what you're talking about, Mr. because I live here all the time. So, from here, this morning, we were talking about you and Mr. Randy. We were dragging about it. I think that was going on.
1: I was not dragging. All I said was... All I said this morning was... Ronaldo is under pressure to deliver. That was what I said. That was the clear. I'm coming. Let me say something. I said he's the captain of the side and he's under intense pressure
0: to deliver.
1: To deliver for Portugal. That was what I said this morning and before the whole argument started. So that was the only thing that I made mention of.
4: I did not talk
1: down on Ronaldo. So don't get it twisted.
4: But Mr. Bell, do you know that because of whether they score in their first match, everybody will just ask you, you know, like say now, they will do as a matter of fact, they know that they're losing, they don't play 1-1. People know they are clear, they're saying, but nobody knows this course. Me, if you believe that they're going to score, you're going to see, my person and me. So that's when nobody is going to score good, that's what I'm saying, nobody will score good. And I have to tell you that, so, good evening.
1: All right, thank you. Hello. Hello.
5: Hello, Paulo, good evening.
1: Yes, good evening.
0: Yeah, good evening.
5: Yeah, Uncle Benga, good evening.
0: Yeah, good evening.
5: So I'm listening to the argument in the morning. I don't know why some people they want just to twist the matter upside down. He did not say Ronaldo is not good or he's not going to do it.
1: Clearly, I didn't say so.
0: There's nobody that knows football that would say
1: Ronaldo is not good.
5: I don't know why they are trying to twist the matter to another thing. Even the argument in that morning time, I was like offended because the way they were attacking you, like say maybe you say something wrong. Nobody does not know that Ronaldo is under pressure to score. Nobody, everybody knows. Pressure to score because Messi has scored 5 goals. So he must try to score. I don't know what people are trying to achieve. Good evening.
1: Yes.
0: Now, quickly, let me say something here that people need to understand. There are some players that if your team didn't perform, you'll be called out. You can't be the captain of Portugal. Your name is Cristiano Ronaldo. And Portugal had a poor outing against DR Congo, and you expect that you will not be called out. Then, again, there are some players when they are on the field. Naturally, the goal-scoring responsibilities, good performance from their team, there is a huge burden of responsibility and expectation on their shoulders. If Spain is playing now and they are not doing well, everybody will call out Lamine Yamal because he's the linchpin for Spain. if this same Argentina that we are talking about, when Argentina were struggling, and with Messi, they were not winning any international championship.
1: It wasn't cut out.
0: People were questioning the credentials of Leo Messi. Despite the fact that at club level, he had won everything with Barcelona. And now that they have won everything internationally, people are still pointing. So it is like that. For all the honors that Portugal had won in the time of Ronaldo, why are Ronaldo fans not annoyed that people are praising Ronaldo for doing those things? So if you are happy and you celebrate when Ronaldo and when Portugal wins and you credit it to Ronaldo's performance, you should also take it on your chin, because I'm sure Ronaldo took it on his chin as a leader and as a professional, that if his team didn't play well, he would be called out. It's normal. If Norway is playing today, you expect that Alan should score. If France is playing and Mbappe did not score, they will say Mbappe is not in form. So it's natural. We should understand some things. Nobody will come and question the credentials, the CV of Ronaldo. He's one of the best footballers that ever laced boots to play football in anger. He's one of the best. You can't count 5 to 10 footballers that had ever laced their boots in anger, and you will not call Ronaldo. That means you never watched football.
1: Anyway, this one says, good evening, Paul and the BG. I'm not surprised at what Portugal is playing. They now play as a team. This World Cup will produce those who will take after Messi and Uncle Ibuka. Lionel Messi is not human. His direct rival is Mbappe. The winner of the World Cup will surprise many. This is Oshoria texting us this evening. Hello.
6: Hello, Paul.
1: Yes, good evening.
6: Mr. Paul, good evening.
1: Evening to you, welcome.
6: Professor of Sport, good evening, sir.
0: Yeah, good evening.
6: Yes, this is Joy Chelsea. There is no need for those arguments. Ronaldo is one of those top players over there, and top striker. We have known him over the years. So this is not deliberate at this stage, and especially that match. He will complain that he must complain. So, Mr. Paul, you are not far from the truth. As for the golden boot, if we go down to the wire, if they can eliminate Norway on time, maybe Norway can go up from the 32 or around the quarter final. And that's when we will say it's Messi and Mbappe that will slot it out. So let's see. But I'm going for my world best, the best player ever. Messi to win it.
1: Thank you very much. Hello.
6: Hello, Paul.
1: Yes, good evening.
6: I greet you.
1: I greet you too.
6: Long time, Exodus.
1: Oh, Exodus. It's been a while, though.
0: Exodus. Good evening.
6: I greet you this evening.
0: Yes.
6: Yeah, I'm really happy to come back because it was really difficult for me to get you back.
1: Glad to have you too.
6: Yeah. I think people should take this from these two people. They have been there for the past 50 years. Why still, like, Messi or Ronaldo and Messi? You don't think that they are new, so even my children, I never get grandchildren. I see Ronaldo. Let us enjoy this work properly.
0: Your children will have to come and retire them. The truth is that for as long as these guys are still putting up the kind of performances that they are putting up, then there is no way we are not going to talk about them.
6: In honest, the way they were, the Messi they play now, it'll not be like 39 years old.
0: And you'll be 39 tomorrow.
6: But the honest, so I just feel like, let me just overlook this thing. Because from year 24, he played with Nick Obi. Where is Obi now? Obi is not a pundit. So many others. And the guy is still balling. He's still balling. And still coming. 5 years time, this guy never see drop a base. Honestly. It's still there. So I think we should all take this conversation out of their way and let us enjoy football. That's what I will take away. Because you continue like this. You cannot win whiskey far, you cannot win David far. Is the truth.
1: Okay. thank you very much for joining us this evening. Quickly, the starting line of the three lines of England is out. Jordan Pickford starting between the sticks.
0: As expected,
1: Andre Konsa. Magui takes his place in the starting lineup. And then at right back, we've got Reece James. At left back, we've got Jet Spence. He's on the bench. Declan Rice in midfield alongside Elliot Anderson. Jude Bellingham as a number 10 in there. We've got Anthony Gordon, Nani Madike. And then we've got Harry Kane as the number 9. Nico Riley is on the bench at this time. John Stones, Bukayo Saka, Marcus Rashford, Trevor Chalobah, Dean Henderson as well. Jordan Henderson is also on the bench. We've got Dan Bond, Kobbie Mainoo, Morgan Rogers, Olin Watkins, Ebere Chiesa, also Ivan Toney, James Stratford, and Jordan Kwanzaa are on the bench for England. So that's our show for this evening, man. Thanks to you all for watching. Guys, my name, I've been listening to the Big Joe. Back again tomorrow morning, Brighton 97:30 a.m. for breakfast sporty, then for Sports Waka, and 7 p.m. we're back up for the World Cup show. There's a lot happening in the world of transfer. We'll bring that to you come tomorrow morning. Enjoy the rest of your evening. Bye for now.

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1: My friend, good afternoon.
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1: Where are you going to?
2: Where are you?
1: Now your place I be they come now. 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
1: Baby, how are you?
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1: Which school do your children attend? 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If they talk, people will say, who they teach them? 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
2: You haven't heard of Ascension schools?
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9: 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This is your hour. 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
10: This message is titled Praying in the Spirit.
11: Hallelujah. Do you have your Bible?
12: Yes, sir.
11: Sometimes when you talk about a great time, people are not sure exactly what you mean by having a great time. What is a great service? For some people, a great service is a service that was full of shouting and dancing, and they danced and danced until they were sweating. And then, the pre-service was wonderful. The service was great. Now, is that a great service because you danced and you shouted? Maybe, maybe not. For some others, a great service is a service where lots of people give their hearts to Christ. So, wow, many people give their hearts to Christ in that service. Is that a great service? Well, for some others, a great service is a service where many people were healed. Oh, that was a great service. What's a great service? What's a great service? What's a great service? It reminds me of Catherine Kuhlman's story when she was a little girl. And she said every Monday her mother washed. She did the laundry every Monday. And on this particular Monday, there was a message that had come home that a relative was ill, and she wanted to go and visit. So she had packed the clothes together, ready for laundering before the message came. So she had to leave, and she left Catherine in the house. And Catherine said, "I thought I would surprise my mother. I want her to know she's got a big girl now at home." She was about 9 years old somewhere. So she said, "Before mommy comes back, I'll wash everything for her." So she packed all the clothes, the cottons, the woolens, the linens, the fast colors, everything. The white ones, everything. And she packed them all into the basin and turned the water on. And she did the washing. And then she put them on the line. She couldn't wait for mommy to come back. She was all the time pacing the floor. "Where is mommy?" What she was waiting for was the look on her face when she saw the great work done by her wonderful daughter. So she waited and waited and waited until finally, towards evening time, mommy came. And all the time she was following mommy around and wondering, "Why won't she come to the laundry to see what's happened here?" Then she said she took a look at the clothes and she said, "I thought they looked a little different. But somehow, maybe this is what always happens when she does it." So she called mommy in to the laundry. And mommy just, "What have you done? Where are the clothes? She said. Then mommy stepped forward and looked stupefied. And she looked at her daughter. She said, you did a wonderful job. And Catherine said, I think those were the hardest words that my mother had to utter. In other words, she had difficulty saying those things. But you know what? You got it right. She damaged the clothes. They were all spoiled. But mommy said, you did a wonderful job. The reason for that story was, she was thinking, how many times have we done something for God and we thought it was wonderful and maybe we damaged it? It's not enough for us to feel it was wonderful. What does God think? Does God think the same way? When we praise and dance, does God think it was wonderful? When we pray to God in the way we pray to God, and we feel wonderful, does God think it was wonderful? If you're ever going to know what God really thinks about what you do and the way you do what you do, and what you say and the way you say what you say, if you're ever going to know how God really feels about it, you've got to know the Word. You've got to know the Word. You've got to know the Word. That's the only way. You've got to know the Word. Without accurate knowledge of the Word of God, you can't serve God correctly. There are terms that Jesus used many times in his speeches. For example, when he said, I am the true vine. I am the true vine. Why did he say, I am the true vine? Because there were other vines. You see, he said, I am the true vine. It's not enough to be a vine. He had to define himself. I am the true vine. Then he said, I am the good shepherd. Not just a shepherd, but the good shepherd. I am the light. Then he was called, this is the true light that lighted everyone that cometh into the world. He's the true vine. He's the good shepherd. He's the true light. Very important that we know who we're dealing with and how.

0: to deal with him. Hey, well, you can serve God any way you want to. No, that's confusion. God will have to show the people how to worship him. Remember the words of Jesus in the fourth chapter of St. John's Gospel, in his encounter with the woman from Samaria. Remember his words? He said, God is a spirit, and those who worship him must worship him in spirit and in truth. For the Father seeketh such to worship him. God is a spirit, and those who worship him must worship him in spirit and in truth. Now, you know, in many places they say, let us worship God. And so they say, let's worship him in spirit. And that means let everybody keep quiet. So it's a moment of silence. After a few seconds or so, may the Lord hear our prayers and let our cries come up to thee. Something's wrong. We didn't say anything. No, somebody said, no, but we were in the spirit. That's why we were quiet. And well, that's the idea that the man has about being in the spirit. Where did he get it from? Anywhere else, but not the Bible. He didn't get it from the Bible. That's not the way. See, the Bible doesn't say to be in the spirit means to shut your trap. That's not what the Bible says. That you're quiet doesn't mean you're in the spirit. So if you keep quiet and just think, doesn't mean you're in the spirit. So you can't just be quiet for seconds and prayers that we didn't pray. Who didn't pray? When Jesus prayed, the Bible says, and he said. He said. He said. And his words were written. When the apostles prayed, they prayed, they were heard. The words could be written. When the prophets prayed, same thing. When Jesus taught his disciples to pray, he didn't say, when ye pray, think. No, he said, say, our Father. He said, say it.
1: We trust that you are blessed by the message you just listened to. We invite you to make Jesus the Lord of your life by saying this prayer. O Lord God, I believe with all my heart in Jesus Christ, Son of the living God. I believe he died for me, and God raised him from the dead. I believe he's alive today. I confess with my mouth that Jesus Christ is the Lord of my life from this day. Through him and in his name, I have eternal life. Lord, in my soul, I am now a child of God. Hallelujah.
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4: 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My name is Prophet Gaius, O Gaius of the Hand of Healing Ministry. I want to invite you to come and be a partaker of this wonderful broadcast. 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
5: Thank you, Father. Release your ocean, release your power for instant judgment against the wicked.

Jesus' mighty name. Take your seat in God's presence. My amen will not be in vain 2025. Then why this year team was from secret pain to public testimony. Yesterday we look at being blessed. Anytime you are blessed, the enemy will rise up. Anytime you are blessed, the enemy will rise up. So today we are looking at the force of vengeance against the wicked. The force of vengeance against the wicked. What is vengeance? Because when the purpose of a thing is not known, abuse is inevitable. What is vengeance? Vengeance is a punishment given to someone who has committed a crime. Vengeance is a punishment given to someone who has committed a crime. Vengeance is God's wrath against the wicked. Vengeance is how God demonstrates his might in battle. In Isaiah 61 verse 2, put on the screen, Isaiah 61 verse 2. Isaiah 61 verse 2. He said to proclaim the acceptable year of the Lord and the day of vengeance our God to comfort all that mourn. So vengeance is for comfort. Yet this, you can't gain rest until your enemies rest in peace. Am I speaking to somebody here? In Jeremiah 51 verse 36. Jeremiah 51 verse 36. He said, therefore, thus saith the Lord, behold, I will plead thy cause and take vengeance for thee, and I will dry up her sea and make her what? Spring dry. He said, I will plead thy cause, I will take vengeance. Zaga zekosi karia kata. Every gang up against your destiny, every force against your life, God take vengeance today. Now hear me before I proceed further. If you know that you don't believe in vengeance, you don't believe that your enemy dies, you don't believe that anybody dies after you should go down, leave now. You can go. If you know you don't believe that, oh, you know, I let my enemy live long to see what I'll become in future. If you know you are that person, you live now. Because I'm about to switch. Hear me and hear me well. Until God take vengeance for you, you can't accelerate. There are level you will never grow beyond. Or to certain people clear out of your life. If your enemy's blood don't flow, cash can't flow. So vengeance is to give comfort. Vengeance is a force that the enemy is scared of. In Deuteronomy chapter 32, verse 35. Deuteronomy chapter 32, verse 35. Deuteronomy 32, verse. Deuteronomy simply means God dethroned your enemy. He said, to me belongeth what? Vengeance. God said, to me belongeth vengeance. And recompense their foot shall what? Slide in due time. For the day of their calamity is at hand, and the things that shall come upon them will make haste. He said, when I take vengeance, I don't waste time.
Hear me and hear me well. Pastors, hear me. People can't favor you in ministry. People can't bless you in ministry until God take vengeance. You labor and labor and labor, nothing to show. Any problem that persists for long, there is a human hand. Spirit do not appear to just fight people. It's somebody that activates the spirit. Anyone against your life that vow that you will never see joy before 12 midnight today, they go down in the name of Jesus. They go down in the name of Jesus. They go down in the name of Jesus. They go down in the name of Jesus. They go down in

Hear me and hear me well. Even God himself took vengeance against the devil. Revelation chapter 12. You know, any lawyer that wants to win case must come, he must know the law. So, it's a case tonight. We're in the court of heaven. Revelation chapter 12, verse 7. Revelation chapter 12, verse 7. He said, and there was war in heaven. Where was war? If there, read it now. Is it, there was war where? Michael and his angel fought against the dragon. That dragon fought with his angel. Where was the war now? If there was war in heaven, what will not happen in heaven? You know, I don't believe in my enemy's time. Are you holier than God? There was one in heaven. God took vengeance. Then you. They say, pray for your enemy to cry. Say, hey, you know, I just said God should have mercy on them. Which mercy? Which mercy God is having on them? In fact, God, when God has mercy on you, he messes up your enemy. Hear this truth. They are cabal, cartel that we say, hey, will not allow him rise. Are you getting what I'm saying now? Even as a pastor, you do billboard. There are people that will go and cut your eye in billboard. They cut your eye. They destroy your billboard. Okay, you think when people go to church and rob church, do you think the people when they are, it's a pastor that sent them. And say, go and pack their equipment. So they say, God, you take vengeance against wicked people. He said, no. He said, no. When I go to abroad, now the whole world lieth in wickedness. Wickedness is not only in Africa. Just Africa only is extraordinary because sun is hot. So it's extraordinary. The word witchcraft is not your father's language. It's an English word. Are you going to say now? Then they say, pray for your enemy to Christ. Say, me, I will live. They will kill you. Hear this. What you permeate will scatter your life. What you tolerate will eliminate you. Satan is not for management, it's for damagement. God has to take vengeance against the wicked. Your life can be lifted. If vengeance have not taken place, God is blessing you. God is blessing you like this. He thinks they are happy. White teeth is not white heart. That they told you congratulations is not from their mind. So I even shake your hand and say, look at the way his hand is very soft. I will kill him. Now listen, look up. Man have two faces. The one that smile with you and the one that say, I will deal with you. Man has two hearts, the one that pump blood and the one that pump thoughts. Somebody will look at you like this.

Lord, let them confess. I don't need your confession. Don't confess anything. They die this night. I'm laying foundation. Now, hear me. God Almighty cursed. God Almighty, he cursed. In Genesis chapter 12, verse 3. Put it on the screen. Genesis chapter 12, verse 3. Genesis 12, verse 3. Genesis 12, verse 3. He said, and I will bless them that bless thee. I will curse him that curse thee. And in thee shall all the families of the earth be blessed. He said, I will curse anyone who curse you, I curse them. So I said, and we are the children of Abraham. In Galatians chapter 3, verse 9. Galatians chapter 3, verse 29. Galatians chapter 3, verse 29. If God Almighty curse, why are you not to curse? He said, and if ye be Christ, then ye, Abraham's seed, and their heir, according to the promise. God promised Abraham that anyone that curse him, he will curse them. And we are the seed of Abraham. Jesus cursed. He cursed the fig tree in Mark 11. Holy Spirit cursed. Acts of Apostle 13 verse 11. Put on the screen. Acts of Apostle 13 verse 11. Acts of the Apostle 13 verse 11. Your enemies, no one will escape. Acts of the Apostle 13 verse 3. He said, and now behold the hand of the Lord is upon thee and shall be blind, not seeing the sun for a season. And immediately there fell on him a mist and a darkness. And he went about seeking some to lead him. This was Holy Spirit. He caused him to go blind. Any monitoring eye, monitoring your finances, monitoring when good things come to your life, is caused in the name of Jesus. Is caused in the name of Jesus. Is caused in the name of Jesus. The heart of a man is desperately wicked. And God said, I will be an enemy to your enemy. Put Nahum. Nahum chapter 1 verse 2. You hear Bible today. Nahum chapter 1 verse 2. Nahum. Some of you have never heard Nahum before. He said, God is jealous. And the Lord revenged, the Lord revenged. Are you hearing that word? The Lord revenged. And he's furious. The Lord will take vengeance upon his adversary. And he will reverse wrath for what is enemy. Every enemy after me and you that is not happy that we are going forward, I pronounce them dead. I pronounce them dead. I pronounce them dead. I pronounce them dead. Let your amen be strong. Get your seat. He said, I will be an enemy to your enemy. Exodus 23, verse 22. Exodus 23, verse 22. Exodus 23, verse 22. He said, but if thou shalt indeed obey his voice and do all that I have spoken, then I will be an enemy unto the enemy, an adversary unto the adversary. Do you know who is an enemy? An enemy is somebody who opposes your position. Somebody who does not want you to accelerate. We have four classes of the enemy. The school of enemy has four classes. Number one class is jealousy. Where people will jealous you. You wear dress, they say, thief. Another class is envy. When the Philistines envied him, they came after him. When they envy you, they will come after you. Envy. The number three class is hatredness. There are people you did not offend.
Now listen, you don't even need to offend people. You don't, people just hate.

0: your present, your picture, retake them. Then number four class is conspiracy. Where they cannot fight you, they call people. They say, come, come, come and join me to fight this person. They will not conspire. As many that have conspired because of us, they expire today. I said they expire today. I said they expire today. I said they expire today. Let your amen be strong. Those are the four enemies, four class of the enemy. Today is today. Why do I need vengeance? You must know when the purpose of a thing is not known, is abuse. Why do I need it? What is the purpose? Rather, what is the purpose of vengeance? The purpose of vengeance. Now, hear this. If you don't know the purpose of vengeance, the enemy will take your purple. And purple is a royal color. What is the purpose of vengeance? Number one, to bring comfort to the children of God. To bring what? Comfort. Isaiah 61 verse 4. Isaiah 61 verse 4. That strong man in your family that vowed that nobody will rise, he will sleep and don't wake up. Isaiah 61 verse 4. He said, and they shall build their old wastes. They shall rise up in the former, what? Desolate place. And they shall repair the waste city, the desolate of many generations. They dealt with your father. They dealt with your grandfather. They dealt with your mother. Now they are dealing with you. If you don't stop what fought your father will swallow you. If you don't stop them, they will stop you. Desolate places, wasted cities. Somebody was responsible for that. Somebody caused that chaos. Is the purpose of vengeance is to comfort. Put Isaiah 61 verse 2. Isaiah 61 verse 2. God is taking vengeance. I release the angel of God right to your hometown, right to where you come from. Anywhere you are hearing the sound of my voice, they pursue and curse on your enemy right now. He said to proclaim the acceptable year of the Lord. And the day of vengeance of our God comfort all that mourn. So vengeance, number one purpose of it is to comfort. Come, or there are people that will never allow you rest until they are late to rest. People don't know what is vengeance. So. Then number two, why do I the purpose of vengeance? Number two is to unveil the other side of God. 1 Samuel chapter 2, verse 6. Put on the screen. 1 Samuel chapter 2, verse 6. God is fighting your battle now. 1 Samuel chapter 2, verse 6. He said, the Lord killeth and make it alive. He bring it down to the grave and bring it what? Up. The Lord what? Kill it. So there is a killing side of God. Anyone gossiping you up and down, spoiling your name to your helper, as they are leaving their house, they go down. I said they go down. I said they go down. I said they go down. I said they go down. Let your enemy be strong. Tell your neighbor, they will not escape this night. They are time you look at your life. Your mate, they are not hustling the way you are hustling. You have hustle and hustle, yet you can't buy diesel. You are wondering what is happening to me. Somebody somewhere is making a incantation. People are married, you refuse to marry. You know that something is not right at all. Whatever thing that is not right in your life, who is pushing the fire? Who is lighting the fire? They are destroyed by the fire. They are destroyed by the fire. They are destroyed by the fire. They are destroyed by the fire. Let your enemy be strong. Hi. People are wicked, though. I have seen wickedness, though. People are what? Wicked. God has to take vengeance. God has to what? God has to take vengeance. Vengeance has to come. Hey, pastor, they will not fear you if God does not keep for you. They will not fear you if God does not keep for you. Somebody will rise up and say, he's fighting you. If they don't see something, they will not run. If they don't see something, they will not fear you. They will kill you like chicken. You see some people gang up. They say, if you don't rise up to fight, they'll finish you. If you don't fight, you can't enter a greater height. If you don't fight, you will lose your flight. They'll look at you like this and say, never. He said, buy a car. We don't buy a car in this family. Why will he buy a car? They say, build the house. He said, no, we'll not build the house. For what? You see, now hear this. There are some of you now, you are hearing the sound of my voice. Apart from you, there is nobody you can call your family that can give you 1 million. Come, not that you are not trying, you know, it's because what is fighting you is too many. A man's enemy is of that of his household. If you don't fight, they will finish you. So God has to bring his wrath against the wicked. Oh Lord God, to whom vengeance belongeth, show thyself. Put it, Psalm 94 verse 1. I don't care to know the coven responsible for your case. This night that coven will not hold. I say it will not hold. I say it will not hold. In the name of Jesus. Psalm 94 verse 1. He said, oh Lord God, to whom vengeance belongeth. Oh God, to whom vengeance belongeth, show thyself. If God does not show, the God of vengeance does not show himself, your original you will not come out. Now let me give you this. Now listen. If you are in the dream, you see your dread driving good cars in the dream. You stay in fire house in the dream. And physical, you cannot pay your rent. That is your original you. It's the fake you that cannot pay rent. You see yourself dream great things. That is the real you. The one that is not real is the one struggling. I don't want it in the dream. I want it physical. It is only me that sees my dream. People cannot see it. So I need evidence to silence the argument. I decree that greatness you have seen in your dream, I command it to manifest physical. Let your enemy be strong. Let your enemy be very loud. In the name of Jesus. Take your seat. Is someone getting blessed? Say, oh God, for my sake, wipe the tears of my family.
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0: 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A very super good evening to you. 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

Like I said, welcome again. 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Very good evening to you, listening to me right about now. Welcome. 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Today is a Tuesday, the 23rd day of June 2026. I don't know. June is running. June is running. There's a marathon going on with the month of June. The sixth month is almost vanishing. And right before our eyes, we might just land into the seventh month of the year. And before you know it, it's done and dusted. You know, done and dusted, and you're waiting for the next year. Welcome, family. Let's still enjoy. There are many days to go inside, you know. Still in the month of the year 2026, we still have many days to go. But then again, welcome. How have you been? How's your day? How is Tuesday working for you? Hope you're good. Hope you're fine. Hope the day was safe. Today was safe. Was it? Was it safe? And yeah, it's the season. It's raining. It's that season where you see everybody with an umbrella. You see everybody with a raincoat because you just don't know when it starts pouring. And when it pours, it pours. And, you know, it's either you are hiding or you get drenched, like you get beaten, you know, something like that. So at the end of the day, it's that season where everybody's cold. There's, you know, there's lots of sniffing because of runny nose, and there's, you know, plenty coughs and here and there. Not you know. Then you come and add the whole enjoyment that is inside the season, and that is corn. You know, more corn, you know, cooked corn, roasted corn, you know, blended with coconut, you know, those kind of things. And, you know, you just, it's that season, you know. It's, well, it's all good. It's all good and fine. At the end of the day, we're going to be fine. So, Super Family, we are in our Super Lounge tonight, and we are Super Loungers. We are going to lounge ourselves today with a particular conversation that has been on my mind. In fact, it's grown so deep, I keep avoiding it. I didn't want to talk about it. I didn't want to bring it on here. I just did not want to talk about it. But then again, I can't hold it back anymore. So, yeah, because in as much as we are talking about seasons, we're talking about, you know, the shifts and all that, the month running, and that's how we get to see, you and me, we get to see every other day that at the time where we are in is that time where we get to watch our back. We're looking at, you know, we're actually walking forward. But then again, you see yourself, you know, your mind telling you to, you know, look at your back, like look at the next person close to you. And, you know, you want it to be very, it's that time where you put on your self, security awareness. You know, you just get to look, you just get to be sure that wherever you are, it's safe. You know, some of us are even dancing. You know, I saw a particular video one time, and then in that particular video, these people were partying. At the same time they were partying, they were looking around like, you know, it can happen anytime, it can happen anywhere. So the whole security conscious that we carry now, and you won't blame us, a lot is going on at the moment, and we are just trying to be as safe as we could be. Now imagine with me, you know, let's think about it together. You and me, I do not own a private car. No, I don't. I'm not a car owner, not yet, okay? So I don't know about you, all right? So you might be a car owner or not. Even if you're a car owner, there are times where you just have to board public transport. You just have to take a public bus, a public taxi, a public whatever, a public keke, whatever it is, a tricycle. You just have to board something. Even with all the, you know, maybe you have a private car of your own, a personal car of your own and all that. Now, imagine that you are inside a commercial vehicle. Let me bring it down. Imagine you are inside a minibus. Mm-hmm. And right there while you sit, while you are in that bus, you know, there are people in the bus. You already said good morning, or either you say good afternoon, you say good evening. You know, to some of us who are very, they are very polite passengers. Yes, we have very, very polite passengers. Now, imagine you've said that and then you just chill. Mm-hmm. Maybe you're on your phone, on social media space. And before you know it, you start feeling very uncomfortable. You feel as if something is wrong. Exactly. You start feeling something is wrong.
It might even be a private, you know, it's just a boat, you know, a cab, you know, a personal ride that you booked for yourself. And the ride is going on. You are on that ride. And before you know, you just start feeling a certain kind of way. There's this hunch that feels like something is wrong. Or maybe, you know, the faces in the vehicle is not giving you peace. You feel so... there's no rest. I mean, you know, at that time when you were pressing your phone, before you know, you're not pressing your phone anymore. You kind of put your phone aside, you know, and then you're looking at the driver. You're looking at the people in the vehicle with you, and you're looking at everything. Or maybe that's not even the case. Maybe something did not feel wrong. Maybe something did not feel, you know, there was nothing that was, there was no, the feeling wasn't there. But then, maybe just where maybe you were going to, you entered from Ramat, you're going to Ring Road, and you know the usual route where, you know, Ramat to Ring Road, and before you know it, your driver dives or divides into another road, goes away from the path that you know, the route that you know, and before you know it, you are picking up like, what's going on? Why are you taking this path? Why are you not taking this path? You get the usual path. Why are you going this way? Yes. Or maybe, you know, You are in that vehicle, and so all of a sudden, the door is, you can't open it. Like, the door is locked, and you can't open it. And then you're disturbed all of a sudden. Why can't I open this door? Because trust me, I have been in that situation where

I'm in a vehicle, the vehicle is moving, and I just, you know, stylishly push the door and see if it will open, you know, and it opens. You get, even me, I've been in a vehicle and I'm like, I enter the vehicle and I'm like, okay, I'm not locking this door, you know, because I'm the last person. I'm sitting close to the door. So I'm like, the door will not go close. So every time the driver is driving and then maybe it takes a break and the door wants to, you know, slide back to close, I tend to hold it with my hand, like leave it open like that. And nobody pays me attention, but only me and myself know through the battle. Do you get? I don't know if you have felt all of this with me. Okay, maybe your own case is not that the driver took a wrong route or takes a route that you are not, takes a path or a road that you are not used to. I'm going to Ring Road. Grandma's to Ring Road, na straight way. How come you are diverting into another road? Maybe that is not the case. Okay, you are in that vehicle and then you just feel like, you know, there's danger. Your gut feeling is saying there's danger. What would you do? At that moment, what would you do as a passenger? Even while there are other passengers in the vehicle, but you are somehow not feeling settled. You have something wrong. You can sense that there's something wrong. What would you do as a passenger? How can people stay safe in such situation without putting themselves at greater risk? Now, the question I'm asking you tonight is a very, very crucial one. Trust me. Tonight's conversation is going to be, you know, let's call it safety awareness discussion. Safety awareness discussion, and this is what we are beating down to. Everything I've been saying so far, it beats down to this question. What is or what's the smartest thing a person can do when they feel threatened while in a vehicle? What can a person do? What's that smart thing a person can do when they feel unsafe in a vehicle? What's that smartest thing a person can do when they sense danger in a vehicle? Even when the vehicle is fully loaded, what can they do at that point? That's what we're talking about today. Are you shocked? Are you surprised? Don't be. So yes, don't be. And then I'm going to open the phone lines, but not right about

0: expect anybody in that situation to do at that time. Now, mind you, there's no wrong or right answer tonight. It is what we think will keep us safe without putting ourselves into more risk or a greater risk at that time or in that situation. Stay right there and go nowhere. It's Super 88.1 FM. Like I said, my name is Adora and this is Super Lounge. When we come back, we'll continue. But right about now, we are paying some bills. We'll be right back.
1: I got bills. I gotta pay.
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4: 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The voice when I dey listen to

0: BA, please. Because I dey always dey pray for all my patients in the morning. Because now only God now get power and I be the supernatural healer. So every morning we must pray for our patients. May God heal them. All the people will be saying they sick. May God heal them. May he use his supernatural power. Make he heal all the sickler, all the sick people. Over the one way they be care and the one way they hospitals. May God heal all of una. We be saying the sick. Sickness is our great enemy. We have to take our body system serious. Once you see say your body don't change, you see say your body mechanism don't they misbehave because of wrong food, because of the nature or the kind of things what we say we they dump inside our body or our lifestyle can make us get problem. Or because of bad enemy too. Because some sickness they will be say now those bad enemies and then they afflict, that they take and they afflict person. You can't see, say you can't take medicine, the sickness no go go. You take from Mr. A, even though where prayer the answer, you go go there, your prayer no go answer. Even though where they take medicine, you go go there, where everybody they shout, say, ah, this place where this person they go, the people they shout hallelujah there, people they say praises of that person. You go go there, you go take medicine, the sickness no go go. And make sure, again, you get good faith if you want to go take medicine. Especially if you won't come here, be a place. You have to get good faith. No doubts. No the doubts. Say, ah, these people now all of them are the same thing. Now so talk now they talk for radio. All of us are not the same thing. We are different. Yabie is a God sent. We never change our name one day. You can't call me. May another person pick my call. Now Yabie voice. Now you go here. Now me go talk to you. We will know they play for one night. We know they do GBT. We be say some people you go even call them. They are not another person. Now you go they pick your call. Yeah, be no be so. If you get any challenges for inside your body, will be say don't they confront you. You'll be person will be say you dey get severe waist pain, peppish all over your body, stomach noising, something they work out for inside your body, like say na warm, something they make kulukulu for inside your body, you dey get chest pain, your chest they pepper you, your waist they pepper you, your leg they pepper you, you go toilet like this, now so blood, or your anus they pull out, or you dey experience peppish in your anus. Or you experience weakness of the body, or your mouth the bitter, your headache, you get severe migraine all the time. All these things now problem will be say you don't supposed to inside our body. When pain talk will come out, you will come here and say the person don't die. So we don't want to make that kind of thing happen to us. That is why we always pray every morning. May God deliver all the sickler, all the people will be saying the sick. If you get any challenges for inside your body, your challenges you know go ever the permanent. You must see solution to that your particular challenges will be say they confront you now. May you get up now. Constitute Yabie Taishi. The name where sickness they hear, where sickness they run. If you get any challenges for inside your body, you will person will be say get big sore for inside your body. The sore no great healing time. Or for you to trek from one pole to another, na difficult things. May you pray. Make Yabie heal you. Once you don't get that faith, you go see, say, any medicine, what would they apply for you? It go they work effectively for inside your body. If your body know they function the way it's supposed to function, come see Chief Yabie Taishi today. We therefore Benin Asaba Expressway by Uromi Junction inside that new Lagos Motor Park for Agbo, you where you want to see me for Delta State. 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My GSM number in case you want to talk to me, 08034102250. I repeat, 08034102250. 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

0: Okay, welcome back, Super Family. It's still your one family, one radio station. True Love Remix by K-Style, and he featured Vic Tony right there. You're welcome back. Stay right there.
1: Don't forget to smile. He looks good on you.
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All right, Sippy family. Yes, we are back. Welcome back and thanks for staying tuned. All right, let's go down to business. The question again is, if you find yourself in a situation where you are in a vehicle and everything at that moment screams danger, it screams on safety, it screams you are not fine, it screams something is wrong, you know, maybe because of how the

0: that risk. Or maybe you are just a driver. You are a driver yourself, and then you picked up some certain people. Maybe it's a private vehicle, and then, you know, they bought or they booked for your ride service, and then you got there, and then they entered your vehicle, and, you know, the next thing you just know that, oh, you picked the wrong people. What are you supposed to do at that time? What is the smartest thing you can do at that time to keep yourself safe? And, you know, I don't even think your vehicle should be, you know, the should not be a priority at that time. It is you. How would you keep yourself safe at that time? What are you supposed to do? What's the smartest thing you can do at that minute or that, you know, that particular time when you feel danger? I am not safe. What can you do at that time to keep yourself safe? That's the question I'm asking. The numbers again to call are 070-5512-9881 or 070-5572-7881 or 090-2672-2592, or better still, just send me a WhatsApp message to that same number, 090-2672-2592, or send me a text message to this number, 070-7895-0331. You're in a vehicle and you can feel danger. It is totally unsafe. You're unstable. You are very not settled in that vehicle. What is the smartest thing you can do to keep you safe and not put yourself in a greater risk at that time? Hello, good evening. Good evening to you, sir. You're welcome.
1: Thank you.
0: Can you help me tune down the volume of your radio set? Is that your radio?
1: I read.
0: All right, you're welcome. Your name, where are you calling from?
1: I'm calling you from Benin.
0: And your name is?
1: My name is Mr. Emmanuel.
0: You're very welcome, Mr. Emmanuel. Let's hear you. What is that smart thing you can do in a situation like that?
1: I don't have much to say. Just that I will call the driver and if I'm a passenger, it's that, oh my God, I've forgotten my one or two stoppers. So driver, please stop. I want to go and pick, so I'll just come down. That's the only thing. And if the people that are close to me understand my, you know, time, so my entire reasoning at that moment,
0: Okay, so have you ever been in that situation before? Have you ever experienced it before? And you just did what you said? Okay. You've
1: not.
0: All right.
1: And I'm praying to God not to be in that situation.
0: Amen. Thank you so much. Thank you. I appreciate you. All right. And yes, that's my first call for the night. And he just said that what he would do, Emmanuel said, he would take an excuse. He will make an excuse where he has to come down from that vehicle and the driver has to stop. And he would do it smartly. Very smartly, where whoever is in that vehicle that actually is the source of the whatever feeling or the danger feeling would not actually understand that he's about to escape. Hello, good evening.
1: Hello.
0: Good evening to you. You're welcome.
1: I'm fine.
0: You're very welcome. Your name, or you're calling from?
1: My name is Kai. I'm calling from Central Road.
0: You're very welcome. So let's hear you. What... Oh, my God. I'm so sorry. I think that's the service. The phone numbers again are 0705-512-9881 or 0705-572-7881 or 090-2672-2592. Hello, good evening.
2: Hello.
0: Good evening to you. You're welcome.
2: My name is Salih Lusage. I'm calling from Opasa Pomba.
0: You're very welcome. So what would you do in a situation like that, sir?
2: For me, I will start praying. Okay. So I can also tell the driver to pull over, that I have to get something somewhere. So as we just stop there, we'll walk out.
0: All right. Thank you so much. I appreciate you.
2: Okay, thank you.
0: All right. Hello, good evening. Hello, good evening. Are you there?
3: Okay, again, the question

0: is what's the smartest thing a person can do when they feel threatened while in a vehicle. Now on Facebook, we have some answers here. Some persons have actually taken their time to respond. And first off, we have Gospar Okochi. He says, good evening, Adora. For me, I will fake a call and stop before my bus stop. Thank you. Hello, good evening.
1: Hello, good evening.
0: Good evening, you're welcome. Your name, where you're calling from?
1: My name is Abdul. Calling from Akai.
0: Abdul, nice to have you in the show. In a situation like that, what would you do?
1: I'll give excuse. Like one of the callers said, I'll give excuse and calm down.
0: Mm.
1: Like I'll just tell him, I won't stop for you. I won't stop for you. Kind of.
0: Okay.
1: Yes, I'll calm down. But today I actually said something like that too. Like today when I did go out there, I just sent that one boss. Like I those guys. Let me see the look of okay, kind of what. I just sent that because I just begin this sudden shit just come on me.
0: I've been here before.
1: I can't come out the way come the observe.
0: Mm-hmm.
1: I just calm down, I can't laugh. My insecurity, let me make everybody say we're here not here.
0: Abdul, thank you so much. I appreciate you. Thank you. All right, if you heard what Abdul just said, I think that is one thing we do that is very wrong. Guys, first off, it is very alarming. It is way, way too alarming to know that you and me walk on the road. We walk on the road with our earpiece on. What manner of, I don't want to say foolishness is that. We don't do that. You're on the road, man. The country is in a state where we are all in a hurry. So there's no way you would not find yourself in a very unkind situation just because of that earpiece on your ears. Now, mind you, you have entered a vehicle and your earpiece is loudly on. You are grooving to music. You do not even check. Some of us are so absent-minded that we don't even get a check and see people that are in the vehicle with us. We don't do that because we are so caught up in our phones, our smartphones, looking at pictures. Some of us would even enter without earpiece and we're on TikTok, listening to a particular skit or one thing or the other, and it's loud. You're disturbing our peace, first of all. Now imagine you just walked into a vehicle that you're not supposed to be in just because you were distracted by your phone or earpiece at that time. So be mindful. Be mindful. Hello, good evening.
2: Good evening, Adora.
0: Good evening to you, ma'am. You're welcome.
2: Yes, ma'am.
0: Your name or you're calling from?
2: I'm in road from Dubai.
0: Madam Merle, it's nice to have you in the show. All right, so...
2: God forbid, but the first thing happens to me is for me to stop them. So, I will tell them they should stop me. I want to ease myself. And I will find myself. I will escape.
0: Exactly. Exactly. Thank
2: so
0: you.
2: So one of my friends saw video. So he was coming from Elu side. So he now entered their vehicle. What she do? He from at his mentally direct. He was deflating.
0: So as if she's mad.
2: Yes, when she now saw that, those guys now saw her, she was displaying, they were saying, oh, fine, yeah, oh, what is it? So, what to do? They have to drop her.
0: Wow.
2: Yeah, he cannot force her, so they now move on.
0: Oh.
2: So, that you must display something that will make them go.
0: Okay.
2: That is it.
0: All right, thank you so much, Rose. Thank you so much for the call. I appreciate you. All right, again, I say this is safety awareness discussion we're doing tonight in Super Lounge this particular Tuesday. By 10 o'clock, it's Vent Tuesday where we are venting. And yes, we might take this conversation down to Vent Tuesday. But right about now, let me tell you something I also, observed recently. I was going to Adwawa and then from my office to Adwawa. And, I was going with somebody from the office. And then when we stopped this vehicle, so, the minibus now, normally 3 for back, 3 for front, you get. So the back seat had one more space. So it was two persons at the back. But the front seat, as in the not the driver's seat, the front seat had just one person. So me and my person who was going together was like, okay, let's just take the front seat, make it just be three of us. So we sat down. Driver was like, no, let us fill the back. And then person was like, no, don't worry, driver. If person wants, I go come down. That kind of driver was like, no, you know, say security, no, you know, come too good again for Benin like that. If we do them like that now, eh? Nobody go enter this motor. If I, for example, now you can't sit down for this place now. Maybe person can't stop me. I won't can't carry the person. The person go say no. Because of saying, say you come down, so make it enter. He go to say we'll be one chance people or we'll be kidnapper. The person can't think and say, okay, maybe not true. So since he's a guy, he can say, okay, no problem, make him sit down for back. I'm saying, can't sit down for back. And then I thought about it. I was like, truly, if I am to enter a vehicle and then I stop and then you can't come down, so make me enter inside. Okay, you got to move, oh. You got to move. Because I don't understand. Hello, good evening.
3: Hello.
0: Good evening to you, sir. You're welcome.
3: Good evening, Adora.
0: You're very welcome. Your name and where you're calling from?
3: My name is Patrick.
0: Mr. Patrick, calling from?
3: From St. Cecilia.
0: All right. So what would you do in a situation like that?
3: The point is that we should not, God should help us not to fall into a system
0: exactly.
3: of kidnapping or 419 or any danger that we did not plan for.
0: Mm-hmm.
3: Because all this one they are saying, I will tell them to stop this one. Well, now, because you never see gun. If you don't see gun, write one for inside motor, you go shoot for body before you begin to talk. God help us, because the stage where we stay now for Nigeria is too strong. The lesson say, you go wash your mouth in the morning, pray, may God save you, may you go where you go, come back safely.
0: Amen.
3: And that thing I go see for road.
0: Mm.
3: But at the point where you see that thing, what will be your reaction?
0: Mm.
3: Your reaction will be say, pray to God first. When you pray to God, then with a sincere heart, because you don't have any, maybe some person go carry person for mine, they go for, well, you do some motto, I go do this, like this thing, I go do anything. You know, say the people what you deal with, and people what they find who won't do something to somebody.
0: Mm.
3: But when you have that type of mind, when they pray, make God forgive you, at that moment, wait, don't you say your own? Don't supersede your own. God, fear may have mercy on you.
0: Okay.
3: But we need to be a clean heart in wherever we go, so that God will help us in any situation.
0: Okay.
3: To find ourselves.
0: Okay.
3: Thank you so much.
0: Thank you so much. And this caller is saying, "Who no go? No. Now ain't just they talk now. So say until you are inside that situation, you will not know. But then again, do you know that? I don't know, but I still feel like I was using myself as an example. God forbid, according to this caller, you know, may we not see bad thing. Make we know it's our eye to see bad thing. Make misfortune no catch us one day. It no go happen in Jesus' name. We are covered every day. But then again, like I would always say, if bus full, I like to sit down near door. If bus empty, I like to stay for the other side. If I enter, make I stay for the other side. But mostly, if I want to enter a particular transport bus, especially when I'm going home, coming to work, those kind of movement, my darling, it's those buses that is filled up that I have to stay close to the door. Now I like pass. Somebody asked me, Adora, what's in your mind at that time? In my head, I am like, what's come to... You know, I told you at the beginning that I'm that person that will enter a vehicle and I will not allow the door to close. I'm not going to allow the door lock. And I like to enter minibus. In as much as they are saying that minibus has more chances, my darling, God forbid, but it's those minibus that I like to enter. So I'm always close to the door. The door will not close. Not on my watch. My phone is in my bag. You need to see me entering a bus. I'm not the one to enter a bus on my phone. My phone is already inside my bag. Everything is tightly packaged. You get it? So by that time, that door, I am a civil defense on that door. I am a vigilante. I'm a policeman. I'm a soldier woman on that door. You cannot close until the my destination until I've arrived at my particular bus stop. I come down and I'm not going to know what is my daughter do. I'm just saying. But then, like I said, I don't know what is in your head at that time. In my head, I'm like, if whatever happens, God forbid, I would rather roll out of this vehicle than me continue with the vehicle. I cannot. Are you seeing the mindset we are having lately? It is not our fault. This is Nigeria. Hello, good evening.
4: Hello, good evening.
0: Very good evening to you. You're welcome, sir. Mr. Obioma.
4: I greet you properly.
0: Very welcome, sir. Please go ahead.
4: You're radio 90 years.
0: Thank you so much, sir.
4: People, I just like when people they talk on this. You see, when something will happen, you go lost your memory. You will not know what is happening. All this all when they do now, nice people they inside bus. Your only fear just grip you without anything haunting you. You just fear. Three people, no antics you will employ, they will not know. We like you. Say, I want peace. I want to run the snake against my motor. Immediately, they are saying that one day, you will tell you, shut up.
0: Yeah.
4: Then the next thing, you see a small rod in your neck. What again do you want to do? You say, thank you, sir. Thank you, sir. Sorry, I mean, you begin to stammer when you are not a stammer. So, we know the only thing if I'm in a situation, what the situation plus is what that will be my reaction. It's not, you cannot plan it. When it starts happening, you cannot know, you'll be in a state of confusion. And the wise man will get confused until everything goes there before you. It'd be like, say, you will be something like hypnotized, you know, you know something is happening, but you are helpless. You know something is happening, something bad is happening, but you are helpless and you cannot do anything. Cool. So you see, I'm sure you go, how are you? Now, when they don't armed, when they are not armed, and even when unless you're sitting inside a crowded place, you can shout, you can grip driver,
0: exactly.
4: You take the risk. But when that kind come out, maybe in a lonely place, anything come out, and now you're going to bring everything to throw up for ground. So that you are not me. So, as all those ones, they talk prayer. Oh, maybe they pray, maybe not go. But for me, anything will come out. Any day, anything come out, you just get like that. We are in the state of my wife, kukuya, now we Jesus come. Thank you and God bless you.
0: Thank you and God bless you, Mr. Obioma. Thank you so much, sir. The truth is what we have just heard. My brothers and my sisters, call we cashew from your head to your toe. You will feel paralyzed. All of a sudden, there's stroke. My first stroke will hold your enemy, not you. Holy Ghost fire. It did not happen to us. It did not happen to our loved ones. They say we should not plan about it. So what should we do? What should we do? But then again, a particular man said, while this conversation was going on one time, outside radio, he said, it is better I am struggling or I die fighting for my own escape than I follow them successfully to the destination or to their own destination. I would rather fight and be killed there than I follow them to their destination where I am not able to do anything again. Guys, we'll come back to this. When we come back, we'll come down. We would hit on it even harder. I want to know, in a situation like that, what do you think a normal person should do? Should they cry? Should they shout? Should they grip them? Should they drag them? Should they drag the wheel with the driver? What should we do? But when we come back, we'll continue. It is Super 88.1 FM, and we are paying some bills right now. And yes, this is lengthy, but not so lengthy. But we'll come back at the, 10 o'clock. We'll be back here for Ven Tuesday. But stay right there and go nowhere. My name is Adora, and this is, of course, Super Lounge. Very soon, crossing over to Ven Tuesday. Stay with me, because yes, I'm with you tonight. We'll be right back.
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6: 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Special greetings to all our good people for Edo State, especially to my fellow men. When sickness or problem don't limit you from a full strong man to a lazy man, patapata. My name na Baba Miracle, aka Baba Kuboko, Baba Twins. My wife gather day with me, Mama Miracle. When time reach, na go hear her voice. We dey inside the ongoing Harbor Trade Fair, where the apple for inside National Museum, roundabout, Ring Road, Benin City, Edo State. I occupy stand number 10. I repeat, stand number 10. My number na 081-3557-9700. You man, when not you maintain correct strong balance and lasting stamina to satisfy your partner, make you enjoy yourself as a real man, a problem. If you wake up in the morning for your bodies to stand up kakaraka as your fellow men, na wahala. If you try to do small things, sharp sharp, you don't tire. Abi, you know even they get the feelings at all as a man. Or you be man, we carry big body with small engine. Where fear and shame, no they even allow you go near woman. Or even open your body for where your fellow men day. Or you get issue of low sperm count or watery sperm. 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
8: 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I occupy stand number 2. 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I call them again. It's 081-66-22-4748. I don't carry different Ogbonge medicine come for my people in Edo State. Medicine for man and medicine for hook, rheumatism and arthritis. Medicine for man, name the man where we say he cannot answer a name as a man. Instead of make you come back for work like this, when you and your wife when I do as man and woman they do like this, you go to give your wife story. Don't be a newspaper reader. Don't be a storyteller. Don't allow your wife to carry your duty to go outside. Now make me come with Muse Muse for a man where we say he cannot handle you, a madam where once you satisfy your madam, you make her happy. Now your wife then go be the person to congratulate you for job well done. Medicine for hook, rheumatism and arthritis. Medicine for a man or a woman where we say you cannot work at all. If you work small like this, you go look for somewhere to sit down before you continue the journey. All your vein from your waist down to the leg, maybe you get them. You go just be like say they use bag of cement put for your waist. Under your leg, he go they shock you. He go they pepper you. You know go even know the time where slipper to go just remove for your leg. If you sit down small like this, your leg don't swell up. Instead of you to bend down like this, may you pay back
9: back, not let you pray. You woman like this, instead of you to enter inside your room, make you carry broom, make you sweep where your waist not they let you sweep at all at all. You will be say you cannot walk without holding walking stick. The walking stick, when you take waka come my place, you go to where I'm having your own na level two. A level two mean if you the waka like this, you go just be like say na foam, then day your leg. Now so you go they make quick. Slipper, you go the waka like this, no go know the time where slipper go remove for your leg. Inside that vein, I go give you Ologbojo, baby, go. Ologbojo mean some people will be say they don't use medicine. Several times, different medicine, and they don't pack for their belly, you know they work. If I give you this Ologbojo, baby, go, you use and take gari, or you take and take pounded yam. Anywhere where the foam for block, the Ologbojo can't do the thing. By the power of Almighty God, all those things, when they do you, the pain where you they experience, the stroke where don't visit you before, where you know if you talk where, or if you want to talk like this, and so your mouth bend for one side, you know go if you talk where. Once I give you this root and herbs, all those things will be a thing of past. Now me come by myself. I not send any of my pikin come. Now me come barakete. Now me sit down. Carry different ogbonge medicine come on the way from Yoruba land.
10: I occupy stand number two. Stand number two. Now there you go visit Baba Ojo, aka Stand and Waka. Our GSM number should be in case you want to call me. Make you carry baru. 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I call them again. It's 081-66-22-47-48.
11: Country people, when they hear my voice, I salute you na wewelo. My name na Baba Yoruba. I occupy stand number one for the ongoing About Trade Fair where they happen for inside National Museum roundabout Ring Road, Benin City, Edo State. My phone number na 070-26-17-6885. Today, I don't carry good news come. What I won't talk about na prostate.
12: My main focus na to attend to prostate-related problems.
11: Prostate, now the gland will be inside the male reproductive system where they produce fluid. Now that fluid, they join body with sperm cells from the testicles and with fluids from other glands to combine to form semen. This prostate gland fit get problem, start the experience enlargement or other issues for inside man body. Nobody sabi the exact thing where they cause prostate enlargement. But the truth be say, aging or some kind of hormonal change fit cause harm. Bacterial infection or other factors that fit cause prostatitis or waiting we sabi as the inflammation of the prostate. But prostate disease gets on risk factors with the age, race, family history, or lifestyle. It gets some signs where we say if you notice them, now we say your prostate don't get problem. You will get frequent urge to urinate for night. You go wake up many times to go pee. As you pee, the pee go to pain you. You go to feel some kind of burning sensation. If your urine they get pink or red color, you suppose waka fast. 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Because why? Delay fit spoil something for you. I occupy stand number one for the ongoing About Trade Fair with the Shelley for inside National Museum roundabout. Ring Road, Benin City, Edo State. My phone number na 070-26-17-6885. Once again, 070-26-17-6885.
12: My main focus na to attend to prostate related problems.
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11: I occupy stand number one for inside National Museum roundabout Ring Road, Benin City, Edo State. 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We get ogbonge roots and herbs to take shrink that prostate and set you free from pains and embarrassment. No miss this great opportunity, you. I did here with my friend Marcella, will be prostate gland herbal specialist all the way from Congo. In come to help us put full stop to anything with the prostate issues. As they come, look out for Baba Yoruba signboard. I occupy stand number one for inside National Museum, roundabout Ring Road, Benin City, Edo State. If he not be Baba Yoruba, he no fit be like Baba Yoruba.
13: Mama! My good people of Edo State, I greet you now. Now maybe the Gala Man, aka the King of High. I dey participate for Abba Trade Fair, where they shell for inside the National Museum Grand for Ring Road Roundabout, year for Benin City. I dey for stand number 4 for inside the National Museum Grand for year for Ring Road Roundabout for Benin City with my telephone number 070-6268-7665. My people, waiting they cause high problem. If sugar too much for body, if it affect your eye, and it no go let you they see well. Why some people na yamayama infection na he affect their eyes? Because it go affect their vein, and na one vein na connect the two eyes together. Once this one don't get problem, waiting be the sign for body, Mr. My brother, Mrs. My sister, be to say far or short distance go be problem. How you go they scratch you? How you go they throw away water? Something go they waka inside your eye? How you go they red? Even pack up, some go wake up in the morning, their eye go come together. Now so Apollo they arrest you. And you when you be young guy, alias small boy, and you know they see well again. Sometimes go be like say spider web cover your eye. If person near you where you no go see her clearly, and if the person far from you, you go they see double double without eyeglass. You know fit greed, right? I know the difference between 1,000 naira and 500 naira. Sometimes you go be like say smoke they cover your eye. If you dare those things and you they hear my voice now, I congratulate you because your eye problem don't end. Make you come visit me, the Gala Man, aka the King of Eye. I don't land the gidigba for the ongoing Upper Trade Fair with the shell for inside National Museum for inside Ring Road Roundabout for Benin City. Now, because of you, where they hear me so, make I Chief Dr. Abudu Ugbesia Godwin, JP, Board Chairman of Edo State Traditional Medicine Board, join hands together, organize this Upper Trade Fair. 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The place again, now inside National Museum Ground for Ring Road Roundabout for Benin City. Not forget though, I did for stand number 4, the Igala Man, aka the King of Eye. My telephone number now, 070-6268-7665. And if you come to the Gala Man, aka the King of High, your language must change from I know they see where we're low to now I can see with wipe all herbal cleanser. 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Oba talk me, he said.
14: 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When time reach, na go hear her voice. We dey inside the ongoing Herbal Trade Fair, where the apple for inside National Museum, roundabout, Ring Road, Benin City, Edo State. I occupy stand number 10. I repeat, stand number 10. My number na 081-35-57-97. 00. You man, when of you maintain correct strong balance and lasting stamina to satisfy your partner, make you enjoy yourself as a real man, a problem. 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Abi, you know even they get the feelings at all as a man. 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
11: Country people, when they hear my voice, I salute una well, well, oh. My name na Baba Yoruba. I occupy stand number 1 for the ongoing About Trade Fair where they happen for inside National Museum, roundabout Ring Road, Benin City, Edo State. My phone number na 070-26-17-6885. Today, I don't carry good news come. 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
12: My main focus na to attend to prostate-related problems.
11: Prostate na the gland wey dey inside the male reproductive system wey dey produce fluid. Na that fluid dey join body with sperm cells from the testicles and with fluids from other glands to combine to form semen. This prostate gland fit get problem, start the experience enlargement or other issues for inside man body. Nobody sabi the exact thing wey dey cause prostate enlargement, but the truth be say aging or some kind hormonal change fit cause am. Bacterial infection or other factors dey fit cause prostatitis, or wetin we sabi as the inflammation of the prostate. But prostate disease gets some risk factors with the age, race, family history, or lifestyle. It gets some signs where we say if you notice them, now we say your prostate don't get problem. You will get frequent urge to urinate for night. You go wake up many times to go pee. 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You go feel some kind burning sensation. If your urine they get pink or red color, you suppose waka fast. 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Because why? 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I occupy stand number 1 for the ongoing About Trade Fair with a shelle for inside National Museum roundabout Ring Road, Benin City, Edo State. My phone number na 070-26-17-6885. Once again, 070-26-17-6885.
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11: 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I occupy stand number 1 for inside National Museum, roundabout Ring Road, Benin City, Edo State. 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
13: My good people of Edo State, I greet you now. Now maybe the Gala Man, aka the King of High, I dey participate for Abba Trade Fair, where they shell for inside the National Museum Grand for Ring Road Roundabout, here for Benin City. I dey for stand number 4 for inside the National Museum Grand for here for Ring Road Roundabout for Benin City with my telephone number 070-6268-7665. My people, waiting they cause high problem. If sugar too much for body, if it affect your eye, and it no go let you they see well. Why some people na yamayama infection na he affect their eyes? Because it go affect their vein, and na one vein na connect the two eyes together. Once this one don't get problem, waiting be the sign for body, Mr. My brother, Mrs. My sister, be to see far or short distance go be problem. How you go they scratch you? How you go they throw away water? Something go they waka inside your eye. How you go they red? Even papa, some go wake up in the morning, their eye go come together. Now so Apollo they arrest you, and you when you be young guy alias small boy, and you know they see well again. Sometimes go be like say spider web cover your eye. If person near you well, you know go see her clearly, and if the person far from you, you go they see double without eyeglass. You know fit read right. I know the difference between 1,000 naira and 500 naira. Sometimes you go be like say smoke they cover your eye. If you dare Edo State and you they hear my voice now, I congratulate you because your eye problem done handy. Make you come visit me, the Gala Man, aka the King of Eye. I don't land the Gidigba for the ongoing Upper Trade Fair where they shall for inside National Museum for inside Ring Road Roundabout for Benin City. Now, because of you, where they hear me so, make Eye Chief Dr. Abudu Ubesia Godwin, JP, Board Chairman of Edo State Traditional Medicine Board, join her together, organize this Upper Trade Fair. 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
9: 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I call them again. 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I don't carry different Ogbonge medicine. Come for my people in Edo State. Medicine for man and medicine for hook, rheumatism and arthritis. Medicine for man, name be a man where we say he cannot answer a name as a man. Instead of make you come back for work like this, when you and your wife then I do as man and woman they do like this, you go to give your wife story. Don't be a newspaper reader. Don't be a storyteller. Don't allow your wife to carry your duty to go outside. Then make me come with Muse Muse for a man where we say he cannot handle you. A madam where once you satisfy your madam, you make her happy. Now your wife then go be the person to congratulate you for job well done. Medicine for hook, rheumatism and arthritis. Medicine for a man or a woman where we say you cannot work at all at all. If you work small like this, you go look for somewhere to sit down before you continue the journey. All your vein from your waist down to the leg, maybe you get them. You go just be like say they use bag of cement put for your waist. Under your leg, he go they shock you. He go they pepper you. You know go if you know the time where slippers you go just remove for your leg. If you sit down small like this, your leg don't swell up. Instead of you to bend down like this, may you pray back, not let you pray. You woman like this, instead of you to enter inside your room, may you carry broom, may you sweep where your waist not they let you sweep at all at all. You will be say you cannot walk without holding walking stick. The walking stick when you take walk come my place, you go to where I'm having your own level two. A level two mean if you the walk like this, you go just be like say na foam, then day your leg. Now so you go they make quick. Slipper, you go the walk like this, no go know the time where slippers go remove for your leg. Inside that vein, I go give you Ologbojo baby gogo. Ologbojo mean some people will be say they don't use medicine several times. Different medicine, they don't pack for their belly, you know, they work. If I give you this Olobojo Babe Gogo, you use and take gari, or you take and take pandedi yam. Anywhere where the frame for block, the Olobojo can't do the thing. By the power of Almighty God, all those things, when they do you, the pain where you they experience, the stroke where don't visit you before, where you know if you talk where, or if you want to talk like this, and so your mouth bend for one side, you know, go if you talk where. Once I give you this root and herbs, all those things will be a thing of past. I may come by myself. I'm not saying any of my pikin come, I may come barakete. Now, me sit down. Carry different Ogbonge medicine come on the way from Yoruba land.
16: I occupy stand number 2. 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
17: Country people, when they hear my voice, I salute una wewelo. My name na Baba Yoruba. I occupy stand number 1 for the ongoing About Trade Fair where they happen for inside National Museum roundabout Ring Road, Benin City, Edo State. My phone number na 070-2617-6885. Today, I don't carry good news come. What I want to talk about na prostate.
18: My main focus na to attend to prostate related problems.
17: Prostate, now the gland will be inside the male reproductive system where they produce fluid. Now that fluid, they join body with sperm cells from the testicles and will free from other glands to combine to form semen. This prostate gland fit get problem, start the experience enlargement or other issues for inside man body. Nobody sabi the exact thing where they cause prostate enlargement. But the truth be say, aging or some kind of hormonal change fit cause some bacterial infection or other factors that fit cause prostatitis or waiting we sabi as the inflammation of the prostate. But prostate disease gets some risk factors with the age, race, family history, or lifestyle. It gets some signs where we say if you notice them, now we say your prostate don't get problem. You will get frequent urge to urinate for night. You go wake up many, many times to go pee. As you pee, the pee is going to pain you. You go to feel some kind of burning sensation. If your urine they get pink or red color, you suppose waka fast fast. Go see expert for prostate matter. Because why? Delay fit spoil something for you. I occupy stand number one for the ongoing about trade fair with the Shele for inside National Museum roundabout. Ring Road, Benin City, Edo State. My phone number na 070-26-17-6885. 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My main focus now to attend to prostate-related problems. You fit also the experience pain for your bone or pelvis, or you go to find them difficult to urinate. As you push, it drop small, small. Even when you don't push finish, it still they drop. 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As you pee, it go de difficult to empty your bladder. For daytime, you go to feel tired. You know if you get normal erection or even stand giddy. You know get urge at all, abi don't turn you to 1 minute man. Now this science go tell you say, your prostate gland no day okay, but I get good news for you. 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My main focus now to attend to prostate related problems. I occupy stand number one for inside National Museum roundabout Ring Road, Benin City, Edo State. 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

0: sell, sell right there, Adele. I don't drop this masterpiece. And yes, so where were we? What were we doing? Yes, we were actually on Super Loud. But right about now, it's Vent Tuesday. So yes, welcome back. It's Super 881 FM. Stay right there.
1: Don't forget to smile.

0: All right, Super Family, welcome back. Welcome to Super, Super, Super Vent Tuesday night, where we vent about anything. It's Vent Tuesday because a lot is wrong, a lot is vexing us. A lot is, yes, we're provoked about so much. There's so many very, very, very unkind individuals out there. There's so many, many wrongs out there. There's so many, you know, oppression out there. There's so many temptations, you know, you try to avoid, you try to run away from. There's so many, so out there, outnumbered. And so because of that, because we know that we can never outnumber, you know, all of these problems, all of these troubles, all of these troublemakers, you know, problem providers, those, you know, those ones who enjoy putting you in that very annoying, very hot rage. And when you rage up, they'll be like, oh, come on, will you calm down? We just want to help you calm down tonight. So to me, I feel like, you know, when it comes to Venture Day, it's more about, you know, telling me about that thing that provoked you, that thing that vexed you, that thing that got you so angry, that made you want it to be physical. It took everything from you not to be physical. You know, you held yourself together, but it's still burning you up. The rage is still burning you up inside of you. And, you know, by just talking, I feel by just raging, by venting, exactly, that's the word. By venting or by vexing on radio tonight, it gets to help you beat it down. It gets to help you drop it down. That temper gets to reduce. The anger gets to burn out. You know, you just get to find that chill. You're just calm, just like that. So welcome to Vent Tuesday. It's every it's a segment that holds every other Tuesday night on Super 88.1 FM. My name is Tuladora, your Radio 19 girl. And yes, let's go down to business. What are you venting about? What's that thing you've piled up? What's that vex? What's that? What is it? Let's talk about it. That's it. That's why we're here tonight. But still, I'm still asking you, is it right that you stop practicing? That you stop practicing, you know, your defensive mood? You know, it should be, you know, you are all good. And before you know it, you activate a defensive mood that puts you in a way where nothing gets to happen to you. You know, you're able to keep yourself safe until you get help. You know, I disagree with the fact that there's nothing we can do. I disagree with the fact that, you know, when we're in a vehicle and something is happening, that, you know, something bad is happening. We know that something is bad. There's something really, really bad about this vehicle I just entered. The whole thing is screaming danger. The whole thing is screaming, I'm not safe. I disagree with the fact that I just have to sit down there and do nothing. I disagree with the fact that, you know, I should just accept fate the way it is. I disagree with it. I feel there's something I can do to prevent myself from ending up in a certain way all victims or some victims have ended up. And so I ask you, what do you think that thing is that you can do, that smart thing you can do to stop you from being endangered? Or you're already in danger in a vehicle, in a public bus, in a public taxi, in a private taxi. What is that one smart move you can do to keep you safe at that time and not increase your chances when it comes to risk? So yeah, so I better would just say, what is that safety habit? What's that safety habit you think we should practice before entering, you know, maybe even leaving our house? What is that particular safety habit you think we should practice before we even leave our houses? To enter a taxi, to enter a tricycle, keke, to enter a bus, to enter whatever we want to enter. What is that particular defense move we should have to keep ourselves safe? Like I said, it's Vent Tuesday. We are venting. Me, I'm venting with the fact that, you know, I get to enter a vehicle and then I'm not safe. I feel troubled. I feel like something bad is about to happen. I don't have to feel like that. Come on now. I don't want to keep feeling like that. So that's what I'm venting about, because I don't like the fact that we keep hearing stories often and on about, you know, the most disbelieving things that are happening in our commercial vehicles here and there. Do you know that even our drivers are not safe? You know, our drivers, let's talk about our drivers. Our drivers wake up very early every other day. Some of them close way, way late every other day just to make ends meet. You know, they say the most terrible job, like, let's not say the most terrible job, the most terrible jobs are, you know, drivers, you know, driving vehicles or private public commercial vehicles or private vehicles. At the end of the day, you're driving to survive, but then again, God forbid you pick up the wrong set of people. Just God forbid you pick up the wrong set of people. I've heard often and on of how drivers lost their lives, you know, because they picked up the wrong people and, you know, they were killed in the process. I've heard situations where, you know, drivers are being pushed out of their own vehicle and, you know, they might not die, but they end up in the hospital and they lost their vehicles. We have heard it over and over and again. So at the end of the day, it's not just passengers who are having it hot when it comes to the insecurity that happens in our vehicles or our cars. It also has to do with our drivers as well. So let's talk about it tonight. And that is, of course, the question we asked on Super Lounge that I'm bringing down to Vent Tuesday. But again, what are you venting about? Call the numbers now and let's talk. 070-5512-9881 or 070-5572-7881 or 090-2672-592. And our WhatsApp number is the same number I just called. 090-2672-2592. And again, you can text me on this number, 070-7895-0331. Hello.
1: Hello.
0: Hello, good evening to you.
1: Good evening.
0: Good evening. We're welcome. Your name, where are you calling from?
1: Amari from Seoul.
0: Amari, how you doing?
1: I'm good. I'm just cool.
0: Oh, you're cool.
1: Yeah, it's been a while.
0: It's been a while. All right, Maury, nice to have you in the show. Let's talk. Are you venting?
1: Oh, I'm doing both.
0: All right, let's hear you. What are you venting about?
1: My venting is about those people that out there saying the country is not good, the country is not good. But they are there spoiling the country. Yeah, they should stop it because to build a better Nigeria, we all have to stand as one. Yeah, we have to stand as one.
0: Okay.
1: Because when I said we don't want to go to this person, we don't want to go to this person, everybody will agree. But when this person say, I will give him a 10,000, you see, everybody will run to the person. So it's just a matter of bribing. So, because if we continue like that, the country will be bad. Like, I heard a story in Delta when bandit, I'm sorry to bring this topic on, when bandit attacked their community and the youth stood up to fight. They stood up because the vigilantes, the police, all of them went into the bush and they just chased the bandits away.
0: Okay.
1: For Benin or the Southwest, who could do harm? Everybody would just be fighting, like, they'll just be. They will not even be fighting to fight the bandit. They will be fighting to run into the house. So that's just it. We should just cooperate as one Nigeria. So, for the question you asked, that's a very big question because most times I feel like when I feel like I'm not safe, I just rest my head, keep playing music. Because being safe is not one thing that that always give you guarantee. That's the truth. Yeah, because being safe is a matter of life and you know, the other side. Yeah, because anything can happen at any time. Like, I think I told you guys of one of my friend that lost. I never expected to lose that. He was a very, very nice guy, a guy full of life. Even the day he died, I was, we just called up friends for a meeting. So all right. After the party,
0: I need you to hurry up so I can pick another call. All right.
1: Okay. Yeah. Okay. So that's it. Where's my Insta now?
0: Is it somewhere around Benin City? Thank you so much.
1: Okay. Let me get the rest of the family.
0: All right. Thank you so much, Omori. Thanks for that. All right. Again, the question is, what is that thing you think? What's that smart thing you think a person can do in a situation where they find themselves in a very dangerous vehicle, or they find themselves in a vehicle that is unsafe, or they find themselves in the midst of people who, you know, they thought were passengers but are not passengers, and, you know, they just have to keep themselves safe. What is that one thing you think they could do to save themselves? And again, are you venting, and what are you venting about? All right. Hello, good evening.
2: Hello.
0: Good evening, you're welcome. All right, kindly remember to tune down the volume of your radio set to avoid the feedbacks. Hello, good evening.
3: Hello, good evening.
0: Good evening, and this is Mr. Wilfred.
3: Yeah, good evening, Wilfred.
0: You're very welcome, Mr. Wilfred. Where are you reaching us from?
3: From UBTH.
0: All right, welcome. Please go ahead.
3: Thank you. I want to vent.
0: What are you venting about?
3: Yeah. Sunday was Father's Day, isn't it?
0: Yes, it was.
3: Okay. We have streets of Mother's Days, like two or three. Programs have been heard on stations, and they discuss about their mother, everybody calling, even the anchor. Our mothers are great at this, they celebrate them. On a Father's Day, when they anchor the program and they wanted to, you know, celebrate the men. Now, it now came to a debate. There are some men that are not measuring up, some men are measuring up. Is that how they did the women's own? Some women are measuring up, some women are not measuring up.
0: Okay.
3: Are there no women that are not measuring up?
0: Mm-hmm.
3: Why are they not saying it like that? Mm-hmm. Why is it that when it becomes a man's own and there will be biasness in it? Just before yesterday, I received a message from a man. My wife wants to kill me. So I couldn't call because I was on the program. Today I called only to hear that at any slightest error, my wife slapped him. At anything violent in the house, she's always beating him. Now, it's not as if this man cannot react, but because he wants to be a man, a virtuous man, and that he doesn't want to touch his wife. But if a man point a finger at a woman, the whole street will gather and they will call that man woman beater. But because men are swallowing their own, nobody knows that women are beating men. Are you getting what I am saying?
0: I'm hearing you.
3: And nobody wants to look at the plight of men. Nobody wants to see what they are passing through. Nobody wants to see what they are facing. Beating in a relationship is not good, but nonetheless, it is time for people to put men into consideration. Emancipation of women, emancipation of this, emancipation of that. People gather together and say, okay, we want to be advocate for women. Who is advocating for men? Who is emancipating men? The time has come. Let these men also have a voice, at least. They should not just struggle and die. They should be able to say something. They should be free as well. Thank you.
0: Thank you so much, Mr. Wilfred. And yes, this is what Vent Tuesday is about. It's about teeing it. Pour it out. Whatever it is that is just there in your heart and it's unsettling, pour it out tonight. Mr. Wilfred just, you know, touched a nerve. That nerve where you and me already know, you know. But then again, we always just want to switch it. We just want to shift it to one corner. You know, from everything he said, I heard the part where he said, a man called and said, my wife wants to kill me. And then calling that man back, a revelation was made that every single time, every little thing, my wife strikes me. She hits me. You know, this particular wife is not the only wife out there that does things like this to their husband. And it's so heartbreaking that you, as a woman, you are abusing your husband. But then again, How can a man like that come out and cry out and say, my wife is abusing me? How can he come out to say, you know, I am going through domestic violence in my home by my own wife? It is well. For those of us who know what it means to have men in our lives, you know, for those of you who understand what it means to have a father in your life, a man in your life that is your biological father or that stands in as your father and you appreciate them, keep doing it. We might not have the whole world do the same thing, but at the end of the day, you who know what you're doing, keep doing what is good. And to them who, you know, feel, okay, there's nothing special about, you know, fathers or men. Do you know on the internet the other day, there's a particular woman that would say, I hate men, I hate men, I hate men. And then she got pregnant. And now people are asking her, what thing you take carry the belly? Who give you the belly? Okay, even if you want to tell us that you didn't get it, like, you know, you didn't have to lay with a man to be pregnant. The thing we bring us, the thing we enter your own womb, we come, you know, fertilize your egg. Who bring up? Na goat own, I been a horse own, I been a pig own, I been a cow own. Not be man own. At the end of the day, we'll be all right, guys. We will be fine. Thank you so much, Mr. Wilfred, for sharing. It's Vent Tuesday. What are you venting about tonight? What is that vex that you want to vex and you want to vex it on radio and vex it nicely? Let's hear you. Hello, good evening.
2: Hello.
0: Good evening to you, sir. You're welcome.
2: Yeah, good evening.
0: You're very welcome. I'm good. Help me tune down the volume of your radio set. Okay.
2: Yeah, don't go.
0: All right. Your name or where you're calling from?
2: Okay, my name is Kevin. I call from Upper.
0: All right. What do you want to vent about tonight? Or better still?
2: Okay. This is not the border, Mr. Vent.
0: What's in the
2: but
0: border?
2: Where is that? Like maybe like if you day off the day when you day off, or if you see like you listen to them, like you listen to like the Python, or like they come out your mind like maybe you don't want to work because you day off.
0: Talk that in again, make I hear you. Talk I'm again.
2: I said I want to say like the way you day off when you not day work. Like please like they listen to the Python.
0: Yes,
2: like,
0: yes, ma'am. Exactly.
2: Okay, listen to him. Okay, like what does this advert that this if you don't reach like when I want to do an advert.
0: If you don't reach where?
2: Advert, when I want to do advert.
0: Hey, that okay, those are right. Okay.
2: Okay, baba power.
0: What's your phone?
2: Okay, this time, man. What do you want? Me, as my mind depends, maybe that time you come back and come and say, I won't go do one or two at the comeback.
0: Exactly. Yeah, that's true. I would have to go do something
2: maybe,
0: else.
2: Maybe you want to spend the day, or you want to come back.
0: Mm.
2: And everything you want to do, the advert is too long. The advert is too long.
0: My brother.
2: Now, just they repeat. For a very long time, more like more than 30 minutes.
0: I hear you.
2: First, you won't buy a good buy. I'll not be there. When I repeat that, you know, it doesn't make me kind of call
0: you. I hear you.
2: But the advert is my own.
0: And the vent, so
2: like normally, I always like when I program just that.
0: Oh.
2: Because my brother always went there. I want to program.
0: So now, what did they vex you with this, Abby?
2: No, don't want to do it.
0: Wait till your name again.
2: I'm going to tell you.
0: All right, Kelvin, thank you so much. Thank you. All right, Kevin, I won't talk to you, but you go end your call first. Make I talk, yeah? Thank you so much. Kelvin waving pampa. All right, so this is my response to Kelvin. Kelvin, now make I follow you talk. Better man, fine man, fresh man. Kelvin, so this is it. I want to explain this thing to you now where you go grab him sharp, sharp. Kevin, imagine say you marry wife before house. So your wife where you put for house, you know they give her money for maintenance. You just leave them like that. And she know they work. She know they rub cream. She know they rub lipstick. She know they rub perfume. You know, she know they use perfumes. She know they use powder. You know, more we talk of all those high makeup. You know, more we just talk small. She know they get all those money to they buy mini all those fine clothes that they like. Maybe woman they wear. She know coffee they buy her. And she your wife go come turn to one old ugly yaga woman, abi? Exactly. That is how it is, Kelvin. We need to. You know, it's radio. I have to come here to talk to you. By the end of the day, have you asked Kelvin, you know, how do we get Adora paid? How does Super FM get Adora paid? This is how you get me paid. This is why I come here. Now, aside of the money, to be sincere with you, Kelvin, now let me be very sincere with you. Aside of money, if you ask Adora, would you always come here to talk to us like this? I would say yes, but it will not be, you know, 5 days a week. I could give 2 days, to be sincere, without money. But because there's money involved, I could do 5 days. Now, there's no life without money. There's no business without benefits, profits. Now, if we don't run ads, why are we here? Outside of the fact that we are here because of you, to impart life, to have you impart our lives too, we also need money. So at the end of the day, this hand go wash this hand, make this hand clean. So you see that repeat, when they talk so, that they pay puto, not be for free, my brother. And we need them to pay puts. So my dear, apart from the fact saying that money, now still something we be saying it help many people. At the same time, this is business. I hope you understand. And I'm so sorry that this business is colliding and not making you your enjoyment on radio look on the flow. I supposed to say flow, making you vex. Sorry, I beg. Mm-hmm. But then again, Kelvin, imagine now say you can't be one kind of bad baller, a billionaire, you get, or a millionaire, or even a thousandaire, you know, and then you come to me and you be like, Adora, I want to sponsor your shows. Mm-hmm. And then I tell you, this is how much it would take for you to sponsor my shows from 8 down to 12 midnight. I they tell you, Kelvin, one single shigma, shinini, no go enter inside. If it be say, you know, hear my voice, and say I want to go play music. So, Kelvin, how far? You go bring money, make you sponsor, or not? Kelvin, don't worry. When you answer that, when you answer that, or you want to run it, or let's just say when you finally you are able to do it, I'll be here. Okay? And when you're ready, I'll take you down to the office and you shut it down. And we'll have flow. We'll have good flow when it comes to what we do here. But then again, thank you so much. I appreciate you, Kelvin. Please bear with us at the moment. That is how, or this is the best we can do. I said now, thank you so much, Kelvin. I appreciate you big time. All right, we're still venting, and Kelvin just vented about the breaks, the commercial breaks, the bill payment and all that. And I'm telling you, what are you venting about? What is it? You want to talk about your husband, your wife? You want to talk about your girlfriend? You want to talk about your neighbor? What do you want to vent about? You want to vent about Adora? Adora is sometimes not on air. Adora is like this. You can vent. Don't worry. I will not beat myself. But I go still hear you. I go hear you. So vent about something tonight. I let it all out. Kelvin has just let his own out. Mr. Wilfred let his own out as well. Mori let his own out. So what would you let out tonight? Hello, good evening.
4: Evening,
0: my darling. You're welcome. Name where you're calling from.
4: My name is Justina Michael. I'm calling for Agbo Park.
0: Justina Michael, right?
4: Yeah.
0: All right, Justina, you're very welcome. So let's hear you. Are you venting?
4: Yeah.
0: You want to talk about what you could do in a situation like that in a bus, right?
4: No.
0: I said, why are you here, baby girl?
4: I want to greet you.
0: You want to what?
4: I want to greet you.
0: You want to greet me?
4: Yes.
0: Oh, yeah, greet me.
4: Good evening, Ma.
0: Good evening, my love. How are you?
4: I'm fine.
0: Have you had dinner already?
4: Yes, Ma.
0: Who is with you at home?
4: Yes.
0: Who is with you at home?
4: Huh?
0: Who is with you at home?
4: My grandma.
0: Oh, how's grandma doing? She's sleeping?
4: No.
0: She's listening to me right now.
4: She's sleeping.
0: Oh. Why are you awake, Justina?
4: I'm reading my notes before.
0: Oh, you're going to school tomorrow?
4: Yes.
0: Oh, my love. Have a good night and have a good time in school tomorrow, okay?
4: Thank you, Ma.
0: And be safe, baby girl. You're welcome. Oh my God, that's so charming. Justina, thank you so much. Thank you so much. Okay, you could keep writing and while you listen to me, but remember you're going to school tomorrow. So do go to bed at the right time. All right, but then again, thank you. I love you. God bless you. Thanks for doing that. It means a lot. Thank you. All right, we have a message here. It says, good evening, beautiful Dora. It's like you just knew what happened to me days back. I stopped a bus at my junction, going to Egbad Junction. I got into the bus and noticed there were three guys and the driver making them four. And the part that got me scared was how they shared themselves inside the bus. One was at the front with the driver, one was at the middle, and the last one was at the back. I was very restless and uncomfortable. Halfway into the journey, I pretended I was making a call and I told the driver I will pick someone at Pipeline. When we got there, if you see the way I jumped down, I threw away money for yard. You go laugh, Taya. Oh my God, wow. That's a good one. So you see what I told you, that you cannot tell me that there's nothing I can do in a bus or a vehicle or a commercial vehicle when I feel there is danger. Now lie. Which you they talk. There's something I can do. Like I said before, a particular man said, I would rather be dragging and fighting with you in that bus than willingly, successfully, helplessly arrive at their destination where I can no longer do anything. And do you know that it is very possible that you could pick up your phone and call that person, you know, that when they see your phone call, you know, there are some people in your life that are very somehow. You will call them, they will not pick. You will give them how many missed calls, they will not return it. Those kind of contacts, if I were you, I would have deleted it long, long ago. Now, that particular person that you know, whenever you dial, they pick before it even ring three times. Call the person and start talking. Hey, my guy, how far? Hey, babe, how far? Or maybe it's even your husband or your wife. Ah, babe, honey, how about thee? I don't enter bus, so like this now, so I'm at three, brother, your day, so I don't even know, brother, on a day now. Good morning, good evening, good afternoon. Miles man, they great now. Now, three brother, so we are there. We're there for so junction now. We just they reach so place now. There's something you can do. Be on that call till you get it. Now, why they say if you they come off once, make you make sure so you get airtime. Make you they come off once, make you get airtime. There is something you can do. Don't tell me you cannot do anything. At a time like this, they say you go buckle up. You know, God tell me, say you feel your brain will sleep. You will feel helpless. Not lie. Nothing like that. Hello, good evening.
5: Hello, good evening. My name is Martin Obiazi.
0: You're welcome. Where are you reaching us from?
5: I'm reaching you from Edo State, Depot.
0: Ah, yeah, very, very welcome. So you vented?
5: Yeah, I'm venting. Like, I meet people, wrong people on the buses. The only thing I would do, I would say I want to eat myself. Then from there, I'm making moves.
0: Okay. Thank you so much.
5: And I think I want to vent it, but I don't like where the country is now. The country is getting badly and badly. What's not worth it?
0: The country is getting bad.
5: Bad. Yeah.
0: Okay. All right. Thank
5: and
0: you.
5: Now the election is coming out. The election is coming up. It's coming up now.
0: It is well. Thank you so much for calling. I appreciate you. Thank you. Hello. Good evening.
6: Hello, Mr. Dora. Who is it?
0: A very good evening to you, sir. You're welcome.
6: What's your power?
0: Family. Your name or who you calling for?
6: Obina calling from the business.
0: Mr. Obina, very welcome. Please go ahead, sir.
6: About the boss issue. I was the guy go first. So I stopped a boss. I don't know that the 419 boss I enter. So when I welcome me, which is St. Joseph Catholic Church, there will be driving, you don't mind, we'll pay money, 1 billion, this one. I don't keep it quiet, I don't do anything with them. So now I find out that it's a 419 boss I enter. Then I keep quiet. They start to say something now, they are quarreling, they are not talking, nothing. I say, what do you want to say? I don't know what people are talking about. So I don't know what they do with the money. So I keep quiet, like, because we will pass the Dolphin Junction. They are coming to Mission Road Junction. As we reach the Mission Road Junction, I look up and I'm going towards me the new side. So as we get 1 kilometer, they go yellow side. So see one that trailer is coming. So the small ghost legal here. Now the either dad is standing with them. They don't push me out of the vehicle. Take off. Before police is grab machine, I don't know whether police will get them or not. So sometimes you have to be very careful. When you enter that motor, don't feel anybody to be talking in the eyes of that motor because I don't know who is you. You have to be minding where you're going.
0: Thank you so much, sir. Thank you. I appreciate you. And I thank the good Lord that you were able to pull through and come out of that vehicle successfully. Many have gone through that phase and, you know, they couldn't even tell us what happened. But then here you are. Thank you so much. Now, if from what you heard what he said, another thing you need to do is to be very observant. You stop a vehicle, you get to look at every single person. No, they follow driver, they rush. Not be you want collect money. Now you want collect money. So at the end of the day, you are taking a bus, a taxi, whatever you are taking. Look at the driver, eyeball. Look at the people inside the boxes or the bus, the taxi, whatever. Look at them, eyeball. And if your mind tell you, say, move with them, move. If your mind don't tell you, my guy, tell us, say, they go. And if you go again, not be do or die. It's not do or die. I know how many times that has happened to me. The vehicle stops, you know, and, you know, opening the door and I'm looking at faces that are looking at me as if I'm their enemy. And I'm like, okay, thank you. I'm not going. And then, you know, the next thing you heard the driver would say is, you know, the way they used to curse on themselves, not you. Curse me, but I won't go. Not because of say you don't want to make person vex. You can't put yourself inside the wrong vehicle. Be smart. You just have to be smart. Hello, good evening.
7: Hello, good evening. Good evening, Sarah.
0: Good evening to you, sir. You're welcome. Name and where you're calling from.
7: My name is Tomorrow June. Coming in.
0: Mr. Tomorrow June, nice to have you in the show. Are you venting, sir?
7: I'm venting. Hi, sir. I'm going to be like this. I was coming for work. I entered back from our. As I was going to, on my way to bypass, the bypass told me that he's going to keep close. Then I said, okay, I'll take you to India. That's okay. As he was driving me, he's not free. He's not managing to stop. That's what I said. That he did not tell me that as you enter Motu, you cannot manage the bike again. And I cross to go and buy a seat. And I saw a boy, I left land on no concern. I think, where they said, it's good for me. So that we cross and enter Motu. I saw the bus and I stopped it. There was two bus. There was will drive you. They never say, come. They say, call this. And I answered the other one, I said me that, do you know that that is the one that will collect your phone for their sin? I don't even know the one to enter. And I entered to the institution. So I went to the institution.
0: And you were fine.
7: I was fine. Thank God.
0: Thank you so much for sharing. Thank you so much. A lot. We have a message here. It's coming from, it says, and funny enough, they didn't pick any passenger from our Aduhawa that I entered till we go to that pipeline. Now, God save me, oh, I am God's gift from our Aduhawa. Thank you, God's gift. I think you had to finish that. Another message here says, hello, Auntie Ada. I am JC. First of all, I will look for my way out. My mom had experienced this before. Guess what she did? She just said with fear, it be like I go drop here, oh, oh God, this happened in PH. If let's say I go drop you, oh God, this happened in PH. You need to see how angry they were. Oh, my darling, thank you for sharing. And hope your mom is fine. Another message here says, my name is Star Girl from Tony D. As for me, I will pretend to make a call or pretend that I want to buy something. Then I will escape and run for my dear life. Thank you so much, Tony D, for that one. Hello, good evening.
8: Good evening, Auntie Adora.
0: Good evening, Mariam of the Most High. How are you?
8: I'm fine, thank you, Mariam.
0: I'm good, thank you. Where are you reaching us from tonight?
8: From Ururama.
0: All right, you're welcome. Are you venting?
8: Yes, I'm venting.
0: All right, go ahead.
8: Okay, I don't want to go there because it's not an important in that one now. Okay. But talking about the venting, ma, I want to thank all those who said guidance. Like, it's becoming too much in our society. Every day, every time, it is there, this woman, because of those child that is seeing it. Because the baby did this one. You use the rubber to burn the baby one. You use hot water to burn the baby body. You use this one to do this one. Ah, what is happening? Why are human beings so wicked, so mean to each other? People doesn't have no conscience again. Everybody, their conscience, I don't even know how to put it. It is not funny. And those people that are staying on, okay. For example, someone like me and my life, I'm not joking, my life, I've not really stayed with my parents for long. Either I stay with this person, if you do many, I'll come out, I stay with this person. Okay. But what is the essence of because I am staying with you? First of all, is it my fault that life is treating me somehow that made me come and stay with you? Then you now, because God has placed you in a certain level, then you want to use your own position to finish my enemy. It doesn't make sense. If God has placed you in a place that you can help others, why not help those people genuinely? Why must you use your own position to frustrate another person's life? Every day, every now and then, and here, children saying with people are suffering, are crying.
0: Yeah.
8: And Adora, my prayer every day is, Lord, let God take me to that position because I want to be that person that will advocate for such things. I know I don't have, it's God that will do it.
0: Yes.
8: But it's not funny any longer.
0: True.
8: If you're not making me to look at this as a normal thing, is it because, somebody was talking, I think the guy said, poverty is a thing that everybody, there are 30 people that must pass through poverty. Poverty is like their place. But that doesn't mean that they will live inside poverty to the end of their life. That is why God can use you as a breakthrough for another person. So why then would you not want to kill the person before it's time, because you are the one God is using to keep that person going? Please. I'm begging those people, if you want to help, help them. If you don't want to help, say no to that person. Let the person go. You must not see somebody's child. You must not frustrate somebody's family. In the name of, because God has placed you in a position.
0: I hear you.
8: But it's not funny.
0: At all.
8: That's everything I have to say tonight. Thank you, and God bless you.
0: Thank you so much, Miriam. Thank you so much. I appreciate you, baby girl. Thank you so much. It is alarming. It is alarming. It is heartbreaking to know that most of us are no longer with our conscience. We are no longer with our conscience. We have, I think most of us are walking with our conscience, actually. We're just walking. You know, there's nothing out there for us. It's that bad, you know, because I don't know how. Because, you know, from what Miriam have said and from what we have seen so far, you've been placed on high. I think the reason why you're on top and the reason you have those people under you is so you could help them. If what you have is not an asset for people who can barely live to see you and feel like I have hope, you're wasting away that privilege, that opportunity that God has bestowed on your life. I don't know how we think, you know, but I think I've heard people say, God bless me so I could bless others. The reason I just want to be on top, the reason I want to make it in life, is so because I could be the reason why people would go to school. People would have roof over their heads. People would eat and not be hungry. People would... But yet, some people... The reason they are on top is to make life even way more miserable. And it's a pity. It's a shame, actually. It's not a pity. It's a shame. I'm going on WhatsApp. I have a message on WhatsApp. It says, good evening, Adora. I am Dro from Igbo Bahil. I did stay calm, avoid confrontation, try to get the driver to stop in a safe public place. If I can't talk freely, I did call or message someone I trust, share my location, and if necessary, call emergency services. Thank you so much, Joe. That was a good one. That's a good safety tip right there. Thank you so much. All right, guys, we're gonna go pay some bills. Not bills. Calm down. Don't run away. It's okay. We're going to play some music right now. We are on music commercial right now. We're going to do some music, and then when we come back, we'll continue on Vent Tuesday, where you're venting, you're talking, and you know, you might just be like Miriam and just speak it, just say it all out and let your heart be free. But again, this is Super 88.1 FM Vent Tuesday right about now, and you're with Adora, and I'll be right back. And yes, I am with you as well. But stay right there and go nowhere. Coming up is The Inside by M.I. Abaga featuring The Crave Man and Fino. We'll be right back.

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0: ask you forever, bless you for life. It's good to be my dog. I said she records you get here.
1: Somebody say papi. Big Wiz right there. That's our papi. Yes, yes, yes, yes. Our young, small papi. All right, big time right there. But of course, of Mojo Black and Big Wiz. We're back. 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Welcome back.
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1: Super FM. All right, if you haven't smiled all day, this is where you get to smile. Smile for me, baby. All right, yes, welcome back, Super Family. It's your one family, one radio station. My name is still Adora. My name never changed. I'm Adora. And it's Tuesday. It's a Tuesday night with me. And we're about right wrapping up things because, yes, it's a soon be a new day, another day. Yes, with Adora in it as well. But, yeah, let's wrap this one up first. So what are you venting about? What is that thing you want to vent about? Because, you know, it's a lot going on out there. It's a lot. It's a lot. It's a whole lot. It is well. So what do you want to vent about? What do you want to vent about? Or do you want to talk about what we've been talking about? What is that smart thing a person can do, you know, in a vehicle or a public vehicle when they feel unsafe or they sense danger? What is that particular smart thing they can do or that person can do? All right, pick up your phone and dial and call me. Talk to me. Let me hear from you right about now. 0705-512-9881 or 0705-572-7881 or 0902672-592. And yes, our WhatsApp is the same number. And to text me directly, do that to this number, 0707-895-0331. Hello, good evening.
3: Adora.
1: Yes, it's me. Good evening, sir.
3: Again, for you, Steve, you know, they could be picking my call.
1: No vex.
3: That's my favorite
1: thing. Hey. Oh, wow. At least I don't escape today.
3: I don't say the call, first.
1: Hey.
3: Okay. Understand. Yes, other people see. But the time they won't call you, they will call you the nation. Yeah.
1: But we go vent for you too now because you never tell us your name or where you call from.
3: Vent for now. No, no, all of us who might be vent, you vent.
1: Your name now, Vega, where you call from?
3: This is Jeremiah.
1: I know. Now that you go to this kind of thing, go to beg.
3: Good evening. Calling from Upper Sakumba.
1: You're very welcome. You've started venting already. Yeah, continue. Thank you.
3: Well, every even the old thing itself is enough. But one thing I'll vent about. I think though it has been an issue, it has been addressed. That's this issue of false alarm. I don't like you know, false alarm. I don't just like it at all. And one small thing like this, people just capitalize on it and make it look so big as though now everywhere is there. If you see the tension we would be the state, it big. Past even the main problem with the diabetes that was created from the tension itself.
1: Okay.
3: You understand? So, yeah. I don't know where and how people just tend to keep raising that thing. Is it because we are so emotional? We are, and you know, they, once people don't hear anything, we'll be negative. Is it like say, their mind already they blew that negativity? Once they just hear it, like wildfire. Now so I just said it. Now so just be, they'll begin to spread and they go. I don't like it. Be fact and spread fact. Don't spread what you feel. Yes, that one first. That's number one. Then another thing where I see the event for again, this one happened this week. So now the I don't know as I want to put on. You they talk to person. If they be like, see, another thing, the transcribe, which is the talent.
1: How do you
3: mean? Think on the reason and in another way.
1: Mm.
3: And then, the only thing, like, maybe you're just, you know, there are times you can just like, ah, yeah, that's the way you do for there, you know, just to do. You just said it casually to run. You don't insult them, then the matter no go rest again.
1: Mm.
3: And so, funny enough, I have seen it that it's among the younger ones amongst in this Benin.
1: Mm.
3: The younger ones, major among in Benin. Now, so it be. I beg, maybe just stop down. Just stop that one. If you be person with the say, you know the 1 year word, reach ground, maybe you think on twice before you respond. I beg, go learn how to be calming down.
1: Okay.
3: That's another one. Then another one where I want vent for. Mm. You know, see my own vent, no the
1: don't have many one. Exactly.
3: One. But it is plenty where
1: mm-hmm.
3: The other one the security personnel will be see they know they do their job well.
1: Mm.
3: And those ones me just say the vet for. Poultry. I don't know if you want to say maybe it don't become for you come as they born the king, they follow and come as they employ security personnel. They install and join their mode of operation. That poultry, that 200 where they collect for road.
1: Mm-hmm.
3: Let's assume we know if you stop and we'll first leave that one. That one I'll discuss for another day.
1: Mm.
3: But first of all, part of the thing where they teach most, because I believe most security personnel, they go through psychological training.
1: Mm-hmm.
3: Sociological training, you understand?
1: Mm-hmm.
3: To be able to read, there's what they call criminal tendencies.
1: Mm.
3: You can read the atmosphere and just know that something is wrong with this vehicle.
1: Mm-hmm.
3: But because of that program, where the one just first collect, if they like say they block them. Now why this thing they go on smoothly? Now why this kidnapping they move? Because Benin not the bush again, Abby. Benin not anywhere to the bush. Benin not the bush. So we not talk say they carry somebody for ring road. They just carry on successfully like that. It get very pass now.
1: Mm.
3: But because of no greed, they don't do their work well.
1: Mm.
3: We didn't say go after them like all the Superman say you want to pursue them with gun. But they have passed through your gates. You check them. Even if they wind up, not stop and start. If they wind up with tinted glass, hello, they will roll, they will slow down. Then you check. Please, if you discover, because even from the face, from you read some things, man. I don't know how they take the employee themselves. You understand? That's what the way they want to collect. That one just blind their eyes, their senses. Mm. So that thing is vexing me. To the point, if I don't see police, if I see, they irritate me if I don't see them. Because they know they do their work well. I'm not against searching. I'm not against talk. Because even that stop alone, at times, if you get away, it will save you from dangers ahead.
1: Mm.
3: They understand. Just that few minutes where they just say, pass, bring your papers. Yeah, open your boot. It can save you a lot of dangers ahead. It may. You understand? So it is good. Let them do their thing. But maybe they go away. Now that won't be my own. Maybe they go away. If they go away, at least Igori, we know say a criminality won't just disappear like that at once.
1: Mm.
3: But at least it could reduce them to the nearest minimum.
1: Mm.
3: Those years where people they talk say they walk around there and tell no issue. Not be say people know they cheat. Not be say kidnapping no day. Not be say all these bad things no day.
1: Mm.
3: But it was very, very minimal. But now that of the day. Every day, it just be like that. If they wake up, you just get, just, you know, see, one news will come out. Abed, make our security agents. We know, say, they're not be robots, they be human beings. But may they still use their sense.
1: All right.
3: You know, say, may they pursue people in that bush, may they use their sense. And then for the safety measures, there are a lot of things that I've thought of. Recently, I thought of, okay, if I will be traveling at all, because since all this while, I get phobia for travel. I get phobia for travel. Anywhere we don't pass 10 kilometers. I know this go. No matter how much, I know this go. And I'm this person that used to travel. At least I traveled in the north. I traveled to the north. I schooled in the north. So I travel a lot. But because of all of this, to travel, to even come up for us at times, it'd be hard. But this is what has now came up with, that should there be a necessity to travel? There are, even in the road safety stuff, they explain maybe they keep, is it a razor blade? You know, those sharp stuff, Abby, at least have a way to keep them. Just in case. So, nobody is praying for any of such, but at least just in case, keep it in a way where it won't be obvious. Then, should you meet yourself, because at times, there are windows of opportunity, even in this kidnap of a thing. It might be slain, but you can pick. This is for the kidnap stuff. Now, if you are in a vehicle, that you are already in the vehicle already now. This one not the same before you enter. You don't already be in the vehicle. Then you call it sense one or two things. But no, let them observe you, say you don't look.
1: You don't
3: code,
1: yeah.
3: Just flow. Do like say you know the reason their matter. But inside your head, they look at the nearest possible. As soon as you just see anything, maybe like a traffic light, anything. Oh, that stop.
1: All right.
3: You understand? That will save a lot of things. All right.
1: Thank you so much. Thank you so much, Jeremiah, right there. You know, talking about the safety, you know, safety tips, you know, I was able to pull one and two together. I would want to say, first off, trust your instincts. If something feels wrong and your mind, your guts, your whatever, your spirit, I don't know how I want to say it, whatever says, whatever, at that moment, you're in that vehicle or you're about to enter the vehicle or whatever it is, and you just feel a sudden change in you, my darling, listen or feel it and understand that it is a warning. Listen to your instincts. Listen, hear it, understand it, and trust your instincts. Hello, good evening.
4: Good morning, Adora.
1: Hi, good morning. You're welcome. Your name, where are you calling from?
4: This is Papa San from Ijaw.
1: Papa San, you're very welcome, sir.
4: Before I talk about the topic, let me quickly say something that happened to me. I went out, and normally I don't like driving the gun, so I had my little kids in the car. So a lady walked up and said, "Sir, please, are you going towards the end of the road?" I said, "Yes." "Can you please help me to that direction?" I said, "Okay, no problem." So she sat behind. A guy walked to me and said, "Oga, you don't know this woman." I said, "I don't know her more." He said, "Oga, if you tell when you reach Conto, I don't understand what you mean." He said, "If you reach front, you go tell them, say you carry and you not pay." The next thing, man, the woman started shouting, "You want to store my market for me?" I said, "Madam, please calm down." The woman said, "Okay, I'm not the calm down." They started arguing. They started shouting. People now came and they were begging her. I said, "Okay, don't worry. Let me give you transport fare to go back." The woman collected transport fare and walked towards the other side of the road.
1: Don't mean it.
4: So, they've been saying this thing, I never knew that it actually existed. How will I help you to the end of the road? Then you come out and say, "Okay, I did this with you, I did not pay." Then, before you know, because we are living in a kind of society where they don't trust people anymore. You see people with cash out, "Oga, pay me money now. How you going to finish? You not pay me money." That baby thing it shocked me seriously. I said, which kind of society are we living in? When you see people who decide, I will not do this kind of good anymore, people will be angry. People will say, this person is a bad person.
1: Mm.
4: They don't know that we have seen certain things that will make us say, okay, I won't do it again. So that was what happened to me. Thank God that guy walked up to me and said, the man actually knew me. I do buy some materials from them. That was why he came to my rescue that day. It wouldn't have been funny. Nobody, before you see somebody that will say, ah, this man is not like that, maybe they'll start molesting. At the end, they'll say, how much you price? They'll say, nah, 50,000. I will quickly go and give him to escape embarrassment.
1: Yeah.
4: But thank God, the thing did not happen like that. Now, when we enter vehicle, before you enter a vehicle, you must be observant. First of all, these guys don't have direction.
1: Exactly.
4: You just see them. You are the one that will tell them, so and so place. They'll say, enter. Let them, if it's a bus, because most times they use this their minibus, let them tell you their direction. Sometimes you hear Agbo Park, and you are not going to Agbo Park. Tell them, okay, this is not my direction. Not for you to tell them your own direction, then they will stop for you. That's the first thing to observe. Secondly, when you are in this vehicle and you observe that these guys are not pure, let me use that word, and you get to any traffic light, definitely tell them I want to come back. They themselves, they are scared. They don't they are scared. You are stronger than them. If they do not want to allow you to come down, scream. Because it happened to my own daughter. They took her on her way to Guinness. And they started their tricks. And she screamed. They were the one that told her to come down. Because even if they beat her, even if they do anything to her, people will know that something is happening.
1: Exactly.
4: They are more afraid. When she screamed, they told her, mother, come down. She came down and they took nothing from her. So sometimes our own fear will make them to attack us. Obina talked about the people who were telling him they had things in the hood. Money in the boot, dollar in the boot. It also happened to me some time ago. I was going to Palmoria to meet somebody. Immediately they heard Palmoria. Sorry, I'm mentioning the name. Immediately they heard the name, the place I was going. They said, they thought maybe I was lodging there or I had money. They started talking about money in the boot and other things. I told them, oh, you are very lucky. You have met the right person. I will give you the money. Let's go to the Babalawo that we remove the fish from the top so that we share the money. Immediately, I played along. Immediately, we got to the place. I walked in. I never came out again. Because I knew that that thing does not exist. Sometimes, greed will make people to fall into their trap. So we should not be greedy. Don't think of having someone else's wealth to yourself. Work the little you can get and be satisfied with it.
1: I hear you.
4: Lastly, not everybody is good.
1: Exactly.
4: Some people are too good.
1: Exactly.
4: Let us all try to be good to people.
1: Exactly.
4: And that good will come back to us.
1: Yes.
4: For good. Thank
1: yes.
4: you very much, Pastor Blake.
1: Thank you so much, Papa San, right there. All right, you heard that. You heard some of the safety tips he gave us. I want to add to that again. I want to say sit where you can easily communicate with others or exit when safe. Like I told you, when I want to sit, I always like to sit close to the door. And that's not a far travel. I mean, you know, inside Benin City, I would always sit close to the door. Anything that has me to go, anything when one carry me go back, it's because I know the driver. Now, another thing you should make use of is, you know, if you are like me who every time the route is always, you know, the route is from work to home, from home to work, you should be able to know your drivers, know the people who run that particular route. You know, Adoawa to Ramat, Ramat to Adoawa, you should know them. For example, now my keke junction, I know almost all the keke drivers there. So there's no me and new faces. The bus drivers, I'm familiar with most of them. And so if you must, you know, be familiar with these drivers, know them, and then you take. If I must sit at the back, it's because I know this driver. If I don't know this driver, my darling, I am always at the seat where is very, in fact, I am next to the door. When that door opens, I have to come down for somebody to come down. That is it. I am not at the middle. I am always at the door, close to the door. So sit where you can easily communicate with others or exit when, you know, when safe. At the same time, I want to say charge your phone. Keep your phones charged. And then that particular thing you do when you pretend as if you're talking to somebody, that thing is very good. That safety tip is very good. If you feel like if your aunt is telling you, your gut is telling you, your instincts is saying you are not safe, start making your calls. Make a call. Sometimes you can do it so well that you might not even be talking to somebody, but yet it will be so believable that you're talking to somebody. I think that one is there. Another one is share your trip. Share your details. Share. You see, gone are those days when you tell, when they ask you, where are you going to? You say, I they come. Where you they go? I they come. You are leaving and you're saying you are coming. Not now. You and me would share our location. Wherever you are going to, tell somebody, this is where I'm going to. This is where I'm taking my bus from. Talk to somebody. You get. Now, another thing I want to say is stay aware of your surroundings rather than, you know, just being completely distracted. Don't press your phone on the road. On that road, on that bus, whatever you are doing, be mindful of what you are doing. Be mindful of your surroundings. Don't be careless with yourself. Be mindful. Please concentrate on what is important. And that is you going to where you're going to and returning back safely. Another tip I would like to share with you or share with us is another one is if you feel unsafe, contact someone or trust emergency and services as soon as it is safe to do so. Please do that. Whenever possible, use a reputable and identified transport services. I think I've said all that already. So at the end of the day, we just have to be fine. We just have to be safe. We just have to be good. So please, guys, be good and be safe. Be good and be safe wherever you are. Do the needful and, you know, we try our best to be safe. And just maybe, you know, as God would always protect us, we'll not encounter any of this. But should we encounter any of it, my darlings, please be safe. Be safe where you are. Hello?
5: Hello, good evening.
1: Hello, good evening. You're welcome. Your name, where you're reaching us from?
5: PZ from Malcolm Park.
1: PZ, you're very welcome. Let's hear you.
5: Thank you, Theodora.
1: You're welcome.
5: God bless you for the work when you do.
1: Thank you.
5: Thank you. How are you? Thank you so much. You are helping me. I help you know.
1: Thank you.
5: Today, a permission area, that's the documentation. Action. I still don't pay the money seriously. I still want Audi. And that would now do for one. And you're doing money. And I told up the market to just better. When they're going to the new area. So I see the Audi, one man just at the back. The driver just there. That one I see a lot. And I see people together. They just stop. And me, I'm not really going to stand them. But when I see people, I don't stand them anything. I'm a bus driver. Just at my motor day issue. So I just get there to conduct some traffic. Okay. When I see them, I see two guys. What is the most nasty? It's a bad noise. It's a bad on a phone. I just said, and they just come out. And those the driver and down, I just they cost me. He creates a good key with it. What are you? You know, for time, when I tell you, I to come out. No situation now. They don't stand it. So I want make people, they watch more to what they want, especially those time. Motor. When you see one man, somebody, maybe two boys, they be back. Sometimes not be all men, no. Sometimes they just pull woman and man for the best. They use on the two sticks. But this one, I just. We must be careful for this thing because the way the country is going now, so everybody look for ways to catch up. And then when you see where those dogs stay like that and people gather, and that place they just come to know they want education. So at one time, we must be very careful because of the country we are living in.
1: Yeah.
5: And another one I want to ask, whether this thing they have for Nigeria, is it because of the fail of our leadership or the end time according to the word of God? Because what did they have for this country, Nigeria, no other one.
1: Mm.
5: Whether the failure of the leadership or the end time, and whether this end time that Nigeria is still one stop. So this year they tire me and the country.
1: Not only Nigeria, Nigeria, it's a guy, what, everywhere they are too. God, I'm big.
5: Maybe because I never travel to other country or other places.
1: If you never ever try, you're going to check your did. You see, guy, news there everywhere now. You don't need to travel. You don't need to travel. It's there everywhere. It is well. God, they share for us, small. All of us carry small. It is well. Well done, my dear. Thank you so much for calling. I appreciate you. Thank you so much. So, guys, please, let's be observant. I did say earlier on that this is safety awareness discussion. And I want to say that I really appreciate the fact that we were able to talk about this. Hello, good evening.
6: Hello, Mr. Adara. What is it?
1: Good evening to you. Sorry, welcome. Name or where you're calling from?
6: I come back now, Obinna, from New Delhi.
1: You're very welcome back, Mr. Obinna. Please go ahead.
6: I want to invest about this full aspect. Whereby people are going on the road, they'll be chatting on the road, visitors on the road.
1: Okay.
6: It's no good. It's no good at all. At all.
1: Mm.
6: Because last week I come in from New Delhi. That they were rain for.
1: Mm.
6: So I went to send it to the permission, 500, and I said, well, my house made for 500 in Tamoto. I have to use the leg. So those two boys, I just, they're in my bank. So one gear got there from front of me, that's the phone. So I got the two boys up, I said, they slap the gear, collect the phone from the gear, pull for that opposite side.
1: Mm.
6: You understand? So the girl being shouted, keep somebody help. Now I come with her, I say, this one I do no good. You can go house and I carry food, they place for road, they go house.
1: Mm.
6: I don't say the phone, I big phone, now you carry. So why are you telling me? I laughed, I said, devil. Who God, they say, will see the same itself. You understand? So this phone of 13, the way people are taking the train out, I don't know, something, we're going on the street.
1: Mm.
6: The eye on the phone. When you listen at night, you will pull eye for food. They pray for the worker for road.
1: I be woman.
6: Then if they slap you, collect for you, say, keep it on robbing.
1: Mm-hmm.
6: You understand? And how did they go? What did they do for the way of feedback for us?
1: Mm.
6: So they have to be very careful about this because they are getting worse. Thank you.
1: Thank you so much, Mr. Obinna. Thank you. We have a message here. It says, good evening, Auntie. My name is Stargirl from Tony D. Since I have started dating my boyfriend over a month now, but he is requesting for sex, but I refuse it. He always tell me that without sex, our relationship is not going to be sweet. I love him purely. Should I end up the relationship and move on with my life? Or should I continue with it? Continue with what? What are you continuing with, Stargirl? A man who tells you that without sex, your relationship will not be sweet. Is this sugar? Is he honey? Is the relationship sugar or honey that is supposed to be sweet? Huh? My dear, there's nothing to continue here. Tell your man that you're not ready to have sex. And if he does not understand that you are not ready and wants to, you know, have sex for this relationship to be sweet, my dear, you are not in a good relationship. So I would say exit. Leave the relationship and leave now. But then again, if he understands and is willing to give you time, then when you know you will be ready, please kindly, you know, do the needful with your man. That is if you want to. But again, it's not even advisable for you to do the needful with a man who would not or is not ready to have you as a woman. As his woman has his wife. So, my dear, be careful of what you're doing, okay? Thank you so much. That's all I can say right about now. Now, coming next is me saying good night to you, my super amazing family. That's all we can do for tonight. Till next week, Tuesday. I will be back here again for Super Lounge and Vent Tuesday. Until then, Be good, be safe, and be kind. Now, do not forget that tomorrow is Wednesday. It is the 24th day of June 2026. God, I beg. We're not going back. We're going forward. 2026. And yes, tomorrow being Wednesday, we are all going to be back here. All your favorite OAPs are going to be back here. We're going to start, of course, every other day. We kick off from 4:30 down to 12 midnight. We've got you covered. Every single person you want to hear their voice will be back here. I mean, from Randy Micah, Paul Ochonogo, what the Honorable has to say. I mean, Mr. Gbenga James. And talking about that, some INEC officials will be back here. I will be on what the Honorable has to say tomorrow, telling you about your voter's card. The country is this, the country is that, the country is this. Do you know that most of us have no... I beg. Anyways, you'll hear from them tomorrow. They are going to be here on what the Honorable has to say tomorrow. Mr. Israel Debbie will be here as well. And then moving you down to, of course, the midday show. And that's, of course, the shenanigans are going to be back here. Joyce Chooks herself and Gift, the Radio Lord, will be back here. And then moves you down to, you know, Lega Lega, the Lega Lega Waka Waka Waka Waka King himself. And then, you know, back to my very beautiful sister. And that is Success, the Radio Razor Blade. And, you know, beats you down again to, of course, Paul Ochonogo and his, you know, sports crew. And, you know, it comes down to me and my very own partner in fellowship. I mean, Mr. Bryant and my very self. We're going back here. Everybody's going to be back here. Everybody. So, yes, good night for now. And tune in with us, your favorite OAPs, on your favorite radio station. Tune with us, start your day with us. We would love to have you start your day with us tomorrow. Thank you, and God bless you. Until, you know, it's already tomorrow. 6 minutes more, and we're in a new day. Until some minutes to a new day, I would say good night, God bless you, and have a fantastic night rest. My name is Adora, and this is Super 8811 FM. Be safe, be good, and have a very filled, restful, graceful night. Good night for now. Bye.

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